0: from Brazil. Wahena be Eddie Akensino as a chesso. Coach and the any papi tau. Ono HM Edema Senegal. Goalkeeper Nidin any Edwell Mande. Diata Khalidou Koulibaly. Nyakite Haj Malik. Idrissa Galagai. Papi Guy. Itmelsa Kamara Sadio Mane. Nicholas Jackson. We ene emrantia mujremu edema omaya nidin. Ene Senegal. Odi weni echim ewo no we afamwadia. Coach Adidi Ernestel Subakin. Obo the usual 4-3-3 formation. Papi Tao ebo 4-2-3-1 formation. Yo goalkeeper nidin ene Neland. Reaction Aje Higam Molly Wolf Way any back four Edema Omeyani D any no way Odiga Ejinamubi Sanso and Abej any Ashness Abrantia Didi any Solof Ellen Hallard Na Nusa Way any Emrantia still Subakin and also Aparedi Ediyama Omayani D any no way. Medica area to just say I can see no Koso Met Life Stadium. Yabo Freak corner kick in 10 times. So Senegal create one more clear lines, you know. Kama. Abranti Edi any El Haji Malik on the pinbono our Senegal go area. And as you know, any way keeping no. Aye Senegal na no way. 0246340679. For our prediction, bra. Minim say Africans back, you know, ewa Senegal chi. Senegal ebe din kunim this time around. Midi aye Dennis Asamoah. A hotel, you know, aye la tula. Yabo konaki kino. Rasin. Wabo bar Senegal still. Hey, another corner kick. Racing. Obobo no eba in Senegal. Goalkeeper Edouard Mandé. Wasevu Senegal. Because Abrante Anidini Aje Ehede Bono. Mandé Edina Eyi Efuo Ewo Go Area. Another corner kick. Racing up in 10 times so. Senegal clear on my lines, come on, and it's still spreading. Obobono, Eko, Yumbaranko, baby, I bet Saudi Omani. Wabasia, come on, it's still Senegal. Senegal, upside. Nicholas Jackson, you're not being said, or penetrating, but or Trinity, Bruno Perez, Osebono, upside. Yemo na yemfantia Senegal Sweden Odegaard Ojemu area kwa koma Hegan back to Odegaard and Sweden Mula Wolf area koma Odegaard also area kwetio akoma Aje back to goalkeeper Neland and it's the way wa pass here ting Nila Khalidou Koulibaly and Timiampim is still Senegal Brantian Dini Diata or Pimbona or Bono A2. No way, Omaturin 10 times so. Oshness. Back to Higam Erewine. Higan a Jemu, Eddie Aquacoma. Aje, and it's still Higan. Wadana who be my Chiwa, no Mupia Bono, come on. Racing back to AJ on us up on come on. No way, wait me on Fabon Anko Bono. Aye, true. Solof, and no way. A woman, you are the atmosphere. Oh, my piano, come on, pa. and it's thrown away another throw. Ashnos were thrown in 10 times, so Ababedi Senegal. Senegal. No way, and the Senegal. Omosia Bako. Way back 2006. Our Dakar. Senegal, another win. And the Senegal, can he beat his marker? Or beat in the Kamakama? Senegal, Senegal. Wabasiye Kamakama, Edia Kwakoma. Ndiata, Wabo short. Goalkeeper, Nilan. Wasevu, Senegal. Wasevu, no way, rather. Colino.
1: Well, Allah, a fantastic save now. Abrantia Fence Nilan, Emiki, you know, and there was a good answer from Abrantia Fence, Crepin Diata, in the performance, or French Liga and Monaco, and they were playing integral role, our Senegalese national team, you know, even Abro Mokwa Koji Afcon. So, or a player when it comes to capabilities, I will be passed. So, I was not surprised, say, any new instruments, or yeah, you know, Ibian Kenya goalkeeper, Nilan. The performance also anchor Senegal itimi register the first goal. So far now it's been a balanced game. On say the early stages of the game, you know, Obianye and Sheran settle here. It was Norway for the Dinka make an attempt here. Can you see Edward Mendy utimi a SAV situation? You know? Now Senegal back game gradually. Almost make sure say Ombre open up Nafi. You might try to unsettle the Norwegian defenders. No much my register first goal. So for best 7 minutes here, boy, there it's been an open player will be our trials will be team and register first goal
0: for best 7 minutes and your open play betano.com.gh Vena Water Azar Paint Bigo Energy UMB Bank Pep Student Rush Energy Drink Sports Water Vim Energy Drink Alive Soap Sigma Appliances Fortune Spread Lawson Heber Center Focus Technology, Tabia Takum, Rand Lottery, Kiss Condom and Strawberry Gel, Kiss Condom and Strawberry Gel, Kwan's Estate, Electroland Ghana, Star Cement, Wolaki Fonso, Ekita Yasine, and Senegal, Abrantia Nidiane, Diata, Opiapia Bono, Diata, or here one with back to the other. It's still Senegal. Or here Kalidou, but still the other Dominica. Yaka the other at the NATO form. Referee Sampao or CFA young money and Fentia sitting. I won't fed you the other. We've done almost 8 minutes inside the first half. It's Senegal nil. In the world nil. Lami Kamara. Ane Abrantian Dini, Malik Diouf, the Gina Bonacci, Adema, Senegal. Abono Kamakama, Sweden, Etiko, UMC, Payan, Wade Kwanso. Idrissa Galagai. It's Senegal. Ascending across Colino.
1: Well, Allah, Senegal for the Omoye Sisiano, I mean, we are African, we have to please with the Omoye Sisiano because Omo Abi, most almost 30 and I know my city deep, but now, no, Omo Bima, Omo tries to. Or meet me a register first go and yeah because Papi Tia who say now many points be are in their basket so it's good say or meet me beam now you know might try to unsettle Norway for no. Okay, my first game against France first department of the game they were able to hold France for now. No be a training center, even at least some bit my picket draw. But the second department of the game, you know, and France a bit more strongly, Timmy Babeshe or more 3-1. No? So it's good, say, obey me a register first goal. A basa, a sell opponent, you know, game plan via Omondeba. So a best Senegal. Omobit me up pile pressure on Norwegians, no, omunya first goal, I beat me a destabilize it, machine, and I say, Missina or Machine, and yes, sir, and the Omobima, Omosha, omit my register first goal.
0: Yes, sir, Omobim, Diata, beautiful play. It's Senegal was sending a very beautiful pass, and Senegal Ismael Sy. Sa, we are not doing so. The body call, but referee, I say, now they have it to me. A room, Uremen, yeah, because now, damn it, that and your upside, no way, nil, Senegal, nil, no way, nil, Senegal, nil, and Oko group I now, France, any kind. The match now may be here, but the air corner kita 3 points. No way, and so body a draw or three that a Kosa area or 4 points. Senegal any ababia a Kosa or 1 point. And he here said he be see a call area mas Senegal. Yeah, here said he be call area mas Senegal. Asempa 94.7 FM and Tom 106.3 FM. No way, yes, such right. Rassin' a film. I'm a pedassin' a bum. Rassin' a film. Early changes, papa, where you buy first changes?
1: Yes, Allah, being an effect, Norway for no, so because of, Abrantia now, Oba Ryerson, were a very good defender. And we'll be a monitor Norway for no a better catcher or say or play integral role when it comes to Norway for no more defensive setup. Also, a very difficult moment, a very sad and so I'm almost a key player will be losing at this early stages of this game. You know, AB and the Oba no and Timmy, I'm a born said, yeah. Ryerson airborne because you need any capabilities, even the club side Dortmund, they will see put out best performance. So a big course you are just 13 minutes in the airborne now. Such a defender, who female, I think it's a very, very sad situation. I'm not with one
0: very sad situation, baby. Out here, me free, be able to me, Eddie, baby. Out here, if you know, Abba. 0246340679 Senegal. Ebetimi Edin Kudimana said, no way. Haaland and Mrantiano, Ebetje the 3 points at stake. No way. Wolf, Waji Atunabu, Etra Pass, Kamkama, Edia Koma, Bet. Odegaard, Edia Koma. Wase Onosa Sandia cross, short. Short Odegaard, but where the and now they are no thing build up no now and your body cry. The build up was not bad. Odegaard and started build up no
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0: Odegaard and started build up no. But you signed it back in a short boy and the born unto me, Uncle Baby. Bono unto me, Uncle Baby. You go so Senegal goalkeeper Edouard Mandé. Shannon, so mommy said, Yatua France game, so. Colino France game no bibia tadi wo honti se nsuo toyo ye den yo weda no pitch no bibia e find ya to aso France LED eka mienu a Iraq entimenti ye external producer ohima se France is playing you France too external producer ohima more fire ye go show eka jagum edia ma onti se France area ne dia na ni 6 points na no kitemu kama kama as a stand 15 minutes played it's no way nil Senegal nil Haaland and the boys name mount to pressure Senegal for Sadio Mane su di animu they cannot afford to lose this particular game after losing to France you know Kalidou Koulibaly Ismaïla Sarr Kamara ne Nicolas Jackson you cannot afford Sarr was sending in a corner kick in 10 times so a control Sadio Mane went me and fa a control me say baby I would tell me free via my mental unka foul prediction in a bra I adom 106.3 FM Asempa 94.7 FM betano.com.gh Vena Water Azar Paint Bigo Energy UMB Bank Pep Student Rush Energy Sports Water Vim Energy Drink Alive Soap Sigma Appliances Fortune Spread Lawson Focus Technology Tabia Tycoon Round Lottery Keys Condom and Strawberry J Kwan's Estate Electroland Ghana Star Cement Won Lucky Omunyina Ekitam Kama Kama Celebrity HR I say enjoying your commentary Edi Fantastic good morning Enko Enfamao Diata Oh Wamobo on in Temba still Oh dear God Jibono Wabopas in 10 times to goalkeeper Edu Amande Edu Amande Abba Jibono Kama Kama Kalidou Koulibaly Kamara Edibona 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no way pin bono come and come and still no way man to pressure beam no way I'm going to the bono Kwakoche Bono aye din don affair obi anya obona form de Nusa sending another cross goalkeeper Edward Mande Watun ten times so Kamara we beating the marker head that to referee Sampaio say aye far ten times so Senegal clear lines on 10 times so I'm on pressure via it's still Senegal Alhaji Malik 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the comma a far a sign a another far in favor of Senegal. A corner with him, papa. What you say, a corner home enough for many better. Enough from Kra, Ube Disikans over the G. The former ordinance pop performs. I tell Musa Yachefa Area Mano, Basto, Newman Koye Famano Monday. 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Colino
1: well ala game no emu aye din and nse no, we already more four goals or more baskets, and more 10th appearances no more make it as since the year 1930 or more started some more World Cup, no? And almost 11 goals since almost started some more World Cup, 9 matches no more already, 11 goals scored. So, if they're able to score in there, then no match 12 goals. In terms of World Cup appearances. Selim Dinka can only now make it the same appearances. Senegal ball more number of matches and a score more goals than the Norway for no Ayano. Now no I didn't know affair. I said very difficult for both teams to be able to break it through. Now I share first goal because of Senegal for maybe move free back. Now I'm sure my basket my AMT and the moment we say if say I'm drop points and I say I'm losing this game we are. Ebi are now almost dream of go past the almost year 2002 our Japan Korea no na aba end sounds so enam no way for no dia almost year the year 1998 of France so more could do the round of 16 no so almost so 90 men we need some match we are against Omana FN say France we be a bit messy into one round no almost so road of. And also we dream of go past a round of 16. Then we saw Benari. In Tina Ma game, no, I very intense. Ubiya now, I aggressive. We hear the way Musi Jichwa Mwa tells you how two teams no be are angry. There and there, ano pe ubi timi nya first goal. But ni ne mo no, it lies on the two master tacticians, no, reference Starly and then Papi Thiaw. Wow, better to near me. I think say won't have beat me a ding because so far, best 23 minutes I have on the. I think say 50-50 ball game altogether. Martin Odegaard tries said Otie, you know, Arsenal no be creating space, you know. I'm mad the lies of Erling Haaland and then Antonio Nunes and I'm on my register first goal, but I wish opportunity I'll create here. How are you notable of creating decent chances and as a goal scoring chances? Emma attack is no now in the first best 23 minutes. You know, we'll make sure say we'll be creating chances because their first game against Iraq for no will make it one assist, but Senegal for them man enough space to play his usual style of play. You know, until I'm a game, so I think Eddie Amar no way for say balls more of the balls and they call Erling Haaland and I say Antonio Nunes and more. I'm a bargaining goose, you know. Sounds so and on the part of Senegal for no, so I'm also finding very difficult to penetrate to the Norwegians attacking third wall because. No way for no so a very good method talking of Martin Odegaard, maybe no make can was and then Sandam Beck, no, yin yin yin yin performance, Fulham, how bulky and rigid are, oh yeah. So, very difficult, so much Senegal, from say, almost be break it through, no more Remo or Aja, any Abrante offense, Lisaka, and Wolf, no more so, I could say, Gundi, Allah, the way I trend in a condia, say, game, maybe a David Bia Copaya, main shed and yes, surprise, even though say it's early days yet, say, with my predity, but looking at how our things are going and the way our two team style of playing, say, the Bians and Sandia, if your game limit my in a storm, it.
0: France and Sully lead by 3 goals to nil. Osman Dembele.
1: Yes, France a lead because of the kind of materials of my parody or this year's World Cup and only a potential winners of this year's World Cup because their last edition, they were able to reach out at the grand finale before that, no magic at the end. Looking at the players at their disposal, and so be pinpointed, say France will be the champions in this year's World Cup. Allah will be a new match now, or more 6 points so far. And all teams are almost a number of goals, and as more goals are France also can be their first game against Senegal. They were able to win 3-1 so far. Almost as a free. I see goals and my consider just a goal tells you the kind of defenders and then attackers are one more. And all I want to hear this year's World Cup, you better register more goals, pal, because there's a 41 matches you so far. No, you recorded there's a 124 goals so far.
0: Okay,
1: 41 games I have won.
0: All right, Colino, Nathan and Kano, still Senegal. Omo woman be as ombetimi enya go. But enya better fama Senegal Khalidou Koulibaly. Was sending in a very nice cross Senegal. Nicolas Jackson. Wasted effort. By Senegal. Nicolas Jackson and Sadio Mane. You hear ya and your preparatory. Edemar Sao, Marshall and Baby Cra. Sadio Mane, or you're very, very calm in the game. And it's Senegal, Moussa Malik. Ya can't already not to form. Referee says play on. It's sitting Odegaard. Odegaard, a German, come here, come a patch. And it's still Sweden Odegaard. But the ball now back to Eddie Abre. Back. Wadano, come. And it's Sweden Odegaard. Eddie Akwakoma, Aje. Back to Higgam. And the Akoma goalkeeper, Nilan. For Norway. Nilan. Wajemu, come to Higgam. Higgam, everyone. Or Akoma Aje, it's sitting on a Swadano. Kama, Efe Papa. Odegaard, Capito. Ten times so. Or the Bonico flanks, you are Eddie Akoma Ajnos. Back to Odegaard. And it's sitting. Odegaard comfortably. Or display. On a Swadi Abrahagan. Higama Dano Ojemu back to Wolf. Wanchemu Kra, Onosuadia Koma Ashness. It's Senegal, Kamara. Beautiful play. Ababedi, Diata Babona Seno. Wabobona Seno. Sa. And himself, the ball to the anymore, and born up a tonnage. A throwing in favor of Norway, A Sempa 94.7 FM, a Dome 106.3 FM. Dennis Asamoa, Alatula, Aya Hunte, the Amejeso. We are Group I, Canada, Mexico, and United States of America, Koulibaly. Koulibaly back to Moussa

0: bonnet tin tin tin. 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Kamara, Kamara, Kamara, wa bonnet tin tin, goalkeeper. 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Oh. Diata for Senegal. 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No way, Odegaard, oh, we'll give them papa, papa, papa. Bebia, oh, Jinawa, oh, Ressa, no, my Bekoyi. Betch, a yetro, Yanto, near Fentia. Senegal, Senegal supporters no so kakra na ho na nafom. Yato Adiama ya capitano Odegaard. Ojepe na tentem so Odiama Ashnos. Bono Abacho Higam. Higam back to goalkeeper Neiland. Neiland. Goalkeeper and that's what kita bono. Babo Ama Khalidou Koulibaly Abe Pimbon. Oh, what a mistake. Still Senegal. Sa Khalidou has already caught. And I saw Nakobono, which I saw to Khalidou Tofom. And it's no way. We're beating me beating the Makanana. We're beating the Kama Kama. We're sending a very nice pass to Aje. And it's no way. No way for any PP and Walman Kasama from war. Aje. Or the born up by Chio Abrahigam. Back for an APP for no way. Our man Kasama won't have. Higam. What bought Eddie Aquacoma Wolf. Basan Higam Adiamani beam. Goalkeeper Neiland, a man of back pass. Senegal for no Gusu El Monita. Mahunse, Nicholas Jackson, and Lami Kamara. A more tetetesa. No way, goalkeeper, that body, tetetet, Bono, Abba Senegal from 1-1-0. Bono, Abba Branti, and Echi. Bono, Bono, Echi, and Yadi Otimi, a corner, him, goalkeeper, I do a Monday. Onosu Anchehon, Waboni Tintin, Sadio Mani Apimbono. And it's still Senegal. Musa. 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Musa back to Idrissa Galagai. 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Pepsodent, Rush Energy Drink, Sports Water, Vim Energy Drink, Alive Soap, Sigma Appliances, Fortune Spread, Lawson Heba, Focus Technology, Tabia Takum, Rand Lottery, Keys Condom and Strawberry Gel, Kwanza State, Electroland Ghana Limited, Star Cement, Olaki, Traketwa Nadini Kesie, Alatula Nye, Stella Senegal Entuatina, Nwenso Entuatina, The way at the board, I'm going to check. Khalidu, I'm a back pass. I'm going to go keep my Edward Monday. Edward Monday. Or here, why? Problem be any few. I'm going to fast 7 months. I bought. The way for up and born, no area free. And there's still no way. The way. Wolf. Wolf at German. Area Quakoma. Ashnos. Back to Odiga. Odiga ne kitabono. We beating the maka. Back home, Mienu. Oria kwa koma. Petson. Petson back to Odiga. Petson. Petson, Timia Fanko. Yapoa ma bona be di bej wo. Bej. Back to bej. Akwa kodi hegem. Hegam. Hegam. Here my send here pass here kwa koma Ache No way Odigard and that game no wo be bia and it's no way Nusa bona kama kama still chance for no way Odigard oh No way any clear cut chance Now coming to Sequoia Biaso, Odigade, Koto Bayan Quine. But Wapo, I'm a goalkeeper, Edward Monday. Chance, you ain't your chance, I say Odigade, say no, Colino.
1: Yes, Allah, at this stage, you can't afford to miss this kind of chances. Odigade, a notable of playing, splitting passes, creating space. In fact, you know, trademark. Say yem far ball in creative space goes scoring opportunity but this time around on one in your opportunity no and so what me ask squander number say open say ball world cup now ko enim na kwaji dey having say this kind of chances you need to bury it enough you know what they call enim game no I a too open I balance game obi enya otimi bone dey but the ama the lines of Solots, Erling Haaland and then Antonio Nusa, as you're my a bit silent. Oh, game means even though say Martin Odegaard and Mickey all the mazzy round doing the all the damning moves, but the lines of Pape Gay and then this Ghana Gay and they were most matches as far as Senegalese football history is concerned 133 matches so far and Wabama Senegalese national team now one more up blocking Odegaard so or the ball on Etran or center circle or I wouldn't mean penetrate and copy and trust our Pape Gay and then this Ghana Gay Tiama Erling Haaland Solot and then Antonio Nusa are a bit silent. Most of the balls, you know. And about when say you start the game now, Erling Haaland in hurry pim Bobako. That's why silent ball no okra unhu. And the game now could see Odegaard. So by chance, yes, and the next and could be born to what him. But courtesy to Edward Mendy, so also make his a fantastic save.
0: Colino, thank you very much. Alatu, I'm listening to your super fantastic commentary live from Amasamai. Aika W new site Senegal all the way from Abra Phobia 0246340679 Stella Senegal and Tuatina no win so entity and Tuatina Senegal nya obo no way nya obo Senegal no way for no omoho din papa papa papa no way Hey Gam Beautiful play. Abo Aje. The way that Asukita born Nusa. Nusa. Odegaard. Still. Still. The whole thing will get him. Papa, papa, papa. Senegal. I save lines. No, come on, come on. Still Senegal. Ya Canada not to a referee says. It's a foul. World 10. Sampaio Osia Fa Atom 106.3 FM Asempa 94.7 FM Sadio Wabodi Akuma Lami Kamara Wapo short Bono Ednam the way go post no pe wait me I hit the target no and na po no pe Lami Kamara it was a nice shot but po no na bono it me anko no way Nusa between the body Remana. Ya can Nusa to form Odiga what a shot. Hanoi Dim papa. It's Malosa. Warini true Eriama Senegal. Warini true Eriama Senegal. 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It's Odegaard. But they call Akoma Pedersen. Or the night yes here and come be a safety first. Senegal body ten body cross center circle. 1-1 goalkeeper Redan. Nilan, sorry. And they on any players in the chebo. No way goalkeeper, no confidence, papa. It's no way. Beautiful play by our standard. Solof. No way. Chance for no way. What a shot. Goal. No way. No way, Atuatina. The way Asha Senegal Kabakua Senegal Antimi Antia Solof Senegal Omoda from Kabakua Muntimi Antia Senegal. I did a strong corner here, good Yama Senegal. And now all is not lost. And catch this up. It's young Kosua monitor. Abranti Anidi and Pedersen. Marcus Pedersen. Ona to Atrano Ediama. No way. Colino.
1: Yes, Alan Alonlas, the deadlock has been broken. Then a defensive error. And Senegal for near ya born koto Marcus Pedersen anima. And your boy, a goalkeeper Edward Mendy. I'll try send could be serious situation, but went to me and the ama Norway for now register first goal. Sad Emma really Africans because the African refs in here and see a binya mona to go past this stage. So Kobasa Senegal have about 2 games without even picking a point there. I think say yeah, the host man say as I can see the ama Africans first half. Do but yes, yet, see, I would see another channel. No, we
0: said they're crowded, need the other no
1: Aha, yet it's in need.
2: They say, dear,
1: yes, indeed. Allah, sad. No way for no, me, yes, surprise. Say, or marriage, that first goal. Say, game, now, say, balance game. Senegal for no, in your more opportunity. Then they squandered, or went to me and say, and I know we for no buyer. Omo try so mu e pushi e ma ko critisa error no sa defensive blunder e ni o ma capitalize on that to register their first goal. Now Norway so RM 6 points as it stands now. So omo di say here we are then e beat me abom but Senegal so e ba game strongly. I hear him say bia they can come back to equalize. I think say so far they balance game even though say Norway for no let me register first goal.
0: Betano.com.gh Vena Water Azar Paint Bigo Energy UMB Bank Pepsodent Rush Energy Drink Sports Water Vim Energy Drink Alive Soap Sigma Appliances Fortune Spread Lawson Heber Focus Technology Tabia Takum Run Lottery Keys Condom and Strawberry Gel, Kwanza State, Electroland Ghana Limited, Star Cement, Olaki, Chana Ketua, Nadini Kasiye, Noe LED, Senegal by Longo Tunio, Asempa 94.7 FM, Atom 106.3 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I can't see, you know, I saw a live our Doom TV. 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Sansu, na the humble commentator. Ayman Salasi. Jay-Z. Aso, they busy. Yet, Aso, Diata. Garagay, Idrisa, Garagay, and Timia Fanko, Idrisa, Oriama, Diata, Diata, Yama Kalidu, Kulibali, back to Diata, back to Kulibali, oh, Bore, true, the combination was not bad, but a true. Marcus Pedersen. Marcus Pedersen. Watuatina Bako Ediama no way. Haaland will give him but on shadow who baby Haaland in the nam. And the game no odigada diagro. Hey, Ayako. Hey. Monday. Edua Monday. It's still pressure. What a save, goalkeeper Edward Mandy. Halanda Pimbono from long range height. But Manda saving is simple. Edward Mandy mistake where the accomplishments in here too much. Eka Ketuabi. Eka, no way. Oh, my dear, yeah. Senegal, it's still Senegal, 45 plus 4, it's still Senegal, Nicolas Jackson, Wabone Kama Kama Bone Nampode anymore, Diata, wait to me on fa, Diata to me on fa Bono, referee Wilton Sampaio, Wahena Ben Eddie Fedi Kaino Abba Nevye, I heard a band area fairy kind of abandoned. Focus technology for I want to know my papa baby about that so. Yeah, the fairy kind in our ACR. Yeah, the fairy kind in our ACR. A fair toss to me, you know. You ever sign area to us area. My Dennis has someone here. Premier Latula, Colino, Ekameho, Odifo, and the Iman, Etechi.

Seneca, I didn't know where that they epim so. A fatty kind of economy, no way, a lady, Senegal, come across Senegal, intimate, anti. 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

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Kwanza State. 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A dine I will turn $100,000 our contunsi. A dine I will turn $100,000 our contunsi. 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Our teacher mante. Our nanabuame. A Kwanza State to din din. Open Sasiato. Ubenya bi ewo kuntunsi Sam Nsawam Okanta Teacher Mante Eho yina kwanse wo nsase wo ho One kwanse nkasa Kwanse State or see we'll build your dream houses From 0553133978 0553133978 And that's 0538290959. 0398290959. 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

Medica kasa sane up na sika de da chiri. 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Pep student. Osi do the two. Brushing in the morning and in the night. Because every meal is a snack attack. Especially with the World Cup games at dawn and midnight. And without the right defense, James will score. Without the right defense, James will score. Wanum ebe wanum and cunning in Ibe to us here. Bacteria be young how or send a bad thing. Bibi Abe Koso de Amawa Pep today. Wet cup ya you guso ya jume. Midnight in the work tree. No way no more I talk kama kama. So do the two. Because supermarket be an answer shop be a nationwide and Sabeka Pep students. Rand lottery. 3 times daily. 3 daily draw. Morning draw. Midday game. And a draw star draw. And also echo so. Just dial *806# *806# Na sticky. Uber bow momo pino. A round lottery. Uchana no pa. Uchana via. Uchana na draw.

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Charmer, Otimi River, Otimi Koba, Otimi Jenna Samba, Samia Kwaban, Samia Kwaban, a man more fearful. Keys condom, a boy, Juma won't pump my day. Who grass a wamu with them crackama, come on, and hear your keys condom. 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Eye gigim. Kwanzaa says Edas room. Vena water. And sukuru jen. Sugar beer nim. Open super papa e Vena water. Alive soup, alive soup, alive soup. 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Ever quantity of rashes be a alive soup. A soup, papa, I come for the amount. A tea baby, I will be a bit me to alive soup. Na abuao. Alive soup, feel fresh, feel alive. 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Hey, Tio, my fortune spread. 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Lost in the bar center, Eddie lost in the Lima Capsule Saba. Bema over Boyd, my one Pomache. Ube Rivera, Ejina, and also prostate a bit to us here. Usisi Yari, you never two Eddie amount. Yasan, the law care, Eya Mister, and so Abba. Oba won't think I won't puzzle. Oba won't take there. Oh, quiet, oh, yeah, but you might cross our order, Jose Doom. Infection I ruin a bit to us here. Lost in about Mr. and so malaria, typhoid, body pains. Nina so a bit to us here, Eddie Amount.

0: Mama said, so mama said, Ebraso, yemfa efa toso miyiri no ento aso ema o. Asempa 94.7 FM. 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We aye second half game. Asempa FM. We aye the second half game. Aye Senegal. 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Aye, go! Haaland, the build-up was from Odegaard. No time wasting. Ounse ni mudawa. And I'll send you a very nice through pass. Eddie Ekoma, Ellen Haaland, Swan Chance Okra, Masuna, Edwin Mandy, Edda Babi Kra. France game, Nusu Konabia, France 3, Iraq 0. Marcus Pedersen, Onedi Kato Atrano, Edema, no way, Ellen Haaland. They are tossing me in an honor, so I am watching. Alice, our Tema, the CEO of Flexi Ventures, about the CCTV camera, and the account will be our installation. They are Flexi Ventures, her boy Juma or Tema too. I say, good morning, Senegal is not well prepared in this World Cup tournament. I'm listening to you live from Tema Community Says. Alice Fasa. Otie live at Tema Community 6, CEO of Flexi Ventures. I say, bro, Senegal will win by 3-2. Hey, kwasi otu. Yeah. Senegal and Kwasi Otu goes to 2-0 and Kwasi Otu. Tipper driver. Embra BMO. Senegal that for my come here. Nusa went to me and Pim. Ellen Haaland. Yamana Kwamana found quite this second guy. No way, goalkeeper. Nilan Wache Bono upon 10 times so ya pem no kama wade bet me for Kalidou wa manu sa kwai e Senegal diata Kalidou Koulibaly Kalidou wa upon 10 are Bono abre Malik Haji Musa Vaktu FM. Papi Guy Sadio Mane or the Koma Diata Diata Jinaso or the Malami Kamara back to Diata Diata Sadio Malami Kamara Kamara back to Diata Diata Sadio Malami Kamara BM Lami Kamara Lami Kamara Wasadio Malami 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pinball no say prime by goalkeeper Neiland Wasevu no way 0246340679 at home 106.3 FM Asempa 94.7 FM. Midini ya Dennis Asamoa ubetumia frame ya Latula. Colino Ewa. Colino. No way LED by 2-1 Senegal. Tournament video about my ye.
1: Oh Allah. Orani dini papeti ya need to do a tactical adjustment ya wani team because mentality ya wade omniba ewa second half na very very poor so tima wakon sidi in the first department of the game or started second half less than a minute no wasa konsidi goal tells you say mentality wadi wem and as approach wadi wem no very very poor and team like Senegal expectations not a huge from Africa. Who says a whole TP three countries are another teams from Africa? No be a TP, say at least a man come and be a commitment. I reach out to be a semi finals and I say quarter finals. No, now you can talk of Morocco and Cote d'Ivoire and then Senegal, but the equity, even though say a man team and your consolation good, yeah, but
0: Senegal, a carabaco.
1: Yes, I don't see
0: the smile, really. Sir. It's Malasa Tebako, Eddie Amat, Senegal.
1: If you are 3-2 now, we the bar say, maybe no, we are beating my bim. But so said American, I say, Papi Tiao, a tactical adjustment because Usho Mutimis is here, there's no balance and a lot of deficiencies. And team is here. In fact, the early stages in the game, you know, you could see, say, now, Omo Ebom Modin try to unlock the Norwegians, but. For now, no make us say Norway for no expose your own big time. And we refer to Papi Tiao. As a pet player, obit me unlucky Matthew Odegaard because one of the anchors is here on the part
0: on the team mission and
1: yes,
0: so
1: on the part of the Norwegian side because how I always see. A creative spaces. Okay, a crowd second goal in fast by ya. But or the ball push ya and then or try say or be mass split passer. Khalidou Koulibaly, Etoune Nana, and Timia Nyabon Kra, Ellen Haaland, SS. So who boy against such creative player? So your players are meet an exam who try to destroy the moves, you know. But some money now space will be creative chances and don't forget, say Norway for us all quality and world class strikers. You can mention talking of Erling Haaland, Solot, and then Antonio Busa. Now, okay, World Cup, yeah, strikers somebody in there and also presence. Messi, has a 5 goals. Andev, about 3 goals. Kylian Mbappe, about 3 goals. Now, Erling Haaland, so about 3 goals. So what about against
0: such,
1: yes, almost about 5 goals already, Dada. What about against such world-class strikers? Now say, oh, more now space or meet my cause havoc. So it's up to reference the Papi Tiao. So meet my map up strategy. Or maybe team Norway for no celebrate or be protecting the goal post.
0: Colino, aside be atum. Leo Messi there goes through Gusuano Obuboko. Two matches were about 5 goals.
1: Yes.
0: First game was hat-trick. And then what's up with Brazil? So I come on. Senegal. Sadio Mane. Sadio Mane about the 10-10 Diata. Senegal, what a shot from Lamine Kamara. Lamine Kamara, wabobo no bohunu. Senegal can bounce back if they are only determined to conquer the hills and fill up the volleys. Ebedi, Papa Valles, Ebedi, Adiama, Senegal. Because what you come here, boom, you know. Overtake. What about contempt here? But for front of my baby, can't be an art, no way for so until now.
1: Boys, a game of uncertainties. Senegal for once after getting a consolation goal. Now, so more as I'm back giving. But, I'm trying to sit at the bus. Wow. And who open up now no more bar? These are also good strikers. Talking of Sadio Mane, I ran to your friend and said, yeah, Lamine Kamara and then Ismaila Assar. They are very good. Who be my bit me and you go back? I said, project almost is a Roman Casano, almost is a Roma Sedrego. And omo ya disappoint Africa. So it's our timer. Papi Tiao, SO or EBD, because Oshé, the predecessor, at least he said, you're better to hope the year 2022. I mean, when Timmy and quarter final there, but we do run off 16. I said, oh, first World Cup now could film in the early stages. I mean, the Lagos now, at least he said, the two on. So I'll be saying, Yamakra.
0: No way. Asher goes to know Marco, Miensa, Alan. Medican catch us. Why are you so over TV? No, would you have black queen over fast? 57 minutes played. No way. Second half, no. Oma Baye, papa. Asempa FM. Second half, Oma Baye. Second half, Oma Sifomiye. Halanda Bogosunu, Mienu. Akrobe, Wunu, Deneche, Pobu, Bagim, Krobe, Wu. Senegal, Eba, Tournament, Ueba, G, Goes, Tise, Tunisia. 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Star Cement, building a stronger nation. We're lucky, trying to get to another Nikesie. Goalkeeper, Edward Mandy. Senegal for Amoa. So that's where catch was in the cranium yammy and his nigga for Amoa. Said, yeah, African countries are fast in the Gaff was a more quack or yard, yet you know. Senegal, I'm a man for Nsessi form. Senegal, I'm a man for Nsessi form. No way, LED, Ekano, Poly, Miensa. Just go no crime fast, my Halan Sasha, second go no crack, Colino. Mean who defenders need?
1: Yes, I ran to your friends, Niakati and then Kalidou Koulibaly, a more problem. One partnership, may very, very poor. A common fast to consider goals, you know. I think three goals are back on the side of Norway for you know, a defensive blunder. And Senegal.
0: Because no way ball in your
1: boy. Erling Haaland, striker, one announcing to the whole world, say, when it comes to qualities. I knew Norway national team man. So far, the two goals were actually then I'm making a 59th goal ever. Norway or more football history. Any one on a player was a more goals on the side of Norway. So we have the performance in his club side, national team. Striker be a born or more. But when the opportunity is given, obey show. In Tiwusha Kwaya, Nyakati, and then Kulibali, Efas Mahake, and Halana. Alan, because you are maybe not Halana, Shebe, 5 goals, Menadao. And Halan, yes, Halan's room is any Mbappe, Messi, or Rukran, or Aja Kachan, or Eshe, Harry Kane, or Eshe. And these are world class strikers, or Biafra, and Musovit Magic Golden Boots. And he said, when you're the more Edda Jose, and I say, opportunity, baby, also be make sure some so they say. In tea, it's about time, say, Senegal, or more defensive setup on or more ever share no money changes or because all call their right side of their defense are creeping the other and doing well. And then, Abrante FN said Malik Diouf of West Ham United is also doing well. But their central defensive pair, talking of Nyakati and then Kalidou Koulibaly, you know. Honor assembling in our name. Yes, Omode, Norway for the day born in Mombasa. I say, a new one.
2: That's a tournament, yeah, but you go to Guana with the coin.
1: Yes, sure, said, situation and they were dear film Olympic off, no? A situation I beat Mamma and film A, B, and Castle Gun if you came to see her. Go to them,
2: Ayaka, Zayaka, I'm Gassiana,
1: yes, or prevent him, Gassiana, because a goalkeeper, one of the new table goalkeepers in Zua, in the more we are suffering, or the Chelsea IG Champions League. So, what I say, in this end, Gassi, be say, bar, or better try so be avoid. Yeah, ready, Tia also, and a beba, say, beat me, I'll be saving Senegal from this mess, or more. But in all, no, I mean, say Norwegians now doing very, very well in the second department of the game. Looking at their composure, how our finishing in Senegal attacking third, I mean, say they are on course.
2: They are on course. Senegal, am I such a Senegal? Yes, such a Abrante and the sister of them, Wababe Ilami Kamara. Kalidou Koulibaly, Ndiata, Odiama, Aye, Kalidou Asan, Diabra, Brantelli, Diane, Niakete, Musa, Odiama, says, back to Kalidou, Kalidou, passing the Kamakama, Babidi, Aye, Musa, Niakete, Musa Sandi Akakoma, Kalidou, captain for Senegal, Kalidou Koulibaly, Wabo, Adiama, Sadio Mani, Akontro, Kamakama, referee, CFA, Ose Bono, Sadio, Ebono, Senti Bono, AFA, Papi Tao, Nadia Dabone, Papa, so backing the coach for Norway. Nemranti and Atiena Sam, goalkeeper Nilan. We are born on 10 times, so 10 times, 10 times, and of course, Senegal from war. Ellen Haaland. Haaland and Timian Fabon Anko, Bono A. True. Ismail Asai. But the body could throw. No way. Ashnos. Senegal clear lines in the Kamakama. Yapimo center circle and still Senegal. Senegal. Obey me, everything in Maka and still Senegal. Was sending a cross. Beautiful cross. No way for them to pressure be our chill be more. Among Pen Yamon Sembiahu. Into your bar and 10 times so no more pim at your free will. About no more pim at your free will.
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0: 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Pressure upon pressure. Ebe yedi. Diata. 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Says back to Diata. Oh. Ahon popo apa. Sa. Pressure upon Senegal for so papa. Yes, starting here, I'm to tell you, my year. And Kafa, sir, pressure away, you know, ma. Are you true? Are you try here to? Are you here? No way. No way for one day, born a buyer, no map him. No way for one day, born a buyer, in terms of the age, my dear few. Norway 3, Senegal 1. Norway 3, Senegal 1. And it's Senegal. Wadane on kama. Adiaman Bai Kalidou. 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It's the way. Odigard. Ejemwe Diama. Odigard. Oh. Senegal dia hodin a clear bone dia fuel. Baby aduni dia du mema mo. Nusa Timiama Fanko. 6-4 Senegal. 1-1. Bono aye. Goalkeeper. A goal kick. Referee Wilton Sampao. I say hydration break. 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
0: Callings upon Ewa. Medino ya Dennis Asamoa Alatula. I'm your commentator, International Pablo Iman. Ojifo, your humble commentator. Omunina Bobby Chidom. Don't forget, exactly 6 o'clock. So you know best antenasi. Our Tuesday's edition of the Ultimate Sports Morning Show. After sports news at 6. Yeah, to us for Amanabo 9:30. But in Premier League, a Group I game, Group I. That is Senegal, France, Iraq, and Norway. A kwese adiana se Senegal ni ba bi afa bi. A kwana pemedia ma Senegal.
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0: Yes, adiana se kwana pemedia ma Senegal. And Iraq. 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
0: Senegal, Ajia Tunebo, Abono Tete, Tengaribono Ko, no way for Fomo, Hegam, Hegam, Apiramani goalkeeper, Nilan, Nilan, everyone, or the Apimo Bako, Waturu Tete, Tengaribakoma, Ajnos, it's no way, Haaland, Haaland, Abono Tete, Tengaribakoma, Page. 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
0: Senegal. Sis and Chen. One who's about 10 times. So, anybody know how to come? Musa. What you have to come? Come on. We'll be between the Macarana. Watano. Beautiful play. Upon a come, chance for Senegal. Sweden, I'm a clear line, so come on. No way, a clear line, so come on. The woman, neighbor, upon.
1: Yes, Senegal changing on me here now, effective. And Kalidou Koulibaly, I think they were che or che or give Mukran Sana, Papi Tiao, in a film, because, okay, very good now. In on the side, and or to the Navy, at least as you said before, we're both giving the crown. Now, our brother that and son of our pitching, so and bra, my brand here, friends say Jacobs, a buy, and I think it's in Jacobs and abilities, a union or Galatasaray, Turkish Super League in boy, a very good player, and the brand here, friends, a Papi Matasai. So, a bro, by introduce you on a master ability about Senegal team, look at Kerry, almost so precious here. And if you can omit me as any consolation, go be a quiet 3-2. No moment me when you cry, I think, say, on my fans are on their beefy, but a stage are almost easy and the having said, Oma let all the Africans down because the way I want for TP almost say, Omay one of the African reps are. In fact, omit my competed actually now this level, omit me and qualify from group stage. The last edition, Ewo Carter, I think, said, the money to reach a round of 16, but this time, let's say, went to me free group stage and called round of 32. I mean, it's a very, very bad situation. And a real friend is Papi Tiao, Legacy, Ewon, the AFCON. Oh, gee, and okay, one bar, some you see who caught or mark is man.
2: Yes, you are problems. Well, yes, this is a guy problem that down.
1: Problem is the better hope. Because I said, you know, can't be now course or more. Two games from Abu Yanano. As a moon, you're prepared. It will be a more losing concentration or more elusive focus against France. In the first half, they played so well, but second department of the game, no more losing concentration. And I'm France, I show more 3-1. This game almost started on a brighter note in the early stages. It got to a point to do the middle stage of the game, no? We lose the concentration, we concede the goals, and then early stages in the second half, and we start to concede the early goal. The kind of mentality and approach Papi Tiao introduced our this year's World Cup. Having said, I'm more Senegal for, and then looking at players, new materials are more present to this year's World Cup. Normally, contenders say, Bia, Command Bukana, quarter finals, and I. You meet my replicated the Morocco Koye our last edition, but something said, Omo ya disappointe Africa for you now.
2: Omo ya disappointe Africa for you now. Beautiful performance, Aje, for no way. Wapopo na kwa koche, and it's no way. No way for no. Dominating play, Papa Bech. The Aquacoma. Higam. No way. The Ama Aje. On a stretch, the Aquacoma. Ashnos, goalkeeper. Nilan. Wabasi ya kama wane biti miyaji Senegal branch ya napi mbabone aye true Bono aye true Bono aye true No way coach Subakin Washenso asena ninji papa biya Odigat Wabama sense apim ababe di goalkeeper Molly, hey, where? Senegal is why I say, whoa. Senegal. Upon concentration, you go for that, Lucy.
1: Yes, I was at Mauritiao. Mauritiao.
2: Mauritiao.
1: Le Havre, French Ligue 1, a honor or bonny ball. What did you compare? Ojan. Is it? Yes, Ojan, I think difference near too wide because Ojan, Nilan, El Boma, Sevilla, I was Spanish primary.
2: Nilan, yeah.
1: One says Spanish goalkeepers, you know, when it comes to say, I'm fire now, Moboa, or more was our potentials. You know. So in your commentary, now making remarks, we say, when it comes to say, I'm fine now, Moboa, I'll keep more comfortable. And over a game, you know, it will be a no way for us to start from a G. So Omar realizes who said Omo goalkeeper when it comes to footwork are very good. Mauritiao back pass of Omar, he's not good on his foot. So Omo ball look around the ball ache. Nyami am fefia kibianka first goal by. No way for no. Say Omo timi puti sa momentum. Yanya waso meet me as a 4 or 5 goals. Tomo coach no. Because when we say Muda, we may share more goals.
2: Among
1: the subsequent games, you know, opening new vision, you know, able to fear on team new vision. But the winner, a crowd of them say, went to me and share more. I think they said that more. You're in the coach and still on your comfortable with the way and the boys, you know. But my catch was over Mancasa and the playing days, no, a midfielder. In the end, you know, one said, no, we no way for no more the midfield. On our boss in the gaff on Papi Tiao, no, your striker. Onya in young who the characteristics are attributed to Senegalese strikers in so and they Sadio Mane why am a passenger in the game Samson Alamin Kamara on also a near passenger on card they were few minutes out. A branch of friend Saint Nicholas Jackson on also a common fa intino I came here and said all the departments or Senegal side you know Bibia and work is here and Fambon so you just surprised to see them say they are made down by 3-1.
2: Colino, I don't know. Betano.com.gh Vena Water Azar Paint Vigo Energy UMB Bank Pepstorent Rush Energy Drink Sports Water Vim Energy Drink Alive Soap Sigma Appliances Fortune Spread Lawson Focus Technology Tavia Telcom Round Lottery Keys Condom and Strawberry Gel, Kwan's Estate, Electroland Ghana, Star Cement Limited, Olaki Chanaketua Nadini Kesie, Noway LED Eka Miensa Senegal, Atimu Bako, Nicholas Jackson, Onye Happy, Sadio Mane, Onye Happy, Beautiful play. No way. It's a chance for no way. Chance. Odegaard. Odiagro. Pa. Goalkeeper. Mori Diao. Obama. No way. Oma clear my lines in the camera. Wolf. Jacobs Oriama Sadio Mane beating the Makano beating the Kamakama was sending across chance for Senegal goal. Oh, wasted effort but lines in a say offside 82 minutes played 82 minutes play. Which now the new media grow on also cry off that Nicholas Jackson. I'm going to say, I'm going to say, I'm going to say, I'm going to say, I'm going to say, I'm going to
3: say, I'm going to say, I'm going to say, I'm going to
2: say, Idrissa Galegaye. Papisa Sanso Ena Mbaye Papi Guy

0: yesi akan no simano mako mako adewotwe miensa 83 minutes played. It's the way 3 Senegal 1 Senegal, beautiful play. Idrissa Galagai to Sadio Mane. Sadio Mane and Timianfa. Sadio Mane and Timianfa. But Mahuse, the way player now at Dafuma or Ordinance Asunity or come. Over stadium on who know where supporters now to said they are there in their numbers. Very, very beautiful. F pa pa pa pa pa pa pa. As a go for the end in our vessel. As a new way for the end in our vessel. Go back in so. Jacobs. Jacobs. Jacobs Akari Bonama Bono. Aye. Goal kick. Mori Diao.
1: No way, supporters. I think so. My introduction will be a different cry in this year's World Cup. I don't know, say, okay, no way. We'll be here fighting for our own almost style of support. No, almost support is massive. On said this year's World Cup, my casual said, Neymar will be in this year. A positive compared to that of 2022 last edition of Qatar in terms of attendance. So far, no, as at 41 games, I record over 2 million supporters, and I said attendance at stadium in terms of goal scoring ratio. They are recording 127 so far in 41 games, compared to 2022, they are recording 179 goals in 64 games. Your boy. No, because if you are extended matches, you know, so far they caught 104 matches compared to time and now teams need be my mechan home, which is this edition. But average, you know, so far, best 3.16 goal per game, which is not bad. Strikers, you know, are now so more present. But compare this year's World Cup. To last edition Katana, I think FIFA for when it comes to Sika, they will make money and about a side attraction supporters come off to support you with his new stadium atmosphere. I think it's a fully charged compared to last edition. Positives in it also compared to the whole of Katana.
0: 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Dennis Asamoa Alatula. Way at a Group I game. No way at a Senegal. Bono Ekita. Birch. But they're coming through my Odegaard. Odegaard, I'm going to go to Asan Babedi. No way, Haaland. Oh, Haaland. Got a guy, Senegal. Communication in Yejuma. Referee CFA. Referee Sampao CFA. Haaland saying another chance. We got another chance. But Musa Nyakite wa makwa ma penetration na nyajuma Jacob Santimi ampem no way Odegaard ne pepia bone kama Odegaard a pepia bone ama bone echo a goal kick. A goal kick, goalkeeper, Mori Diao. Odiama Musa, Nyakite. Musa Sun 10 times. Odiabre Papisa, Papi Sadio Ma Sadio Mani. Sadio Mani Eddie Ama Jacobs. Jacobs. Eddie Kwachua Kwakoma. Papi Sa. Papi Sa and Sweddy Ama Gali Gao. It's this are the border kwakoche. It's the way. No way, one on one, the way. Obey me, EBT guy. Idrissa, another chance. Senegal. Senegal. Senegal for one of me named goes in the numbers of much to do there. Because of much in our I'm a born who could go area, Honsono. Yes, I heard the new idea grow. Seneca. Oh, Debbie. Call you no.
1: It's a frustration and setting our Seneca side because the irony, the irony is a can, sir. Can a year about 89 minutes. Now the form of 31. I think, referee dey to show an ebi 6 minutes even though say football be dey to me see say referee more na abia but team na nkasa na obon be dey an chere say ebi obetima over 10 score line and so obetima back back to equalize so no way for no e put too pressure on them omo dey changes no thing say na near my far but going forward you know say still man lose concentration and omo ye be anywhere work dey more I mean say a big disappointment now about for Senegal side. In fact, Oma let you be out down because now expectations, you know, high. Say at least Oma be yeah African reps and all short. They say three teams are they will be part of our teams, you know. But so if you move over the early stages of this competition, they Allah and all team papa and we beyond working for more. Tactically, having said deficiency, you know, I don't know, we nimble be more quiet and sound mobile this World Cup. And Africa, maybe the only country I'll be happy to see Senegal exiting from this stage, maybe I'm more occupied because of who you are normally a but the rest of Africans, I'm more disappointed here big time.
0: I'm more disappointed here big time. Mbaye, Eddie Ama Sadio Mane. Sadio Mane. Odia Kwakoma, Guy, Yama Jacobs back to Guy, Odia Kwakoma, Papi Sa, back to Sadio Mane, so, Ejemunte Pakwan, so Odia Kwakoma, Diata, it's Senegal, Sadio Adano,

0: Senega Omati Akano Bako Adi Akano So Senega 2 Ismaila Sarr Ismaila Sarr Wate Akano Mubaku Biem So Senega 2 Senegal 2 Norway 3 Ebre National Review 90 plus 9 our MetLife Stadium
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0: 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Baby, I do know. 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Area Ma Jacobs. Jacobs ascending across. Aka ni tete kakrabi. 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Ismail Asa Anye ye Up in Bono, Matt Bono, number Bukra. Up in Mama Bono, and I'm Baby Cra. Referee, Walton, Sampao. Walton, Sampao. Throw. Simama Kumako and Kurina Aso. Simama Kumako and Kurina Aso. Senegal. Abonate Terry Com Sadio O. No way I cry. One more clan to come out. Referee. Walton Sampao. Coach Adidi and Sobakin Nenia Chesa Wafro stance in him Atuash and wife so any Anofia Nkwa Ujina stance him on any wife and abuse you have watched fans Betano.com.gh Focus on na diska. 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Alive Soap. Sigma Appliances Fortune Spread Lost in Ever Center Focus Technology Tabiata Kum Rand Lottery Keys Condom Kwans Estate Electroland Ghana Star Cement Wulaki or say why lucky Colino Bibi Abanawiye.
1: Yes, it's all over for Senegal. In fact, the latter stages cell given on the fourth hard senko bit my equalize, but I mean say Oman Kasano. Or more a bomb, I'm not to her in the first half and the early stages in the second half. Oh, bought such crucial game, and I said, oh, boy, such competition. I mean, say, so you need to be focused. I mean, be A or BBM on a field of play, so fully concentration. But it got to a point now, say Senegal for now losing concentration. Or more plans, somebody buying you know, you do baby now and we keep him and on. I let you, I'm gonna answer. I cost you, I'm Sagi money amumu kofi Norway for no it deserve it so more qualify and 6 points so far or 2 games so mabono they also did well okay Martin Odegaard a crowd fast so I mean the creative space creative chances are Ma Erling Haaland HSR 2 goals and I think say he has done so well defensively no me war organizer brass and a guy for no a bar giving my more try so make collide you know they manage their lines so try to make sure say Senegal for no intimidate us our third goal no more here and real friend is coach, and I think
2: Sobakin,
1: yes. And yeah, my mom was so cool, could track his because got to a point in that pressure. A good super said, so Senegal forum, it put too pressure on them. No, Ibian Komoti can be different, sorry, all together, but or making sure, sir. Timi atimi Senegal for now ma wanya sa winner no ohwenanti kudos to Norway for no say ni omo so atima cement omo qualification omo rem to the next stage of the competition so disappointing from Senegal because we are expecting Senegal say omo be fit at this stage and a lot of Africans and they be disappointed, especially or more we visit betting sitting kitchen because we are tipping Senegal. So we are one of the powerhouse of African reps and at least or more defending the flag of Africa high. But it's so unfortunate. Say any or more a few at this stage. Omunkofi said yeah, Africa for a bro for now. You should go back to their drawing board.
2: Their drawing board.
1: Yes, na omunkoto to niema. Said the baya next 4 years. Nyankopon maya omu beat me. Make amends now, Marcus. Okay. Say, on meeting your come anymore. I say, a referee way, you know,
2: Brazilian referee,
1: we're lenient to both teams because it got to a point. Okay, first game of officiating against Mexico and Afri South Africa on a mass, three red cards are history. As far as World Cup air concerns, since the inception of FIFA World Cup in the year 1930, you know, say, yeah, but open match, single game near my. Three red cards, maybe in Cedar. Wharton Sampaio, sir, Brazilian referee, and a man, Yayasi Toli, and then Temba Zwani, and then Cesar Montes, a red card. And the Amiki Sara records now better. The near recorded was 2 red cards in the year 1990. Abra, Argentina and Africa, Cameroon, a boy, yeah, Cameroon, a bought 10 against 11, a winning over Argentina 1-0. But Sara referee, we no nonsense referee, discipline. Oh, you play now in your discipline now, but my red cards is here. But oh, require this morning, our first officiating game now, I or a very experienced referee. In all, no, Sami Sami Apa Meka say it was a good game, and then Bibia Koma, Norway for no. Cameroon, no more friends at Senegal, Munkofi, no more to Tomoni, I said, I'm Kayan.
2: Colleagues, upon, I don't know, Yadibesia, na Adomno Dumia, Ochina, 5 year match, or 8 o'clock, Black Stars, and England. 8 o'clock, Black Stars any in England. And the own sorry, yeah, dear umpire no two and yeah, homachina over no akai Black Stars because of China and Nino umpire bedra. Dennis as someone a la tula, yes, and she had no sea. I would do it to his first morning show. So now, yeah, for some non so and to us so and now.
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2: Maybe I'll see and can be out here on 106.3 FM. It's been a wonderful time. And a big thank you to sports commentators giving us commentary from the New Jersey Stadium, the match between Senegal and Norway. It's not the best for Senegal. I think there's something definitely wrong with them. But notwithstanding, from now till 4 a.m., I come as a lifeline to your deadline. Tell somebody your man of God is live on air. The Bible said, effectual fervent prayer of the righteous man availeth my Bible. So, Trinity in Payemu or Ding, na or Twasubona, Yajuma Bibri, Baby Abu Piara, Baby Abu Bible said, we'll see Nipa Bompaye, we'll see Nipa Bompaye, Emini Biara, O man Abemumu, that men ought always to pray and not to faint. So it's a crucial ingredient for success. You cannot just pray as an ad hoc measure. Say, if your prayer is not consistent, it is not prayer. Prayer is only effective when it is effectual and fervent. The Bible said, the effectual fervent prayer of the righteous man makes tremendous power available. Dynamic and it's working from the word dynamite. Maybe I would be a midnight fire. If you sound like my home online, Obio yari biara, obio bibia atono obio. Utu mi se wa ye wa fomi di yina unwano. Udi afatuwa. If somebody sick, get the person on board because something is going to happen. The Bible says, Osuma anasem, emanasem kosayare. He sendeth forth his word and his word he led them on. So get ready because tonight is going to be very classic and I believe that God is up to something and your package is around the corner. God bless you. God keep you. God sustain. Catch you. Say, or so force you up. And ebe ye sheshe. Chia mu amuti emu kufuidi ya akutiya kusumu mu amuti emu Dallas, Texas. God bless you. Yeah, my friends and my prophet Eric Yafusu, all the way from Dallas, Texas. Oshé intina. It's going to be wonderful because God is here. We have been praying the whole day. We watched the match all the same. But there's fire in the atmosphere. And I believe God will bless you at the point of your need. God bless you. Keep you, sustain you. We are going to be live on social media right now. And Chebi, about Facebook, about YouTube. Now, I brought on your senior team. But you're going to be done for. Or you're going to be done for. Or you're going to for. Or you're going to for. Or you're bamba for. Sharp, sharp, sharp, sharp, sharp, sharp, sharp, sharp, sharp, sharp. Your life can never be the same again.
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2: And I'm not sure where come up, baby. 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You're down, Chenyan, and I catch and say, Brenna, soon. Say, you're not sure.

Uber platform is open. What type of midnight fire? Midnight fire. Midnight fire. Midnight fire. Midnight fire. Uber open. 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

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If you're on Facebook, you set the altar on fire. 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

Just follow the instruction. 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Midnight fire. Or my night of high favor. Or you can do both. Midnight fire, my night of high favor. Midnight fire, my night of high favor. Midnight fire, my night of high favor. Come on, somebody.

atum

0: Emma Free said from 1st July to 31st July. A year prayer and fasting power for the second half. And until no lunchtime fire, Saba back. From 1st July, lunchtime fire. And we actually say 2 p.m. Neshaso. And a midnight fire, the BR Najo. Whether we are on radio or not, midnight fire, 12 midnight, she should say, and 31 days of fire. 31 days of fire. Power for the second half. From the 1st of July to the 31st of July. So, Bremen, end of July. Hamburg. And I'm about Holland. Holland, the first week of August. And yes, my night of high fever. Type it on your page. Tonight is somebody's miracle night. Thank you, Holy Ghost. My night of high fever. Now somebody get ready right now. Somebody shout, I declare. By fire. By power. By strength. By love. By authority. By mercy. By blessing. By honor. By strength. I declare that tonight is my night of high favor. I declare by the power of the Holy Ghost. All things are turning
1: in my favor.
0: Any door that has opened for the enemy to enter.
1: So that tonight will be a night of setback. We declare that door is closed.
0: Any advantage that the enemy has gotten in my life by my sin, my error, my mistake, my iniquity.
1: I plead the blood of Jesus.
0: And I declare the advantage of the enemy is canceled over my life. I lift up my voice and call on the God of mercy, and I declare tonight mercy and high favor will speak for me.
2: Yeah. Money.

0: exactly 1 week na June na ba wie here. Am I run free say from 1st July to 31st July. Say na yeye na every year for the past 15 years or 16 years. And your prayer and fasting from the 1st of July to the 31st of July. Paul said the kingdom of heaven is not meat and drink.
1: No, sir.
0: But power.
1: Power.
0: Power can never be activated when you are only giving yourself to eating and drinking. So for the second half of the year, which is from July to December, we activate power by waiting on the Lord.
1: Jesus.
0: And my the Bible said, they that wait upon the Lord shall renew their strength. So you cannot use old strength for new warfare.
1: No, sir.
0: So in the second half of the year, which is from July to December 31st, we activate new energy.
1: Jesus.
0: So much of fire.
1: Fire.
0: Say fire.
1: Fire.
0: Say new fire.
1: New fire.
0: Say new fire.
1: New fire.
0: Say new power.
1: New power.
0: Say new favor.
1: New favor.
0: Say new glory.
1: New glory.
0: Say new riches.
1: New riches.
0: Say new honor.
1: New honor.
0: Say new mercy.
1: New mercy.
0: Say the mercies
1: of God
0: are new.
1: Are new.
0: Every morning.
1: Every morning.
0: And great
1: is the faithfulness
0: of the Lord.
1: Of the Lord.

0: senior branch ya hunt say cornerstone fireman cornerstone Yvonne Yvonne fire lady Nana from Poma fire lady Elvina fire lady Leviticus chapter 6 verse 12 we got to
1: yes,
0: go
1: sir.
0: We have to go
1: Leviticus 6 verse 12
0: again
1: Leviticus 6 verse 12
0: again
1: Leviticus 6 verse 12
0: one more time
1: Leviticus 6 verse 12
0: let's go sir
1: and the fire upon the altar shall be burning in it
0: the Bible said the fire on your altar must be burning it means that you can have fire and the fire is not burning
1: yes
0: not every fire is burning
1: yes
0: but tonight we place a demand
1: Jesus.
0: That let our fire begin to burn.
1: Jesus,
0: it's a command. It's not an advice. Let the fire on the altar keep on burning in it.
1: Yeah.
0: If you don't carry fire, you can't carry light.
1: Yes, yeah.
0: No fire, no light.
1: Yes.
0: Come here and call.
1: Yes, sir. Leviticus 6 verse 12.
0: Yes, sir.
1: And the fire upon the altar shall be burning in it.
0: Now, a jana ewa for the muchiano son, as I said, a derry ewa for the muchiano.
1: It shall not be put out.
0: And since we jane doom kill, where we a Christian, you would hear me, Nami jana was on, and my crime no noon,
1: that is.
0: And since I janu doom,
1: that is.
0: And since I jane derry,
1: Debia,
0: Debia. Read it one more time,
1: sir. Yes, sir.
0: Yes.
1: Leviticus 6 verse 12.
0: Yes, sir.
1: And the fire upon the altar shall be burning in it.
0: Now, a jana ewa for the muchiano son, as I saw, she said, a derry.
1: It shall not be put out. And the priest shall burn wood on it every morning.
0: Now, as I said, what would Tia we in Yame suffer? Because you didn't be in Yame suffer.
1: Yes,
0: and so in Yame suffer. And was a wabwa a jaguar for the Muciano. So, say, be a jana betere.
1: Yes,
0: come on, let's go.
1: And let the burnt offering in order upon it.
0: Now, fair, what do you want for the two Jano so? Say tonight.
1: Tonight.
0: Say I don't have time.
1: I don't have time.
0: Say I declare
1: my fire
0: will not go out.
1: Will not go out.
0: My fire will keep on burning.
1: Keep on burning.
0: Say
1: I declare
0: my power,
1: my fire,
0: my strength,
1: my favor,
0: authority,
1: authority.
0: That tonight
1: I access,
0: new fire,
1: fresh fire,
0: for my nation, lift up praise.
2: Yeah, right now. I'm gonna go to the hospital.

0: if you are listening to me across the nations of the world, one thing you have to understand, that to every level of success, it is connected to time.
1: Oh, yes.
0: You cannot isolate time and look for success.
1: No, sir.
0: Oh,
1: yes.
0: So when you violate your time, you have violated your success.
1: Oh, yes.
0: But I pray for you tonight,
1: Jesus,
0: that may you recover lost time.
1: Jesus, my today.
0: The Bible says you shall recover. May you recover every lost time.
1: In Jesus' mighty name.
0: May you recover every lost opportunity.
1: In Jesus' mighty name.
0: First Thessalonians chapter 5, I think so. First Paul's letter to the Thessalonians, the first book of Thessalonians, First Thessalonians chapter 5, I think verse 19. First Thessalonians chapter 5 and verse number 19. First Thessalonians chapter 5 and verse number 19. We got to go.
1: First Thessalonians chapter 5, verse number 19.
0: Again.
1: First Thessalonians chapter 5. Verse number 19.
0: Again.
1: First Thessalonians chapter 5. Verse number 19.
0: Let's go.
1: Quench not the spirits.
0: Bible said, "Nya honkoku jano enumulo."
1: Yes.
0: Not just so much me ye bibi me jana eden.
1: Adum.
0: Honkoku no wo so, but ni jana eden.
1: Adum.
0: You can have the Holy Ghost and not have fire.
1: Oh, yes.
0: Because the Holy Ghost and fire is different. He said, "And you shall receive power after the Holy Ghost has come upon you." So the Holy Ghost must come first, and then the power follows up. Jesus said he will baptize you with the Holy Ghost and fire.
1: Oh, yes.
0: So a lot of people have the Holy Ghost, but they have quenched the fire.
1: Oh, yes.
0: Say tonight.
1: I activate
0: unquenchable fire.
1: Unquenchable fire.
0: Say, I declare
1: my fire
0: will not go down. Say, I increase
1: my fire
0: as I prepare
1: to enter.
0: The month
1: of July,
0: which is the month
1: that
0: begins
1: the second half
0: of the year.
1: I will not go down.
0: I increase
1: my commitment,
0: my dedication,
1: my holiness,
0: my righteousness,
1: and disconnect
0: from everything
1: that will quench
0: the fire
1: of the Holy Ghost
0: upon my life.
1: Holy Ghost,
0: baptize me
1: with fire.
0: One more time.
1: Holy Ghost.
0: Let your fire.
1: Let your fire fall.
0: One more time. Say tonight.
1: Holy Ghost, sweet Holy Ghost.
0: Let your fire fall upon me.
1: One more time.
0: Holy Ghost, fire. Lift up for
2: ba ba ba ba ba ba ba ba ba ba ba ba ba ba ba ba ba ba ba ba ba ba ba ba ba ba ba ba ba ba ba ba ba ba ba ba ba ba ba ba ba ba ba ba ba ba ba ba ba ba ba ba ba ba ba ba ba ba ba ba ba ba ba ba ba ba ba ba ba ba ba ba ba ba ba ba ba ba ba ba ba ba ba ba ba ba ba ba ba ba ba ba ba ba ba ba ba ba ba ba ba ba ba ba ba ba ba ba ba ba ba ba ba ba ba ba ba ba ba ba ba ba ba ba ba ba ba ba ba ba ba ba ba 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

Come on, come on, come on, come on, come on, come on, come on, come on, come on, come on, come on, come on, come on, come on, come on, come on, come on, come on, come on, come on, come on, come on, come on, come on, come on, come on, come on, come on, come on, come on, come on, come on, come on, come on, come on, come on, come on, come on, come on, come on, come on, come on, come on, come on, come on, come on, come on, come on, come on, come on, come on, come on, come on, come on, come on, come on, come on, come on, come on, come on, come on, come on, come on, come on, come on, come on, 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

0: adie ba ko ye dangerous pa ne se wo ye normal christian men sa can be one thing them can say adie ba ko one of the most dangerous things that can ever happen to you is to be a carnal christian
1: yes
0: say wo dey o kwa sorry but uni fire why you want change say wo dey wo dey unchire we wo do ba bi ni e gunsa no agubi agubi wo do ba bi na comfort na ye come and work yom jom wo do ba bi na mamre na ye pager no work
1: pager
0: wo do ba bi na say en sa na ye wea no agubi
1: we
0: said that e ma so no apebi
1: apebi
0: e we do ka say that no asa pass
1: sorry
0: wo betu me wu at any time
1: any time
0: wo betu me wu at any time
1: any time
0: at is say osojani a okwa akwa onkura akode nanso wase ne bonwa ko jina nim no so me de meko listen to me abrabona ye bodo e ntoko
1: oh yes
0: listen to me so wo ba bia wo tie me pia so wa bro kire so wo hin fa no ti ase ne hunu se ofi abushiam en abushiam bia so so e wo altar en no abushia altar bia so so no there is an evil priest that monitors the altar so there are people that ensure that no matter where you are because ti and found baby a war you can be connected
1: oh yes
0: you can only hide physically but you can't hide spiritually
1: oh, yes
0: me see ube to me don't want te e wo hunamu but to me if I want te e wo sunsun because in the spirit everything is bare
1: bare
0: and you're clear obi ani baby a ujina
1: oh yes
0: entini ni a wo kano sa ni ni a wo yano enkwa na wa bompa yama yesu kristo mo jana ya onkataswa anye sa bibibe towa ube a surprise
1: hi
0: First Kings chapter 18
1: yes sir
0: verse 38
1: that yes sir
0: First Kings
1: yes sir
0: some shall fire
1: fire
0: say Holy Ghost
1: Holy Ghost
0: increase my

0: my marriage
1: receive
0: fresh fire. First Kings chapter 18 and verse 38.
1: Yes sir.
0: First Kings chapter 18.
1: Yes sir.
0: Verse 38.
1: Yes sir.
0: Yanko Osede.
1: First Kings chapter 18. Verse 38.
0: Yes sir.
1: Then the fire of the Lord fell.
0: Bible said the fire of the Lord. Say, God said the fire of the Lord.
1: The fire of the Lord.

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1: akwantuo
0: onyame jaa
1: onyame jaa
0: togu for
1: togu for
0: read it again
1: come yes sir
0: come on now
1: first Kings chapter 18
0: yes sir
1: verse 38
0: again
1: first Kings chapter 18 verse 38
0: again
1: first Kings chapter 18 verse 38
0: what does he say
1: then the fire of the Lord fell
0: bible said no onyame jaa no togu for
1: and consumed the burnt sacrifice
0: na a she afodie ni nyina
1: and the wood
0: na esashi eduano
1: and the stones
0: na esashi ebuo no
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0: me si ensuo biara yasoma se emeyiri wo onyame jabe jino
1: oh yes odemo
0: onyame jabe sisa
1: oh yes odemo
0: eyare biara yasoma se emra wo so de yenim kwasie onyame jabe seno
1: oh yes odemo

0: And why not make why not make advice and all? Okay, Pastor Manny. And I make catch and say, we are so far. You must approve of your priesthood. What's off the end? I was so many a day. And yes, sir, we a joker.
1: Yes.
0: And I'm catching and say, Elijah Baya or see in Shubetono. And Shano Toyan San Omus and Power Day. We are due for. And then Nante and Fat Title and Nante.
1: The
0: Kwauni approval. Bible said Jesus Christ, a man approved by God. He went about healing all those who were oppressed. And the Bible said, and the Lord was with him.
1: Yes.
0: A man approved by God.
1: By God.
0: Onipa nyamia jina tum.
1: Yes.
0: And tinyami jiu tuma onye lecturer. Ukasa nyami diachine.
1: Yes.
0: Debi onempia uo signs and wonders.
1: Yes.
0: And jasofunie nye koto aishawu.
1: Debi.
0: Anabrofa uka.
1: Debi.
0: Eye signs and wonders.
1: Yes.
0: Awuye Kristo niye wasa uo signs and wonders.
1: Yes.
0: Ewa suwa brabono. Eye obia abayifode wofi honi nimse. You must be approved by God.
1: By God.
0: Read it again. Come.
1: Yes, sir.
0: And the fire of the Lord fell.
1: Yes, sir. Yes, sir. Verse 38. Then the fire of the Lord fell.
0: Read the whole scripture again.
1: First Kings chapter 18.
0: I have for woman a dick and a tree doing what she.
1: Verse
0: 38.
1: Then the fire of the Lord fell.
0: Or sin na onyami janu tofi shrugu form.
1: And consume the burnt sacrifice.
0: Na e jane se aforiana e wo e afori muchiano sonu.
1: And the wood.
0: Na e si e diano.
1: And the stones.
0: E sa si e buo biara e buo. E buo. Me se wua wo yari ayes e buo. Nga me jame seno.
1: Oh yes.
0: Me se wua bibi dao yem ayes e buo. Nga me jame seno.
1: Oh yes.
0: What are you talking about?
1: What are you saying?
0: And it burned the wood as she a buono
1: and the dust.
0: Na as she and futurono. Why are two futura goose?
1: So
0: now I put a boy in Quasi. On your mid jabber sinful.
1: Oh, yes,
0: come on him, come on.
1: And licked up the water that was in the trench.
0: The Bible said the fire licked up the water. Yenim sen ken shio du mcha but a jawe at me say onyami ya togu form ne enim guasia ya pama wa na enim guasia yira fa wa onyami jabel ebe
1: na kita no yeso demo
0: ko wani me wonderful
1: people. Yes sir. And when all the people saw it
0: na mra ni peni nyina hu enyami jana atogu form na shidi ya mano
1: they fell on their faces
0: obia din enim butu form
1: and they said
0: no me can say
1: the Lord he is God
0: e yam passing yankopon no ne urade apa
1: e
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0: Aye brum samre ya sa. Wuni fire. Aye ti onyankopon no. Bible say he is a consuming fire. Onyame no owo many sides o. God has many sides. To one side of God is that God is a savior. Another side is that God is a deliverer.
1: Amen.
0: Another side said God also can make you rich.
1: Yes.
0: Another side said Bible said the Lord killeth onyami okum nipa. He okum nipa. Enti no say e do ba bi na so ohwe na so abra bo aye den a na fe odi nyami okum nipa na den.
1: Abba
0: William. Odu ba bi no hu say we here oji a na odi onyami a oji nipa aye den.
1: Abba William.
0: Omu ba bi enti no it is what you activate that determines what you receive.
1: Yes.
0: Enjo koshia obia oye stubborn a yenkobom pa ye enfre nyame a oje nkwa ye bom pa enfre nyame okum ni ka enten it is that see if you don't understand the dance because every warfare comes with a different weapon se woni iran fo kokon tokwa yenkofa tai
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1: Oh, yes.
0: And do fear bushia emu adia yankobompa ye 30 minutes. Nabi.
1: Nabi.
0: We yes sir. Bompa ye. But ombompa ye betumi stop us and talk ado.
1: Yes.
0: Because you be uko hospital. Na se doctor ne diagnosis ah. Utumi kase debi. Just take some painkillers. You'll be fine. Onu manu ayde. Why fine? To another patient, opposite there be wood and then just headache. And your malaria fever with pains. And to know a prescribable malaria drug account. Or should know who say a viral. No amount antiviral account. No the antibiotics account. Antibiotics in the corner, it depending on how serious your problem is. And to should not say, oh, severe pneumonia or to me my antibiotics me and I'm penicillin with cloxacillin with a higher dose and jinko kase na de ntina kwa we eno paracetamol na me de awu se me no 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Ne cement in your tambour. I'm talking to somebody.
1: Oh, yes.
0: Because one big Bible, it is only a fool that compares his life to somebody's life. And to young compare. Are you a brabble? I was so shy. No, who said Abraboy Echo say? And son, what Pemwa Kuni? And I'm a dream. I encourage you.
1: Jesus.
0: I will be a medi nyami to me war panny.
1: Yes, I know.
0: Me see medi onyanko pon to me. Unkokwa who are the medi war panny.
1: Yes, I know.
0: Okay, Psalm 19. Free baby out in a first. Psalm 19. Psalm number 19. Dividinum et dunkro. Verse 12 to 14. Psalm 19 from verse 12 to 14.
1: Yes, sir.
0: Tonight is a good night.
1: Oh, yes.
0: Somebody's about to be delivered.
1: In Jesus' mighty name.
0: You see, your problem is coming to an end.
1: In Jesus' mighty name.
0: You will not. Me maso fo no baako otema ne yire o oso so fo me yire ka kire me say wo na nam o so ma na bra bo sesan yo oso wo tie wo sa na wo make a statement be say se wo shebre papa ene nam fo fo boni nante ene na yire ka kire say no tie ne ho ene so wa wa ne so fo
1: yes
0: so fo no so ye serious ono ma wo e ma kama
1: that's right
0: ente no tie obi ane ne shebre o you can't be my friend if you are not going the same direction.
1: No, sir.
0: You can't advise me if you don't have what I have. No, sir. Come here, uncle.
1: Yes, sir.
2: Psalm 19 verse 12 to 14
0: again.
2: Psalm 19 verse 12 to 14
0: Shadier.
2: Who can understand his errors?
0: What it? O se why ne betumi antene mfom so ase na chese mfom so no e ye spirito
1: yes
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1: sha
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1: ba
0: be podium into ye carefulness
1: yeah be
0: Bible said be careful for nothing,
1: not
0: but in all things by prayer and supplication with thanksgiving. Into our divine elements, and your prayer, supplication, and thanksgiving.
1: Thanksgiving,
0: and your sacrifice. Mm. So just into prayer and prayer. Now then, go to Sraka. Now, if we are for the idea, because tear, master tear, tear, tear, umpo, umpo, baba for it.
2: Oh, yes.
0: Can you?
2: Yes, sir. Psalm 19, from verse 12 to 14.
0: Yes, sir.
2: Who can understand his errors?
0: Why in the between me and Tinem from Swasi?
2: Ha. Cleanse thou me from secret faults.
0: Or say, Rade, and from Swabron, somebody a hint of my brabum. Bron, somebody to me a jia about our brabum.
1: Oh, yes.
0: No, a jahoko.
1: Oh, yes.
0: Abana Casabi Fifia, eh?
1: Abba.
0: Ebbet Fifia Swaba.
1: Swaba.
0: And two or one of your catos. Ah, now that was Uncle Chakakra.
1: Hey.
0: Ye jiaba. A yaban. Would not be our person. But ye di. Yes, Christo say, the prince of this world, he's talking about the devil, come to me. But he has nothing in me. And you know, tear, say, oh, Tivia, not so remote. Who remote and that's also record TV in one son with Domino. Yeah, the remote to near the
1: end of Domino.
0: A son said remote to be big Shemua and to me control
1: TV. And
0: you know, if you are by four and says from over America,
1: Debbie,
0: and you want to say what Johnny Akosha Usta,
3: Debbie,
0: and I say Connecticut because the your GPP womb, but then the Giano,
1: Jesus,
0: yes,
1: yes, I don't know.
0: Oh, yes. A lot of apps now. You know what download app? No, we can say app.
1: Sure.
0: Yeah, they track you information.
1: Oh, yes.
0: And you know, one of my baby, but your information. Opa, yeah, my pump problem, my pump program now. Go Google. Now, but what would you want? We'll be home for me. And someone found who could have won him in a bad day. Because something is monitoring.
1: Oh, yes.
0: The whole world is under monitoring spirits. And technology, you disconnected. Monitor be a monitor,
1: yeah.
0: But
1: oh, yes, or demo.
0: But nipe be a robot, baby.
1: Hey,
0: no, or the a cra,
1: ah,
0: or the ashes,
1: ah,
0: or the snap,
1: ah,
0: and monitor my brother.
1: Yeah. Jesus,
0: and you be a robot, some dear woman,
1: yes,
0: Missia, see it.
1: Oh, yes, or demo,
0: two are see
1: it. Yes, or demo,
0: and I'm a sorry, and my sashia, me, yes, and my sajo, and I'm a demon pressure.
1: Oh, yes, or demo,
0: and tonight,
1: anything,
0: not the enemy,
1: that the enemy
0: has planned.
1: In my life,
0: using it
1: to monitor
0: my life.
1: I disconnect.
0: I approve.
1: I set it on fire.
0: The Bible says.
1: In the tree,
0: that is not planted
1: by my father.
0: Shall be approved.
4: Yeah.
3: I'm sorry.

0: wo fi se wa bra bon no e ye ntoko wo enye se wa sora no pa epesi ukope duane adua ye pro se wo she wa bra bo ya u be hu se it's like a script and I ya yo actor and I will perform
1: yes
0: utumise obi producer bi na atro script amao and they are showing sa say can say you say fa sorry call because the world is ruled by spirits and your spirits the Bible said for though we walk in the flesh we do not wage war after the flesh Bible say you nam hunamu di eba you to sa hunamu nti emo Bible said to be carnally minded is death Bible says so we name now the word dream and nante and now hunam nante a owo na be wu but to be spiritually minded is life and the idea be na be so abra bo be tackle spiritually unam na unai bobo tackle spiritually we because also for the bibia na say yes yes I be pia A man is saying, I'll tell home your show and send the last minute to you.
1: Aye.
0: And you'll be there. I'm on the towel.
1: Yes.
0: Read it to Leska.
1: Yes, sir. Psalm 19, from verse 12 to 14.
0: Sir David Abrabo Shadi.
1: Who can understand his errors?
0: I said, Rante. Naturally, sir. And from Swobi Cold, a cost will deal with Abrabo. But Tias here.
2: Now
0: listen to this one. A man is saying, no beer on your war or your warrior. Obi okuntokwa na fe akwodu so no ayi na ge so onko
1: onko
0: ah does it make sense
2: no sir
0: that somebody is a warrior and then when it is time for kings to go to war he stays behind
2: no sir
0: because there is a programming your program will be tia no eh ye sada no oye na ge so onko onko onko kuntokwa no e dana na osia na mane
1: na mane ye
0: bibi na be catch us a sudden kwajem from
1: ah
0: or sorry pie kwajem from ah na any obi a obi na odware akwa kwoshia listen to me in the spirit there's nothing called coincidence you are watching me you are a pastor you are a leader you are into business never take things for granted because I can assure you nothing is coincidental be pie ni wa any say where sikake na pie Call on him.
1: Yes, sir. Cleanse thou me from secret fault.
0: Oh, secret fault. King James, he says secret fault. But original translation, yeah, hidden fault.
2: Hidden fault.
0: And from Swano, yeah, the seal.
2: Seal.
0: And to be one, say, appear. Na, if you dia, yeah, the chi adua. And you are chi in Wurum. If you didn't, yeah, the seal. Yeah, the seal. Yeah, the seal.
1: And
0: to be one, say, when I hear
1: it.
0: I go, Sam.
1: You.
0: I pray for you.
2: Jesus.
0: I said I pray for
1: yes.
0: Jesus. I said I pray for
1: yes.
0: You. Anything that is hidden shall be exposed.
1: In Jesus' mighty name.
0: I need to be an idea.
1: Yes,
0: oh yes, oh yes,
1: yes,
0: call on him anytime.
1: Yes, sir. Verse 13. Keep back thy servant also from presumptuous sins.
0: Yo. So go school, Papa. Not so good English master. The word is presumptuous sin from the root word presume. Oh, now say, my quack watch shadow don't kwa you have presumed. If Bible said they know not, neither would they understand. That is why they walk on in that. And to name the win him, oh, for say, a ya brand
1: one.
0: I didn't tell a open pan or a bread. No football, the
2: ombre.
0: I just ombre.
2: Yes.
0: Ombre. You be been a big goose.
2: Yes.
0: I'm a pabon to me more.
2: To me more.
0: Football, the wire, the day,
2: day, day.
0: And confirm sorry and Najo and your commentary.
1: Utiasam
0: say Utia comment and Najo. Now to me sorry monpai. You are stupid.
2: Abba.
0: You're stupid.
2: Yes.
0: So to me investing and will be calling mu. Obi business o because football na ebo na business
2: a business
0: wo watch me sorry na jwe tie me nka se ntie o but wo tie wie dia e wo se wo so sebre wo to me sorry na jwe dey you want juma
1: sir
0: you must be stupid Someone want to me a sorry at your commentary. Now to me sorry mumpire. What are you talking about?
2: I say.
0: Hey, go to Psalm 19. Look at verse 1. Come on now. I thank God for the strength giving to us to come. Come, Psalm 19.
1: Psalm 19 from verse 1.
0: Shadier.
1: The heavens declare the glory of God.
0: And your heaven and our heavens.
1: Heavens.
0: What? Also say heavens. Or see a realm. ɛna meyɛ hunu ne ne nyameyɛ kamiom
1: yes sir Psalm 19 from verse 1
0: she.
1: The heavens declare the glory of God
0: a shuro ameyɛ hunu nyameyɛ no nyam na wise men no ombabe sra yesu no omo brɛ no niema no omo ti announcement on radio
1: so heavy
0: and omo twɛ Instagram
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0: 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The heavens declare the glory of God. Let's go.
1: And the firmament showeth his handiwork.
0: The firmament does what?
1: Showeth his handiwork.
0: Na ewie mi hu de onyame de nsa. 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Na na de ntin na mere bia e kwan be bia man no be anyo abeta
2: wa. Ai
1: aba.
0: E de no mu hu. It is in the heavens.
1: Yes.
0: Bible said and we know the works of God by looking into the heavenlies. Calling him
1: there unto the uttered speech.
0: What it? Bible said a debia no osuru ye dey.
1: E kasa
0: osuru ye dey.
1: E kasa.
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0: And ye da osuru e kasa chiro se chere common pie na kwan we ntu no no akotena kam oh I got to meet him because this meeting is very important.
1: Very
0: if
1: important.
0: I don't meet the guy to now we are now who you meeting
1: abi
0: o sabra boss na we investment
1: abi
0: u be wusa koko ko woni
1: yes sir a night unto night sweat knowledge
0: Bible said na na jubia no wo hwe wie ma utumi hunim die utumi hunie ma yede
1: ekoso
0: enti nanadwo most people die in the night ni pa fire na jobe yede yes anadwo yes and wie na ne ho ye ka
2: anadwo
0: ko ya no yede
2: anadwo no
3: from utu
0: ko wanim
1: yes sir there is no speech nor language where their voice is not heard
0: ebio
1: there is no speech nor language where their voice is not heard
0: Bible say kasa bia ni asase so a yanti omane
1: ha
0: it means that when me say enti nya wadwen say wakota Canada
1: o debi
0: wadwen ya frifie me from on the human masa you are dreaming in a fool's paradise
1: oh yes
0: Bible said there is no language nor speech where their voice is not heard enti no na me kasa wo shade ma
1: debi
0: Facebook now we share no. Who name na tell them? How were you able to connect and watch me? That's you are watching me on your phone.
1: Oh, yes.
0: Who name na tell them? If man can bring NASA technology, if ever, it is from the spirit realm.
1: Oh yes.
0: Facebook live from the spirit realm.
1: Yes.
0: Instagram from the spirit realm.
1: Yes.
0: Monitoring from the spirit realm.
1: Yes.
0: Tracker from the spirit realm.
1: Yes.
0: And here to be tracking who no baby who jina.
1: Yes.
0: Now we are iPhone to be tracking.
1: Who not tracking?
0: But you be tracking.
1: Oh yes.
0: Sir, and to no baby who be by phone but you be there.
1: I track you.
0: But you be tracking. An energy.
1: Jesus.
0: So much of fire.
1: Fire.
0: Say fire.
1: Fire.
0: Say fire.
1: Fire.
0: Cause any papi.
1: Any papi.
0: I'm on my push.
1: I'm on my push.
0: Oh my, oh my dream.
1: Oh my dream.
0: Say, hunt to me.
1: Hunt to me.
0: An energy.
1: An energy.
0: Medimano.
1: Medimano.
0: Esuma.
1: Esuma.
0: Owo.
1: Owo.
0: Atemu.
1: Atemu.
0: Enkomu.
1: Enkomu. So.
0: Bible say.
1: Bible say.
0: Onyami ku.
1: Onyami ku.
0: I would attend.
1: Would attend.
0: What say me?
1: What say me?
0: Obi piara.
1: Obi piara.
0: Asu one
1: pe. Asu one pe.
0: Me hunt to
1: me. Hunt to me.
0: Yini free.
1: Yini free.
0: Asase so.
1: Asase so.
0: Benjamin.
3: I'm gonna go to the bottom of the bottom of the bottom of the bottom of the bottom of the bottom of the bottom of the bottom of the bottom of the bottom of the bottom of the bottom of the bottom of the bottom of the bottom of the bottom of the bottom of the bottom of the bottom of the bottom of the bottom of the bottom of the bottom of the bottom of the bottom of the bottom of the bottom of the bottom of the bottom of the bottom of the bottom of the bottom of the bottom of the bottom of the bottom of the bottom of the bottom of the bottom of the bottom of the bottom of the bottom of the bottom of the bottom of the bottom of the bottom of the bottom of the bottom of the bottom of the bottom of the bottom of the bottom of the bottom of the bottom of the bottom of the bottom of the bottom of the bottom of the bottom of the bottom of the bottom of the bottom of the bottom of the bottom of the bottom of the bottom of the bottom of the bottom of the bottom of the bottom of the bottom of the bottom of the bottom of the bottom of the bottom of

0: hwɛ Yesu wo na owu ma wo no owu ma wo sɛ be ya wo be hye wo ntɔkɔ ase obi sɛ Yesu akɔ ma ne da who told you I'll show you something right now. Deuteronomy chapter 8 verse 7. Come on, let's go. Fire. Deuteronomy chapter 8 verse 7. The plan of God for the Israelites. The plan of God for the Israelites. The price has been paid. But they have to journey from Egypt to the land of Canaan. But as I say, we took our feet, Mizrim, a copy me if
1: Canaan,
0: a copy me if
1: Canaan,
0: a copy me if
1: Canaan.
0: Now, Mizrim, no Canaan. Mizrim, no Canaan. Okay, watch this. Let's go.
1: Deuteronomy chapter 8,
0: verse 7.
1: Verse 7.
0: Listen.
1: For the Lord thy God bringeth thee into a good land.
0: To boise, or sin a radio yum yankopono, or the moon baba be a assassin ya papa. Nature say, the plan of God for the Israelites, and he say, Omme fias as a bonus swab assassin.
1: Papa, so
0: now, okay, omobaho tomatic. Omobotomatic. Okay, so I can be.
1: Yes, sir. Deuteronomy chapter 8, verse 7. For the Lord thy God bringeth thee into a good land.
0: When I got married, my wife used to ask, "What's that? Not that there be another bottoms. There be another one. There be a. And you know who says a resource on Obano? And who says I did any day? And yeah, I love you, Keke.
1: There be.
0: Ukurunua, O Chesi Imano. And yes, Opemao. Ya tu bibi ya kuniso,
1: kuniso.
0: Ya tu kuniso. And this study said, one no better prepreno. As a so would a day, a cool wood and pipe on the
1: house.
0: And yet, Casadoto, can you on the Lord thy God?
1: Yes, sir. The Lord. Deuteronomy chapter 8, verse 7. For the Lord thy God bringeth thee into a good land.
0: I would have dear you, Yankopono, on the more bar as a passo.
1: A land of brooks of water.
0: As I see and shio and yenawasu.
1: Ha. Of fountains and depths that springeth out of valleys and hills.
0: Asasia e bura. Any baby and shun and kasa pnt nya fena okonsio.
1: Baby.
0: Kowanin.
1: A land of wheat and of barley.
0: Asasia atukwo. Any emong ayasoma.
1: Ha. Of vines and fig trees.
0: Baby a bobitro ayahoma.
1: And pomegranates and a land of olive.
0: Baby a enuyaba papa e mani pa hwoden ayahoma.
1: And only
0: Tio internet, this is where. Say this is where.
1: This is where.
0: My God.
1: My God.
0: Wants me to be.
1: Wants me to be.
0: And Tio, only baby and yame peso koko pie. But she be bisuswa. Numbers chapter 21. Yes, yame peso nyi say na woma. I don't just when you say.
1: Baby.
0: I don't just when you say crab to me woma.
1: Baby.
0: So that. Salvation is God's benevolence towards men, but transformation is the price you pay to align with the benevolence. And to one tia woka, I'm fa and pibo a comchere, a sheye, a foribo, conkron ye trene, and siam quanjena yesu dia mauna. Ube ube hubi. In Numbers chapter 21, verse 23. Are you there?
1: Yes, sir.
0: Let's go.
1: Numbers 21, verse 23.
0: Again.
1: Numbers 21,
0: verse 23. You can't scripture and what type was clean also. That's how you learn. You learn by writing what you hear. When you write what you hear, you maintain the scripture. Let's go. Come on.
1: Numbers 21, verse 23.
0: Yes, sir.
1: And Zion would not suffer Israel to pass through his
0: okay,
1: borders.
0: Okay, 22. Numbers 21, 22 and 23.
1: Yes, sir. Numbers 22 and 23.
0: Sir,
1: let me pass through thy land.
0: Okay, for 20, come.
1: Yes, sir.
0: 20, 21, and 20. No.
1: 21.
0: 21,
1: yes,
0: 22,
1: sir.
0: And 23.
1: Yes, sir.
0: Numbers 21, from verse 21 to 23.
1: Yes, sir.
0: Thank you, sir.
1: Numbers are 21, from verse 21 to 23. And Israel sent messengers unto Sihon.
0: Tio. Na Israel for Suma, Asuma for say, Omunko or Hene Sihon ho.
1: King of the Amorites, saying,
0: Aoye Amorite for Hene in Kokanchen and say,
1: let me pass through thy land.
0: Me poucho on Yamia CSE, me a Kena, my, but my Aquinia Mede.
1: Yes,
0: as a so be my Aquian San Wide.
2: As
0: a Sinipa, Emma Aquian San Wide.
1: Yes, Marco.
0: Sinipa, my Aquian to me. That's what you make quite quite quite
1: Dada.
0: Yanko.
1: Yes, sir. We will not turn into the fields.
0: I'm say. Is that for some me could catch him say, young cobble from Kutabody?
1: Ha. No, into the vineyards.
0: And ya, the Abeco, I got tea, the Abbey as
1: we will not drink of the waters of the well.
0: Once you cry, no.
1: But we will go along the King's Highway.
0: Should I say, so Namidu Sikrambisuno to Columbia, and your baby and your numusio,
1: yes.
0: And Konumusio, baby, I can't.
1: The B.
0: And Kotio be a new Benny.
1: The B.
0: And Kokasa, me do Hano be deep for four no sibi, maybe be the common demi.
1: The B.
0: A common de Waungu.
1: The B.
0: Kawanim, bless you, sir. I feel like praying.
1: Yes, sir. But we will go along the King's Highway.
0: Say highway.
1: Highway.

0: kire se wo ba bi ese se ofa no aye the king's highway
1: yes
0: because we your hene and te nyame critic king's highway aye ahemfo akwantempo let's go come on
1: yes sir until we be past thy borders
0: go pim si e be twam few kurum ho
1: and Sihon will not suffer Israel to pass through his border.
0: Now Sihon, I'm a kwan, I'm a Israel for your day.
1: I'm fun,
0: I'm a chum.
1: I'm a chum.
0: Naturally, I say, kwan, I will, me say, now, boni ben kwan, why? Ah, inti nun to me, wari.
2: Ah.
0: Ya ma kwan, ma un chum.
1: Levi?
3: Ya ma kwan.
0: Yes, yes, ya kwan, tempon, papa, ma, but ni pa ma kwan, ma yede.
1: Ma un chum.
0: High favor near come once. I'm so for the Yama Quako because Obia and Jane said, five favor, no son can be done.
3: I'm not crying.
0: Oh, my crying, my own child. Cowardin.
1: Yes, sir. But Sihon gathered all his people together.
0: Now, he didn't see Hono Bobani Krum Hofunyano.
1: And went out against Israel into the wilderness.
0: Now, Uncle Sia is up for some number Kuntoqua. Internet just after a Quanton Adanade. I can't turn no more come as I say pass on a day. Say, don't be stupid. Excuse my language. Don't be silly. Because you see, when you are, there is no medicine for foolishness.
1: No, no sir.
0: And Ruby any home, Jimmy. And to the one who, the purpose of your destiny. That's when you see the right equipment for your destiny. Now what Jay Yao say, because the prophecy has been made, it is automatic. You are dreaming in a fool's paradise. Mm.
1: And he came to Jahaz.
0: Now Bible saw me in Tokwa no ebe pie Jahaz.
1: And fought against Israel.
0: Now many Israel kontokwa kowanim.
1: Verse 24. And Israel smote him with the edge of the sword.
0: And Israel, begged him to stop the fight.
1: No sir.
0: Now Israel for any of kambu. I'm catching so. I then at the end of the year, I'm going
1: to be
0: so. I don't care.
1: Debbie,
0: it's a day.
1: It's
0: a day. It's a day. Okumo hine no me bwa sa. Obi wo hwa si wan kuna wa kwento nye dey. And on a dream, obi biya da wasi ye kum. And na ye tumi tu ye kwaim. Ye kum wana. 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Me ji o nyami kran
1: tue.
0: E ye nyami asem.
1: Bible say.
0: Nyami asem.
1: E chain.
0: En kran tue. Nufanu.
1: En
0: on a dream. Me de san kran
1: tue.
0: E poura. Mi amini ye. Baby, I'm a man. Baby, I'm a papa. Baby, I'm a man. I'm a bush. Papa bush. Obi
1: diara.
0: Emma mi chen.
1: Enko.
0: Me bush.
1: Me bush.
0: Asase so.
1: Asase so.
0: Enano ji.
1: Ji.
0: Go wu.
1: Go wu.
0: Catch me a
1: girl.
0: Yeah.

0: I'm talking to somebody because I hear it in my right ear. I'm talking to somebody. So one show ye a odi e ma pesa be kwa ko peke oba die e kura no. Because not all women are regular women. So we name na kosia Delilah. Am I right? She say something. Any first woman on any go die any Delilah. Only way that was for the one. Only your boy that na Johnny be take no. Bible say Ofi Ejoma mum eko to a chrono gate. E touch ni e kominipa. Into him say. A man in a pair. I pray for you. Yes, Jesus. I pray for you.
1: Yes,
0: in the name of Jesus,
1: yes.
0: The Son of the Living
1: God. Yes,
0: I pray for you.
1: Yes.
0: May the Lord deliver you.
1: In Jesus, my dear.
0: From strange women.
1: In Jesus, my dear.
0: From bad women.
1: In Jesus, my dear.
0: From evil women.
1: In Jesus, my dear.
0: From occultic men.
1: In Jesus, my dear.
0: From demonic men.
1: In Jesus, my dear.
0: Somebody shout, I am delivered.
1: I am delivered.
0: Genesis 25. Utie me, who court case, you're ready. Utie me, we are to business, you're ready. Utie me, we are politician, you're ready. Because in the next 5 minutes, maybe a phone line. Uye utie me, wakwa wariache, unya ya furu mba. Utie me, wabrabo ya basa. Just say, untiasie. Get ready. Utie me, who document, a crowd. O present ye nya ye mwa mwa get ready o tie me wo to me say e ka down so get ready Genesis chapter 25
1: yes sir
0: verse 21 and 22
1: yes sir
0: o tie me wa bom pa ye wo nya mwa ye Genesis chapter 25
1: yes sir
0: verse 21 and 22
1: yes sir
0: shadie
1: yes sir Genesis 25 21 and 22
0: what's it
1: Genesis 25 21 and 22
0: what's it
1: Genesis 25 21 and 22
0: what's it
1: Genesis 25 21 and 22
0: what's it
1: and Isaac entreated the Lord for his wife
0: Bible said na Isaac bompaye me pe he prayed her
1: yes sir

0: said na Isaac bompaya anu odin e ma ne yiri Rebecca obo tio na na na nyankopon no anya God of Abraham Isaac and Jacob and identity no be ko bompaya de dente. Are you there? Let's go.
1: Yes, sir.
0: Let's go. Just read. Yes, read. Let's go. Come. We don't have time.
1: Yes, sir.
0: You should be there by
1: Genesis 25,
0: uh-huh.
1: verse 21.
0: Uh-huh.
1: And Isaac prayed unto the Lord
0: uh-huh.
1: on behalf of his wife.
0: Now, Isaac bompaye. Edemane yire. And yen yire bompaye.
2: Have you?
0: Isaac in a bomb. Not just so much. We bet you have bompaye the amount.
1: Yes.
0: Isaac bompaye. Emane yire.
1: Yes, because she was barren.
0: A son said, "No, Rebecca, to me, he said, called him."
1: And the Lord granted his prayer.
0: Now, nyankopon eman empa boni yaden. Ebemu, called him.
1: And Rebecca, his wife, conceived twins.
0: Now, Rebecca, ne yire no enye. And you say, and tafu, no pebaco, but you are saying, you say, no, wow, pebaco, and you say, wow, pebaco, pebaco, and you say, oh, being pipe, I'm obeying you say, and tafu, and then your papa keto. Another translation said, and Isaac prayed hard for his wife, and his wife conceived and was pregnant with twins. Calling him, next verse,
1: yes, sir. Yes, sir.
0: King James.
1: But the children struggled together within her.
0: Bible said them in Kualana Shasha Somo Kumpokwa.
1: And she said,
0: "No, can you?" And she said,
1: "If it is so, why?"
0: No. King James.
1: King James.
0: New King James. NKJV.
1: Yes, sir.
0: New King James.
1: Yes, sir.
0: But the children
1: struggled together within her.
0: Uh-huh.
1: And she said,
0: "Now, I can say,
1: if all is well, why am I like this?"
0: I didn't think I'm a brother, but he said, "You're no part of me here." Some say, "Yes, I'll be warmer here." Now, what you're saying, you know, I didn't think I'm a brother, but he said,
3: "You ready?" This way,
0: Some say, my brother, because I'm not a
1: dream.
0: They jump by you, and what say,
1: and what say,
0: and what day,
1: and what day,
0: I would have been
1: pinnacle,
0: yummy dummy, and pinnacle,
1: pajama.

0: Adie biara one fight bi ana be gye akonwa. O fight ya be ko be be free paaye. Me se ena na dwe yempene so. Kasani e koso. O ma bra bo. Me pene so. Job chapter 10 verse 1.
1: Yes sir.
0: Job chapter 10 verse 1.
1: Yes sir.
0: Now from a pure phone line.
1: Yes sir.
0: Job chapter 10 verse 1.
1: Yes sir.
0: From the New Living Translation.
2: Job chapter 10 verse 1 from the New Living Translation.
0: Again.
2: Job chapter 10 verse 1 from the New Living Translation.
0: Again.
2: Job chapter 10 verse 1 from the New Living Translation.
0: You can't scripture now. Yes, no atro. Job chapter 10 verse 1 from the New Living Translation.
2: Yes, sir.
0: Kain.
2: I am disgusted with my life.
0: Kain. Job says, "Sabrabo we me." My brain is abrabo we.
2: Let me complain freely.
0: Or say me and me kasa. I am the some say I'm disgusted.
2: I am disgusted.
0: My message translation.
1: Or say
0: ned ya me kasa fa. Job who says one kasa fa na abrabo no ho a ebe tena ho. I am disgusted.
2: Yes, sir. Job chapter 10 verse 1 from the Message translation. I cannot stand my life.
0: I know na me penal.
1: I cannot stand.
2: I cannot stand.
0: Say poverty.
2: Poverty.
0: I cannot stand.
2: I cannot stand.
0: Say barrenness.
2: Barrenness.
0: I cannot stand.
2: I cannot stand.
0: Say singleness.
2: Singleness.

0: verse 1 from the Message translation. I cannot stand my life.
1: Job said,
0: I cannot stand my life.
1: Job said,
0: I cannot stand my life.
1: Or say, would I be so abrabo way? Me
2: too.
1: Me too. Me too. Me too.
0: I hate it.
1: Some say I hate it.
0: I hate it.
1: Cause me time so abrabo me day.
0: Me time so abrabo me day. Me
2: penny.
1: And go sit down and obi a wusu ye Christo. And I wusu dan san
0: wabi.
1: Yahu bibi.
0: Yes.
2: My
1: David is say I'm passe nyame na ma kwan se mo mahamedia ene mi pegja for ye we di chire nyame se ene nyame sa abonsam fo ne pese e ma mi David ya de nwasa mi trim no mi jani koden wura mutia urade kasama
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0: they're on the line. 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No, a friend, a dumb FM line. 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No, 0302-216561. Hello, good morning. Hello, good morning.
3: Good morning.
0: Pacho, what you saying?
3: Pacho, me where?
0: No, Pacho, where are
3: you?
0: No, hey, hallelujah. Father, in the mighty name of Jesus, I lift a prayer for my big brother and my chief. I declare, may the Lord turn your fortunes around.
2: Amen.
0: In Jesus' mighty name, amen.
2: Amen.
0: Hello, good morning.
4: Good morning, Papa.
0: No, Pacho, where are you? In the mighty name of Jesus, Father, let her condition turn around to favor his cause. In Jesus' mighty name, amen. My God. Hello, good morning.
5: Good morning.
0: But you want to say?
5: What's
0: up, Vida? Mrs. Parker. Me pejam paya inte mam se abrabo biere nya urade abrabo abun samfode atoso ye jefri mo ye
2: so fedelo
0: tewi ye die
2: Jesus mighty name
0: tewi ye die
2: Jesus mighty name ema wa kweni na ra
0: enru esu my God. Hello, good morning. Good morning. Hello, good morning.
5: Good morning.
0: Na pacho wane ka sei
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0: 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U jesu tenu. Amen.
2: Amen.
0: Father, I'm so grateful. Thank you for the life of the people. Let my prayers be answered.
2: Hey, Jesus,
0: as I pray for them, Father, meet their need. Yes, hello, God. Good morning.
2: Jesus,
0: Patrick wane ka sei. 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
2: Yes,
0: may your darkness become light. May your pain become pleasure.
2: Yes,
0: in Jesus' name, amen.
2: Amen.
0: I'm so glad I was able to make it. Hello, good morning. Na pacho wane ka sei. 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
2: amen.
0: Mi pacho fra ma wo voice ne enye powerful
2: kasa
0: den

0: Good morning. 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
1: Good morning.
0: But you want to say?
1: Isaac.
0: Me pejam payama Isaac, baby, I will be ara. The Bible says he sent it for his word. I command deliverance for you, and I turn your fortunes around. Let everything begin to work in your favor. In Jesus' name, amen.
2: Amen.
0: Thank you, Holy Spirit. Hello, good morning.
3: Morning, Dad.
0: But you want to say? Me pejam paya no dema kate on san wa juma ma wo shebre onyame ni wonni ni ye omo omo no ko no onyame ni omo kunni omo so fama wo yesu din mo amen.
2: Amen.
0: I'm so glad, so glad for these wonderful people. Hello, good morning.
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0: 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Hello, good morning.
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2: Amen.
0: 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Let the prayers be answered. Hello, good morning.
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0: 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Amen.
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0: 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Hello, good morning.
3: Morning, Dada.
0: 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Oh, we lost the girl. The pejam paya man wow called a drop ye. Onyame mani si wi. Cynthia tisai. Hello, good morning.
3: Morning.
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0: Me pejam paya man Jane. E fit neko ni asai enye ye baby achia Anthony.
2: Ye
0: 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Onyame ni omo kon enye ni a oma gye afi unsem famau. E wo Yesu dim amen. P.S. Amo and Fresi Lino. Yes, Ramoa. Hello, good morning.
4: Good morning.
0: What you want to say?
4: Alex.
0: Alex, me pejam pa me. I lay my hands on you and I command deliverance.
2: Jesus.
0: May the Lord exalt you above every impediment in your family.
2: Yes, Lord.
0: And may you be a miracle in Jesus' name. Amen.
2: Amen.
0: Thank you, Father. Thank you, Lord. Thank you, Holy Spirit. Hello, good morning. Father, in the mighty name of Jesus, I lift up prayer for my daughter. I declare, may the Lord do you well in Jesus' mighty name. Amen. Isn't it beautiful? Me pacho bet me a plant two seed in was 055-944-6673. Baby, I will be here all over the world. We bet me a send you seed in Cecilia. I want to pray for you. Good morning.
3: Good morning. Okay.
0: Pacho Wanika say.
3: Even
0: the pejam paya ma baby out in a pier, baby out pier, Babu saw Sumana Semana Sem Eddie Yedia Koi, on Yamiman in Sue Ye, one of Mano was if we in our son were Jumano Shebre, we yes you didn't more. Amen. Hello, good morning. The patrol plan to see the now fresh. See, I have only 5 minutes to go. Please, when they come, you need to find me. Hello, good morning.
5: Good morning,
0: Daddy. But you want to say?
5: Esther.
0: Esther, me pejam paya man. Say di nyame ye Esther o Bible. No nye sam fa man. En im tia e kro nye wo die. Nyame kon tokwa man. Wo Yesu dinamo. Amen. I speak all over the people in the nations of the world. Hello, good morning.
6: Good morning, Daddy.
0: But you want to say?
6: Enoch,
0: Father, in the mighty name of Jesus, this is my son. And by his consistency sowing, I declare, may your heart desires be granted.
2: Amen.
0: In Jesus' name, amen. Oh, Jesus, good morning. Good morning.
7: Good morning,
0: Pacho Wanaka say.
7: Florence,
0: baby, I will be a Florence. Me bomb pie so young coupon and two shells from Musso. On Yamimania from the same shooting. And so ye watch as far as us, so and Guasia ye chum with Yesu dinamo. Amen.
2: Amen.
0: Hello, good morning. Pacho Waneka say.
8: Good morning,
0: Waneka say. Me pejam pay amount be obuase oba Christi be bom pay amount won san wa dwuma wo shebre bibi biara asori atia ye bom pay twifa so ye de nyame ho de twifa ne ma boni biya so na ye you pie se shenante san sunuma wo Yesu din mo amen. It's a beautiful night. It's working. Good morning. Good morning, Pacho. Good morning. Pacho, me to me so see the necessity. Good morning.
2: Good morning, Daddy.
0: Now, Pacho, what can say?
2: Pacho, what's up, calling?
0: Hey, what's up, what I say?
2: Me adu melody.
0: Me pejam pay amount on Sunday. We juma Fred Dawso. Onyame mani suye and chairman diye. Oh yes. Yesu tinimo. Amen.
4: Amen.
0: It's a beautiful. See, we. Oh yes, so for wood, you may plant your seed. God, I want to pray for you. I want to pray for you. Hello, good morning. Good morning. The patrol between plant two seed in this is 055-944-6673. We between planting 2026 Ghana, 1026 926, Ebabe Pim 126. Good morning.
8: Good morning.
0: The patrol one can say.
8: Liberty,
0: me big jump pay and what ding demands ain't so ye near ye are a pet war a mania codana a canning guasier ye fro so on yammy mountain pound ya obeying in ammo and count manua boafunina in the name of Jesus. Hello, good morning. Good morning. Pacho bet me plan to see this is here. Good morning.
9: Good morning.
0: Now Pacho, what is saying?
9: Pacho, my
0: way. Now, what I say?
9: Pacho, friend me, auntie.
0: Me pejam pay and what ding demand say, nyame ma ensi uye, en chain wa mwa unu esi a kenye na, ewe yesu demo, amen. Obi, o say friend, bibi, o say, the power of seed sowing, I am a living testimony. Bracon Abraham. It's already working. We don't need a testimony. Hello, good morning. You can't say about your testimony. I didn't take call. Hello, good morning.
10: Good morning, sir.
0: Pastor Waneka say.
10: Benjamin G.
0: In the mighty name of Jesus, I lift up my voice as an apostle of Christ and I release a prophetic word for you. May the Lord do you good in the land of the living. You will not die before your time. You will not be found at the hospital. You will not be involved in an accident. Tragedy will not enter your house. In Jesus' name, amen.
4: Amen.
0: Obiwa case or China ever court and now this week or court Frame Diababa Frame. I want to pray for you and lift up prayer for you. Hello, good morning.
11: Morning, Dada.
0: In the name of Jesus, I lift up prayer for my daughter. Wherever you are, whoever you are, home or abroad, declare, may the Lord do you well. In Jesus' name, amen.
4: Amen.
0: Gibson Odru, which me a friend. Vivian Boati, which me a friend. I said to comfort Ejewa. Hello, good morning. We lost the caller. Hello, good morning.
12: Morning, Papa.
0: Na bacho wane kasei.
12: Bacho amani ukaswa.
0: Ama baby, I will be aya sumampa yeba unchange say nyami ye die nyami koswo nyami kasiye enya wodiya nyami nyumfi o tenkuru obiye mu ne nyami niwa semfama wo Yesu din mu amen. My God. Father, show us mercy. Show us mercy. Hello, good morning.
13: Hello, good morning, Daddy.
0: Bacho wane kasei. Voice, your good voice, oh. Good voice, oh. Father, in the name of Jesus, I pray for my son, Kenneth. He's been connected to us for a long time. Show him favor, high favor. Amen. In Jesus' name, amen. The Bacho and fresh seed line, oh. Fre Adoma Ucho seed was 055 no soa. Now for what Fre Adoma from line is 0302-216561. Hello, good morning. Anyone? Hello, good morning. Good morning. Good morning. A Radin number Kunto Kwasa. And then so England for your free mistakes, Mama.
4: Oh, yes, Demo.
0: Your free. Yes, suma home, ye friend mistakes home. Say a mongra England for no team.
4: Oh, yes, a devil.
0: I feel confusing, yet the two of us.
4: Oh, yes, a devil.
0: I feel your friend, Mirawi, yet the two of us.
4: Oh, yes, a devil.
0: I feel your free mistake, yet the to England
4: for oh, yes, demo.
0: Ye free nyame ahoma pro.
4: Jesus.
0: Nyame ye di.
4: Yes, sir.
0: Se enya blaster for no di.
4: Oh, yes, demo.
0: Hello, good morning.
8: Jesus, mighty name.
0: Good morning. Good morning. Good morning.
11: Good morning, daddy.
0: Nampacho, what you say?
11: You are dumb.
0: Na wane ka sai
11: papa me ka sai fi agwan yakrom
0: e ka sai fi agwan yakrom me pocho me obo mpai ate father in the name of Jesus I pray for my son calling all the way from agwan yakrom bless in Jesus name amen e pocho baby wo bia ye di nyame so fo di asem no ba ye na wo dem ha o di nyame asem champa na bro ye ready because asem na no dini
8: papa
0: and now your service in your boss are about 80 penny a day.
4: Ya pong!
0: Ya pong! And now service, you know, your protocol service.
4: Yes, sir!
0: The service in the start is 6 o'clock.
4: Yes, sir!
0: Now your pong, 8 o'clock.
4: Hey!
0: About 80 penny. Hello, good morning. Good morning. Good morning.
13: Good morning, sir.
0: But you want to say?
13: Free pizza.
0: Me pejam pa ya no dem say. Nyame mani si wiye. Wo Jesus tin mo. Amen.
4: Amen.
0: And te pacho bibia da wo ba service bia no chese. Fa in brand. Fa kunim die bra. By maye 7 o'clock there na bus ni nyina do church.
4: Da da.
0: By 6 o'clock na what na bus na e ba gidi gidi gidi. And show to a wea po e baso. From 7 to 8. Some sha 1 hour.
4: 1 hour.
0: Kasa 1 hour.
4: 1 hour.
0: Kasa na day.
4: In the day.
0: Kasa na service.
4: In the service, you know.
0: 1 hour.
4: 1 hour.
0: Se se
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0: you wanna watch it, say. The patcho so un so seed in one. We want to be a so seed in this year, a 055-944-6673. Ushua and Frewa Dume from Lano, Frewa's ally now. So it's answer. Yes, so for the Yamia Samanobani, and never dem ha. 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
0: ame dria
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0: amami shebre
4: amami shebre
0: o yesu
4: o yesu
0: amen
4: amen
0: me domo sene ena baby I will be afa kuma pa eta blaster fonechi and then nyame abofu emu pu England for no enem
4: yes demo
0: pu amane amama
4: yes demo
0: nyame abofu mu England for no enem
4: yes demo
0: on fa ebre en to am so
4: yes demo
0: ti so bia we diabetes abobo
4: yes demo
0: punish the devil we cannot afford to lose
4: ever
0: Radi Huyamobo Boni Bia Gana Fua Yebia Fachayen Nakayen Sene Wat Doyeti Won Kwana Bitu Mia Boye Malamun to Mim Waye Confront to Mim Waye Jesa Won Kwa Patro Bitu Mia Plant to Seed in Oso Plantia Fresesia Seed Lani at 055-944-6673 God bless you. I'll see you in church 1 hour.

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0: 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them Goliath the Philistine champion from Gath step out from his lines and shouted his usual defense, and David heard it. 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He comes out to defy Israel. 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He will also give him his daughter in marriage and will exempt his family or his father's family from taxes in Israel." 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
1: 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So penim pacho for no matudwa quickly na yenko.
5: I'm sure my number ni
1: 0244 0244 43 43 82 82 27 27. Okay, mama yenko.
2: Abam pacho my number ni 0244 79 50 65.
1: Okay.
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3: 0277 83 0119.
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2: 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Na yeso ya homa che a. The first thing obeso de beto. 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E ma me papa wo tie sa. Na first nso na me suru no. It was then I got a carriage, could be said, oh, man, and they be able to radio station back upon us. I also put who's on our homes here. The teacher, I mean, she said, meet ye, what some, it's you preaching, more bombire, because you're so much in the moon bombire the same thing. Did you want a medibini, a mepo screening, or mammy radio, or say, Fatu, I don't say. It's ya don't buy, I don't know, frequency, and now say. What is our radio for some catching? And see, me, you should station with your number, but see me, you may search it. Let me also have my chin, daddy. No, my searches are me. Why was I the chimney who was such a shed the next day? It's in less than a pressure, I never am too. I'm not sure that I'm searching, and I'm starting 17. See, you don't say I do my 106.3 for so many years. They saw your home, my chin, and the station mean changing. Kiti ya humache, wana ya beso wia, medibeto wana, memite wana, medibeto wetie, twichi mbia, ni osofu vio webi bia, yesu ya unopa, nwe bisa mse, ni witi osofu usu ansa mse, hai, usu seye ya nwa kane 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feel that over here, my downfall. Miss many am a woman, may. Who said, men and may, they be our do my family, and then, and with a ma, me no relationship, and then church, I'll be here, and now, Cassa or Sue. Almost Uncle Lanus, and I'm said that I don't remember that the Wilson side is stuck, you know. Me not surely, yeah, I was now found to open one because I'm back with me. I park or says, stays ever got to station because they are two in changing. Me, mommy, introduce you, woo, about my bra boom, and Betty will preach him. A be ye, yeah, oh, mama Ben Christo.
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People hammer me, people hammer me. Oh, can I cast like an arms? Hey! You know, man, you be in, be out of here. And you'll be turned from to one money and you'll be over. And to go show white panel. With tea light, no. I won't negotiate. I branch out, baby. And once you never raise him, I hear no be able to can too. Oh, but na not a dream. Check it in your hands, and we're free. Counselor, I'm sure, Papa. I was here. And I'll pay fast, Danny. I imagine and coupon that radiacy. Yen the radiacy is a major pebia. Yen the radiacy major pebia. Ah, one no, one of the answer was shape with Yanny. Nya brema with Yano. 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

0: 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Now open Quadano. And I hey, I was say, it's shame before her. Mammy, I'll bow at the assay. Would you penny at the tomb? 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
0: Yes, sir, and some see an arm do FT or drum crabbing a baton persuader so. A woman sinner, a ye get is man sinimu. Nano quasi die or hey ya. Yet say that ye, it to be a cosso. A what important one may call you, no. Can in my semi genia know what baton persuader so. Sarah a jasafo, a two a cano, ye casse wogusu, a j a yershe, and cobodia pinua and up.
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1: 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The best comes from the west. We could prove a priestia, board dear, any book was sudden in Patamua, River and Cobras, Suono. 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Yeah, what's so bad? No crime. What am I getting? Mono. What we need some peace. No more casa. And the family got money. What don't be can say? You're in campaigns. No. What be your campaigns? No. You're doing wedding. Yeah, Ghana funds. Nani? Yeah, ho. Critical thinkers. Na campaigns. What am I getting? Mono. Yeah, mama one wedding. Nano na kama we be a man paying for the betu just say. Sa concession. No. A what priesty abonde. No. Yeah, yeah. Come on. No. Litigation. 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
8: It's a day that invites us to reflect on our journey as a political movement, to honor the sacrifices of those who came before us, and to recommit ourselves to the ideals that have guided our political tradition through the decades. This ceremony is not merely about renaming a building and unveiling a monument. It is about preserving history greater than your personal interests. Political movements in particular derive their strength not only from their organizational structures, but also from the principles, their convictions, and leadership that inspire their members. Our party has been shaped by countless patriots who work tirelessly, often in critical circumstances, to advance the cause of social justice, democratic governance, national development, and the empowerment of the ordinary citizen. So today we honor one of the most influential figures on that journey. The man we commemorate today, Jerry's commitment to the ideals of equity, accountability, and social justice and national service have helped shape the political tradition from which our party emerged.
1: Msafuani ya uti yeye Ghana mampenyi His Excellency John Dramani Mahama.
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9: I will not give anything away for tomorrow's lineup. And Declan just mentioned one of the threats is the counter-attack because Ghana plays with a lot of physicality. They play with a lot of speed, individual quality. They don't mind if they don't have so much of the ball because they burst into high-speed attacks on the counter. They play very direct when they're on the ball. They're not shy to use long balls. They bring four or five.
0: You know, where you England and watch us, I watch Ghana. 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
4: 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Because we don't just move money. We take care of people. Money moves in every direction. Uncle to nephew, nephew to uncle, sister to brother on Monday, brother back to sister on Friday. And it moves together. The funeral contribution, the susu, the wedding levy, the hospital bill in the family WhatsApp group. In Africa, money is rarely one person's transaction. It's many people moving small amounts toward one purpose. That's how money moves here. And there's one bank built for it all.

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1: 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Let's see if now sharp.
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13: Hey, Abuaje, Akwaba. 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
14: Hey,
13: enya grow unya fever, the tip payment.
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14: Hey, wo pa no fufu.
13: Hey, me jiri se omo ye wo test ansa na omo ma malaria grow no ho.
14: Oh, ane, me ye enna se enko ma mala two.
13: E two malaria na se one time.
14: Sharp.
13: 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O madam bi sa wase. O se wo juma bebre ma o.
14: Oni how kra. Ahode wo ho.
13: Se unya malaria, no mala two. 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
0: 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What am I real now? Obi Adjun 7 is in the travel on your child.
16: Sir. Phone bay.
0: Samsung Galaxy A17 wide. Am I the content yet to say, Sini A any cha? And what you cry? Ni any daho.
16: Na ewo AI. Ma bueni a bebre sanu.
0: Look then no. Gemini. Cycle to search. 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
16: Sir. And I'll feel now catch me.
17: Samsung Galaxy A17. 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Camera pack pibia. 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

0: Tell him, put me on Facebook and say it. That he came here with some Muslims to come and say, you close the church down. Is that the way you close the church down? Ask question them. They said, they came here. You came to, you bring police here, police. We used to have military here. Here, Porters military. I release them. When you talk, he said, we should. Wait. Who will spend? Which pastor in Ghana will spend 30 million of church offering on hospital? Who will do that? If there is no Indians here, okay, I wouldn't have talked. My anger is that this guy was here. This is the guy they came to meet. Are you now the one they came to meet? Yeah, they came here with your Muslim. Come here, kick. Well, lock the church down. We'll come and lock. Come and lock it down. Come, won't come to church. Come and lock church down. Lock Porters. Let's all go home. The spirits that enter him, they will leave him, and he will know. Jesus said, I will build my church, the gate of hell will not prevail. We are not religious people. We understand spiritual warfare. I have seen the demons in him, and they will get extracted. I'm telling you, I will preach him for 1 month. And when I finish, I make my decree. His wife, everybody will be in it. Unless he come to apologize. You will see that you don't touch some things. No. My friend, the rabbi in Israel, told me, say, Nana, this thing you have done, God will bless you and your children. That is what the rabbi told me. Chief rabbi, he said, Nana, you build a hospital for a community. Do you know what you and your children has done? All you and your spiritual children, God will bless you for life. Somebody sitting in Israel commending what we've done. You are sitting. Who knows whether one day you will be at the hospital? Who knows whether one day your wife will go and give up there? Think about it. Think about it. No. How many people have built? There are so many block factories on this country. Bro, block factories, so many. Which one did you go to lock? I know the woman. The DC called me. If it's the truth, he said, one is here. The DC called me, the woman in the office. If he can't tell me I'm lying. The DC said, he pipes, Papa, please, I'm sorry. And he called me. I spoke to you on the phone. I said, I don't need that. The guy is talking, went to America. Is he going to threaten us to America? I'm going to do a program in America. Put the poster so that you can see to him. From here, I'm going. Put the poster there. I'm going there with Nathaniel Donson. I'm going there in a few hours. After that, I'm going to Australia. Foreigners who are going to these Indians, have they even built a tonko for us? The road you are using, your trucks, your buses.
1: Welcome back to Yeah, That's a Pepper Thing. First up, we've got Harrison wrapping his Dr. Pepper in a tiny quilt so it feels at home. Oh, how tender. That's a Pepper Thing! And over to Becca, who's whispering affirmations to her can.
2: You're sweet. You're unique. You're the best thing I ever poured over ice.
1: She swears it makes it taste better. It's not a science thing, but it's a Pepper Thing! Why do they all do it? All for that sweet, delicious, truly one-of-a-kind taste of Dr. Pepper. It's a Pepper Thing!
0: Up to Porters! Free Porters and go do more office. India says, don't do it. Have you seen where our road ends? They should tie the road just to their place. They won't do it. And you have not gone to lock their building. Look at the smoke they are creating here. This is a public place. People come from all over the world. Look at it. Yeah. Yeah. Where is Esther? My daughter Esther is here. Esther came from America. Most of them are here. I'm here because it's my daughter. Esther, you are leaving on Tuesday. She came. She's here. People come from all over the world, come to stay here. Travel, pastors, ministers. Reverend Simeon will stay here. Bishop James came to sleep here. But men of God came here. Smoke! We are doing something for the community. You came to lock us. In fact, I said, I'll come and lock the church. Jesus Christ. May heaven ever forgive this guy.
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4: We will go to wherever length it will take for us to address this issue.
5: Our roads do no good.
4: Yes, with the road.
5: Yes.
4: Yes, with the road to Afuel.
5: Honorable.
4: Steps are being taken.
5: Address the issue of the water first. That is why our concern. That is why we are here. With all due respect, let's address the issue of the water. It's the main reason why we are here for today. So the road issues can wait. That's a fraction. Great Chile has the numbers. We are able to mobilize. And when we do, it will affect your government. It will affect our government. So let's be mindful of what we do to the people. Chobai! Chobai! Chobai!
6: I want to
5: we are marching.
6: We wrote a letter to Honorable. Yeah, right. He waited until we are hitting the streets. And you are here to assess us. Are you being fair to us? We sent a letter in your office. We brought a letter. Concerning our water. You didn't mind us. We are hitting the streets. You are here to assess us.
7: Hello.
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1: Nani aba fom minim se bebi a on etodia ba eba kokomemle hadia insule ni ma esi emuna kusu emuna kusu nti upia wafade utwihyen so a ye careful ebia na otiminka na se etonso dia na se bibia ni se adjo 106.3 fm and the big day that big day a Ghana ebe she England 3-1 or 2-1 depending on the obedi can share first goal no say Ghana di can to atna dia 2-1 against England say England di can to atna dia any musu na ka omo 3-1 against England say me can also share akwai dia no page sana me patchre esa pepe na me patchre Community 9 non so but make us a just on 706.3 FM then you make we as a vigatem a kutia malaria send me can also share a quay the end of patch sana me patch it as a pepe na me patch it a community 9 non so but make us a just on 706.3 FM then you make we as a vigatem a kutia malaria quantum so endpoint homeopathic clinic anafe your social media trends no Franco Trading Enterprise phone papa pa fi your social media trends no Franco Trading Enterprise.
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0: social media trends no so Franco Trading Enterprise phone papa palfie DBS Industries all board dance so dia Franco Trading Enterprise phone papa palfie DBS Industries all board dance so dia I tell you that I will be in above bizaza na bo pa na wo bo na say we coach na say Dr. George Isiema Junior or C4C Liver Specialist Hospital na me ho adwiri me say do no use you technical words and the describe ball I be born me at 8 p.m. no am for bomb say maybe you need to consider it say e bia wo haraja what a third division club be na coach Doc Machi na who ya there
1: Oban and ya no where ya pa where ya pa
0: and na ya na what revise you coaching a strategy na na and then na Ghana Black Star e be share a year the English national team no a year two things maka say di can to atna within the first 25 say English for no kopo mu asem edi kan koto atna oh and the ready ya da wase na say e mako miensa irenchi wo
1: mu
0: ana Jordan are you answer na ebesa no no na wa hyere dia wi answer na wa free mu na ne kra na ebesa dia hye o mani ama meko akọ o muni pedia ebesa o mu mo e party for the obe hye go surunku bia ye be friend malam go nya malam go e onyame na dia to na so a obe gba atum di dia o mu pe bia no I don't have a problem. In fact, I'm so relaxed because this is one match. Me is so relaxed more than even Panama. But Doc, the technical jargons, no, ever bomb analysis here, good is here. Maybe to Doc. So for our review strategy, and I still there's hope.
1: And HI your loyal listeners, of course, there is hope. There is hope. But because we are realistic, like I said yesterday, you pay 3 points. Come with me, say one go cry at 3 points. Nanny,
0: said the best.
1: At least, Yanya should cry, man. You know, a drawer, but for win, I will say, yeah, mean you waiting here because you might be brave or I work.
0: Yeah, I see, deflated that ego now, a war English for the side. No, they feel that colonial masters, they feel that superiority, they feel that they are the best team even in the world now. They feel that they have the names. They feel that Yekrana, Yedrenum, Yenko for Honor, Babishina Boro, Bopa Papa. In the midst of all this feeling of mourning in Anno, Yabesashom, the sanity, and the Bebo Omodam Kra. You know, not Atia Faso Kra Momokra. It's Ghana for more England. And I'm a chance of more UK. Mesremo, Moncomporto, Enim de Timie, a bassi on Buffa, no mabe brain, brabe braina, Uchaquan, and Crown have been going in Fabrefie, any moment way, and she on Mocomuni Pedema. Tigana for more UK, Mesremo. Oh, Juania, within the confines of a year in an own Quay, Ibia, Quay, Ibiama, Ibia, Quay. Yaba back to Ghana, Edi and Coma Pomodon, Coma, very important, and rather a shen Comasi. On this issue of liver
1: metabolism.
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1: 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You see, I will say what the effect of catabolism, which means breaking down of sanium and in into its finest form so that you bit me in your mouth na a woman and to say carbohydrate I move glucose near Benyano we need it and that will help us to get the energy and to process now yes answer energy no from that breakdown into the cells no and

0: 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But narratives not necessary these days because of how are you importing your mabe bre any diani are you pen intermediate. Ama liver no ability to break down sa carbohydrate in your money in an eye or how. Na your BBF no glycogenesis. Basically, it's the conversion of excess glucose into glycogen. Trese, CADD diani bia na se sugar wo mwa. Your bread buono and your pancreas no notice na o produce insulin na ebe bwa to regulate sugar level na we di anene munum na nso osanso catch na your liver say bra liver me patch o me sugar level no 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because the liver no yes liver no produce the effect of ketones ketone bodies and these help us to get the energy the same way na a kitchen na wa store no obesa de amayen back so that we don't lack the energy ni nya ability no to do the work obwa ema ye break it down we nyina ebiom. Sir, if you are aware, the doctor catches us, say, sugar level was through the brain, men di anything sugary, and now glucose in the anibiate, so, and the actual say, the proteins, the brain, be our beans, very good for the pancreas, it be our okra, very good for the pancreas, or diabetes, sir. When you know, dear, liver no soon notices, okay, brah, oh, sugar level was through the door, and now, and this, and your mawi, and your mamma, fat, kakra, what we need the animal. Muscles na wo ni pedi anum na ye protein no na me converting into energy form for you liver no process no dey yes ah no and your friend glyconeogenesis che say new glucose production wo hia liver no so be ye we nyina ma o e bi wo ho so na enye glucose nko a na eye fat na eye fat fat so che say e bi aduane a wo di ye no emu cholesterol any emu bad fat no do so bebree. Your liver no eboa am you break it down apart from so produce bile na aye the emulsification for us no or so so boa am you breaking it down to the finest state so that you bring the energy aspect of a fat no until we be a friend bitter oxidation
1: your friend is will be a your friend is bitter oxidation
0: what's your alpha and your beta and your gamma into bitter oxidation it says oboa Emma, we break it down so fat you know, into what we gain excess weight. If I tell you need your liver to perform that beta oxidation, you know? Now my weight level no abaform. 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In Timisrael, if he be our pipe born now, etuno, repair our friend, or better repair man, or your cholesterol. 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Now, over those one, and a bear bonny, and more blocking your blood vessels, no, and my own to me, and more manipediano, and repairing them, now quack of foul how. Mr. Say, your cholesterol packaging, synthesization, and excretion, so yeah, formal cholesterol, no. 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Now, also, you're free to pay the animal. You live on a yes, sir. It is another form of metabolism. Eboa, emma fat. and nurse way ni pe di animal. Ebi om yen so a ebi ayano mon sabe bre. Me pacho unya o liver no. Liver no was special enzymes bia. ALD enzymes, GGT enzyme, ALDH enzyme. These are special enzymes. A brand sabe ba ni pe di animal. They concentrate on the alcohol. Enti fufu benku emo ebi ani bia udi bia no. Sa osu ucha tot. One thought, two thought, three thought. We need to liver and concentrate on insano than the ani na we dino. Until you end up accumulating a diani no, and break it down when you pay the animal. Now when you excess fat when you pay the animal. Brebu ano hu insano pe insano cancer properties bi. You better ne boasi e ye fini pay the animal. Insano wa concentrate wa other ones no. So when you niya ya na or how e ba beto we need pay the animal so. The biom yes is why you pay proteins. Fine chemia no pay. Yes is why fine chemia no pay. Yes is why you pay proteins. Me chest a proteins a bio high nay and num rear bebri. A biso wa na o the idea utimedia and pesier wuna and numan pesier ha on the anus or renum bebri abrivia. Proteins are now kusia ye di ni bebre, proteins a womb beans are ye di proteins a woman. Ye yes are proteins nina, but ye liver. I heard your friend deamination. The car deamination, you're breaking it down into amino acid and so that the body can absorb it. Into muscles now, we gain, you know, from protein and liver, and they're breaking it down for acts. If you're a friend of first phase and second phase metabolism of the liver. Not just say, oh, before you draw, no, who may draw be a, which means a draw, no, the stature and I say the morphology of a drone and to me go with the animal direct. To live and the break it down, you know, now my fat soluble state. Now body need to me absorb na efficacy of a drone akosro. And this own to me nya a drone now the money juma. Yes, so ABI won hormonal imbalance. The patch of your bar ABI sebio or menses leban the next month the following month by a roller coaster. The attorney said, Brebuam, I want that hormone metabolism function. And he said, hormones need your balance, pet. Not just on to me and break it down excess hormone, na estrogen, and free when you pay the animal, and my balance, and manti, beating your cause of fertility issues somehow. And any animal bankwa, and members also yet to me any such problems from liver damages. And he said, oh, be a, oh, Sebio, I want you all, my animal, a coffin. We will be a sebi with testosterone. Our form into be mane form bebrea. Me pacho. Uhi a liver no to balance some hormones for you because you are from the gonadals. Gonadals near sex hormones. A bit is a luteinizing hormone, follicle stimulating hormone. We mean ano stimulate your sexually aligning cells. Now it may produce good quality sperm cell. A healthy liver. At the balance, a bunny pedi animal, a metabolizes animal when you are. Any just I'm going to say, when you are, we are. Now, as far as I am, I'm going to need the zoom lion function. Now, we're eating in a free pedi animal. The patch up. Brebona, who are you? Did this, Ajima, we know. Any can see a man about from cry. And until your mind, your body will say, you can't have a brebono. You're my brebona, who are you in Kosro. Now, saw one major metabolism function of breboye. With me, I and ye. Am I so it's me? And what day it's me the acquaintance, man? So, and ye be a boy funeral, a massum jay aba.
1: Well, Doc, you better see P. Numbers been a bit too many more dink it a horse.
0: 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And you take this number 050 000 40 40 331 331. I know I said 050 000 40 40 328 328. A man wadaroma, your international number, and you see a very active +316
1: 879
0: 855
1: 84. Yes. Well, Doc, PURC for say NA electricity tariffs no one no apigem 3.49%.
0: Oh my god.
1: Sa pepe persona ensue ho asem so no eko 0.85% rise e bensua ni nyina be koso July ne dey kind na dog. Oh my god, idi o ka jere we ye nyina no ye buama enioma timi arane effectively and efficiently ana woni de nchirimu aba kwan yo mo fa so a woni de tu mu maybe wo how insure ba emma woni da so e pege 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avoidable ka illegal connection any your maye wastage e wo mu nyina ye ne yafa ne yetua ndi de wo no se de wo se eh o man we de
0: oh my god ndi de
1: eh doc it of
0: yeah sometimes your productions any your wall factories in your mind a premier pa o nye easy o man and you just a home
1: appliances you win. Hey, the coach, I can say, coach is you, my God. Be a fair. July 1st.
0: Madame also.
1: Dr. George Sema Jr. I was C4C Liver Specialist Hospital. And what? Yeah, the Vega Temphase, one of the man, I said, come on, Edia, bro. One of the Vega Tempanasia Pharmacy, there, but I could hear malaria or cancer. Do you want to answer there? For 01030593826680 and 0274182917. Yes, at the end point homeopathic clinic for us. One of the BBA dances, yeah, the BBA done the Crown Chrono. Doctor Dubuatin and a pound for the Kodama, BBA Bekokama Edia Mount. Number there 0244867068 and 0274234321. Auntie Mary, gripe mixture. I'm afraid down for so go cry. I'm if you do you know, come. Maybe I could come up. Well, I said, American, you doctor, a year, George is here, my asutrino. My main first queen was a man, Kai, and I'm a boss, uncle, a and Kai boy. A free July, and that a dika echo. PRC first man, Kai, sir, and the doctor say, oh my god, also, so she's a choice. Anti a 3.49%. Wa enyinam kania unim ne mebo nkaye ye pejem nti eto no ukotua bo kania no usual 3.49 insuzu impejem ba 0.85 na fi eno so fensuo enchirimu emane basa no wonde ne nyina ba. So we'll talk about that. Anti kwakoma eto yem, we'll be right back.

0: yes, far above, yeah, mammy, or see, if you're
1: born. Far above, I want to send round so it could see saying, she was there.
0: Yeah, far above,
1: far above,
0: yeah, she was near Bonabaso. Mammy Penny,
1: yeah, yes, over Penny,
0: yeah,
1: over Penny.
0: I'm happy, say, or very active on social media.
1: Oh, yeah,
0: and far above, yeah, yeah, yeah. I need to tell you, me feel you, pa, because just well, good luck to the Black Stars. Yeah. And come on, you waiting and already medical car. And now I'm a car. I'm not sure who it see saying. And I'm my car. I say me tonight. Yeah, what Ghana phone call? My come and two or more. Say Ghana di car two at night. Just a 2-1 in favor of Ghana. Say English for no copper or more to at not dia. Just a 3-1 in favor of a year Ghana.
1: Amen.
0: The problem, yeah.
1: Amen.
0: Then you know, I'm say, Afuni.
1: I said, now, Munim saw back came. Me won't make a piano beside me or you, Sabana. Oh, call no man, Cassas, and I catch us. Oh, be the man or assist. Oh, be the man, have Funino assist and Sandro to be at Swatan. Oh, man, your man assisting also, my fans.
0: Oh, Cody.

0: Well, like I said, I'm not the whole world, you know. Yeah, Ning Common, we are not fee. Yeah, Timia Troy and Komo, but my catch was Joshua Kamba, a special guest, as well as Eugene Boatri NG, also a potential general secretary for the new Patriotic Party. One better than I say, I'm a Yabon Komo, Ewa Hanum say. But I mean, that Kwaba.
1: Yeah, right, Nia, Yahodo, Yah, Bibia. Oh, man, oh, yeah.
0: A bass and a mutum and watching you.
1: Oh, man, what does that not lie in Tampa?
0: I'm going to say,
1: a social security and national insurance trust. Woman, I die woman. A banner, a snitch, home sense, my a yomuana, and then no, ya no more bedding common and say, you sell more on day, and she said, be bring one, bad initiatives near the or more idea go up once a year, you meant to know. Ya no more bedding common, na fee, ya share a snitch, or would you my dear initiatives? I would do a modia banner. Now, who call a year one more a one of my own public affairs, the banner kit, or dear for one of my winner, or your deputy manager. Or your bar,
0: okay.
1: Mammy, Jemima, Ofori. Jemima Ofori.
0: And in Chibit, my
1: friend. Oh, Jemima.
0: Oh, you're cool.
1: Marche. I tell you, Chrome.
2: We did 32 years.
1: Oh,
2: no, so okay. Pension to say we be away 60 years now. In cinema, me and saying, yeah, say a bit to you, you bet keep you a untobo and kakra to go. Now, would you impenny face to our waji? Oh, ba. Obusua fu anomo uja omachi beje anase akwenchia na yare bi so ba eno se yeshew.
1: Oh, okay. Ene nti snit adwuma no ana wabona to fama esa no. Na yesi mujuma di mu no mo the National Pensions Act 2008 aye Act 766. E die potipa na sa Act 766 neka.
2: Okay. Meda was saying ti Act 766 no ye passing no the year 2008. Na mo implementation nka sa start 2010. E kan titi no na ye de old law be offend the PNDC law na ye adwuma nti emran ran am make an nyina 766 ni chere say obi a ye adwuma bia no obetua na e friend tier 1 tier 2 eno eye nhye poto kasem no is mandatory and as a compulsory tier 3 no de eno de voluntary upa na o join but tier 1 and tier 2 ni hu hia isan say wo kwa ahomegie mu a tier 2 fo no ene be ma o sika kudu no de friend lam sam nse na o te ho ahwa ye fefe
1: yeah
2: so o pese o ko pension na o go so aye kama sa na o tutu kwa ko mo dis ni ne ma
1: ko jiweni a
2: jiweni a
1: yeah.
2: O lam sam sika kakaka ne de ma wa na o de aye ni a o pese o
1: tier no ye tier 2 no o de sika boom ne be ma me
2: na fe tier 1 one, what is tier 1 be I was estimate and about you. Yeah, yeah, yeah, responsible for tier 1. Yeah, do better to busume, I get you as a copy saying I'm a better on Safra. That's the difference.
1: Okay, it's a CID and it's a castnet, the tier 1 I am a but not tier 2, make me a baby, some of you, Hannah.
2: Tier 2, this will be sad with Jimmy Rap. Because you may be any baby or did the tier 2
1: come
2: to me. And there was a baby as a kind of almost our summer mouth statements, and as name to mouth statements. But I send Nicotali statements. Musaka,
1: oh, yes, I can. Me, I said, I'm said last week as I say, and I may be a media name, could I? What the Maya Jamma de check here?
2: I said,
1: oh, your crew. So, it's yeah. Sa contributions na ye kana under accesses no kwen be na metu mi afa so a menso me de me ntoboa e beba sme senate wonu
2: nje
1: se tie 1 na sem na ye kana
2: okay tie 1 ti me ni umi enu ide ye ye tie 1 de obi be se ye nhye den ni e ho aho din bia ye dwumerua e beti be fi ye salary mo ti say net ye ni ofa ye dwuma no beti 5.5% every ye salary nya allowance o ye ntia senate contribution allowance ye take home. Your basic or your money, no. So your basic need 2,000, for example, or better 5.5 if you 2,000. No, no, Jumera and Ankasa, the 13% if free new bottom of the 2,000 Ghana cedis. Intuition where Jumera for no, and running show Mukamo would see higher than who a Jumera,
1: okay,
2: more than twice. 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Into 13% any 5.5 in the Bekambo may be 18.5. So 18.5 fee. Would you may run a better 5% ya co tier 2 na me kind? No more mouse could do no more saving for retirement purposes. No, you pull ya na ya de lump sum namo. Now if you cut 13.5 na SNIT ever manages our contributions na no moment there's a portion na 2.5 eco national health insurance. Send me new tea. Any pensioner be our share me our team, no premium will be a triano. State contributor any state pensioner yin tia because yesi can be called health insurance or dada. In Sina Abeka 11% snate ebe manage ya mao. I till say nyame adoma okwa hunje ma edi bitu ya oka. It is starting from 18.5 ya be we 11%.
1: Nti bosumi bia no 11% and what's the free catchin moba. And tell you say oh yeah juma. Na wakati ya nakasa allowance no so chanka tu ya na no so no problem o
2: as a macho because
1: MP but there be one more man allowance no to make oya kese ya chanka tu ya
0: that is what most companies omoye
1: omoye
0: the pejo allowance go 50,000
1: na akati ya no because of a tonus a yip
0: avoid this in fact you know what you be bobra no now so man be me na ye ode se wo nya allowance but now revisit that no
1: wabo
0: obu ya mi no
2: it is an occupation pension now o show kwanso obenye sika bi ani
0: yeah
2: sika kese ni allowance ni se na emu na na refresh senate contribution am my free
1: allowance ho you so sasia kwa back na kwa she appointment letter no na she sika na was no said when there was room
2: anything ab na ya ya kase mko fontan check your statement say say the nipa ni adaje po di be call office akwa for me long queue some print statement what your senate mobile app na uti me kwa share statement every usher na we are ko na bibi to chima na nko yi ana waba ye nchen na ya hwe ama o men nchen se obedi 59 years 11 months aka 1 month abe ko pension asa na o se me ko check in the state
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2: okay. Benefits need a very simple and I'm a dee kind of boss. No, say, Ukwa Humijim, while juicy car, you do to retirement benefits, so monthly pensions. Some monthly pensions, a bushman will see my kids every year be a tomb. Okay. Nti sami no ka say your highest pensioner or your payroll so no. Oji 213,000 plus a month.
1: Bosome.
2: Patron anya.
1: No ya juma pa. No ya juma o. Nti wano wa ye juma na guho.
2: Aha.
1: Ena odi ni ne.
2: Ena odi.
1: Wow.
2: Aha. Inti no sa nipa no so as at last year no na nisika no was around 19,000. Nisa inti nisa every year bi an every year bi a friend indexation ye two. Aketuanim because yet ya say say o ye o active service no yet me true salary mu nti wa ba pension so we say pension and say we say sika no e ye static na we say economy it is say ye increase pensions in ma no another thing na obenya wo mu ni free health insurance na me kan no ye we be refer no longevity risk but o ka sem no ye hwe yare a e wo so ansa na ya register us net it is say wo ba ye hwe wani mu nka say hwe a bibi yare say da so nti wo be wu ntem ye hwe ne sa Inti as you may risk na a war when you say be a neck 2-3 years or bape na bibi ato ni to your size canamo. Inti the amount I you have for invalid pensions so my area na kwisia is no a huge amount I you have as an institution. Into okay. Social insurance scheme was a what chromo highest net no. The system or the scheme is just is generous. Then I make us say generous. Then so be one I catch you across say be eba no. Even less than 200 cedis. Into your calculator, and you can see 11% of it. None is can you get it? No more, you're sure when you're not saying you're a pension. No, I'm out having a better life in it. Yes, would you? My own resume, you found too minimum pension. So, minimum pension as at now this year, 400 cedis. Into so, I would say so because of my music, I feel. Ubekomu most likely kwa na saa 400 cedis ni kwa on the service
1: che na modi ache nti nti kesa sneti no wanya kra no nenye 400 na busumi
2: that's minimum wow. And I highest pensioner no so G213 plus ugo ana nkofu etin mu but owo gana haya
1: we oba na be ma
2: oye be ma
1: okay now
0: nim ni pazo
2: only
1: but you say the telehealth be a service about a yes native for a more runner's initiative. No, can one say,
2: okay, answer and make can win. Mammy can be big a grandfa. Wow, you're wow, Juma.
1: Okay,
2: we are wow, Juma. Need there, woman is this. I say, oh, yeah, wow, boss, and wow, we see you. I wish she would be asking into. Who can say to me cheer amount of wow G260K mature? Once I such people normal or informal sector and self employed, but you man and your regular to send me no dear now between the eyes can be bad. It's your man who can say to me cheer 3 months, 4 months, 6 months, and now 1 year po ahead. Now what to argue now to sir highest pension I can ask them. No, you multiple sources of a juma and random man who cry out to me, yes, sir.
1: Okay,
2: so yeah, wow, with juma, so I hope to your amount at one cast out GDC.
0: Mhm. Ma koma beto me. Oni pano kremso
1: Hey.
0: That's
1: all.
2: Obaye ya obeti ti e.
1: Oh, so makilu no, but I am pa oyekwa oni o.
2: Eh, o de che ni.
0: Oni pano na mutimi si esika.
1: Oh man.
2: It's not telling health in eso. It's ejume ko no. 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me body be now to say be body. Telehealth no, abel for crying, fa phone ne free. Be old you and I a video call, ne free doctor no. Free midwife and free ni panel. Me home family, these are the symptoms, so can or the drew bro fee.
1: Wow.
2: And I saw per consultation or your mouth. Wow. Because all routine check up or your mouth. Say, I'm no case, yes, started with Trust Hospital. Your share impacts and I say, okay, ni mua. You better partner with other health facilities. You better say, very easy. And to say, oh, share me now to him, and I say, oh, share or penny be or that pension. So I was so ma, I dear you when you can. It's not saying, yeah, there's all the son and sat now, then I got to now hospital and I'm better now, car queen. What's nice now, yeah, so I call now. Fred doctor for more Trust Hospital omo be boa o e duro bi aso a health insurance cover no so nya dia obetua
1: e dia obetua
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1: aha
2: insi so pese unye mu nti ase ya na wo join sa telehealth service ya make we free free your toll free number da 0800 877 555 0800 877 555 nti uti telehealth na ne kra ni ne
1: na the pensioners en kwa na mode mom
2: yes that is with need pensioners ekoyi ya be ba contribute
1: ko de be koyi nti monye na mo ba contribute
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1: mate where ye wi an sent no telehealth chi no mo won hyehye foforo bi a e wo ba na
2: 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call no na won say snakes and maba wa ni man say kama eti bank
1: ni say to maba benben
2: eti bank ni insider bibia be here was state office bi amoy ma
1: oh okay
2: any friend ko location na won twa kwan tin ka say bibia me wa aguna swedru me ni bibia wa state office bi wa oshana bank bi wa high ye yes ako location out me ko na udi wadwuma na okon so so okoyi iska wo bank wona wo ya us ne transactions na wi ana
1: wi hona GCB so de na other banks in the across Ghana ba bia
2: na ya introduce virtual branch as at last year won say say abefo no we call enenim nipa enim bresa it's virtual branch ni it says branch a e wo online as e chia no no 24/7 ya staff no mo run shift
0: okay
2: wo free anajo to 12 midnight 11 p.m. staff be pick you
1: 24 hour
2: patron ejume bia o person udi e fastness no free virtual branch na 0302611622
1: okay
2: and I say 0308048611 0308048611 free omo and I drew a home at you and a
1: Ufreya ebeje oso. 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
0: We
1: contribution no. 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
0: The dini ye day.
1: Jimaima Ofori Aduamu Adesi.
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2: make
0: dey chief ya.
2: Me ba show me fa we chat to. Me ba to ya. Ye ni eji aye obon koma ya
1: switch.
2: Na ye support Black Stars. We come footballers any football club owners. Omo consider snit very important
0: because
2: omo ejuma no football no what's a risk e wom.
0: Very.
2: It for nothing at all like invalidity package no.
0: Omo consider.
1: All
0: right.
1: And Eric so Oba catch
0: on. And it's you for your
1: half. I'd be a one.

0: Abrini abrini na amu yesi akonkom ye sports page one pa na enesso so amu se me kan chao se 9 brand new Toyota Land Cruiser Prado so amu guso eche anya sam keto akwa 10 million Ghana cedis amu guso che dali sisi a *530# na kwambia so do ho agim na so atime disache de nyina bi abra MTN 30 good years yes, I'm getting
1: one. But what do you need for power?
0: Yeah, thank you.
1: Yeah,
0: thank you. Thank you so much. Thank you. When is your boy? When is your boy?
1: One cousin, I don't know. Where go? I'm going to check it. How much you for Ethiopia now?
2: Hey!
0: Kazakhstan.
1: Yeah, the one for power.
0: I mean, that's the power.
2: Hey, your man. Okay. Yeah, too.
0: It also stood the idea.
2: Yo, yo, yo, yo, yo, yo, yo,
0: yo,
2: yo,
0: yo, yo, yo, yo, yo, yo, yo, yo, yo,
2: yo, yo, yo, yo, yo, yo, yo, yo,
1: yo, yo, yo, yo, yo, yo, yo, yo, yo, yo, yo, yo, yo, yo, yo, yo, yo, yo, yo, yo, yo, yo, yo, yo, yo, yo, yo, yo,
2: yo, yo, yo,
0: yo, yo, yo, yo, yo, yo, yo, yo, yo, yo, yo, yo, yo, yo, yo, yo, yo,
1: yo, yo, yo, yo, yo, yo,
0: yo, yo, yo, yo, yo, yo, yo, yo, yo, yo, yo, yo, yo, yo, yo, yo, yo, yo, yo, yo, yo, yo, yo, yo, yo, yo, yo, yo, yo, yo, yo, yo, yo, yo, yo, yo, yo, yo, yo, yo, yo, yo, yo, yo, yo, yo, yo, yo, yo, yo, yo, yo, yo, yo, yo, yo, yo, yo, yo, yo, yo, yo, yo, yo, yo, yo, yo, yo, yo, yo, yo, yo, yo, yo, yo, yo, yo, yo, yo, yo, yo, yo, yo, yo, yo, yo, yo, yo, yo, yo, yo, yo, yo, yo, yo, yo, yo, yo, yo, 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
2: I'm not sure.
1: Can you hear God?
0: Ah, mami, come any money. Oh, my. And now you're stressing and twice a nobisi form. Sense, 149 a year, a year, a year, a year, a year, a year, a year, a year, a year, a year, a year, a year, a year, a year, a year, a year, a year,
1: a year, a year, a year, a year, a year, a year, a year, a year, a
2: year,
0: a year, a year, a year, a year, a year, a year, a year, a year, I am Ronaldo pressure down so.
1: Okay.
0: Because Mbappe, see, for Mbappe, what bought two goals? 14 World Cup goals.
1: Okay.
0: Messi, 18 World Cup goals. I'm not Messi. Bogumu, you know.
1: Okay.
0: Haaland, what Bogumu? Haaland, so far, World Cup goals, you know. This year, 5 goals for Messi, 4 for Mbappe, 4 for Haaland. Tell me, you know, see, for come in rough, rough. And then Ronaldo, bo, and then Semenyo, bo. Because Semenyo, bo, EPL, bo, Man City. I'm not for Chelsea, I can't be. And now only he pay for now born your man about can who be now your nipa bottom na man for say yes and now 8 PM live on Atom FM live on Asempe FM 7 PM ni atanase about 7 PM ni atanase Adom TV so Sprinters Road for Montreal Electroland office of Sprinters a horn and yes say feeding na begu ni ni ma behwe Sprinters for yan yes and I know you buy mojo first and next year but you want thing it in yasem keto akra now e ho asamaning now you see England for 3 Lions Carlos Queiroz, one day coach Jimmy Blackstar was saying, England for 3 Lions, 30 million. It 30 million versus 3 Lions. It's a big drop. Now, what did you do, James? It is a big game on anything. On can't say a game at that form. But boys, you know, I want you my training this week in Senegal. I said, you are going to work extra harder. One more bear near my a bro, so they go against England, not even contribution, 9 seconds. I go free Panama for it or second for was a number of Boropa at your man.
3: But we don't escape from our dreams, goals, and responsibilities. We want to win the game. That's it. The one thing it is sure: when the game starts, we play to win. England play to win. They come left, we stop them left, and we go right. They go in there, go stop in there, they go down. If they go down, it's the news. The submarine. The submarine is our force. We have to fight 90 minutes. We have to play the game that is in front of us. They wanna try to win. We're gonna do exactly the same.
4: Here we go. We have a great match in front of us. Just one more great match. This is what we're looking for during all our lives, to be in the right environments, in the right moment, right time, to play against the best players in the world, with the best players in the world as well from Ghana. So it's on, and I cannot have words to express how much we are enthusiastic and the joy that...
0: Yes! Was it said, Mumu England for some more best place? Yes, you are your best place from Ghana. And any more Babisha. It is Vim and Vogel cry. Joe? Yes. Jordan, your captain, Dima Black Stars. You also said, Nebayo. Yebay. Kakalika, you say, Gina, yes, Mumu. Na na na na na na na na na na na na na na na na na na na na na na na na na na na na na na na na na na
5: Oh, it's been positive. The mood has been good. Everyone is ready for the next game. And listen, we won with just one game. It's not yet done. So we have two more important games and we want to make sure that we do our best to enjoy ourselves and to get positive results. It's going to be a tough game. We all know that it's going to be a tough game. And that's why we're at the World Cup, because we're against the best. And we're ready for the challenge. And we're going to do our best to make ourselves proud and to make our country and our family proud. World Cup, there's no game that's easy. Every game is difficult because we play against the best teams, and obviously it was a difficult game, but at the end we got the 3 points, and that's the most important thing. Now we're moving, now we're playing against England. It's going to be really difficult, and we'll see what happens, but we'll try and do our best.
0: All right, so I don't need some much or the two draw, and another man will be obvious, and Obama will be another saying Thomas Tepati, my nothing do, baby, my emotional, what's it in life, and then we pray to me see, you do my yeah. Amena to me, it be to me too. I'm not a kotum. It make cow. I didn't know it make cow. Or no, nina, normal. But the good thing is, I better pick yourself up. No, it's not nice. So the training, Nikon, Yemesi, when he's ready, send Neko to Nijemua. Or the Nyama is sitting in Abaton and Jane. Canada, no one in fine. But you say the original.
5: Well, I think it's a part of football. Things happen outside football that you cannot control. So for me now, I feel okay and I'm ready to play. I'm not the only one who played there. There are still players who are playing there. It's about the team collective play. We have to, you know, work on our way of play and try to, you know, compete with them. Well, I don't know. We train here and I don't wake up to check the weather. So I think we have to go there and enjoy. We have to, you know, try and enjoy because we are here to, you know, play. That's what the World Cup is about, to compete and then to give some joy to your country. Well, by training, everything is mental. You have to, you know, be ready. Whatever the minute that your body can go through, you just give your best and that's it. It's not about personal achievement.
0: My FMA. Oh my, bro.
1: Oh, chill, man. FMA. You might follow man FMA. No, chill.
0: And
1: look at them in the A.
0: I
1: appointed Ima. Onozo Simon or Neko NDC headquarters.
0: Wafa Simon. Eh. Neko NDC headquarters.
1: Say mystery eh phone bi no.
0: Ah. Mo edin bi amode man no.
1: Yen koso a.
0: Na.
1: Mystery passenger.
0: Am I? It's a neighbor how be seeko. But Ghana for be so chira ma train for how na me seeko.
1: I said Ghana for be chop ticket once ma ko say.
0: So honorable say you bi an ebenya bi.
1: But e ku ku ben ye dia mom.
0: No sister, everything is in order.
1: Oh my, I gave you 8. Your mind via email random selection like
0: what's
1: it?
0: What's it gonna phone per last minute? Internet,
1: coach, you know, just saying.
0: It's kind of still a mile.
1: But Boshumay, not about spaghetti, not that you for
0: and in my honorable, some of you say, honorable in China.
1: Okay,
6: well, I'm happy about the enthusiasm. The only thing is, as usual, of us, enthusiasm now, mountain and your bra tickets are available. Same, I say. to at a price I so good be bringing here then and to since here tickets in here available no enthusiasm no so about very high no I am so tired no pressure about this and the seven said any you know na you bring ticket no but the only ticket to only view support from your community na from our team that's what the team needs now that collective spirit ye be carbon no e no so be then beboa so I'm urging all Ghanaians
0: I'm encouraging all Ghanaians and only the minister to just say ticket no won yan bio won yan bio yan fa kuma pa ni team na chini ade ade Senegal omai I'm fo
1: omai ade
0: omai I'm fa fa
1: Tunisia ni
0: say dem omo hususum e wo fie come body no be bomb last game Iraq no no ma pa Algeria bit me qualify or bo Jordan by 2 goals to 1 and now how team said I got that jersey France game new next some abandoned game but over 1.5 hours ago we're getting 2 hours. Wow. Then on back second half Mbappe 2 goals no and on about we need training over Iraq and Egypt so nobody can catch New Zealand that but Argentina Messi yes and brutal see from yeah Austria bomb boy Austria by 2 goals to nil. Then anya Ghana pen anya me patcho and Panama and Croatia so bebo.
1: Okay.
0: Now Panama and Croatia so bebo. Na afia here Portugal and Uzbekistan.
1: Okay.
0: And so at the pem so mo mo na be Portugal in be early match. Ni ya bebo ya dey eat. Na fi later on in the night 11 more to mo baby no. Ni I say Colombia so Panama
1: and Croatia so MTN4 saying.
0: So MTN4 can one opay and e dey be bia at the by
1: na. Cast na yes saying.
0: Na dey all pam me there. Brand
1: Nyoma abobo so kaka no no akoma ato ni ba won twi fa no so se de e wo no wo twi fa no se
2: o man ne e wo a
0: e fo ya o u yi na no ma me kra wo so de ka to mu
2: e da so
0: u bi sa se yo no
1: a e be nya mi amiko yi we
0: mama I want to empty and fast start 530 hash fa won ji mu bi sa se sika na e re ni no sa so na ka so na ye che no empty na di 30 years wo so wo che niam asa eti o yi so empty Now you use MTN, you use MTN. Now appoint an upgrade in the app, no. So now be an email between me. Akoye ni adi adi. I want some money. Am I TNBC? Yes. Now I jumre ya ya ba. We patcho a live commentary on Atom FM. You move down. Spend as if we when you use here.
2: Man, man, man, pay magana sano.
0: Yes, spend test row.
1: And let time benefit.
0: Electroland. We patcho by 7 ni atanase. Adum TV 7 ni atanase.
2: Man, man, man, pay magana.
0: Ni asa ni adi adi. 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
2: Man, man, man, pay.
0: I want some money.
1: Boy,
2: so debi debi. Man, man,
0: so now. Oh, man, di onye.
2: Abanu
1: wasi
2: dey.
1: Bu ya mu ina monsa ni ninko bu biaza.
0: Okay.

0: Well, and that's a soldier brain out here now. She brushes the idea, come over, make out quickly, say, it be the beach.
1: But when you've been trying to say, I have a cup, but I have Fuchi, I have Fuchi, I have Fuchi, I
2: have Fuchi, I
1: have Fuchi, I have Fuchi, I have Fuchi,
0: I have Fuchi, I have Canada.
2: Oh, you have Fuchi,
0: say, and I'm saying, I Canada.
2: Mbakwaba.
0: Ya kwaba.
2: Kwaba.
1: Ready, Yago.
0: All right. So, snit see on go show our luxury apartments in one town. Enti, my main house open 2, 3, or 4 bedroom units across selected communities. And snit, this is a unique opportunity. Obey to me, anyone a dinky town. So, wo aye cantonment at Dinkra Heights. Wo aye Sakumona. Eagles Place and as a Royal Tivoli, so a year Clagon Swa Meridian Gardens. Now, what team you know at Nasa Kamakama Eddie Juma, Nebbiako first net for on 0244593276. What team you know, Eddie Kitao? Well, a potential a general secretary for the new patriotic party, Ira Eugene Buachi, and you met Nasa Sansona, a year Ira Joshua Akambansu. At Nasia, Yenene, Ebetrinko, you're Joshua Campbell. So, when you say Kane, NDC, Manukuna, Udi Mu Tinti, my padas 2016 Honored Nessa, Dajini Puso, Wabu NDC, Abidusan Pempensui. Adi, I don't know how to friend a grassroots captain. Grassroots captain, no wakika in Samsu Bibri, and I'm a paid the Army at Chinabane, Adom Cassia, 1 year, say a former good year to a into one quansubino. Ibi di namni fichiri. So clearly what dana me say masa say they was yakasa chidi say we have a tower yepono so dia, you need to come and respond appropriately for us. Grassroot person Joshua Kamba and pay yeah, that's a short notice. So what jibre so dia bekasa bi be kama dia
3: Me just to say kama na normal I want to be very real. Why I'm saying I have to be real is that, is it good, is it bad? Yes, President Ma'am.

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1: No. People are not honest. All can say,
2: Do
1: you get what I mean? Au bois. Na adwene won the timu no oka so me do won ponu.
2: Isu adwene isu.
1: Eye sum. You know? And listen. Oma, let me make it clear. When the NDC won election, CV, I was one who never thought about it at all.
2: Adam.
1: You see, the honesty of life is very important to me. Oma, if I say I am honest and loyal to you, I am. Me nko jina bibi nka wa asem, yisa wuna ube kwa koka. Dia meka wenim ono, meka wichino.
2: Meka wenim.
1: Meka wenim. 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I don't do it. What I can look at you and say, I'll tell you in your face. Me ma me, my late mother, may his soul rest in peace. Just as I come at your team, come. Obeka chirao. 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You can't predict me. You can't. Intina, all the time, all I see is that social media phone, they want to put lies on me to respond. Those don't even get... I'm not on any of those social media platforms, for God's sake.
2: Uni wa baby?
1: What's up? What's up? Me ni baby? Sometimes I regret it. And then sometimes you cross also... You who bad press be about you, then they push it to you, then you ask yourself, so you believe I did it? Do you believe?
2: Do you push him out or draw attention?
1: It means that.
2: You believe it?
1: You believe it, that's why you sent it to me.
2: You don't believe what I'm talking
1: about? What I'm baby. And I've been observing you doing programs, B.
2: Mehiasem.
1: And our program now, is good. Something is happening in our political setup that is making some of us who came into it earlier, maybe in the 80s, we did politics from the 80s all through to 92, and then your politics now, you fin to do.
2: Are you fin?
1: Too much. The dishonesty is sometimes some of us regret it. Both NDC, MPP, CPP.
2: But why do you have power you're a thorn in the flesh of your own party?
1: I'm not a thorn. The youth, the training that the youth are getting now, who continue social media, so now attempt DDA. Or be pushy. Oh, NDD chairman, we attempt. NDD secretary, we at him.
2: But it's encouraged by you party people.
1: I can never do that. You see, happy birthday to my godfather, President Rawlings, wherever he is. One day, I'll give you a story. You're committing me. Kobine JD, only hobby. But I said in Ketia Hall. And Council of Elders. BBC ho. Rollins the ho. Obia. Professor Mills. Obia. There and there, I got up and made my point there. Rollins left. As soon as I walked out, Rollins left. Hajia Zainabu. She's alive. She's my auntie. Hajia Zainabu became our national woman organizer. And our deputy national woman organizer. That's my auntie. When Rollins got to me, he said, yes, that's my boy. Remain strong. I know you always be strong. Hajia Zainabu is my witness. And she did this. He just left the meeting, walked to me and said, yes, that's my boy. Remain strong. People don't know me yet. You don't know me yet, oh my.
2: Really?
1: Oh, people don't know me yet.

0: people don't know me yet. And for this thing that I'm going to discuss, Obia from me say, yeah, the sick and be woofu. Ah!
1: What are you saying?
0: I'm telling you, ye be cool. Ah! You see, one on gold way. They mean we read. Obia the chair me. Me who gold that? Never be what I mean, Wunda. One, cocaine.
1: Yeah.
0: Me, you cocaine da. Heroin, minimum serete. One time, a couple police said, because I'm so, madam, for me, person, me, share. And also, one more time, I'm be. I want to see how cocaine looks like. Minimum say, yeah, can I powder? Say, leaf so. Say, I don't know. I swear to God. Heroin, minimum serete. Me, who da? Me, who da? Gold, me who gold in this small South time Upper East. Sorry, Upper East. Now, omuye, omu starting galamsi. Eh, Upper East. And then kofono omu free South by no. Now you feel be or like Zongo. Na njina ati hano. Into muba no mu washi. No mu washi gold no. Tomu ya no mu yini kitiki no mu say blade. Into the weight with the blade. That is how far I have seen gold. Once the guy who say that, me who be that? It's not that I can't see. It's not that I have not been paid for stuff I do. Most of it, I gift them out.
1: So young quick question, but why but before you issue about enemy to yourself, why are you after your party like that? You talk about arrogance, you talk about deceitfulness, you talk about you at a point up to this point, no allowance, no salary, nothing from their party NDC. Are you bitter?
0: Oh no, I did I talk about no because I've not been paid before.
1: That's the point, America. Yes, yeah.
0: But that's the truth.
1: All these years.
0: Yes, that's the truth. So, yes, so that is the truth. If you talk about arrogance
1: of,
0: oh, yes, because I've experienced it myself.
1: Your ministers?
0: Not all of them. I tell you, some of them are fantastic. If you want me to list them, are all very fantastic ministers. I mean, our minister, I can tell you that if I say maybe 100%, maybe some half percent, I would say. Because, you know, some of the appointments say the mawa. It depends on where you fit in. I know of a minister, old Tremble. My money didn't, Atu Forsen. I respect that gentleman a lot. Another one, Amabua. And
1: Lancet Naturalist.
0: Yes, and it pains me that all this nonsense is happening in his ministry. You know, it's like people want to sabotage that young man.
1: Sabotage?
0: Yes. Yes,
1: because you are involved.
0: People, not in respect of this. I'm not involved in anything. Okay, I'm not involved in the business of mining. You understand?
1: Unye mining juma.
0: Mi konya de wahiva. Mi konya bi wahiva ye. Mi konya mining. So, let me give a brief explanation to sa problem here. Mi dinya ba huno, and I'm trying to get the papers. Ma, andra mi smile say njuje. Na mi because I'm going to take some of them on. Menye me offer, right? Mm-hmm. Your friend is Simon Atobia.
1: Mm-hmm.
0: And omune share. Say was a revolution. Oh, your first a second. The omoba 79 no. Omoba. And a year I buy in the 80s no so no. Yeah, young men are joining in the 80s no so no. Yes, you buy. And that ended that because that went all the way to 92.
1: We'll get back into those details. But if you have the new crusading guide plans, other papers talking about Priestia Bondi showdown, Joshua Kamba, Chinese miners attempt concession takeover, operation backfires as police stay vigilant. And you're telling me that you're not a part of this?
0: Yes. Ah, so I'm happy. You see, yesterday I was all out there. There are some of your colleagues journalists, I said I have those individual. I will open them up like this, suck their blood, till they can't survive their work anymore.
1: And then it seems say all kind of crane no o better time.
0: The old chantro no. The old chantro no. Unim Choice FM. Choice FM.
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0: Way back Choice FM.
1: Yeah.
0: One of I was the one who made sure that radio station was closed. Yeah, run no down, eh? You can't survive it. Communist inferior tactics. There are people who are experts. You don't know how President Mahama became so powerful. Even President Rawlings was there. Yet me call meeting. Yet me call program. No, B.I.G. Mahama. You didn't see it in this country. You don't know how that happened. You people, you are joking. Now, young man, be one of your sister stations called me. Now, young man, be. He has a future. You know, I don't do mining. Me or Fano, and a friend. Say, would ya fabi bia ye hundu kureno? Yeah, hiya. I have been a director of mining. At we are friends, Omo regulator body.
1: Minerals Commission.
0: Mineral Commission. Transfer as technical advisor to the ministers. Why Juma under all the ministers? Some particular agreement, he was part of those who signed it with that Swede mining. I'm not a spokesperson for them, Langshan or whatever they call them. I'm not a spokesperson, but because they dragged me in, you understand? What the mistake they did is to bring me into this. They made a big mistake, and they're working with some useless people. Tell those people they don't know me. And some of them they don't know me. There are some powerful people among them who actually know me. That even them, I brought them out of their shit.
1: And 7 hour cano. Breakfast.
0: They should play. Make sure, master. 2 minutes, eh? You see. No, don't trigger me. Nobody triggers me. Nobody triggers me. I'm not afraid of death, fool. Me, I believe in reincarnation. That immediately I die, I'll come back. So whatever I do it with all its honesty. Make me your brother and see whether I will be honest to you or I won't be honest to you. You understand the kind of that Nkrofa me near my head, and for today I become rich and I'm not rich. And I don't go back to them to go and ask them that give me some of the money. That is my nature. Now, you go, master, how do me 90 magic documents microphone on home the man. Now I steady me ban because I'm not their spokesperson. Why do you involve me? And microphone am call the director of operations. Investigations at National Security Headquarters went to this concession because most Swede miners see petition command National Security say any investigations. National Security investigation must say who says it is because there's going to be a clash between two parties. It's a national security issue. Now who Swede one work meeting. National Security for now, but I'm going to say both parties, Mumbra and
1: Saito.
0: Now, say, when I will be accused, say, Mabes, so many gold in your money, man, in every horn, mona, Muyuso, Muniaman, Mububuniaman, Muse, or Muniaman, because you don't know that techniques of how to use it. Do you know that yesterday, the company, the Israeli that has taken over this company, stolen company, that are not legitimate? That Israeli company actually called the company that the people bought their machines from to buy a part to fix in the machine they are using to work. And because Chinese, you know, when these people come and they are working here, some of them are actual agents of their respective countries. So they are not all, they are also security agents. You see them, you can see somebody is a laborer. They are like FBI agents or BNI. They sell reports. It's bad. Where I came in into this matter was that company Lucien happens to be an international company. So they were taking it to international press. What will it do to the government of President Mahama? I'm asking you. With all this effort President Mahama is going around doing, going to, I know this man will not sleep. Waba ofri amanene abane or program or Ghana ofri Ghana or Koha or Koha. Are you people, can you not shy?
1: NDC for.
0: Me say Ghanaians, are you not shy? For all of you. I can't play in someone. And people go and hide.
1: So which people are involved in this?
0: You see, one thing that some people, you know, when I say that I'll mention and I don't mention, I study to see whether you will change. I'll give you the opportunity. That's how I am. When I say I'll mention names and I'm not mentioning, I'm observing whether you will change. Because I've said it and you have heard.
1: What is a waka?
0: And I see equity
1: enimura.
0: Enimura. Until no wa nya tea de unim say I mean you. Do you get it? If they don't come out of it, out of this useless operation, eh?
1: But let's
0: say I am your pan say. I have some very good friend officer of mine who is involved and it pains me so much.
1: An officer?
0: Police officer involved. It pains me so much. You see, I would defend the truth. I would defend the truth.
1: Except no, only na machilesa na oko saadi yehu baby abaso achi because only na machilesa.
2: Only
1: na machilesa na oko.
2: Edena Joshua.
0: What's that? What you are me showy? We are me type.
2: What are you missing? Some.
0: Missing. We are me type.
1: Mate.
2: Mate. Edena.
0: Sweet as we patch up, man. Who be a oya udi and
1: type?
0: Me person try.
2: Edena, Uba picture him.
1: Yeah, that's it.
0: Oh, wow. And to me, offer. You see, I was giving the story.
2: To us, my.
0: Me offer. End of frame. I must say, oh, I did a question here. It's nasty. On per se, a big pia, a didn't and
1: did they be beba?
0: A beba, the member who had any encounter with them. May buy, and I almost stretch him. I'm saying, okay, no problem. Are you sure of this? Okay, let me see what you have. And I'm okay. So they prepared a document like this. I made a brewery, made their mom minister of lands and natural resources. Because when I'm with you, me in co scooter, book no lie. Me boy, into whatever is in this book is what is supposed to be there. That's why it's difficult to change the constitution. Because it doesn't lie. Even the people that brought about the constitution say, Omucha and Trumpua. Any. Into me ba mono. Anna, me friend meeting. And there's this group in East Legon. One of them is part of the people leading them.
1: Group Benewis.
0: Onimi. And he's actually one of the guys, I'll come back, who tell me he's sick about Woof.
1: Ah.
0: He's actually the guy, the gentleman, who told me, say he's sick about Woof. And I said, Onimi.
1: Are you sure about
0: that? And I'm not Nipano, so Onimi. He knew me as a street boy.
1: And yet, street boys in the wow. Are you reality? No, are you reality?
0: Oh, yeah, I'm sure.
1: And some like a
0: yes.
1: We catch us up now. Whoa, may they say, can be whoa, whoa, whoa.
0: Ah, yes.
1: And yet, Casa, I do.
0: But I'm saying it on air.
2: But
0: don't worry.
2: Report,
0: don't worry. I'll get there. See, they say, can be whoa, whoa, now. May they me won't call her. Get to our home. Chief.
1: Hey, but what's going on?
2: Why not threaten him?
0: Indeed, sure. I'm with a meeting. I'm
2: here for the meeting.
0: Journalism for one. Fake journalism. On your fake. We can say the dishonest journalism for one. I go a meeting. I got the wind. I mean, before I'm with the two platform, I'm a man. Information said there's a platform calling for a certain meeting to descend on a camber. Hey! Mimi Pawano! Muni Makamu Mami die. Mimi Pawano! You are declaring, we are bringing war. Me, I'm looking for the fight. You are bringing the fight. Don't bring the fight.
2: Your man to send you for friend said the ne wo for friend said the echo so no. I was so bum.
0: And I me bum. My friend. My friend meeting.
2: Uh-huh. And I say meeting here between why and why?
0: Between the two companies.
1: Companies in here for.
0: And a sweat mine in a long shine.
1: Okay.
0: And I me friend mummy no no. Say da ben with the Ghanaian guy who actually said so to say me fun. He was the one that called me. He called me with a big man at the Flagstaff House.
1: Eh, ne se nyen sem no eh
2: onipa ne frɛ wo no no that big man.
0: Big man no dey big man no na frɛ me from the Flagstaff House.
2: Mhm.
0: Into frɛ me na no so esimesi wo ho awa awo. Nyae a wona wo bekasa. So that is how Misumi who said the guy was connected.
1: Yeah.
0: Tia kasa no say Mr. Masa. I don't want wasi konkonsa me mpebi wo ma bra.
1: Mo maishia.
0: Hifa. Eno mo achu si Lancaster.
2: Mhm.
0: Eno mo ma me time. Time na mo say eno me ni Chinese phone kasa. I won't talk to you people. Come me mpebi konkonsa. Me pese oba wait ha.
1: Na
0: bi aka na asem. Nti oba me fi na obeka obi asem. Ma me friend pa na ka chire no. So the Uber mission member here concursa. I come catch the panel. You know, it's a share meeting. Now hey, I'm so young. Assassin me NCC. I have two business partners. Mon come ask them. Now NCC, I'm going to buy you. So if you have some disagreement, says can you hold my yes or my own mawa? You know what to do to get your money. And I'm oh fine. No. And I'm okay. You can call back to the site. Because in Kofono Jai, you may be blue. I know, on the site, no. On the site, no. On the site, no. You are on my national security affair. Chinese phone. Say, there's a petition against them. And Chinese phone by document here with the brain. We are no one on we will. Fortunately, the technical advisor, no, I don't frame me into this matter. No, oh no, I can't during the time of Minister Way Mills, Neil Sam Mills.
1: Yeah,
0: I'm going by now. It was during the time of Abulai Junapo and of signing agreement. No, ma'am,
1: and the previous administration,
0: yes. Because they are a general company. This is that I buy my running in mind. Now, who bond dog? Call Ibrahim one of my son, Kwasi Adeno. 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Call Koya San Kwasi Adeno, Mukoyeno. Munko pe police officers, security officers, now Munko, Namukoya, and Muyeno. Do you know, sir, baby, I imagine it has become a crime area?
1: Baby, I'm one.
0: I say, see,
1: I didn't hear.
0: They brought some tax. I've shared the videos with you. They brought some tax. And a tax original honor.
2: Now, Hobi.
0: Meko!
1: These are the videos.
0: These are the videos. I'm not
2: saying that. Because I'm share stories. There is a picture. I will not come back with Jinam. Same thing, maybe I say. Were you there?
0: I was there.
2: Okay.
0: Because we are supposed to have a meeting and resolve the issue. So that they can work together.
1: Now, if one is a brown.
0: That's what should be investigated. Some say police for who registered now. Who said Or see the police due to the vigilance of the police. Is that police there?
1: No. Do you mean why they send the police? The crusading guy reports that. Let me read it out properly for you.
0: I have not even read the story though.
1: Crusading guy, I'll say. Priestia Bondi showdown. Joshua Akamba, Chinese miners attempt concession takeover.
2: Yes.
0: Can you imagine?
1: Concession takeover.
0: That crusading guy, Koku Bako.
1: Operation backfires as police stay vigilant.
0: Mm-hmm.
1: But for the vigilance of the police, Kawu Koya Nyoma is
2: a Kawuni Chinese.
0: Yeah, Kawuni Chinese. Kawuni
2: Chinese.
0: Kawuni
2: Chinese. Kawuni Chinese.
0: So why would you bring me into this? Then am I?
1: Because you are part of it.
0: Exactly, but I'm not part of it.
2: Uncle Chinese phone.
0: Listen, somebody, you are cheating somebody. Wabaka. Yeah, can't say this here. What part I am? Me, the mediator, rather. You descend on me? Is that what is done?
2: Nti na wo ye mediasi no in what capacity say akamba ye hwan between Sweden and Longshine na na wo ye mediasi
0: aha meti aha meti I'm a figure in this okay. country
2: okay
0: nti awari asem kura ye ka is it anya bebia that's why there's a mediation you don't need to be in any capacity to be able in as long as the people respect that you have a voice it gives you that authority to mediate between people.
1: So our texters and our viewers are saying, say, well, you've positioned yourself, say, what you know, Nyoma here writing, Kwana Abeka. Why are you just staying on the names? What's the challenge? Omo omo ye Nyoma, Egu, President John Dramani Mahama.
0: Na sir, I think your texts are not bad late.
1: Okay.
0: Meka say, I'm only giving them the opportunity to change. I said it here.
1: They are still misbehaving over there,
0: no,
1: according to you.
0: But this is different. I have been told, they are catching me, say, they would solve the problem. The writing will be done. So I've been given time to wait for the writing.
1: So who are the legitimate owners who are the legitimate owners of that concession?
0: Okay. It is we me na mato me die. Mato me die well. We are dying with your media. Oh, assassin your media. Now mato assassin. Minisika me di BC. Now who do sika? Now would you be sit down? Why be pia? Now watch. And in the agreement to say, Meji, because I didn't cook with the Dan Crow, who catch me say, Mebana may be sit down now. And we are ha, boar wa ha, we be our ha. Maybe I'm busy down, it be one of me say, ah. I said, I'll catch him in one kind of crunch. I mean, a diner, yes, you know. And yen, sir, yeah, anything. Open is okay. Sisiano said the assembly abano. Mammy 90 ufa 97%. Memefa initial 15%. 90%
2: Into a joint venture.
0: A joint venture.
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0: Exactly.
2: And Osha and Katana and what has said now, Nabo Samo Abujinapo.
1: Nessa
2: Essassia in 2019. 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Asa yen kambo ma.
1: Ejuma fo bin enipa bin na kese.
2: Companies bin ne kambo mu say, what's our concession number yeso ejuma.
1: And that they'll be take you over na.
0: Ba ko the obia odo minority shares on our what the police for pam majority shareholder na free onum. Ono wa invest in the bibia machines bibia on.
1: Wa pam what is the basis for a pam no? The ho na wa bem si yen
0: kambo. That's the question that wrong must stop.
1: Ah. Say only to me a pam no.
0: Say, oh, state to me, Pavlo.
1: The state will not compromise on this.
0: That's why I'm waiting for the state to act. See, this one is zero movement on this matter. If this thing is not corrected, I'll go to the Chinese embassy and tell them everything.
1: Oh, say Ghana.
0: Me say Ghana. If this thing doesn't be corrected. No, listen. One thing I learned from Rawlings, right? He said, when it comes to state honesty, yeah, China for no, they've developed America, might develop Sicano, Omupe, war, and everybody. Do you get it? They are looking for war to fight with it. That's what riches does. That's what power does to people. How does a majority shareholder
1: of same percentage
0: take? How? How? Where does that happen? Who can find the panels or no? To say, was like a coup d'etat. Ye yiwo. To say, say, ye, why are you in the run of the same? So, watch it, I'm going to go.
1: Why him for a call?
0: Don't worry, we'll get to that point.
2: There be a honey away. It's not say a buyer, no, it's a woman. Now, what they, tax and
1: yeah,
2: at a point of crowd walking kind crusading guidance. Yeah. Now, what try a crumple, say when they police for no one crumple, no better money idea. A bankrupt, you pay no crowd, what try and call me to me a convincing or when you know, and a man of ball. So, ain't you why is that tax no name? Take over,
0: you see, you see, me.
1: Okay, so videos in
2: your
1: videos
0: now what
2: YouTube.
1: And that.
0: Aha, so see. Who are these tags? Let them investigate. Say, those are my boys.
1: So, bro, just the same YouTuber, but na ayen tokwa na.
0: Aha. And there was one guy, I saw AW, the way I would D, National Security Director of Investigation. Was, ah, good. I say, Otto Fren, I say, na dance ni me boy. Director of Investigation.
1: National Security. I
0: don't call Omo Pamono.
1: Are you sure?
0: Millions Commission call also Omo Koshe, say, are they doing the right thing? Omo Pamono.
1: Are you sure?
0: Environmental Protection for call Omo Pamono. Fre,
1: so who are they?
0: Presti. Very powerful people in Ghana, in Accra, who is supporting them there.
2: And not just Accra.
0: Yes.
2: And your Accra can a powerful person. So, I'm more if I can powerful now.
0: Accra.
2: I'm
0: going to go to the office. I'm going to go to the office. I'm going to go to the office. I'm going They don't know yet. I'm going to meet the agro. Now I'm going to treat them as a If I would die for the truth, tell them that I would die. Ah, only have those days, meaning President Kufuor. Starting from Kufuor, Omumbisa Kenel Yahya, any major sita, if Omutin Kwamwa, Kufuor time, what they did to me, if they survived it. President Kufuor is still alive. Akufado time! Who are you? What didn't I see? The threat, at a point, Mimba every school bar, not a tweet, Aji Omukamu. And the kids were terrified and could no longer stay with me in their house. I survived it. If under John Mahama, somebody would be sick and be warm for speaking the truth, I will survive it after John Mahama.
1: So what are you fighting? An illegality or fighting, a fight against Galamse or a fight for the for Hoho to get his right? Correct.
0: I'm not going to talk about Galamse because I don't do Galamse. I'm not into Galamse.
1: But your party spoke about it,
0: yes,
1: in the position.
0: Yes, that one. Yeah. Whatever they say they should implement. I'm not on any appointment. Be able to talk about
1: but you should be interested that your party is getting it right.
0: But the president is doing well when it comes to
1: but
0: that.
1: But it's not about
0: the minister. It's not reclaiming land. So I know that the minister is doing
1: his
0: work.
1: It's not about the president.
0: The minister is doing... Where these people got it wrong is to involve Akamba in this whole thing.
1: Which people? I'm not even going for
0: a conversation. Wait, a friend is saying... Crusading guide.
1: Yeah.
0: Guy, no?
1: Onye guy, so papa pay mo. Onu waya ejuma we are the life.
0: Papa pay you
1: eh? Ebi ane kira tano watro nyono watro.
0: We bought them.
1: Debbie, hey, call Debbie.
0: Anyway, Jimmy.
1: Debbie, please, Debbie. Choice of. Me choice of. Onu ne kira tano. If you want to put your case across, you've just spoken against Atenye and your papa. If you're putting your case across, your conviction is right. You don't attack with insults. I beg you.
0: No, the point I did, listen, Omahini. That's why I said, sir. Omai, do you know, excuse me to put this one. You know, I don't have, like, a friend. I'm alone.
1: Mm-hmm.
0: Yeah? From what I finished doing, I'm in my confined to my room. I don't have no friend. Somebody should come out. I have families. One guy called Kwiku Apia, an Ashanti boy. Great guy. My own cousin, Mohammed Ishmael. Those are my brothers, my fiancé. That is all.
2: Mm. Oh man,
0: into no, how will you get me?
2: Oh man, unse enkomo we ni nano eye die crusading guide de baye no. There's a part I'm supposed say Sakando be here now.
0: Akamba.
2: Sorry, Akamba.
1: President, I'm not fooling myself. Akamba.
2: Eti Joe or see. Who make attempts so could draw on no only Western Regional Police no ebekasa na omako take over the site police for no mwao wo last straw was sa woni MC wo area honum ebeko kasa eno soso no efeliye enna manso a ewa asase no so wo kodru ho no o make attempt say Western Regional Police no eno won konkoje site ne moso ana onyo mko kasa e,
0: which is not true.
2: Only Western Regional Police are concerned.
0: Debbie, see, there's a police case.
2: Mm-hmm.
0: Part of the accusation to the National Security say there was an accident at the place that the launch shine didn't report.
2: Mm-hmm.
0: So I went to the police. The launch shine report this issue. That is, you see, You see the story, the partner, the partner will read it.
1: Okay, kind of.
0: One partner will kind of. catch almost say and put nebe boama mehu the trend, the operation, nipa na omo won into the game, catch almost.
1: Now you need to catch
0: the crowd. Obviously, police say say no. I can see the way the trend.
2: It's a trend, and
0: that's a dangerous trend. Because who shall say, hey, must where the information is coming from? We can't. And when the young man are mentioning names,
2: they say, Akamba, any Western Regional Police for Kodin Komana.
0: Okay, yes.
2: Unyom Kodin Komo.
0: Yes, Unyom
2: Kodin Komo. Na Komoni, yes, someone could take you over site.
0: No way, no way.
2: It's a damn Komoni.
0: What happened is that Omukoji, lunchtime for no.
2: Uh-huh.
0: I accuse you of theft.
2: Mm-hmm.
0: Now, near my home, we are, police divisional headquarters.
2: Mm-hmm.
0: So we should go there and look at it.
2: Then I'm going to
0: share you. Yeah, now you see, Econo. And Kofono will say, Ebano, and what you can or somebody near my home, go back to the site.
2: In a
0: Omoviano,
2: according to Mono.
0: And I met the divisional commander. And I'm Bisano. Say,
2: Bisano, say,
0: Niamano, Ewahi. So, Niamano, and I'm so Econ. Now, the issue of the municipal chief executive now, Mokano, Michiano, because me have been deputy national organizer. I'm a figure, I can't go, I'm a party official.
2: Mm-hmm.
0: I cannot go to a district and I don't see my constituency chairman, woman organizer, and all of them. Before even I went there.
2: Junior MCC and Komobe Namudie.
0: So I made long shine to present their case. I didn't even talk about them. I made long shine to present, and Uncle Simon Atubia was there. He presented their case, and obviously they were going to call a meeting to discuss it. That was it.
2: It's say, we are tilted towards long shine.
0: Oh, yes, because I think that, for now, yes, I think they are right. Yes.
2: That's just say, no, it will be over 90% shares.
1: Exactly. I didn't think we are tilted towards them.
0: yes, because, make sure I say me, say, Obi or 90-something percent shares. The lower share owner cannot go and lift and sack them. There are processes to go to court. Go to the regulated bodies, Minerals Commission, way now we go delay.
1: Now in the
0: you don't do a coup d'etat on another business partner who is the major shareholder. Is it because the person is not a Ghanaian? Can you do that to a fellow Ghanaian?
1: Debbie, we are doing what is based on what you are saying, you cannot. But point is that in the phone a mass minority shareholder. No.
2: Yeah.
1: Or mom sir to me no multi me could
0: you say. You see, don't be lazy journalist. I'm giving you leads.
1: But you are here.
0: Me pacho.
2: The
0: names I'm mentioning are not before me. But when you yourself move find out, you will find what is there. But people are fixing places. Say, you see, MCB, Minina Kushia.
1: Yeah.
0: Freno. Fanu to eh. Say I see Mini Regional Commander Nakasa. Me boy. Say
1: you are compromising them.
0: Exactly. So from Miwa.
2: According to Sir Enkrate, the Mbweni a renewal of mine operating permit, 21st March 2025. Okay, Kanya Osteti. Says, sir, companies in me and Ekita, and has said no, a woman yes, a long shine, a only 97%, and a sweat mining and so a hoodie 3%. It's to you, no dear, would you be an okre?
0: Exactly.
2: It's a woodina long shine, a
0: oh, but why would I deny?
2: Okay,
0: yes.
2: And to no, sir, obey the old say you are part of them, Namoko, as a moko jibi bia boswa.
0: Really, I Jimmy Biaboso.
2: But at the end, I'm
0: going to say, I'm going to say,
1: you could have 3% or so.
2: Uh-huh.
0: Of that's all right.
1: On the moment, Aswa with power from Accra, Akoye Bukata.
2: Oh, man, you crack a kill, but say yes, specific because Oboso from a high office. Oh, man, not
0: that I got a call
2: from the presidency. Ain't you know, Sasadia. Now, so be what 3%?
1: To me,
2: free presidency. And so, more quack concession every you get 97%.
1: Edi na bentia.
2: Edi na baye. It is a kamba nsu jine mu se. 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
0: Oh, Debbie.
2: Wan fo biyanko.
0: Emrano. Chese se da okano. Me believe se Emrano nye juma. Do you understand?
3: Emrano. So you're coming in Mamentia said based on what your uncle told you about SCBA.
0: Yes.
3: Ghana food. Yes. ACC, yes. China food.
0: Yes.
3: And now Jane Kratahimu.
0: Yes.
3: And now who said they're Ghana for me and your papa.
0: And your papa.
3: It's who uncle Ghana for Nichi.
0: Manko Ghana for
3: China for
0: trying. Exactly so.
3: Anna she said Ghana nini say Waba Jewel Funo. And I'm be proud. And I'm a confidential security for me. We will jubilee our support.
0: So, about videos, who videos?
2: But I'm not born a man yesterday. Him say I can bar as a former national organizer, no Jan and so. Say, we say, oh yes, I call now who to be a source now be a year Germany funeral, a powerful no. A dear beam now, yeah, yeah, say be a emra confidential.
0: What is that? That's why I said that. My friend Crawford. Because, why? I can talk to the president. Is it the minister? I said, there are some ministers, eh? So fantastic. I'll come. I'll take airtime. I'll come and tell you of those ministers and appointees. I'll tell you.
2: It's what
0: you
2: mean, Akasai.
0: Me ni omu obia Akasai.
2: And I'm what
0: I say. Then I saw the game. You see, what's that story here? Crusading, I mean, radio. What's that story here, Crusading? Yeah. I know where the thing is coming from now.
2: Man, they me person me tia say ni.
0: I know.
2: Omodi asem no
0: two. Me say MC no our friend no.
2: Omodi asem no two ni mo say brane ebrem na asumdwie mra no. Me nyi ni say akamba say me nko amaba me begina asumdwie mra be possible. E hona me person oye specific no.
0: Yeah, me friend mo.
2: Enti ministers been now free ye. Why na ni di nkomo?
3: Omodi lands minister e di nkomo.
0: Me di document no. Me na di nkomo hwe.
2: Okay.
0: Me fa document no.
2: Uh-huh.
0: E de command lance minister.
2: Mhm.
0: And also be the hujuma.
2: Na dia hen. Ode document no command na dia boss me saying.
0: Maybe a 2 weeks.
2: 2 weeks. Mhm. On cash.
0: Maybe a community command say enye hujuma.
2: Na wa boy chire bi sasa kosi saying.
0: Aye.
2: Na bi enye wa boy chire bi sasa akosi saying.
0: Aye.
2: Wa ye.
0: Aye.
2: And also den.
0: I don't say or so any ama another institution somewhere him.
2: Into your sidelines and natural resources minister, why be now there seven command?
0: I go for powerful house to me no marker so.
2: Ebi a him for.
0: Okay.
2: Menka home me no kasa ye. Ebi a.
0: Oh, no me kasa.
2: Me no kasa on this issue. Me no kasa in patcho.
0: Oh, me no kasa.
2: Me nya pa.
0: So say what is all.
2: Into Lance
0: natural. Me pa na we introduce ba me ma me no kasa ye no.
2: Lance natural resources.
0: Yesu crowd kasa we for no me boy.
2: Lance natural resources minister na.
3: Okay, home
2: minister. Lance natural resources Minister Nacha, why be na nena kasa? Why is a powerful voice now nene akasa? Why be mo?
3: When your time? Akamba. When your time in national security for Edin Komo?
0: Many national security for Edin Komo. Say because you say.
3: So what was the director of investigation going to do there?
0: You share meeting no. And some of them petitions call here. In the share meeting, the director of investigation the car say. In confidence, you say most of them we are omoniama. Oh. Can we look at them? Can we come? Because I have to come and see the story they are telling me. Papa no call on me, say I'm pinning my own room. Miss it that powerful. And Papa no call calls to those powerful persons.
3: The national
2: investigators.
3: Director of TU. It's a very serious matter.
2: Very
0: serious matter.
3: Director of investigation.
0: Yes.
3: Unknown, you are stopping from entering
0: the place. You could enter.
3: Minerals Commission, you are stopping from entering the
0: immigration.
3: Place. EPA, immigration, all of these people
0: cannot enter the place. Why? Call their reps there. Call their reps there and ask them whether they've been able to enter there.
2: And your call them. Says, power say we must say there. And then I come by. You man, I want to say, be your course 90 in Kosivu.
0: Hey, Oboa.
2: You be Kosivu.
0: Oboa.
2: You be Kosivu.
0: You know my track record, don't you know? I know the minister.
2: Because I can say, you are powerful voices behind the other company.
0: Listen. There's no powerful voice than the power of God and the power of the truth. The truth is very powerful.
2: President Yahweh.
0: I'm not aware.
2: Chief of Staff Yahweh.
0: I'm not aware.
3: Are you involved in Galamsey?
0: Galamsey? Find out. Find out.
3: Do you have any shares in the company? Longshine?
0: Sir, who bet me a friend is a Richard General?
3: Finally, what is your...
0: Finally,
3: what is your interest in protecting or more interest? What's your interest?
0: Their interest... No, because they are investors. You don't derail the effort of our president, former president, past president, and all that, to try to tarnish our image. Can you imagine, say, they see there's an international press, eh? Now President Mama call, oh, we need Chinese people to come and invest in Ghana. No, be a pigeon, sir. Ah, my dad, I say, Embra, you're banned with institutions, she's a boy, Chrono. What kind of embarrassment wouldn't that cause to the president?
2: Tusha, more state institutions be bought, a whole investors, Chrono, Anna.
0: Seriously.
2: It be a info.
0: Ghana for.
2: And you're Ghana for state institution, Ben.
0: You be too horrible.
2: Na Ben.
0: They are well friendly. So I can't say, I'm not going
2: to go.
0: Okay.
2: And I see that. What's next? Then I come by here.
0: Oh, I think action is being taken. Let's see how it goes.
2: Action, what take it at Anna?
0: Action.
2: Yes.
0: Oh, Obetimika. You have the document, sweetheart. And I see where you've seen it. I mean, you've seen the truth. And in here.
3: Joseph Nelson, Minister, it is a. Well, yeah, that's it for your time. A bit of clarification, yeah, perfume or to help us with our conversation. Patro Unim Joshua Kamba. Long Shine Mining Ewo Umpeshuasu.
4: My TV visa, that's what I'm attitude to say, Bibisa or what?
3: What of
4: she will be our catcher, say, with a long shine, and I say, oh, what's up, be away or ye, but not at home from her.
3: But what a sweet a year company, Nisu?
4: Mean name, mean too sweet.
3: I see, Inti, na over the past few days, I don't know whether to call them national security or whatever, or Mabawa. Are you aware of that?
4: Well, I've got wind of it.
3: Na wadaroma when your interest in the matter?
4: Obia sabi medase. Obia mfasi mi amame too many. Let me put that on record.
3: Are you aware, sir? Director of Investigation, National Security Plus, other relevant personalities be attempting to go there. Ya stop omo and ntoko abahwankasa etu okurekura so ewo
4: director of the
3: investigation national security
4: so obi ammo mama ne so oba region ma I was not even informed so oba ye bibi sir so minim nsoma akakane nyina minim ho he honorable Akamba your comrade I think over the weekend or frame so about region and Okaso Kweku whom MC for Christian Honey Valley. That was the end. Maintaining can be why he came to the region, we didn't even discuss. You see, all these issues about shine and whatever, it was regional minister, maintain some power, but nyening in ano, sabi, will be private business. So, on farm number two, my name's over issues, sir. Any idea? I'll go no sooner about people's private businesses. What do you say? In any case, meaning business, because I am mining, there's a regulatory body there. There's a ministry. Of course, when it comes to security issues, it will be a matter of consent for me.
3: But that's where, Honorable Minister, that's where we've gotten to, because we are in charge of RecSec. So,
4: yes,
3: a bit of...
4: I can tell you, sir. Music, the assembly, you know, I'm saying, no, I'm a meeting because that's the municipality has to, first of all, assess the situation and report. I've had discussion with my MC, and I'll pray on him, so I send him a brief on the music meeting. And so it's a process. I will take the report and make sense out of it and see what needs to do about it. Anything happening there?
3: Well, that's how I stand to be corrected anyway. But I know that you have updates almost every day because you have an intelligence officer around the setup.
4: Yes, and keep makeup process natural and I'm a boss. Actually, your municipal chief executive, on this security for one year, Juma. It's at that level, maybe bar or be on a meeting. I don't have to jump over. It's your mood take the issues up, and then they, if they have to escalate it, they escalate it to my level near to near the Hujuman. That's how it works.
3: And you'll be out row, she been be a new hour or be done when the chair would say,
4: Yabba, me done when the chair may say me your business, waha, your friend may shine, your friend may whatever. Nobody has come to me to tell me, say, see, in a coso, and now maybe your business or on personal soha. Nobody has come to me.
3: Well, besides this conversation, illegal mining activities, you know, how well na mokono?
4: Well, I know you go so I have so you say, we have 9 most presence in our region, our station or more. Some municipalities within the region are more year Juma. So we are working hard at it.
3: I see. Joseph Nelson, Western Regional Minister, that's for this clarification. So that's our Western Regional Minister, 46 minutes after 8.
0: I didn't do anything under the dark. I called the Regional Minister.
3: You announced your presence.
0: I announced my presence and I said I was going to see the MC. You understand? So after seeing the MC, all I did was that, is he aware of this that is happening? So he too, the same way he's talking, that's how the MC spoke.
2: So when you're aware.
0: Also, you're aware that he was not involved in all that. You know, so it's the same way the MC spoke. So obviously, chain of command. Nelson used to be my subordinate. He's no longer my subordinate. He's now the eye of the president. The president is the leader of my party. So Nelson now becomes my leader. Do you understand? Because he's the rep of the president. But he used to be my subordinate. So I expected that the MC was going to brief him that I have been there. And these are the stories. And obviously, to reconcile people, you need to find the truth. That's why I told him that I can't say much to me. I have to say, the immediate, you know. Do you get it? So if I go to those places wanting to find out if is there a crime?
3: Okay, so Wabejame, enemy team, an investigative bit. We have to go beyond this conversation that we've had. Nothing yet to me, Asha said. Just your wrap up comments, because we have to go beyond what you have just said here. And
0: yes,
3: and I'm wiring you because you have refused consistently to mention names. Which you hope say we say
0: Yes.
3: And 2 weeks after giving the whole thing to the minister, you've not had any response from the minister.
0: Oh, he has given me response. I told you that he says he actually forwarded it and he was waiting for response. So that one is there. But this, I say, okay. Book no lie. You okay. Have the
3: we'll
0: document.
3: Have to go through this. We'll have to go through the documents out there, man. We have to attend. We will check who the Jubilee, how, Jubilee House, is that correct? Jubilee?
2: Oh, no, no, yeah, call, no.
0: I'm going to say,
3: right,
0: and Maza, you know, yesterday I car BB. People use some offices to do some dirty deals, eh?
3: Oh, Ghana.
0: So previously, now time you win elections, no. We are say unko jisa position we. Is this the one more?
3: Adjuna edi komuno no.
0: I'm saying me in fact adjuna sanko me pe. And I see some people there. Now I realize why that is happening.
3: I see.
0: And unfortunately to those my following, if I'm taking that position, I can't be the same. I can't do that. Maybe you would have hated me more because Minkro for B or Hodoma. Me XY those that you used to tell me nim sika. And you feel sky ma Charlie, you know this fighting for the truth, right? Didn't start from now. Even President Mahama, I fought for the truth because of I believe in him.
2: So, okay. Say, I come by a mediator, say, sanity. Uye mediator.
3: Well, I'm still mediator.
0: No, don't use. No.
2: Don't. Mediator. Are you a mediator now?
0: Yes. No, I'm not a mediator. I'm now concession. For long the truth one.
2: And say, who dey?
0: Me na me jina. Me say, I'm who say. And as I'm not me say me di. Now me jina also yam come on boom. And I'm going mediator baby. So
3: you call the crew for
0: me. Call the crew for no. So I'm with Longshine and I'll
2: deliver. Nigga say, Nigga say from beginning, nigga, no, now Longshine.
0: I have never. I'm coming Fred.
3: No, you mumu mumu na.
0: Yes, I know them, but I've never been involved in their business. I know them for 7 years.
3: Okay.
0: Never been involved in their business.
3: Finally, Ghana Black Stars. How do you see them?
0: 2-1 and me who Asamojan, the way he was gingering their people, but. Imagine 3-4 months ago, my part of my heart stopped working, and so because of that, I'm not able to watch
3: football. Blackstar.
0: Yes, part of my heart stopped working, and Dr. Tanku of UGMC,
2: mm-hmm.
0: did so well, so caring, and I did all the tests, I traveled, checked, I'm responding, and you know anything that will worry my heart, way, yeah, I'm way. It's because obviously, oh, child, uncle, friend, wakuma, me say, I don't care. If I die through the truth, I will die through it. That's how we're brought up. NDC, true and true NDC people, that is our vision. I can't sit down to destroy you.
3: Are you proud of your current NDC?
0: Yes, I am very proud of.
3: Are they resetting?
0: Yes, very well.
3: Are they creating job opportunities?
0: Yes. You see, you don't create job. Umobijuma. Now on the and I was say, Mama, you know the number of people that have been employed under John Mahama. You have no idea. That's never happened.
3: Sack and replace.
0: Never sack and replace. Sack and replace was Akufo-Addo and Kufuor government. NDC would never. I mean, Prof Mills stopped it. When we came to power, things that happened in this country. Some of us had to run to our colleagues. Ambassador Victor Smith. Driving the car. Not national security first stopping on the road. No margin the car. That's one of the things that was happening in this country. Do you get it? It is for me, sack and replace. I don't believe in that.
3: Okay, Mami Nasi. Abna, I say Onubeye Juma. Investigative work.
2: But I don't say about the health and on Temo, yet it's here, say, you see, I come by, or Yare, Wakadem, or Yoki.
0: No. Oh, but why do you know that? Doctor, no. Oh, share me. I say, what kind of human being are you? Let me say, do you know what is happening to you? She couldn't even do that, like she moved. Mm. And now I'm on fire.
3: Eugene Boache entry. Soon, you know.
0: Media.
3: A potential general secretary.
0: Oh
3: no, Tiwo Chiono.
0: Hey, Eugene, open general secretary. Oh, Eugene. What if say Eugene? Kwanja position. No, ni mibio.
3: Oh,
0: okay. Meaning Eugene. Ena na nanti. Ewo mi area ho. Why am I da fu?
3: Elvisia.
0: Eh, kachere se mi trend politics don't tiasi.
3: Elvisia.

part of the breakfast because need to need din come every day every night need to adamase mama yenya ho de sunko but the kabom sunko aba family no 10 plus one more reasons why need should be a part of it 14 gram or 23 gram pack no tope you are through with it medical cast need to for akwenya kesi abeto wa mwa ubetime aye efiru mama nkai won so say fake links and afi emails no ye careful Oko presisi se Kim asem naba. 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
3: Make every move count. 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Nyame Shalpa and Mammy. 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Wa was Seba Minia Abnata. And I wish you a happy birthday, Miss Saki. 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We name waseba Abnata enwanwan wo ne ne chese nem and I always wish you a happy birthday. No na happy birthday to Ora Kennedy Safu Jenny Dodona Feno honorable kwanim. 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
4: Yep.
3: Enjoy every bit of this day. 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
4: Yeah.
3: 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But it is so. 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
4: yabu kwa
3: mubi ya beba biyano. Yade, wa mine.
4: Yes.
3: But where we are buying in a yanya hoboa.
4: Yeah.
3: We are gonna Nina Woods Yemia. Fasho Timu say July 1st, yeah. And Tumuaba. And Tikania na Utiano, Kania Bona Utiano. And Tumuaba, or Hamunchi Timumi and Sa, and yet 2.9 and 3.49%. And Tumuaba. And now, and so, or Matumu 0.85%.
4: Yeah.
3: Or man PURC, a Benjuma. And Tiswaba, yeah, the credit in the ma bang. And to move ye boa mani ebeka cho se abain ato enkania boom abain ato enso boom eti no diaba bedru diaba bonten ene ye dia to nti nyame ad ma first July wo to prepaid na na wa ye budget na dia ka ho.
4: Well, in fact, we're going to be able to
3: do it. Oh, we're
4: going
3: to be able to do it. It's going to be able to do it. And now you're 23rd. And now you're going to do 1st July. 1st of July. Increment about. And tomorrow,
4: okay.
3: Can you

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8: Upo bisiyan, na usentia, enu na utimidi wawo. 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
9: Welcome back to, yeah, that's a pepper thing. First up, we've got Harrison wrapping his Dr. Pepper in a tiny quilt so it feels at home. Oh, how tender. That's a pepper thing! And over to Becca, who's whispering affirmations to her can.
10: You're sweet. 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
9: She swears it makes it taste better. It's not a science thing, but it's a pepper thing! Why do they all do it? All for that sweet, delicious, truly one-of-a-kind taste of Dr. Pepper. It's a pepper thing!
11: Hey, Oba! What am I real, no? Obia, just send me this in the trap on your child.
12: Sir! 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
11: Samsung Galaxy A17 Wide. And my content yet to say, Sini A and Nicha. And what you cry, Nini Daho.
12: Naiwo AI. My brainy abibri sanu.
11: Not deno no. Gemini. 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
12: Sir. And nothing I'll catch me.
13: Samsung Galaxy A17. Phone Sia Kona Kona. AI no AI pan. Phone so camera papia and phone in the cabia. Funa ya yama wa what it was a swam a bob bracony. Wukres cabbe 3000 Ghana cities in Bois. Was a become Samsung Galaxy A07 and A17 phone will be.
12: Hey, it's a 1,000 to pay.
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0: Well, 11 minutes after 9, just on 7 at 106.3 FM. A brass say D and come over and say thank you so much for your time. So also Ajibri Atreya Abepem Sabri. A former deputy minister, former member of parliament, Obia Odimu, a new patriotic party, Monsu Atnasi, a potential general secretary for the new patriotic party at Nasi one say in the person of Yura Aye Eugene Boachi Enchi. Oh, Afishapa. Bijiri se bibiye boko.
1: Ya me adum. Bibiye. Bibiye.
0: I see.
1: Na ba no pay so dey. Me fa kwen so acha. Me party for party penny for party for supporters, sympathizers, members. Much I gonna for so gina. Me ne gonna ina ni we asha for gina ina na ikasa. Me na mada wase so say. Na pay ma me kwen say. Menegana for me didn't come for any swadding
0: home.
1: And soon took a party for a gun of food in any no more pie, mammy. I want a more impassive two at the board. My mind, you call new patriotic party, and I mean my Ghana and no pay.
0: And a moment, I pursue too.
1: I don't want to say between them, baby, and present me a party in the church of four.
0: Party in the church of four,
1: said the general secretary of the party. I mean, Maduma. I mean, my party in bad name. Now, before Mahmoud Bahoumi also be a president. And me butaya is so.
0: I see. Inti wapa ujumedienu hon and tumana. Because I understand that also our campaign is dependent on a unity agenda. Is that the case?
1: The unite agenda.
0: Unite. Are there's a problem with unity in your party, man?
1: No. Unite agenda. I am a blueprinter. The person, the blueprinter. The person me de ebwa party no. Rebuilding from the polling station upwards. The united means the all segments of the party ever together for a common purpose, and the common purpose is to win 2028. Nothing more, nothing less. He in ano, including the amount 2028. Now he brigu. The trust will be a united. No, you never can have them. And no, your nature. Nature and say. Yeah, investing in the welfare, recognition, and effectiveness of our grassroots. Because party, no, you're running from general headquarters, you're running from party headquarters, you're running from the polling station, and our bus room. What the NSA, what the OPE, what the Winnesu Adihun, and what can they, the territory, a conform, a human in our form. I know you innovate, and not just say, we are going to modernize our membership systems. Communications, fundraising, and a data management. As a MPP, by the click of a button, it means we are members of every polling station, every electoral area, every constituency, and every region. And no, and a preparedness for any in every major election. And in Fianabia, Rapon, my acquaintance, say, Insha, Nagana Funkui, Mampeni.
0: Is it that? Sanyoma Obrobusi, unite, nature, innovate, train.
1: Train.
0: Is it that more like your party, more graph, than your papa party, the man? Okay.
1: Say, train, no, we are not until then, OT.
0: And then OT. Yeah.
1: Unite is what he has said. Train doesn't mean it's say, it develop the capacity of the next generation of our party leaders. Until she say, party mama kwa mama kwa mrashibe jwani usubino subino bi en frabontia me di post da the police station or rashibe said that we want be coordinator the coordinator rashibe said we want be constituency so I'm the building me part constituency for the last 8 years into ko subi se say obi en wo coordinator no your police station officer
0: obi en wo
1: obi en frabontia ba wo mo ho na na ya graduate your mo edo maba constituency I don't about electoral area, I don't about constituency. The same structure is still in place. There's more American, and one dance here. And that's how you grow a party. It's your more institutional knowledge and memory, and you only reform a member. Until you be a coordinator, you are a police station, you to the police station, they cause war. You be a coordinator, be also our back constituency, be also a coordinator, you to know be a cause of electoral area. And that's how you, that the train bit, no, and no. And execute, meaning, say, we are going to move from resolutions to results, and with accountability at every level. The person, a party, no, the party, I say, we have so many talented people in the party, But sometimes it's like putting square holes, round holes in, or square round square pegs in round holes.
0: Exactly.
1: Sorry. Inti we are joining now. Now we say maybe you should be my shebe. You need to be two about me 2015. No, I started identifying the potential leaders. What they say is a way. With my coordinator, we SMB in the free polling station, Eba constituency. What you are saying? We SMB in the cell, we are winning certainty. If you are not the mature school or your own level, with mature and market and trying to tell us who police station, if you are constituency level, you need to be sour. That's what neighbor. It is all about identifying putting people there. What's about to income for you now? You must be literate and numerate.
0: Literate and numerate.
1: And who could be a Sabro for me come from 2015. Unti my secretary, unti my desert me partying in Ajatum. So be up to a secretary be an ultimate troll, met me kinkan. Me started with Subino 11 years ago. Nanya the support. Go, oh, yeah, Pamu, oh, yeah, Frimu, or a secretary, ultimate troll, ultimate kinkan. What's your business being a secretary? Secretary be a be all consuls in Iran, no, and our region be an a national. Ultimate MPP secretary, ultimate troll, ultimate kinkan. Well, you man, on our administrator, say before national court, say bar, you be do region, be the constituency. In the panel, I say, or administrator, I say, okay, MES, you man, don't you mean change making, who's MP? And I'm not be ready, and I'm not be bra, yeah, and so be so, for say, so being, obi or be out here, as a market, or turn into us. But I don't want to, and here, being with my party, you man, near Naba, so my police station officer, if you're a organizer. But one fan and fan TBM. And once or two, say a police station organizer. In the DD near two bar, or no crab you nim a day I saw yet, apart from say, you know, any a day no one. Maybe I say, oh, it's so timmy, it rainy, it's so timmy coffee, it's so timmy co police station, convention, crofo, and go for about two about you no mocassa, near a day, and somebody in a go phone him. It's a kakra mechanic, say, the strongest political parties everywhere are not built on personalities, they are built on structures. And one will be cast if you're the course of Britain, they say. Say in the last 10 years, we are going to see a 7th prime minister. But it's all because people are thinking of winning the next election. People are not interested in this. People are politicians, Biano, was said the NSA, say, would you say 2020 to be winning as we sit here? Say, no, can't the woman go here? They will be a winner. What they are saying, because in fear, I'll be able to go. Say, in fear, I'm going to go. A car or how, or you may. Never saw about camp party ma and maybe our mining man. And no tina sound my way in here. So we must build a party devoid of personalities. What do you say? Obia aim is to win power.
0: In fact, Nipa and Chichiri party.
1: Maybe you could be anti, sir.
0: Yenu Kuno.
1: Was a Kuno and I am Jimmy Dangaway. Was your way? Even Professor Dubu had created the state as a first flag away. But Ikono does work. So what do I say?
0: It will be anything bigger than Ikono.
1: Debbie.
0: Are you sure about this?
1: No. And so on our power, we on our soswa. Then that's a joke. Maybe say, I'm soswa masa. I ain't can't raise a 7. Nobody is bigger than this party. Nobody is bigger than this party. Yeah, come on. You say Tuaba. Yeah, Tuaba. You now you go Tuaba January 31st. You say, Obene form a mood ba umia. You say fatasi odi animu. Yeah, Tuaba mano. On a day of election, every. For me, you rank, I said, maybe I'm going to make sure I'm going to make sure I'm going to make sure I'm going to make sure I'm going to make sure I'm going to make sure I'm going to make sure I'm going to make sure I'm going to make sure I'm going to make sure I'm going to make sure that's a decision the party has made. Well, he's a flag bearer. Now, the direction of the party, no, is down to the party executives. Because the party, no, in the end, that is why it's important. Now, maybe I always believe in the delegates of this party. I'm with you now. I'm with you. I'm with my party.
0: They know.
1: Oh, of course. You seen?
0: Now, did you say they vote based on what you are saying now?
1: Oh, yes. A large extent. Now, say, yeah, try who president. Say, president for two candidates. Be a party now. I'm Thomas a candidate. You say, flag bearer of president. Ukra national security. Ukra resources. And so, the party went and voted for who they felt was the best person to do the job. Because party forms so you power no so here won. What they say, you know power no money me go big my year juma the party power. They have that conversation across the country. ni hen kwane tie adwo e bi e tu kon so asia ba nti won ti papa ba omoso nko won budi omoso nko mo si e fi so man hen e be na sha cha weboa e bi e fi so Dominic be gina secretary won do this angle mo no they having a conversation
0: but you in touch with the grassroots because they all can see say but for the grassroots there's no party
1: of course
0: but are you in touch
1: oh sir me I think sir
0: who is a grassroots person
1: so
0: well, you can be there because maybe we are this year, especially maybe all free, but we are this year, we are cheap, we are just that. Now, if you are, you show one castle, so being in touch is different from say, oh no, you can be an MP, but still, maybe we are not in touch with the people by virtue of maybe networking. That's why I'm going to say, a very fair question. Are you really in touch with them?
1: I'm really in touch.
0: Did you consult them before you took the decision?
1: Before I met TSC, you know, many eventually all the commission. Now that I left a started campaign, you know, we share all the 276 constituency chairs. This is the 20 member.
0: You met them?
1: I met them. We show me across the country. We show here. This is the 20 member. We share secretaries in and then some assistant secretaries. I think two regions, but the main to mention top down by and they say your whole to my presidential aspirants to go around. And the share with more organizers, no deputies. You know. The reason is the chairman, the IA Bush, and I would have consulted. In preference, would mean Sako Kromoti Homopo. He share chairman for no. It has a real true money. Only a dinkomo, only a Kasai. And which he share secretary for the other administrators. The chairman Krako meeting with the secretary and the chairman, if you ask Messi Bisha, you say time to do a same TBS, a poor executive money. Any share women organizers from the woman organizers, swimming women at home, a man to know on the Cassad, the Deputy Cassad, one day, assembly the coffin. In tea, the ending, this was done well before the presidential primary started. Well before.
0: Well, but
1: the feedback no, from the grassroots, no, and I bet you the direction of the party say, the old can omuti, who feel say, with my age, man. Because bottom line, we team will come to Kobe Abina.
0: But how are you going to connect the two? Because I know, say, you've gotten the blessings of President Jacob for President Anado, former leaders of this country, your party, ma, Mpenyufo, when you want any Adom, any Shira. Same as you've just said, the grassroots. Normally, the grassroots need the papa and mama, you know, and muakakra. And how are you going to connect the two? Because if you reach enough, you say, hey, grassroots, hey, baby, what is it? That disconnecting, how do you connect it?
1: So when you win your first election, Amerika, and don't forget, my coalitions, and when the people really mean to change, they'll change. If they are not interested, you also will know. What do you say? I'm paying that Akufo, I'm paying another than Kufo. I don't pay the BOM TV, I'm more matching. But most of your politicians say, I'm not the MP, I don't be the president. Or they are saying, they also understand the grassroots, and they also know the people who can bring about the kind of image this party is currently lacking. What they are saying? The party is definitely entering a defining moment. What they are saying? It didn't see that. I will for the public because we must have elections. Now, a government, a team, a loose two thirds of parliament.
0: But say, oh yeah, an experienced politician.
1: Never. 2/3 of parliament, and 41% popular vote. It means that last ABC was 1996. You've been seeing since the 2000s. You're 110, 115, 106. You've been getting some seats. No? To at least, MNDC could get 2/3 of parliament. No money. And the only person who's going to be here, the numbers are here. You've been seeing that. Ubi also feels that it got to a point where there was this disconnection between
0: the party.
1: The party government. Mm. And then our base.
0: But you keep saying that there has been a disconnect 2024 and this are disconnecting a year in where deeper.
1: So elections are not won in a year. Elections are won 18 months.
0: So that disconnected, didn't it, by every man is saying,
1: I think, sir.
0: And in what form? We, what shape?
1: I said, well, my cousin, Peter Ghana, you know, political party student, you know, dominant party student.
0: Yeah.
1: You know, we are back home. Just the same symptoms, and also different actors. What do you say? Well, my kind of maybe, he did home come up before 2016. And if he sent a young, entering to him. And that, and no man, and be a cool position. Because when NDC got voted, NDC performance will be judged by Ghanaians. Yeah, focus, me say. Yeah, focus, me say. We should rebuild our party to put our party in a position of winning the next elections. The also going to get a point on the top of my NDC for almost no more money. And I'm saying, hey, one promises I'm going to be in here. I can afford never to swab. Yet the NSA, we must prepare our party for the battle in 2028. That should be our focus. In some time, Kassan, we are not saying, oh, a boo, we say boo by Kassan. As a presenting image, we to Ghana for Ghana for say, yes, we are a credible party. And when you are winning an election, you can tell in 2016, I think, sir, you go to Nyane for your delegate conference before the 2016 general elections. Mm-hmm. Or say, who free in Kayaba, you know, a Sumano of our form. No, I'm fogging on who said the wind of change a blow in the direction of the NPP. A quarter about 2016. Kivosa, if he sees a Ghana for the mind, unprecedented. And I don't go for the share on the eve of our swearing in our Alisa Hotel. Offering the history makers. For 669, we are the history makers of this party. You know, the president go for so a politician, or the president, or the MP that. In the who change na, then it was our battle readiness. What you say? Ya tua ba, ya ye candidates in I until when chi independent candidates be MPP mu. What you say? Ya presidential candidate na coalitions makum prino or lusu. Ya vice presidential candidate times so also come makum mino on so lusu na. It's a move final. A election no more correct. Say any ya ibi ankomu mebi. But Ghana for whom say, almost share Nanado Danko Kufuado, Dr. Mahmoud Bawumia, any 275 parliamentary candidates are not Ghana for MP for you, Mamma Mina. No, say, and I, Yenna, yes, Fata say, Omdo Mina Shensa. Sabre Penny by 169 seats. Maybe see Abaco say Muda. What do you say? Nanini announced you a Juma, ye, Sana, 2016, no, President Gofonia, and a Becasa was Miano, not parting so I a Juma. What I say, it's elections win, you know, and your slogans. What I say, that is why cleverly and tactically, okay, you know, my normal pray on to be on my emu, any normal quack and see the National Democratic Congress for now. Since 2005, that's almost 21 years ago, they've always elected former members of parliament, former ministers to lead the church. Honorable Sirin Ketia, Joseph Sirin Ketia, Honorable, may so rest in perfect peace, Dr. Kwabneji, in 2005. If you move there, 2008, they won the elections. In 2012, they won the elections.
0: What's the reason? Because
1: they were, see, the MP, the contest, I'm not searching, because, maybe a free, could the MP or no? Oh, mommy, I want to hold. Papa, I want to be able to be free, be any, be no school, be no bobo, and you know, because you change this money in a college. Now, tension, you know, what's the other one? President, I can't think of most more parliamentary candidate because we'll be as a mechanic. I'm used to be your own papa was anti new town. Me, I'm a commander. It will be any, Mr.
0: Ideally,
1: your man, Juma, or by your man said, Mamma, and so still, no, because I want to cry on a chair, say, oh, who be free, baby. What I say, it's so to me handle, sir,
0: pressure.
1: No. Now, to me, it's made the increase part in the vote significantly. Because Robbie was a papa will be there. Oh, yeah. But there's a better time now to be, I think, say in 2016, NDC had won 12 polling stations consistently. Maybe a test over 8. What did I say?
0: Out of the 12.
1: Out of the 12. What did I say? It's all because of a human hair. They are transit because he was candidate in 2015, June. Could it 3 months? To one could it 3 months? They buy it. November is starting. You read the BM, sorry, the BM, a Masalachi BM, or should be shop BM. What I say? and people could feel you say, oh, we there or a grassroots person where you be at, and now you be bow hall, you be frail, and so many. And you say, the experience now being young from ultimately the bar basra and the ma om umwa. They understand the dynamics in the game. Even Greater Accra, I'm chairman and I'm secretary for my MPs. And look at Greater Accra now. So my master sees me now. What do I say? People will say, yes, now party, no, but of course, you must have a account because you have to see the Greater Accra because to me, I'm not going to cry anymore. We don't want to be him.
2: So what do I say?
1: Yes, was the name of the man. Name of him, and the region between the Gossi, I regain Sissy Wino, and one woman. So when you are now, what do I say? 2012, we had won the election, but there was no discipline in the party. Your peace is Granin. You go bring your peace is Granin.
2: You stole him verdict.
1: Yes. But you will see the election here, we don't change him, sir. But your peace is Granin Bininia. But they are deployed police station agents or police station here. And I can't wanna every day, Sarah Reforms Committee, I mean, what about me and Pusumako Quenum, for my chairman, Macmenum, Cotransa Committee, so I yes, I shall buy and say, yet been to a near declare about ABA 5536. Now we are candid now, some counties, then they're moving out to an hour. The confess I'm calling DKS here about 2016. What did I say? 2008, and this is for a Munhuna to trust them. President Kufuor, that is still president, Ujina Wenchi, Wenchi Manko time. 2024, Omdin Kuntima, and then second San Pamir Frabem. All was our readiness. Do this all co-election, no answer co-elections. What do you say? Sad dynamics in now because also Utiwa, now we are said we are a candidate, now we are a parliamentary candidate for more. Hotspots in our name, baby, but wait, Messi. So you prepare. What do you say? ABC identity, Gugu, your group, you say, one force, Delta force, no one identity, Gugu, and this one more, dear. I say, you be honest, I cannot want you, but you must be ready. Because I can't see, you know. As you see, baby, no baby room. Only Uncle Bruni has not been transferred booster questions. What do you say? And I believe, sir, sir, experience almost so gyan for me. I want to prepare them at the national level. You're two, Abba. I believe my by election. You have a care, man, and the cook. You could see the aggression. Say one true one, you beat me proud. They're about to do, but well, guys. What do I say? It's no idea, you will be brave on my hand.
2: I see, but a bit at a point, your description of the party, no, oh, because a party, no, trust issues. A lot of financial burdens in so as Omodia two party Masukakra. You know, another with Timmy Makami. You know. Why do you want to come in at this point? Because before you answer, here is a member of parliament. But Osi Oni Upai. For MPP to win, only you guys know. Ewa.
1: Minishells. And I'm the cool school, you know. You don't need me. You don't need me from Kurabrim.
2: For MPP to win 2028, it requires strong and effective national executive leadership to make it happen. Honorable Eugene Boachentri poses and has such acumen as administrative head to bring it into fruition. Vote Yugas for the general secretary. And good morning, Kwabena. Hey, I see. You guys.
1: Initials.
2: And then we are... So back to my point. A party that you have criticized, and you keep criticizing, that there are a lot of issues, especially on matters of trust. And then even the register, whether out of passion or because you want to take the seat, how do you want to put this together after all this?
1: I almost say every member of this party must be heard, must be listened to, be heard. What you say? If you are say, it's a court, sitting in a court, no better court to be more. But at least when you're playing, can I say? Court to you, lawyer, what you say? Ya mama nkama sem na die bufu no ba. So what you say? Ubi o tla samunye de kraba iso tie no. Aso man listen here. Na utie no. Utie ni we are because you see we general secretary. No hey, this man committee o wa ene juma. What you say? No da aba committee so we ma for national council, national executive national council. Nye wo general secretary nye wo dia, e party dia. What you say? It be be wanimu a. You do an say. We can no refer several manners. Ama the appropriate committee, no kwa yangu juma. What I say?
2: Mm-hmm.
1: Report no ba babi suse, but report babi suse wanyo dia, a party dia. But wuna party di tumi amana, so wuna sewo jie report no. Sa report no, must be discussed one, a steering committee level. What I say? Two, at NEC and National Council. Well, at that stage, no, on one yensa, you can either modify, reject, or accept. Two minute new or constitution no. A show the answer way. Or sub years will be a constitution. One, people will see that you are following the process. What do you say? Ubienu wa medina, nana samye da, na utieno, na ibuana fomo, ibuana bima, na ibuana fwa. Ubienu beka say, oh, on my hand, man, we di me. And I say, you genuine, man, we di me. What do you say? Was a process, a constitution, and you're not sure. You know, you could share a conference, as in a G2, who say, I'm not winning a business, you Oma hini bibi ya menti ya sibi. Nengesa in 75 ya na yeye de se babu ntiyo. But the simple way se babu because ube kani fiye ase ubiye ntiye. 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Adenti na since 2009 ya ti committee se de ti Dr. Jimmy Heyman committee. Former South African and High Commissioner, for my granddad, I could four pencil. Utiano Piamichon Nebus and Funina. It is our committee. Committee, you call Ghana in the area. That time, many are paying me off what change I can open at night. I mean, yeah, I shan't even know half of that time. I was part of the team I call around the good team, the name of work. Sir Pinche Wingina. What is stopping this party? Because committee recommended that time 17 years ago, saying you one member, one vote. Obi a win a free mobia the voter e free money here no man kwa no to be one member one we gonna make him Dr. Heyman committee
2: recommendation
1: sure subsequent committee is now recommended because 2024 open the DA nya pa me kan chira wo sa delegate system e di here
2: delegate system
1: yes because tie Francis Ubin DA 12 and obi tin 15,000 Ghana cedis tio Subin, Kumase new, a tuaba, ubitim betuaba one day, just one vote to 15,000 Ghana cedis.
2: Your brain should be a delegation.
1: Whatever. All called a fountain or so. No dinkomo, a tuaba no proper assembly hall. On them three electoral areas, as we do with you, or proper assembly or a semi electoral area. If you are, what we drew as a fool, what five, another electoral area. Faso Bami fee, maybe I may be a tetin. Or a famukum, another electoral area. Even offer a non fantino town, and the two electoral areas, five, as one would feel. No, or Cassa. Scared the money over. What sense you think in your own full manner? What if any yem? No, this uncle mono.
2: The party 40.
1: Ah, no, for one of the Pumachi, no muti, and a coffee buffoon no buy. Ubisu me a 2 AM. In the consequence, if you have a corner of your why I don't say only a party land or pay, or the tar poster, or sell flag. What I say? No, if you 100 cities cry when you be. It is not what to Eti nipa ade a party for atanse hu se wetu maboa party no eh one member one vote we had a perfect opportunity in July 2025 in Legon to have implemented that se se yego to be yego to be aso aba eti enye one member obi anika hwe pinche cost se say you about to win na no eh because eh survival and it is am here in pinam tonabo to me it is am consensus am tonabo to me and am secretary am tonabo to me to be am pene what you say my one member one vote still police station structure no ho. What I say, Bamu be a quine say, Abanongering,
2: on to me to be.
1: And this is my party crying is car. What I say, because the Panama said, good standing, no, my meeting, no, introducer, and unqualified to be a good standing, only eligible. What I say, we had a perfect opportunity after our abysmal performance in 2024 to have introduced this. Share the same question as I started in the minutes, only TBI.
2: Yeah.
1: I see, I can say,
2: Takwa name, Yam Yabibri.
1: Bibri, any idea, any battle. cost and logistics. Share
2: but those are realities. I don't know. Open no. Shift. Those are realities.
1: And the free 1/5. And the cost no assistant. And cost for granted. And then 1/1. What you are saying? It's saying to take a safe seat, MPP. Who need crowd? Who have $700,000 to $1 million? Is that it? What? The people who are going to be in the field, yes, campaign, my party, no, the constituency. I think common sense must prevail. What I say, at the end, yeah, yeah, we do, baby. You must add the end, baby, air corner. Obi be able to protect the home. What I say, Obi be able to position. But meanwhile, the others, so we know, baby, my party now, not necessarily so open position. But if we say by virtue of position, then a man come not to Abba. What I say, why hasn't the party implemented it? Because 17 years ago,
2: you don't buy into the excuses of the explanations of Sikasem and Yeju Maketua and all the, you don't buy into those excuses.
1: Now, a corner of Bondeno, a man one with a Saka, and every almost Saka. Because over swimming, swimming in 2016, Namaku Fuadu got almost 49,000 votes. Say 49,000. What the fans say, Miss Minya, I think 47,000 and something. Father say, and Subin, say, Nipa Betuaba be ye MP. Nipa Betuaba, I be ye presidential candidates. Nipa Betuaba, I be consulcy chairman. Nipa Betuaba be consul secretary, and all the other officers know. Only a bear at least even 5,000. Who are you going to pay? Because you might know my way, I be working soon too, and I won't get second year to be this part in Quidiope. What I say, but the moment our numbers near manageable, what I say, will be a free say, I can buy my way, so let me go and pay. And you see, a costume, and I told you before, so it was glaring, say, which 80% of voter apathia, ISS Ketriano.
2: Really?
1: Yes! And I want to confirm the quote of perform for Nega.
2: Say, when I walk from an hour, grass to the Dink,
1: yes.
2: And the apatino major course no year sadie no
1: e kan obi pa te die enti na na fe su mi he ni pa to abana
2: ta me 15 America na me go su kasa o ma su ntem sa na
1: me
2: kasa
1: me me di retio me me ti ho me e party ni but me nye delegate ba me MPP ni amede di a sign flag di kan bo me kan we di o ma apati no e ko to aba obi di 1 hour na se 30 minutes no to aba no age o ya di 15,000 Ghana cedis one day me me ya mu 100 cedis e di en kwase afa ko to aba. What do I say? The party must be bold and go and a step higher and say, look, your police station is going to work. Once we see the HMA, make a home, police station, but you're mad to do no crime. No more two no more two more deuce, no more two more, no more MPP for one. What do I work out? Then it's for me, sir, debate in tea. And at 2009, Dr. Heyman Carr said, okay, reporter Carr said, okay, say, and when we are in Timinya, yes, started with a 5-member police station structure. No? Ah, meaning you are paying me off at Ambuchinum, where you want to know. You're activating, not 5 minutes started. But we should take intermediate steps. When you're a bro, report to a bro. We should take intermediate steps of going further to implement 1 member, 1 vote. In the day, of course, you can't get any free more. You say, we'll be a former consensus officer, I'll say, about no to be. It's all made it. What do I say? Baby, a friend. What you say? Sir recognition, no, language for no. Why can't we give it to them? Na party, the BNF, na BIA, ye be ye pinche pinche, way two way, way me man way yina, and a way for ye say. Sir, money yina ano. I think say, abrabo the oba uku any money yina ano. Na unanti ese sa. Yeso no masu fiyegua na uno masiche. And I want unanti na tefia usori au sa unanti. It ya na sir man way yina ano. I say we are not paying attention to it. Amendment to be here and there. What you say? Meanwhile, so I did all this or the bear for one hour because be office over so the candy and hobby. What you say? Don't you come and come with obey the day? What you say?
2: So it means that that challenge is still not solved.
1: Oh,
2: is there?
1: Me say, it's even what a conversation you won't be see. Who be me and I because we say, man, be MPP to the secretary, MPP to you more organizer, FBA way, also on plenty. Social media, and we can we. MOBA, Panama Tuba, and we are any issue. A Democrat, Gana for Tuba, no, Yana Gana for so many delegates.
2: The old bus has a mouth being infiltrated camp, no,
1: and Yanocrat. Me say, and Yanocrat. Madam, I understand the DMP. Maybe MP 2 times.
2: I'm not being filtered.
1: And you know, we can say we are bois. Ubien mubia. It's a man the excuse keke. Party be the dom necessary party. You're the dom. The pre 2 mean. A dom. Only dom. Only 2 mean. As they say, party are 6.7 million voters to a man in 2016. Na ye ko twa buys nipa 213,000 pena meto ena ope eno wa ho wa de wo fom asa na ka wo dwene ho
2: Matias ye
1: nipa 6.7 million the twa ba ma ko na ku fuado in 2016 to become president one touch na ye ko twa ba ko yi presidential candidate ana sa wo de fa national office scra ye se nipa 213,000 pena meto na 6.7 no se mu 2 million kwa e registered voters a enye I don't know if I say mu 1 million kwa.
2: You are not there, so maybe you can't simply, sir.
1: Oh.
2: But when you get there, maybe the same as what explanation, baby?
1: Hear me say, a dear be civil party way, a 1 by 1 vote. Because I'm talking away there, in fear, baby. And who has the time to go and be addressing these matters every 4 years? One of us had that, you know.
2: Tessa, in fear, maybe an air fashion moody.
1: Ah, not say in fear, baby, but Twaba.
2: It is a who did the number?
1: It is a who be chairman on Pebby and the 10 1 for a Sammy Kutuno.
2: If you kill it with one person, one vote, I'll be free.
1: Say no, dear chairman, or think check what to be. Say the man say, yeah, yeah, yeah, the former officers, but can't win. On your chairman, what the chairman, 1992, granted what he has, you're to Abanubi. It will be on only how, because we're free meeting, be already. Be a essay corner, corner, about what to be. But who can say the person wants to be a bed 2-3 times? Chair will be the MP. First case, honorable escape war for Tiasse.
2: Yes, escape war.
1: His excellency has a go, sir, Tiasse, Meme Tiasse. Now your trouble will be so mean to me. Consul say, I don't know. I power.
2: Is that still the case?
1: Oh, so it's your master's. You see, let's go further. I think it's honorable Obi Amoy document be, or the command during the amendment time. Say, you must form a police chief in America. Say, okay, say, no, sir, follow up from a police chief, you're going to listen. And to the F.O. grand statute. The whole base, we be a former for in Amra.
2: Because some of the fears are more party for the people say, one who you are no Biabi Wurim.
1: Let's see, I'm not here. Etigana, hey, any man is for me before Anna. Mother can answer by say, Etigana, hey, maybe it is to me, it's been many before. Minim go for me in here, or minim so many.
2: No, I'm the this number.
1: Ah, any woman. And I know who you coordinate, I'm sorry, police, and what you man is saying. Obi and this, I say so me. It's a album, we are a verification. What I say? It's an album here we are. Yes, here.
2: Yes, yes, yes. It's a shame. Yeah, it's a shame.
1: It is a way a coordinator. Na fancy Oda as a electoral area. No. Na we went where me tell me we say ah, Papa won nam who ya walk who ya fell on mine ko plansanti.
2: Oh, party.
1: Ni NBC ni. Ini mno. E wan dance ni.
2: Ojuma to sing.
1: Ni am free ko plansanti ano tuna no ni engine free registered. Mano ojuma we ma party ne di eh. Idi kasa sume ke kase ubi NBC wa biro mi yenya ka. Was a lazy man's approach. That's why we have people manning the polling station and the electoral areas and the constituencies. How much you want to be able to identify the people who are not with us?
2: But you need to be firm and tactful to lead a party like the
1: yes.
2: MPP.
1: Yes.
2: Do you have these qualities?
1: Oh, that's what I can say. Kobe has said that's a reality. Yes, BMC, that's a reality. That's why I can, you know, BMC, that's a reality. Well, I don't want to get up every morning. Now, I'm going to say, you're the way court. I'm going to say, you're free. When the chairman, you're the way to talk, MP, you're the way. That's not what I want to hear. I want to hear say we are rebuilding and we are ready to take power from the NDC. What you say? Yes. You're the dominant pre to me. And the amount domino and make sure one thing. Not domino could you to me.
2: Well, if you've just joined the Eugene Boachenchi, you guys and an education combined.
1: You know what? And the first time
2: I want to
1: say one more papa.
2: Well, Eddie Kobo or a potential junior secretary for the need to take power.
1: Oh my mystery. You fact. It's a share. You throw a baby in a dimcho. Near to committee, committee the recommendations. Bah, let's implement it because a consensus in Crawford a consistent consensus in Crawford around the country. Eka, what you say? But only this our voice now, maybe you know, I come here to you. There be an ISA, Nipa Bakubi Neka. But so call open so would be Ghana for so I saw T form for. Because Omo, you have no idea. Don't underestimate them. Because Omo, they are causing you. Oh, now the last thing you need is say party about opposition. They say get to me. There be another day. What's your problem? Be another. Anyone? What's the chairman? Be in the radio. We're in the TV. We're so casa. MP so kasa wa we cho and
2: but so they say party say indiscipline take over.
1: Oh sir, and I make a chew say.
2: By you admit.
1: Make a chew. That's it.
2: By you admit that there's too much indiscipline in your party.
1: That's yen and start. Oh, but you see, because of about to be into me and really pay them kind of rent. Because to be a few say, hey, now make a car as many as you have to me so about now farming to ten grow them. But no party can grow that way with that kind of mentality.
2: And discipline.
1: Yes. But the moment you become an officer of this party, we are polling station, we are coordinator, we are constituency, we are regional and national, we are enforcer of the party's constitution. What I say? Oh, you're officer of the party. Your job is to ensure discipline in your constituency. What do I say? Say Nipana and Dima against Adiana. One of the most brilliant and admired football managers, Sir Alex Ferguson of Manchester United fame. No cursing be. Or say, once you kiss goodbye to discipline, forget about success. What I say? Say nipe be a one young shesua. Any and kunyan uncle sort of forget it. Well, probably so. Uber you pay me. No chama will try be a ban why we sign with them last son.
2: What was him?
1: Udo Hosebe Ivana.
2: Debbie.
1: I'm so. Wouldn't say some chum school fees. At them to petrol.
2: Then you go and do that.
1: And some to a ties gummy cassie. Me must go and tadia. Me some bomb in a coma. When we own him.
2: Now, yes, sir.
1: Now you track car, maybe a 5,000 for swimming. That's all my energy. Now you see about your hair. Dominic, go and maybe Jamina, my bit to talk on some of your name, what Tony and Ubi. What Jane said, you are creating this. One more, now we are now a feat. Now, all trades can answer. And all my men, I want to know. Tear half an hour.
2: That's what normally we resort to say, be in
1: a say because a lazy man's approach, a weak mindedness.
2: What can we do? Didn't amount for ancient.
1: No. Make my say,
2: I'm not sure what I'm saying.
1: Make a choice of taste over well. We want me meaning in Iano. Am I enough for your painful? Now, besides, if one of them knows, now for your painful, or my far braboom. What do I say? And who know me be on the cabbage or no matter what we read? It's growing up, no? I was privileged. Well, I'm quite a year 21. Now, him painful, I don't know, I won't feel quite exiled. I know, and I'm now tear woman, who tear my braboon in smart tomb. And I police will be able to be a super bibicra, and I come on braboom. What I say? If we are saying young which is so be my bra boom politics may be more forget it. Forget it. Because our attitude would discipline and a chain power by that. What I say, some we are guide you. Never is a media me, media made him yes, come in a minimum scam mini, no one. Koso. What I say, Koso. And San Ukrainiana, San Ukraine and man. No man could be few, sir. To me, be baby. But to me, baby, you are man, I am going to phone a major my own. Tom Hang would be one hand time, one young head. But will be no guys who can't cranky. And you will be so bad as anyone who's drinking to me and a mania. Although, secretary, you know, to me, I'll
2: be uncasa.
1: Bagas said, that's not a candy. What general?
2: What come out to you?
1: That's it. I think that my stage in life, maybe 56 so. Ah, what? Make us a minute in here. Me a police assembly, me go in a court, me get me no beer assembly, I'm to baby na me bomb bra. What you say? Me say assembly, some guys are my idea where I would die. When Tibos over the time say, hey, I'm who can you? Because Yahubi, a young quarter, Yahubi, and a people will be any. What you say? Our braboom, we walk to Marcia, who nipa, but you saw your person who ever knew we were so strong of a strong woman, so what you have to say. But if you are wow. What they say? It's already a more one way year from. That's what my me would not be to Nubafua. Let it be able to be a camp or Brabham. What they say? Let's be fair to ourselves. It's too many areas. It's been here too near. Let's also be fair to ourselves. And no matter here, it's too many brain.
2: Are you able to convince your people with four major reasons why at this point, crossroad way? As I say,

0: no be back as asem no pass papa come detention you before mbb the same you before party the fetch by you what do you say aha it's you to be cause would me say me no yewi what do you say my father says new general secretary of the campus of Lagos come come 1962 and the detention
1: oh papa
0: yes Papa, or woman, just because you know, the final lost, the final year law student, only Professor Kluja, President, before the Supreme Court judge, only a news president. Papa Kukuma, the Professor Regent, what he has, Professor Yorujefi, Ghana Medical School, what he has, only Papa the Kukuma, the Kumas Students Club, only do an account of my chin, Papa, what he has, only, like you should have, Papa. It's where I can say, only, what he has, a party if you're a baby, and I will do baby. What he has, a dino, a lady, a fan to baby. And no man na meet my case, your party no.
1: Okay.
0: One.
1: Yewura yao eje anshre. Yugas. Ashanti Regional Campaign Coordinator. Yugas Afa. About MPs ni tie pao.
0: So obia baby no obia here obia here to me. Opposition there, opposition there. Amahene.
1: Ejade papa.
0: Opposition.
1: Ejade papa. Say you subject the government in power to good criticism and yet the baba.
0: The opposition. And then one will be a woman subject to criticism. Yeah. Give me a bro, my brepa. I think I'm gonna say, me, I don't I'm not interested in waiting we are coming. Go ahead and be ya. But part to say you're many pebby you. Party but say check up was your new problem with my party. What do you say? Your party we've been through because a very turbulent moment. And for 30 years, we're in the wilderness. As long as I'm paying for my party, I'm going to go. And some of my mother will be to us.
1: It's a warning.
0: It's a coalition. A warning. Yes, a election. Because in 4 years, you can't be born. You can't be born. 2024, I'll be 20. It's a second. I'll be 20. Debbie, it's a share. No, my year. Nenye si fona unse, eh, kwa fuyo mani abre.
1: Mani abre.
0: Sele tuwene siye libre ya mwa atitla ya no, sana tiye. 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Hei, niti ase mpao. Iti, we are determined to wrestle power from the NDC. And the way no me si kono, kwa mekaya no. NDC will be subjected to a mwa performance in government by the electorate. What I say, yeah, the said we must rebuild our party. What I say, and put it on the verge of going back to Jubilee.
1: Okay, so Abrochie for also say me musa question now. If you found number 9 is your crossroad now for your nasi. Ask Eugene for me. One important question is this: having served as the branch secretary of the UK branch, which is regarded as the premier branch in the diaspora, you have first-hand experience of the challenges and sacrifices made by branch executives abroad. What are your specific plans for branch executives across the external branches if you become general secretary? You know very well how executives in diaspora dedicate their time, resources, and energy to keep the party active and growing. What measures will you put in place to recognize, support, and motivate these executives? How do you intend to address the concerns of external branch executives and ensure that their sacrifices are appreciated and their contributions given the recognition they deserve?
0: The external branches are a very important part of our party. What I mean, free by. Both in opposition and in government. Yes. And you've got all the special skills and knowledge, experience. And they provide expertise, they provide advocacy, fundraising support, and global perspectives. And Kakra Mekanese, strengthen collaboration between the external branches and the diaspora branch. I think it's a part in point for the kind. Party in paying for the kind acquire and your diaspora desk. President who for the crowd by no Sunday or sign elevating the core diaspora office under the presidency. And there's a man paying Mahama Super Watuaso. What I say? Should I be a bit deep in the collaboration and our dealings with these external branches?

0: me free some call Washington in April, and I met the US branch. I mean, men of substance, men of experience. More person more baby boy party, no, or my baby, or my kidnap for national. I mean, these are the kind of things we need to bring to bear. And I think it's in the Kufuor administration, overseas for no far sooner BBA. Most of our CEOs came from overseas. What do you say? Usha, BBA, Fifra, Manone, Nebai, especially to America, but it's a bit free on by. And I think, without doubt, maybe diaspora Nibia, it's meaning what they go through. The one is sometimes we could meet executive meeting Friday, go back to school, be and so quite also a beco. One time I came in chairman, okay, Mr. Tech Rufi,
1: yeah, Tech Rufi,
0: a MPR. One day, open meeting, no name, chairman, ABP UK.
1: Oh,
0: meaning, to open meeting at traffic light, or jump away, or jump traffic light. One of us here, bring a bill, say 40 pounds or 50 pounds, that's one could.
2: Oh,
0: that's what we go through, yes. These are the things we go through. To because oh, now we for the young lady, I can't all spend it. We buy beer, we feed beer, we pay beer, but we change my seat. We no, we impromptu. We are not saying the provinces for the any enim, I'm pray. Any enim, we are part of it at some stage. Enim, I know my say the poor one, but without doubt, they provide some strategic, for the party in terms of the skill set, the knowledge, the experience, and the global perspective. I'm the boy party. No. And the party is then be able to position piano. He is a lady, sir, assault back into power from overseas. We have 5 years. Sir, expansion, but sir, it was our time.
1: Mm-hmm.
0: When I take with you, no persona, yet this amendments by party G2 after the defeat in 2008. And then, I'm a
3: 5 years.
0: You know, buddy, I mean, these are some of the things I omit my ears to see a war opposition. With my Abua party, and how to strengthen the party, because it's very important. I mean, they should kickstart Omo campaign for the implementation of one vote. It's very important. Meaning the day party, free party.
1: Okay.
0: You focus on winning power. Now,
1: four reasons.
0: The need for power. Number one. The more bills, the BBA, the piano, a common purpose is to win 2028. Obi BBA, a ben negate sano man. Yekasa. Kasa ni bi owa e honte obuo e hunya wadi ya nyenye man hu ya magana fo kujina tv so ana radio so kasa tia penyi bi asabe ni contribution to this party who do we first count so na o kasa tia no we no bi owa penyi the party ni entity no na bi amka sango fo fisi abom pa so me say party no mpp mu penyi bi odidi atem kasa rofrof e wa honte ti sano man ni hwini because too many already are. But what's up with Tumia? Tongue, mammy. If all you tune in, we are all come, mammy, once. Tumi, number one. They toss me, no, I want to swap. I'm a kind of discipline. For without a disciplined workforce, you diagro. You must be disciplined. All the officers, like I admire 12 of them so far, no matter what they can't win, you must be disciplined. Discipline meaning, say, we watch you, ma. 12 months, say, watch you, ma. Tia, you might be, they be a ding. Was admitted that we also ever took primacy. I remember myself say, "Now we share primacy or two no. Now we share. There are two primacy. The morning after. We will be cassette here. We'll be now. So I need you now. And you don't need all that. Do the ask my be can I copy penny? Who's your can I be my? What by what should we be my? The man will be your family. How many people tell you? How could you not to swab? The be born no way. The office is one. So now I can't want to match the. The trust should be your grassroots mobilization. Me bruna o party no. Yeah, abaya kwotun 2028. We ni pet dubia e munson e me bunu. So your boss or be me bunu. What you say? Sa grassroots mobilization no. Me bunu no. E say don start. E man so ka ho, e say basically ma youth groups, the women groups. What you say? Organizers to mobilize the people. What you say? Ma Ghana fu say yes in go for no. I feel be on permission mo be so, o me ni abison me gitu. A tussle nine, a resource in the party. Young comrade, you know, oh, my name. Young comrade, you know, I say, go tell him, rain, you know,
1: and only Janaka.
0: What do you say? Me free constituency, Sabi, a wook room. I came from an urban constituency. Now, urban crown on a muse constituency. Meme time, it be a nippanua. Say, oh, yeah. Police station coordinator constituency no who are as a constituency for 1 week. And so my discount. asana yipa no me makobon san what as e ko okru mu won so suppose bi abegun ni pa baby e dubi en su bi nya adwuma bodi ase enti e kwa be na fa so e be resource o ma e ko se o 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the unite agenda when okay. Tuma make nyina wo unite ni
1: na na ya bo ya ho
0: and we jump in one like I was so
1: that boy oh
0: and when was about to come
1: enough for you to watch it you the CPI wish you well I am sure said the next time we are having a conversation on now tia kunya no so may subject you to all these things abeka oh yes yes I wish you all the best
0: that's
1: it that's it
0: chapati
1: fuyina bye bye OPD OPD Papa we don't find the times that Oba is a crazy boko on the bed. Oba Porto no match as e Felipe.
2: Omo fele.
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6: 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Na so ye free thanks to you computer clinic ba ye. 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
1: Okay. Yeah, how you doing, sweetheart? You good?
2: Good. How are you?
1: I'm good. I just don't want to go to work this morning.
2: Oh, come on. OTD is on right about now. Work and Happiness. He's going to be on for the next 2 hours.
1: Work and Happiness got me riding every morning. Let me tune in. That's right. Work and Happiness.
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So I'm a pay what sugu so I want you and can't wood here, you know. And then a Tuesday, 23rd June 2026. We are live and in charge on Adum 106.3 FM. Maybe I would team in can't be more wood here, maybe an asset. I can see a hand called Enfa Mount. Yap Transit said another Jenny Pusokra. Baby, I say, into your bonnet toe. I fear your cost, and that will share OP to send him a home for Manusity and one. I send me Jesse Pepper B, and I made the Ghana flag, so I bought a year time. It was studio hair with a day. Ding Nana said, yeah, him Ghana Francano. I could see us here, Copim said, yeah, any England match and agree, and the best is one. Ghana bet me I share 2 goals. Now England for the Esu Simprimu, he. I could be a training. 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

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che say asimasi we why your credit wealthy sem de sika manual sem de ade we manual sem de ade we free no a sem de ade we manual oba betua nti omo a omo ntimi ani omo credit so no Woman timian for Philly, Sicade Bosia Hodua, Woma Geno. System not clear omo off into omo credit score, no, and yet as soon as I read. Who do you care? Omo de any NI, and also quite a say, social security, sir, but Omo de no NI. And Omo, you say, crack, Ghana. Your baby will remember, see, you Ghana card. But we will get there, even now, as we speak. Yenu Hono Crano, Binim Telecommunication Networks, Nibia. 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

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I mean, can I say that yes, yeah. 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

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We are your roof experts. Oh yeah, we are your roof experts. Into the bomber didn't say Obeba na yetimi abodan so kama Ede Amawo Atias. So won't you say Duffy's Health and Beauty? One your my pa what dear bag gun and all this sum or my gun and so won't you say what it is what I'm a srew any make I was so

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Duffy's body cream. Makuma kumi and say the mount 160. Ghana cities. Duffy's face cream. Makuma kumi and say the mount 110. Duffy's baby skin cream. Makuma kumi and say the mount 110. Duffy's Ohima feminine mixture. Makuma kumi and say the mount 155 cities. Duffy's feminine cleanse. Makuma kumi and say Yedemount 85 cities. 85 cities. Duffy's feminine cleanse. Makuma kumi and say 85 cities. Any award Duffy's black sports cream. Makuma kumi and say Yedemount 110. Duffy's hygiene plus children shower gel. Makuma kumi and say 160 Ghana cities. Any award Duffy's herbal Vin capsules, Makuma Kumi and San. I don't see them 115 cities. Duffy's immune booster, Makuma Kumi and San. Yeah, they 180 cities. Yeah, what Duffy's sachet flat tummy,

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Yede beto baby ye. 106.3 FM. Agro Monty said, "Menfan tu enim anope ye nu anomwa eye kuya kuya jumano." 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E waso osesa no. Agreement is 7420. 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Sasa Sino Crampo Nenya. Behuno say yes. We use Kettle potassium fertilizer from Agro Montino. Aboa. I'm a Timia Swabapa. Pepe B. Amao. And Ope Wupe B. Atwa. One Agro Monty entry cream command number 0243 4620. 23 0243 462023. Now, you're more now. Sentiment can be 106.3.

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We are protecting our local business. We are saving jobs. 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And I say we are supporting Ghanaian industry.

0: On 106.3 FM, baby, I want to make a no pair, woot you me. Miss Saka, you knew about Waha, Meneno Ebe Kitchen, Komobi, the kind of two Ghana for him say, Woo, you wouldn't move beer, or ye a banya juma, a ban investigations, I would draw ya, ye, ye, near dear, Sandy Pan, or Momo didn't say, you may dee, Wobetie be intense, sir, Nanso, Nipper Hiamwa. 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
1: crack? If I chay a friend, Hajia mobile money, me walk home to six. ECG training school, me ben, baby, a Gapua director, no, Mr. Anamu. 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Now, me mobile money, I want Mr. Anamu, any mohona, opposite hona, Mr. Anamu, and this penny, I offend Mr. Anamu, no. Me mobile money, when you fear any mohona. 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
1: 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Ma sha se a me share mobile money na se a me dia be do by this time. Me sha say o table top na me turn credit transfer. Na me ye transfer ni credit recharge card. Sa before mobile money e be ba system ni mu. Mobile money be ba system mu na me share mobile money ase na me ye mobile money ni kakra sa for 15 years enie. 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
1: 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Miss Castle, I was safe. 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I know, see, there be ma. Kennedy, I remember just scanning move 50,000. I want me ho. Miss Sandy, Tigo cash and a mano. 50,000, and I'm a Sandy mano. It's 3 days in your first scanning yard, and bring me. I'm say, ah, I say, I don't know one can't share me say, what's any ye cash I'm ma Kennedy na own fan brew. No, see, maybe no. Or they are called Emma Munye be fiscal cash and mano. It's in a make me on farm brain, no, no. But on him and I may call yen and cook sa Kennedy. My friend Kennedy, na may be saying, say, Kennedy, Mr. Say, Albama, my name, say, what G 50,000 won't ho in Tim Pacha and Ocre? No, see, I added to me Ben and me one, me be saying, say, or say, I'm a me 50,000 or no 50,000. 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It's a white penny, trust on a coffee. Tio Fiana, me beside the Kennedy, me 50,000, dear. Magic, because 50,000, dear, me farm, mam, me fan chill. 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A fanny say, me fan chill. It's a white penny. Or tunis, or say, Tumi Ben and Mimi War, I'm a better cassassam natchena. Tumi Ben, I'm see Tumi Nami want to say, Missica, Missica, and no Sika, and me jetty Sika, me dear me Juma. It won't be keeping me jetty Sika, so fat, debida, and I feel a one may call. Maybe right inside up in Union, son, or the poor me, a free storyboard, and so. Now me free storyboard, and so be a ball form. To be free storyboard, and be so be a ball form, and I mean him. Minyim 3 months, and I'm free storyboard and so I'm a bear ball for more. No answer, you are aware, Sammy Yim, Bema Kennedy, no. Or no answer, you are aware, Sammy Yim.
0: As I am no one Kennedy, no Anna, and Yim Sabano.
1: Patch, I'm any Kennedy, Nana, Sanyam Sabano. It's in any free store, a bear ball
0: for reporting my police.
1: Me reporting my police. I say, Kennedy now, Bumi, I'm a free storyboard and so I'm a bear ball. And I may call Ashama police station, our Kakato, Kakato, but they all to lack one. Me call Honum, Sammy, me call a report, say, and I'm a say, Mamma, doctor's report, Sammy, if I call police hospital. It's to be called hospital, I'm called it 3 days.
0: Oh, hospital.
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0: ah you saying that train you 170 Ghana cedis. 170.
1: That's 1 billion. 1 billion is 17.
0: Hey.
1: And a Kennedy fire.
0: Hey, there you. 100,000.
1: 17. And a what bag in him? And a their work bank account. You see a
0: W. Train. Your sister train. Oh, cut. 10,000. 1, 2, 3, 4, 5. Eh, 50,000. 1, 2, 3, 4, 5. Eh, 50,000. Yes. Eh, 100,000.
1: Yes.
0: The 100,000. Say.
1: 17.
0: Hey.
1: And I Kennedy the call ye. It's a call ye no. And I need me call ne bra no. And I bra ne catch me say. Or say this kind of kwa kwa bone bra. And ne car me round 4x4. Registration here GN 2590. Registration 21. And I Kennedy the free ha. Round 4 and all the call ye.
0: Car no dey why car.
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0: Why din e da car no so?
1: On Kennedy ni din e wo car no so because na me ni Ghana card. 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
0: Mhm.
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0: 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E won fa nyini din no register.
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0: Ah okay, enti se wo ba adom 106.3 FM a car no ene da ho Toyota RAV4 atai bo akiri GN number no e ye GN car registration number GN2590-21. The 2021 ya na mo register car. Okay. 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
1: Enti meme ye madwe se me ma ne mfa ni din register car no. It's you know, me ne prewo DVLA. Baby, I kwa ko register car no.
0: Who ko register DVLA branch ben?
1: Mbacho e Tema.
0: Tema industrial area. Yeah, honestly.
1: Yes, ana ye ko me ko register car. Ye ko register car no. Ye do wo no. Ana man ni car say me de me health insurance e register enye ye. Because me ku tell me health insurance de ko ye. No ka tell me say health insurance ain't me. Ye just a voter's ID. Ana me say be voter's ID card no so me hu. It's almost just say me ko baby I me vote no na me ye de me ko yi. Voters ID card no. It's me yes me call and I'm catching say me penny money fan register. It's any offer me ba bema no engine fan register no msa kwale nyanya 18 years ti sa kwale nyanya 18 years o muntimi fa ne voter id card and register ana mi ka say okay so onya 18 years dia ene ye 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oh say one ni won kola it don't me do bone won't me nya o hwe it na me media register card no it asemi
0: say
1: e kwa mi ko
0: say say one won kwa da say
1: me ni won kola mi ensa
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1: But 2024, no free fee. Tell me, I saw on the 9th June, we had no near 2 years.
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0: Ya papa, ya, say, police is signing a ne, or ya IGP. 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So was some pa catching one. 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Police IGP, Kasachere and Hotel.
1: Epacho IGP, good afternoon.
0: Morning.
1: My morning. 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
0: o what do you can go ask no chair what do you can
1: 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I'm a bread roll.
0: 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Bema Baku Kushiano and I'm sorry now on Kwadami and son. 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
0: 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I would take and can you make
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1: That's all Samsung Care Plus. Ana. 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I cover full screen asset so dia o. Utiest ka kiti bi pe. Essese phone na mouse sharp. 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And Galaxy S25 and also can
2: 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S25 for A series so Z Flip Z Fold.
1: Ning na omo. Utoye na na wo dunia go send credit. 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Oh yes sir.
2: Oh, now what you tell me yana toy?
1: When is yeah, na la je ni wasa o.
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0: men and say England. 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
0: have brought for Hadian. 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
2: 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Two sureties each.
3: To all of them or
2: 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Two each.
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11: 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In your video, I think previous Catano, there was a reduction in water tariff, also a reduction in electricity tariff. Sir, Acadia, I come as a BA Wacock. Wacock, a weighted average cost of gas. And also, share hydrothermal, share Ghana City, any dollar no award in Tennessee. Now, you sure, it belongs to work of the Sue America, see 8098827.97.
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13: Oh, ya won't toy, or my mu. 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
15: window no omo dia ba ko and as I say, I'm increasing because of dollar rate. Ni baby, media me. Send a moya no dear. Media me penu chain. On back and say, I'm got. They are going to borrow and come and pay. Then we should pay later.
13: Tabano, so say, and you'll be on the worst can be. We are crank on your dream. And here for so mining. 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
1: Abusia, Gentile, no, at a ceremony. Will be the upper for will be so the atiatia fe, no will be so the atad one who say ya and you at it. Will be a honey send you a citron and drain if I gana for a dear and no.
0: Adam 106.3 and you know, and 94.7 and crank group, Muko, Kumumre, fan of first teach, Gaff and my brother, Santino, Emua, honey, about Abed Rani and Rabba. I love who has sent to my way, Isra, as I say, Isra, is a boat too. Was said to two Bolivar, the yes, top high pair, 1 year, you know, Isra, 104.5 for so batana, Casabon, you go so. Yeah, but at the mound on the Aquia and Mua, and so call your with the Bessie, Ghana, Braxtas, and Brantiano. 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
7: 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A battle defensive work no in the midfielder. Omo no alone can do that. And they have a very experienced the Jude Bellingham. So no ka ho three. So it means yeah, you know, the way I set up no in the first game no. So your boy Elisha also and then friend is Irenchi. Also an up and coming at the midfielder. But we are against an experienced side, which I'm not quite three or middle. So it means, as I say to me, I just see a midfield, no? And then it means three midfielders, which...
0: Coach from Paul Manson and on Ghana, this year, so I throw my
17: Yeni England, my mo defense game. Omo ye mema, ye se mema. 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Ah, wadi ya ubi. Mother, mo power om. Na ye mu say yes. Na ye mu ye bo defense game ah. Omo we 18 mu. Ana 18 line edge. Ano mo bo yes we bo defense game. Omo swaba. Say me. Ana mikita bo ono na madu 18 mu na mo bo defense game ah. Mother, one mame kwam. Me push out the boy ye mu ne uwe nwe u.
18: Ah, Ghana ene ye ni England match no. Mimi jidi se coach no obe defende mo ona wa bo counter attack. Ba mimi nya yanka ebe attack. Ebe ko on the attack, you know, defend the nice so strong be no. Mimi nya ke be attack more.
19: Fuse bona e boy no. Ye increase and na ye ma increment in room, ye increase the pressure akra. Because England on be boy but chale ye be chiro mafia. O ja say ye be chiro mu. Any easy mom kra, ye be mia ni. Ye be into bishop kra no be boy 1-1 as be bisa. Bibi a betumi asi. Nti man ye so room fee mu. O ja say cause Ghana ba mu say na ye be win ni. Ye ogire say be win ni.
20: Ghana Blaster for players in the training staff training the Munjai, Namufa, Paspas in Yajuma, a slow ball, no Munjai, no slow ball, no, because I know it's in for shame. 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
2: Florida.
1: Baby, New York, na New York, for one crowd, the Uso Monom, your show, man, the effet. 18 nay, Wamu say, a giant screens. Wamu de screens, I can see a CC wall. Who are wound to mean called Boston? Now, Uncle Shamach, Nibiano. 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
3: Ah, you be qua coche, so I'm the copat and also the quacko who did not know my dear Moody.
4: Oh, what party is not to say if you be a restaurant? Nah, quacko, a put you on so, oh, Unia, and if you are Ghana Parade Council, and I came on my foundation, you perceive no collaborative. Nah, you're streaming your chain customer, bro, because I see, you know, where you're US, New York, Honey City, you know, they promote businesses. Ah, I'm really so much in more big screen. Ah, but they be in Titania collaborating. Nah, yeah, your watch party, you know, we have a corona, the Diana now torn, the Sebi, and now torn, the idea now torn, we have a barber patronizer. So now they promote you business.
1: Abusia Big Mama Foundation and Big Mama and do animo and also a money gun and new man wo US New York Nakasa Chesa Baby ha woman your makasa na New York ye. Na wudu muo New Jersey soa. Ey and ye wanum cra dia ya say meka na mosra dia susan ye kamun koho New Jersey New Jersey New Jersey. Now do honor moa. Yes, or mukra de juma or mu and also mukwa juma no se abro from musica. Mufamusika ye ye supporto. 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
5: If we say Ghana credit can boy a matcha, ne ye Canada no. Obaba biti say New Jersey, Atlantic City, ni nearby towns na Ghana Phobi Crown Mountain Giant Screener. That is what you say.
6: Bronze for the ever hand was 2481. Portsmouth Avenue, Bronx. A honey beheno. The Ghana side, we near near what's fast in New Honum. It's in the Empire Air Bonnet.
5: If we say Ghana credit can boy a matcha, ne ye Canada no. Obaba Biti said New Jersey, Atlantic City, nearby towns na Ghana Phobi Crown Mountain Giant Screener. That is what you say. A man for any dear chip. And if we run at all. Now, okay, said this is since we are never bought a wukrum, I say na. Any Ghana for whom pa whom watches any Ghana Jesse, a shisha or moa, I just say. And then on any attempted to write a free and you remember no crunk on our match in a El Cosono. It's the other one I wish I say. Ghana match and you bet me a dink, you see, bet me as England and now. But if you bet me a cat or say, Ghana for any outbreak, I just say. I wouldn't say Kruma and Ghana and Ibia or Loko Pisca, but I can tell you confidently, say, you probably bree as the offer. And omo kwa kwhwe bo no e wo Boston abontia me jiri se Ghana support no be ko na nimpa
7: flight me flight here 845 you me anu be brief Ghana ba ya me to omo ana game no game no kwa be wuni anu me ni wi ya ye ni ji
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6: bronze for the ever here no what 2481 Baltimore Avenue bronze e honi ebe here no so Ghana sa reni ane asaye what fact ni wo honom nti nde mpaya ye bon se Ghana for be reni match na na etinye adie ni wo America
4: e me me sure ase ebe repeat match
6: Ghana be se England 2-1 the biggest one yes e return match nti ye be sure
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8: 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wouldn't say nano ye goalkeeper Lawrence Atizigi Upray na and in some and na went to me and na England game no and sure na why out of the tournament and then atima be to Japan me say Abrante no ato na why ready say and then coach Carlos Cruz any man of selection na obetimi ajina mum etia kai edidi mu an ekopie mu the press conference and so coach no so the assurance dia ma Ghana for and say maybe atwam England che no ehye ne kama kuma ku insia e ma ni team ba ko samre no no coach ma eye Iran team no no say eno de central for yen fani analysis na no de atwam na enne ade e be si no England for no na do example ono Carlos Queiroz no where eye the thinker man na ni abrise obetimi a mastermind na to what victory no e dey amaye and the ubisa on the part of the players are started here but before run there men Canada o ABY men Canada men nim nipa ye hu ni hanom Boston ha Far Road Island Far Worcester the bia Ghana forum ye sure say and Ghana nipa no kwa swati do na abepiem ha Omo amasi support massively for the senior national team, the Black Stars of Ghana. And late in the day, and I think in the night, the Honorable Minister, Kofi D. Adams, VP Maha, or by and I'm saying ticket in sense, same thing, I just say, a man or a tip, was Ghana for say, ticket in your beer, and the baby, they won't support the Sabi, who be team to Wakuma Cra, after team that into a best Ghana for a Waha, I will more pay ticket up. Ebinya available to them no as a fan zone kwara om de omun kohwe nemu mum fo makoma pa entire team na chi na kwa bi at no ya dia ewiemu tia enkem die na ya dia but do be
1: that se pa papa di maestro ena busia waten nka e de afi United States of America ena waten ni afi honum no kwa ku
9: afi
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9: yena su de ujre
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10: Brother, since I'm a PMO, I was a Madina Kwan, so I can get the module from Gruna. The host said, Trotros and Bako, our kind of registration number, AJW7370-22. At any Emily, I will hand him saying, Sir, Trotro K, you watch that. No man for Gumbibri, Mams and Arts and Canadian defeat, what America. Into the open BB to Pajab Khan, of course, so that's hiding the BC from the Dane Khan, the Butu sign. So, Baham, one for no almost 30 Kenway, which may you woman in our but for my paper, it won't watch 30 Tram, Moji, Pimbimu, Anum, I was just so between the Domina, Aquia, Sabia.
11: World Cup

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0: trouble trouble
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2: One fountain and him now.
1: One fountain and him. Unim said, you work up back where Koya, Yantimian could be Ronaldo.
2: Cristiano Ronaldo.
1: The only go or share crown was City Agana. Okay.
2: Ah.
1: So penalty be ya.
2: No, no, penalty.
1: A penalty, what he say.
2: Ah, Mikasa, and
1: you need three, almost we need 3-2.
2: Ah, but I know not keep up back what you born was a Cristiano Ronaldo.
1: What Jiba could be ya.
2: Next time you have seen that watch him be.
1: Fatal down, no, no. Eti, Yadisuaha, Nafe, Yada, and Mekua, Omana, Elpoy, and so we go so e chop any go no open us up for jepen asempa e ti e chain go no say beba anase emma but yenda petano for ase ne yenda vena water so 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
2: Neze Neze Aye
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2: Ose
3: and one wa
1: na one ya dear girl.
2: Mami Mamma mean chim
1: one
2: ya
1: should be but at least
2: tie
1: ade abonisi
2: tie dia make a chro no
1: obi anya ade obi antie
3: obi antie
1: make a anya ade
2: medu mo microphone no medu dia o ka medu no
3: me dia ka ho
2: me mu mie nu ya
3: me ni wo ye news e den na edu me ma
2: na se awie sorry ko
3: Mr. President what them mark red dressing pa obi ha elder Samuel ni ene ne mane na
2: me ma Aisha's ye na me che me ma Aisha's ka so
1: what do
2: you say what there be when ni what dey buy no di agu che na me ne on hwae
1: wow
3: woni Aisha size ye pa Aisha gina ho she size why
2: and me say me me say 1.5
3: Aisha say sorry besin sorry besin now what's I say
1: on Aisha tare ni bin na kuma har pa
2: why
1: ye shine
3: ahoye
2: was it your brother so
3: eh ahoye
2: ai anti ya dibesia na ya sware so na mtf was ya kai mo se finish aduasa enough for mo manya finish poli aduasa anti watch and woma watch Toyota Land Cruiser prado mako be se nkon sanso na watch sika ne no ma hodo etu dia ne se obo star 530 hash na chesa kwanya ba dia mam mtn app App Store and Play Store, no download in a boa. I'm a BBI to me, Akoye, Sasna, and you make what would be come on. Cause your boy, yeah, they're mount. Thank you, Computer Krenik. I want a yard radio interbiada. One more video, better enough for you to me to say, Eddie Amount Devious. Eddie Kalalan Plus in Chance, a puffer board, so you have football, Kel Chaco toothpaste. And then a boa posia, a boa mouse, Edmund Congo ointment. Congo ointment everybody dey affair Franco Trading Enterprise Steve Papa Papa ho dey kwaje near the Arrow World Cup we and Ghana born and why dey kwaje TV no Sunny Go Brown Sugar see che papa papa won 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
3: A queer boy, she wear ye a dumb JP.
2: Ye ain't a sumo, Aisha Ibrahim, Nishaya, quite a boy, children boy, I don't change. 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Woman for Wadunkasia, what them ye mamamo. Nana sample for JS, a move for Mata Crystal acquires a move for Penny Pa. I go over 5 by Grotish, Yatin about with Free Mikromo, Pua, and then Natadia Shannon Efe, Jay and Yagro, Black Star Taddy, Papa Power, Ton, and Guanaja. 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
5: 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A hama a show on Sadia with the morning in na. Ya bussian chef for bottle in Mousika so fast. 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
0: Thanks to you, Computer Clinic. 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
2: Your story. I said God will change your story. Makololabosa. Your test is going to change your testimony. God is refining you, preparing you, adoring you, cutting off the excess.
3: Thank you, Jesus. We bless you. 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

0: thank you for sending your son, Jesus. 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And Jesus, we know that as we release ourselves in faith, trusting only in you, that the power of the Holy Spirit will be released, healing and wiping away all doubt, disappointment and fear. Father, let the power of your Spirit move upon every man, every woman, and every child, from every tribe and in every nation, as we await the coming of Jesus Christ, our Lord and Savior. Let your living water flow.
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2: I said God will change your story. 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Your test is going to change your testimony. God is refining you, preparing you, adoring you, cutting off the excess.

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1: Want more of the world's best entertainment? Well, Dear Stevie's got you.
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1: We got kicks. We got scores. We got action. We got roars. We got drama. We got fun. We got more for everyone.
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5: Do you know how money moves in Ghana and across Africa? How it really moves? It doesn't move once a month. It moves 100 times a day on Ecobank's digital platform. Airtime for that your sister, transport for papa, 500 Cs for Saturday's funeral, 2,000 Naira for the cousin sitting jump in Abuja. Because we don't just move money, we take care of people. Money moves in every direction. Uncle to nephew, nephew to uncle, sister to brother on Monday, brother back to sister on Friday. And it moves together. The funeral contribution, the susu, the wedding levy, the hospital bill in the family WhatsApp group. In Africa, money is rarely one person's transaction. It's many people moving small amounts toward one purpose. That's how money moves here. And there's one bank built for

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No one's here. Electrolan Ghana Limited. 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No bawufi. And one is over to Samsung, TCL, and now Nasco Smart TV. A 50-inch. And now dear brosa. 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And a 1 month free subscription. Share. What up, though? Yeah, they bawupuna no live. Now what's in your discount? Hudro. And a free Zappa decoder. Electrolan.

0: Electroland, move forward cup number three. 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

0: kese ade bukitwa like me I want to buy that Porsche car I've been dreaming of I'm moving to my dream house no landlord the same be join the Absa family and let's help you say yes to your dreams with tailored banking solutions from loans mortgages credit cards to digital banking and more make 2026 the year of yes with Absa your story matters
1: O jam no no na nsei dia wo jiwani asa confidence level so asa kwosro pa
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3: wa fa meme dro Mr. Kill aye be mamua enya afi na wo be ye hu debate
2: tell him
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2: Mr. Kill our pharmacies Heba and over the counter medicine shops Dudua Kokulun Ghana Limited East Legon Echampo Junction for 0244 139176 and 0204 139176 and member what do you feel doing what trade crown and if Mr. Kill
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8: 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What you would dear? 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
4: Charlie, you know you, we was serious meeting bi.
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0: Oba bisian na wo sentua eno na otimi de wo wo wo ni hia wo ani ni si woni so obisian na fa ye kai na sentua mombo de
9: La Vos and a 100 tomato mix. 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
10: No, Craig. 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No, yeah, you want Ghana City at the Bois Happy Sunshine Addition HMEDI. La Vos tomato mix. 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The chef's choice.

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1: Sir! And I feel now catch me.
2: Samsung Galaxy A70. 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What you must say? 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

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Now say DJ Imas also. 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

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And I see a way. And could any be a ha? I'm a foam foam with the devil. And I'm Mr. Mamako here say, Robber. Say a foam. A year latest fool. Mama Kai and Kantati and DJ IMAS and more also. Kantati, now young old DJ. Ababa also can say, now you could maybe say, now a foam square square be near the rubber sash home. Who you home? DJ IMAS, what did you be who you be charging?

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0: prediction any say? What about Ghana for shadow do say?
1: Ghana for shebi.
0: For say Ghana for shebi. Oh. What prediction any say? I'm about shadow do say. Ghana be say 2. Kagum Ghana be say
1: 2.
0: Ghana be say 2. Na England for na say
1: 0.
0: Omo shebi. 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

0: okay. 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
1: What from Marie D Sam?
0: Marie D Sam.
1: Yes.
0: Dinia de Kameka Daniel.
1: Dion.
0: All right. Happy to see you. Right. Now, yenhwe, yenim se, ana waka chere me se, una ye marketing manager for Platinum Impress. Mo ka Platinum Impress na no ye den.

0: Okay.
1: In the 90s.
0: Hey, sir.
1: I'm sure that paying for pan when you Sigma appliances, Sigma Ministries, Naza.
0: Okay.
1: Some of our old ACs, Naza.
0: Okay.
1: But in 2024, now you're ever back into the market.
0: Okay.
1: And we relaunched the company as Platinum Impex in 2024.
0: Okay.
1: And Nyamia Domgana for welcome you here so much. Inti, now we are where we are today.
0: Okay. Inti, and on back, I say a brand name of Sigma Appliances, and I say it is still under the offices of Sigma Appliances.
1: Okay, it's Platinum Impex or trade under Sigma Appliances.
0: Okay.
1: It's Sigma Appliances near your brand now Kofunyimin.
0: Okay.
1: Company na Oshachin.
0: Okay.
1: Platinum Impex.
0: Oh, okay.
1: It's a
0: matters. Matters. Matters. It's Omona, they say, Yesha, Bobo product, and you said Dorso Pa, Nirena,
1: okay, so currently we're Ghana Han. Said was Sigma Appliances are Obiani Mien for Yen Aces.
0: Okay.
1: Oh yeah, the best on the market. Not because me a marketing manager academy. Ebisa.
0: Okay.
1: Oh yeah, actually, yeah.
0: Yeah.
1: And see, apart from what friend then air conditioners now you on.
0: Mm-hmm.
1: You were also what friend then. Fridges, freezers,
0: okay.
1: Washing machines, TVs, and soundbar. Them World Cup season, or a Sigma TV, sir, na yezeshe World Cup.
0: Yeah.
1: So one kasa baha, e unye
0: setup.
1: Exactly, quality na or a top notch.
0: Okay.
1: Inti obia inko shop obia water and appliances obia. 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
0: Okay.
1: Yes.
0: Na ebano se obia energy consumption na mo product no emutume my reserve a lot of energy main to your bills bebre na
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1: All products. 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
1: The double donors now.
0: Okay.
1: There were 10 years warranty on Moton.
0: Okay.
1: Yes. Inti, that is our warranty policy currently.
0: Okay.
1: Yeah.
0: Now, when you say Ebano say, "Omo amo ye, pedi trade, you know, in terms of provisions, neke kahwa, tonton, drinks, neke kahwa. I amo pe fridge na, ye double na, sa ye transparent, no mo bi.
1: Our friend display fridge.
0: Oh, okay. 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
1: Inyo.
0: Mo bi.
1: Yawa display fridge.
0: Okay.
1: Yawa damu ya meni na inti, yanya man urban home use, commercial use, inti epe. 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
1: Exactly ni na ye will be where you ho
0: okay
1: everything I share urban appliances are you will be
0: more blender
1: your blender
0: microwave
1: you will be
0: air fryer
1: ever din I share
0: okay kettle
1: you will be
0: iron.
1: It will be someone can say bah ehun.
0: Anyway,
1: will be any day ye chantre.
0: Okay, let's come to the price at the same.
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1: Okay. Inti currently, I hear ye juma through our dealer network.
0: Okay.
1: Inti ochede say a wholesaler za. Ne baba beshehen was Painters Road behind. Orca Deco.
0: Okay.
1: But a individual, a pair 11B22B. I walk into your nearest home appliance shopper. Now can I miss a Sigma? Even your Beato.
0: Okay.
1: Satas.
0: Okay.
1: And he say a wholesaler. Apart from Accra, now it was Painters Road. Even to me, when you're Kumasi.
0: Okay.
1: Your Kasi. Right adjacent Guinness One Factory.
0: Okay.
1: Your Takra so around the Cape Coast Station.
0: Okay.
1: And I water Malinso.
0: Okay.
1: In see obia bebia wo bia no twemka na Brian ho na betu nyama ni bi na cotton.
0: Okay, inti ye call online so I be hu mo ho ana.
1: Pachonyo. 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
0: Okay.
1: I hono yaye ne de either catalog. Inti I hono ebe hu yen product ne ho specs na bibia sata se. Aha. But epe yen you know daily activities na za no be ko yen social media.
0: Okay.
1: Social media ni ebe share on Platinum Impact GH.
0: Okay.
1: Or Instagram, Facebook and our TikTok.
0: Okay.
1: Inyo.
0: Enti ebia me kra me pe baako bi na makọ online na mato. Mutumi deliver na.
1: Okay, inti na e ka dey for crocker no. Usually e ko yen dealer shop na.
0: Okay, ubenye bi.
1: Onu benye bi inti e ko home appliance shop bi open u bia ka dey ka Sigma. Me e short pa dey benye Sigma bi
0: but mo say yen mo ka say dey mo delay in the wholesale no.
1: Exactly. Inti ye dealer e obi e pe dey itu appliances na cotton na. Na e twem ka say wa kra na aba spinters. Ye wa oka dey connection na aba na enhe ebezi nkomo.
0: Me pese me yebia en se en se se me pese okay me wo ebia en kokko me pese me dibi kokko e ho hyehye en se
1: inyo nti en kokko a either there I think the closest branch or there to Kumasi another not Tamale kokko there in between. Okay, nti se e ko yen offices a na nyo ko koma of course we beg your ID card, know your business registration, just normal industry protocols. Inti abe ko through them protocols. Then after no do dry per day share na ze then ya nyi akọ payment terms na credit terms na ze na ye using inti them not na apart from your credit terms na ze nimpo no ye wo bibi a wo fe no partner program, Platinum Partner Program.
0: Okay.
1: Loyalty program ya and strong con yesama dealers.
0: Okay.
1: Into on the day, you know, the more I return on any BB were friendly rebate points. Into rebate points, you know, on no, in at the end of the year, you know, a cash back as rebate. Into on your sicko or offset it against a Kobe at the end.
0: Okay.
1: Into my father say to Nyama 1 million. It's my gather up to 10,000 rebate points or translate into money. Into the Miss Kane said the account A be 100,000 or about offset the Makoni Biama. Into a dealer na itea and pedamazi if as be on a pet.
0: Yeah,
1: wow, now business and a quarter. Exactly.
0: Now to see, I can say, walk up more season. I want more your promo be more discount to be an.
1: Oh, in your yawan she share ya da my end dealers.
0: Okay.
1: Into every dealer be allen in there. Yeah, you know, and she share kaka yet I'm a honor. So that I want so this season we too maton asina when your profits and kaka.
0: In muse a banner mustock there more goose moya because promo aye ye ni send ya domo your quite you know. Amount for baby two goose we got so by na short.
1: Send the ampo. Pens, I'm out. One Brian, warehouse in the Obey.
0: Okay,
1: yeah, into Umbra.
0: All right, where Obeya telephone number be the Amaya. Yeah, Befriana. All right, at Dom 106.3 FM of Fear Quanso. And I was to go out here your ANC corner, Sigma Appliances, Platinum Impes. Your normal AD and Komoefa, or various products here. One more dear about home appliances. I'm on the abo. Bise bimbi sa mo se mo heater na. Come on heater. Come on heater there. Omo obi. Enti ha ani ewo. What your number no? Okay.
1: Okay. Enti your numbers na ye for telephone. As in landline. 0302 801 555.
0: Okay.
1: Ena se pede e WhatsApp yen. And I friend him with mobile phone. On the 055-466-6444.
0: Okay.
1: Into your numbers na yes amount.
0: Okay. And website and also
1: PlatinumImpact.net. Yes.
0: Okay, fantastic. Sigma Appliances create possibilities.
1: Exactly. Exactly.
0: But near impossible, no. Yeah, we are breaking the boundaries.
1: Okay.
0: Yeah, what's the matter? What's the segment is not fair. Yeah, do see.
1: First of all, you yeah, the Ghana Funny Nase for accepting us.
0: Okay.
1: Yeah, us make about for 2 years, but about 2 years and we've already become the fastest growing home appliance brand.
0: Yeah.
1: And that is by viewers, by the consumer choice.
0: Yeah.
1: We are grateful. Into the World Cup season, yes, yeah, you man, you more easy. Into your set up or heritage, our East Legon ANC corner.
0: Yeah.
1: The Muina Mombra, now you have a fun.
0: Okay.
1: Yeah, share ball and war. My friend Sigma TV said, so, Abra, you know, heritage for so warm on BN. I say, Nayina, yeah, celebrate Ghana, yeah, victory. Yeah, when you soon there, in the day, Ghana, your best share in team.
0: Oh, prediction.
1: Oh, yeah.
0: Our prediction.
1: Maybe 1-0.
0: Ghana for no best share.
1: Oh, Ghana, your best share.
0: Oh, okay.
1: I dare say.
0: Okay. I mean, Misha Petita Cranimo. Ghana, your best share 2, no, why share 1?
1: Ah, Ghana, your best share 2, now, Abra, for no, why share 1? I'm not so near bad. Adam Braye Winnie.
0: Oh, yeah, you're 3 points in there, bitch.
1: Exactly.
0: All right, Marie, D. Sam, yeah, that's a papa, say, when you're teaching and come on. Now, you know, say, send your money products in a banner gun for patronizing them. Nijay Babahama, the drone now, so I could so, I to be. Now, TV, no.
1: Yeah.
0: And mo kase pa mo wey dem pe TV kase pa o.
1: Okay. It's currently kase pa e one 65 inches.
0: 65, okay.
1: You know, but them are ebe hu wa ha dey.
0: Okay.
1: It's current, but your type spin.
0: Okay.
1: Your LED. Your QLED.
0: Okay.
1: And QLED na so your Google TV, Android TV. Now crew be your friend OS now what
0: do. Okay.
1: My friend Tizen.
0: Okay, train na me mi say na emra from pa. Say me TV no. Yeah, ne say it be a touch, right? It be a touch, screen touch.
1: TV is smart.
0: Oh, yeah, smart.
1: Yes.
0: But any screen touch. But say me person me de me share it be a YouTube also.
1: Oh yes, also a smart TV.
0: I know I'm person bad for my eh.
1: Ne
0: to a smart TV now. Ne we say me to me a movies also. I am connecting my internet.
1: Inyo.
0: Okay.
1: Inti, so what kind of smart TV? You check the bottom the apps.
0: Okay.
1: Inti apps in the

0: 43.
1: Remote control. Netflix. I bet my car go. I make a bro for. But I'm catchy.
0: Okay. I say you. Okay.
1: Into America, do I search for a Netflix on my TV? Search for YouTube. Now watch us or search.
0: Okay.
1: You know.
0: All right.
1: See, that means I'm any neighbor to me the NTV snai.
0: Martin. Me da se pi de ene ya kasa. En fantasy ne kan.
1: Oh, enyo.
0: Me da se pi de.
1: Me da se pi de enyi hen akasa.
0: Me da se pi de enyi hen akasa.
1: Yes.
0: Ah, American fantasy, American fantasy.
2: Jennifer.
0: So, Marie D. Sam and Budini be my Marie D. Sam.
1: Yes.
0: Okay, Marie D. Sam.
1: Yes.
0: And I was D ne here.
1: Dion.
0: Hey, fantastic. Moye brutal. Okay, yeah, that was it. Okay, all right. Enti, your name marketing manager, Platinum Impersonal, Eko Dean Komono. 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
2: 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Star Cement a make a wasemi. Bag bia. And my papa won't be a gumuno. Aya dear will be to me a dear yotuma. Aya dear will be no hukra. For what to so? No one will deign. So would you to my elfi, a jumum. 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Shasa obe pesta cement. 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
13: Samsung Galaxy A17. 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
14: hey sika ya 1000 to pe o
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15: ye dia ba Star Cement! 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Star Cement is a usi udain, usi suku, office, a sorry, and as a project bia. And it's in a make for the amount. Messing for no way, contractors in a way. Momo dia, Mokope Star Cement EB, sell two blocks, brick lane, and as a woya message to me bia. 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
9: 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Now, what you are good in no be. What mean your shimmy? Dear Pap Baby, any lineage, say to me this will catch us to platform also. This is Eka Crow.

0: Whatever the germs, brush them away with the new Pepsodent, now in limited edition World Cup packs. This advert is FDA approved.
1: Ha ha ha!

0: say ah na yabisa full sign yabis hello at the same
1: pastor yo
0: na your frost ever cause free him
1: pastor fam taking and fresh store
0: okay why you ready sir question obetu me yia no
1: pastor
0: World Cup wa ye di kan boy e wo Ghana no why na e share go
1: hey I like you. That's the
0: way. Okay, my miss out for. My miss out for. Who's there? And they are bubble. I don't know. I football home and come on. Now,
1: your
0: castle HD. H. H. D. I want TV more. I see anything. Your castle TV HD. I see anything.
1: But
0: I repeat. I say H and a D H D H for house, D for Daniel. Yeah, kind of say our TV more, and now say technology. I say and say. So as the TV in H D. Onto as your own. Okay. And next caller 0244-340-418. 0244. Hello.
2: Hello.
0: Yeah, that's the same. Hello, that's the same. Hello. What's your name? 0244-340-418. Hello.
3: Brad Mike.
0: Yes, I'm that's the same.
3: I'm here, don't Brad Mike.
0: Okay. Ye Abena Ghana qualify for the FIFA World Cup no. Ye Aben and the Dikanya Ghana a qualify. What qualify. Year did Ghana first qualify for the FIFA World Cup? Ye Ghana qualify FIFA World Cup no kai.
3: If I try.
0: Ye Aben.
3: Nay. 2005.
0: Okay. Let me miss out another question. You can say HD. HD. H for house. D for Daniel. TV technology. No, I said, you're saying.
3: Higher transfer. Yeah. Terrestra. Higher
0: terrestra. No. Debbie. My name is Kola Fufro. Fatcha me went to me 0244-340-418. Hello, let us say Adam FM Sunny. Let us say you. Okay. Yeah, Ghana, I qualify FIFA World Cup. No, yeah, Ben.
2: 2005.
0: HD, I say the same word. TV technology.
2: High definition.
0: Okay, now my mimi say, Ghana, okay, Tiani say, which Ghanaian player scored Ghana's first ever World Cup goal? Ghana first ever World Cup no, goal no, I buy it, why not share it?
2: Asamoah Gyan.
0: Okay. Just watch out. Okay. Yes, for my why? Teaching us so. I never throw. Yeah, well, nobody ever throw. Why? Now, so didn't they say? All right. 0244-340-418. Hello.
4: Hello.
0: Yes, sir.
4: Yeah, hello.
0: If I show a frost and I can say, when?
4: The very first time, because I've been
0: born. If we are no more match here, show me one in Panama for you.
4: But just
0: Panama for a normal boy, I show one annual one nearly. I'm a capital. Me say, Panama for a normal ball match and where I share woman. Panama, capital city, no capital, if anything. And I mean, another question. Which of these countries has won the World Cup? But maybe, what's your.
4: But the next one.
0: Next one, I mean, please say, which of these countries has won the World Cup? It may be Ghana, Panama, England, NAP, none. Okay, 0244-340-418. Sigma Appliances. Yeah, well, hello. ANC Corner, East Legon. Atom 106.3 FM. Hello, your friend, saying?
5: I did say Ujian, sir.
0: What's that?
5: I did say Ujian, sir.
0: I do say, okay. Panama, one more capital, your friend, say?
5: The red.
0: I'm going to go first, see what you have. Mami, Mr. Wee. Yeah, can I say, what does smart TV mean? Smart TV. I say anything, smart TV.
5: Smart TV.
0: Yeah, I say anything. Yeah, can I say TV be a smart, I say anything. Yeah,
5: yeah. What is the kind of anapa? And I'll be the most here to anapa. I say, a bad tentor,
0: that is smart. Okay. You hear that, say? Me, you know, to me, try it. 0244-340-418. Adam 106.3 FM. Ophir Quaso. Hello, Casa, when you're frozen.
6: Mohammed, because I've been in
0: the bar. Okay, move. Where there? Your engineer. You don't know your friend Mohammed. Do me good any master.
6: Okay, okay.
0: Smart TV. You can't smart TV, I said the same. You can't TV, yes. TV be a smart, I said the same.
6: Well, I said TV are engineer.
0: S.A.
6: Like TV are like.
0: Umi a super naba. Panama for no. Or my capital city, if anything.
6: Panama City.
0: Oh, okay. Panama City, okay. Watch ya. Watch ya back. I mean, this is our last one.
6: Okay.
0: Yeah, Ben, Enna, Ghana. You qualify FIFA World Cup.
6: Please,
0: yeah, Ben, Ghana. What year did Ghana first qualify for the FIFA World Cup?
6: 2006.
0: Okay, yeah. Mama Sam, 2006. Yeah, we're true. 80. Yeah, be more BB. What? Sigma Appliances. MLBBs is here. And you're for a while.
6: Yo.
0: Okay. All right. Adom 106.3 FM. Yemfa last caller. Yemfa last caller. Is here. 0244-340-418. Hello.
7: Hello.
0: Yes, sir. What can I say for saying? Okay. Your cassette TV be LED. LED. LED. I say the same. It's standing for the.
7: My
0: say. TV be. Your cassette TV. Hello.
7: Hello.
0: First lady. If you read the wrong crowd, I'm not here. Can you? Your cassette TV be a LED. LED. I say the same. Okay. Mami ma simple question. Sigma for ne de abaha. Spell it Sigma no.
7: Sigma.
0: Aye, Sigma.
7: S.
0: Uh-huh. Kasa de ni enti unka ye.
7: S-P-I-G-M-A.
0: Sigma.
7: Aye, Sigma.
0: Spell it be my enti bacho. S.
7: S-P.
0: S-E-M-E. Debbie. Untry. This one, you forget I'm correct. All right. Yeah, friends. Last caller. Hello.
8: Hello.
0: Yes, yeah. What can I say when your friend? What can I say when your friend saying?
8: Because I feel like I'm not tired. Your friend, Adjoa.
0: Adjoa. Sigma phone idea about Sigma Appliances. Sigma, no? Spell it, mommy.
8: Sigma.
0: Yes.
8: S-E-G-I-M-A.
0: I'm a Sigma, no, I'm a person who spell my, the way I'm a true, I'm a dear, no. Sigma.
8: S-I.
0: Uh-huh.
8: J-I-M-A-H.
0: Can we hear you? S-I-G-M-A. Sigma. Say no, say no, I'm a spell or I'm a dear, no. Why?
1: Bachelor.
0: I see. Yeah, fama. Why? Why are they? Adwa, yeah, that's your befro. All right, Adam. 106.3 FM of Fiekwanso. And wasugu awuti yewo ANC corner East Legon. And then aha ebe de papa. Obaha. E branche ni mabawa etwesi ha. Awa behwe bo. Aha, back I say Adam Asempa FM. Yeah, the live commentary ni be free. Yeah, Sprinters and so Abrel. Etiana wabomodiana watie bi. Aha. Erika Sedu ani ne mrantie Wallace nom omo nyina ejemu pampe. 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Aha. 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K Labi Uokantamanto, special one to you. 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

0: also
1: one go project.
0: Yeah, for us,
1: Kobe.
0: Kobe. Hey, a dinner about no sudo to say, my dad didn't pay. Bray, you man, Kobe. Master, now so
1: 1-0.
0: Yeah, for us,
1: me man, no.
0: Hey, Bray, man. Bray, man. Bray, man. Bray, man.
2: 1-0.
0: Yeah, for us,
2: Calvin.
0: Calvin. Hey, me bad dinner, no. Me bad dinner, no. Me bad dinner, no. Hey, you Accra, oh. Accra for. Hey, ladies, are you here? My dear, now so I. Okachi. Osro. Now, and who did this again? I bet you do say.
3: Oh, one.
0: You bet you one, wow. Okay. Oh, be honest.
3: Yeah, 1-1.
0: 1-1. Draw. Sis, now so
4: I. I think I'll go 1-1 too.
0: 1-1.
5: Oh, who's say 2-1 against England.
0: Okay. All right. Actually, for the chair, why? All right, I don't want 106.3 FM or Fear Quaso and our Sugu. I would say, Mary, how many goals? So now, what does it
4: 1-0.
0: 1-0, no, okay. Okay, I don't want 106.3 FM and yeah, the mobile ANC corner, Mike 2 baby, alongside Papa Bells, Mo, DJ Imas, and Afe Prisla. And the show Ebreo, Yame Atomoa, Ochina, Yabasan, Asia, Bomodia, on Sabeka, Sigma Appliances, Product Nina, and Aha Ebayade. Thank you so much. This is Mike 2, baby.

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2: 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We cut our own profits so you could keep your AC on, keep your engines running, and keep your life moving without the heavy burden. We gave you room to breathe when things felt tight. Because of you, our Star Savers, we became number one. Today, the pumps are a battleground. Others are finally cutting prices because they have to. But Star Oil, we do it because we want to. Don't just chase a price. Remember a friendship. We were there for you then. And with new innovations coming your way, we are here for you now. Star

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1: Yemia, e free bra wodi me call thanks to you computer clinic ba ye no. 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
0: Hey, send pa yi na ye modua. 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
0: 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So what

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0: Pakistan former Anthony between SMPL even one back and Betano said believing makes it real. Now for Vena Mineral Water, I'll see changing people's life. Azar Pin said number one since 1925. Bigo Energy said big refreshing moments and almost Eddie Mount. UMB Bank said UMB proudly serving Ghana with speed since 1972. Official banking partners for GFE and then the Blasters. One more in attention. Bono Ekita Portugal for Martin Center Circle Bono and Abiduo. Now so oh, Uzbekistan Bejie, now so we take it as one check. Emma Bono Chesa Apomosem. Bono Apomosem. Who say a refino and a Martin Egusu Ekasa Uzbekistan Mabrantia Bakwadi and a Shukrov. Bono Eda Fema will be in the same HR refinis every Missemuja. And here I say, Obitian Santoswa. We saw SFMO every name sending my bit of Quidia Mano. I will see a pep student said do the two. Pep student said brush it every evening and then every morning via the channel part. Now what's that you say? A bit fitting fitness is which they are. But what that World Cup with your matches here? One and I don't go on. To be reno, they say, oh no, baby, and I say, oh, baby, ta free, baby, bye bye, baby. Eddie Ashakin, see who you pay. You superb students, brush your center camera. A bit fitter says which they are. I'm a knee. Indonesia no part. You between us three. A pep students. Rush energy drink, say be bold and be you. Now for sports water, we need to be say water. Now for America force said there be teeny and put now so into sports water. Into myself, open super tier sandoma. Don't just air play, obviously dominate sports water. And now I'm going to come on so a tier saban. Bono ABD, a year, no matter for. Now so a piano do a side corner in Kakasa. A goalkeeper, I don't know, Edema Ubekistan Bukuno.
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0: Chica Casa. Edema Nemrante so many infantuaso. Ethiopian so Edema Brante Ogbunu Aye Fernandez. We see a kind of Manchester United. We share Aye 29 goals and Edema Nemai. 89 Aye matches and our ball. Born of a center circle. Still Portugal. Omo Aye Kita Bono. Omo Aye Shemidi Sekoko. Beautiful dummy. We can also use the corner so there be. Oh, Adania Prapresa. Portugal. Ohe TV. That's a TV live commentary. Portugal phone HBB at the red and a green at that Omo Ekumusa and a Afenso Crano, a Mantisia Kama Ubekistan, almost so as a full white and a Afenso Crano so as a blue and a Eddie Aye Hotre and Womatadini. A 56 minute of play gone, second half battle, Portugal 3 and a Afenso Ubekistan 0.
3: Portugal 3, Ubekistan 0, dead ball for Cristiano Ronaldo, position now born in Dani. Any other way team be there boy, make us say ensure that you go. But prof, for Cristiano Ronaldo, a dead ball expert, Bruno Fernandes, also a dead ball expert, Omo Nuno Mendes, or no crampo, Eddie can share a free kick. Our the same position, our opposite side, you know. A dangerous Edema.
0: Portugal
3: for hey. Portugal, oh Obia CR7. Oh,
0: Portugal, yeah. When I see the Paco Penavani, oh, my friend,
3: now Capo Verde, Capo Verde,
0: very fun. So, everything Portugal is cacao, but
3: now Colombia.
0: If you can choose the Portugal, who's a cacao, as compared to countries now,
3: Prof. So,
0: Connor, Etiabe, did you feel enough for Mouser Refina Marquis? A Marquis, baby, if I born in this out to the same place, review him to do. Oh, my cable saw the born paper. No, because I did have to be up here. And see a piano born to be a web chair and walk Cristiano Ronaldo. Cristiano Ronaldo. We are saying, was a shake another goal now. So, send out a ball short on MC only by Cristiano for Emma Toff on any echo share. Goki panel on an answer, Uncle Bob Prim Pugaka. Emma Cristiano Ronaldo, we know Cassadia. What a fem Cristiano Ronaldo. Oh, oh. Cristiano Ronaldo, the two ball now pe Bruno Fernandes and the two ball no and Cristiano Ronaldo kwach so many na here now akoba say eh nemato of the seventh pro fans for eh Uzbekistan when in ebobo pri po eh
3: prof
0: as a Cristiano Ronaldo other family.
3: Fantastic chip from Bruno Fernandes. This is well rehearsed team play. well rehearsed team play, a flick, and how the flick was done, and how Cristiano Ronaldo did the connection. So as you say, that is a superb telepathic understanding between Bruno Fernandes, the skipper of Manchester United, and Cristiano Ronaldo. Before some of you know me, I'm not sure. And I'm not sure. I'm not sure. I'm not sure. I'm not sure. Advert.
4: And see Bruno Fernandes was in your corner, a kicker. Obey Fetty, the team, and see a kind of man, a Ubekistan. Where Cristiano Ronaldo, or to a femme, or Kempa, where Sanda, a Puma. A chain in Anna, the efficient support to all. I buy no. Born Ako Tortina, where you go? A go. Oh, Ubekistan. On my chance, I'm a Portugal for Ashe, go number four. Go number four, and a Ubekistan for Ashe. Born Ashe, Minimini, Ashe, Bequas, and Cosa, and Atatinano, Emma, and E. Portugal for Nya, go number four against Ubekistan. Ubekistan for Mr. Park, Korea for China for Japan for Kalabina. We all bless me anymore. But in the ocean, Anima was on the Subran Yajin and Nunu appear with him say, Pia, and I'm say yes. Ubekistan, no, no. Oh, Edeka. And I had dinner, I'm on papa, a petipitu, and a petipitu, and ask you to put him up.
3: Prof, a petipitu. That is fine. A petipitu. No doubt about that. But the who say a war rehearsed team goal. A idea Portugal for next year. I'm a participant training ground. So I dey say to omunim ni omo ye. Enye say ni omo ye no omunim ni omo ye. O say goalkeeper no first pool. Defenders in our first pool. And o say ball ball need for first pool ho. And a connection is say for first pool ho. And enye obi a no connected ball no. Yao Felix.
4: And see Roberto Martinez, the coach for Air Portugal. The Niaje Papa is saying, when he also be saying some kind of one, the top class air coaches about World Cup, and he said, watch out four goals at the Etia Air Ubekistan. I hit the 60th minute mark. Bono air corner kick at the corner acronym. I ever bought at the Etia Mantis, the kind at the Emma Portugal. Ubekistan, when you're at the moment, still I'm between Sancho Mobre. Ubekistan for. Womo Ewo Aye, Kunya Sestelano, Ombitia Chombobri Sanse, Emery Enkosa, it is not over until it is over. A brand energy and real silver. Wono Anna Abe Fabono, we see a kind of sporting CB, where if I take a crane out to the Yama Antutoye, or Boshot View now, Sasabuli Professor, Anna Asaba, Bono Etiabi PM, Ubekistan for Emranteno, Edibona BPM, El Portugal Fana for, as I Pian Sugar Sadako, Ubekistan, Betania Devi, Momentimi, Emma Bono Etia Sako Jomose, Bono Edimir Contente, Bono Etia BPM, Cristiano Ronaldo, Wono Anna Abe Jabono, and Chebian Etiano, Oresana Usu, now that Fama Utima, and Kikamuno. And any teacher, any student, no, and sound no, and from science about your own pay. Now, so rest in the name of ACQ, Ness and A, or finding one Eddie Dima, or Saint Jim or Concordant Day, Bono Etian Sabi Pimubu, Y and Echo, Ubekistan from Mantino, a Piasso Eddie Abre, any goalkeeper, and T, any Nematov, or no, and a better born to say, come up, or Piasso Jim Sadia Banfifi, Portugal, or Machi, or beating the Maka Beautiful, Kikakumusa, and Portugal for Ubekistan Zoo. Second half battle, World Cup first time between Portugal and Ubekistan in favor of Portugal. One H. Bobby, Papa, Kinsini, Bono Abidi Center, second Pepenso, Portugal for Mantena, Womo A, Anna Eddie Bonwa de Chichi, Opianso, Eddie Ama Brantian, Eddie Nelson Semedu, Usia Kadima Fenabachi Bubukuno, and also Pianso Bionsan, the Colonel in Kakasa, Portugal, or the Trust Center Circle, or the Eco Aye Bukumana Forum, Erasan and Mabisiako, Portugal, Womo Anna Atimi Apia, Nansu Lebi, Born Ebidi Aye, and Mantisia Kama Ubekistan. Emma Aye Uhima, there's a brand new Bruno Fernandes. It's me, Abonnes, and the Venezuel. I'm a Oshon Henry, a Resemuja Fimuba. You soon you'll be from my bank in your betray. Now, where's the name of my easier question? I can't see the movie. The answer is
3: well, pinche Abem. Ubekistan, Oma resort to physical. Oma, we say Portugal for only a skillful and only a technically sound. So I just here into Omon Pesha Omoni Omo be born now or Portugal for an bono. Into master style of play. No? So I just here. Also quickly Omo Yao Felix. Because he is the master play and he's the master maker. And no what contributed to four goals now. Portugal asking now on the field of play. Do you see sir in their last game no? They felt his absence. And today, why a difference, no? Oh, just of engineer bow. But then 62nd minute of boy ewo game nim no. Watch a difference. Try as here. Quality by all standard. And then young one was a player of Barbershop and then must be Bernardo Silva.
4: Yao Fellas a free moon. Harrison and substitution of BCA Cobon ABD Airport to get for Mantino. A piano Eddie Mat Nelson Semado View. On also a piano de Connecticut Casa, Mantisia Cadema Portugal. Om any abriye papa papa. Om Edibon Echo Ubekistan Fana for Yaman Chedan to 2 years. Say the Atom 106.3 FM, you sure said them. We sure said them come out. And I feel as Sempa 94.7 FM. A live commentary, World Cup AA coverage, and a multimedia can cluster group near the Ebramo. We did edit profit Kiwala, so good you catch back up a Ghana's most exciting commentator. Oko Atom 106.3 FM. Aisha. And I tell one mouth to Sampa, Om Extra Boa and Monitor Things. Aisha, oh, you too much. Slim Model Gilady. Oh, newsroom. O true stories menye menye. Omina Elboy Kuma Bumpa. Oba Ayas Empire Dia. Philippe Utu AK-47. The gun short man. The gun short man. Wane Aye Odifo. Womo Ana Omoso. Eti Ebuma Omo Shabwa Emma Fidino. Ekwe Chilema Bebia Wubia Wate. Wonderful technicians on duty. Wonderful managers. Omo Fia Omo Administrati Emma Ejume Koso. Ubia Aya Dia Papa Papa Papa World Cup coverage. You might dare any can any j. Now, so many can say the Portugal for Anomate and Kunigin Elmutrim. It's not so much a focus at the tail of the sample. This is the 5th minute mark gone so far. Second half battle, Muni Gusuono. Igmu aye de ama Portugal for Mantin. It's not one more day. It's a bobby on Pibi on Bittiabo. Portugal, one more and a Gusu Gitabo on the star. The ama Abrantanity and Renato Vega. On also a jail Piasu Gusana Conanim Kakasa, sending you an also engine to us, no Sabrante and the Estanov, on a Fabono, now so a Mantis kind demand Ubekistan, on a Bejibon, say, come out. Referee, I was still finding fridgement, Eono, Ubekistan for Mantino, only referee, Casaba Sabasa, but Marafo FIFA for the Abano, a captain, a pair, and a bit to me, and a referee, Akasa. Into most of them, it's not seven and a half for Tiana, I do almost seem to referee, no, and I am my lenient to them, also occasion with me. Sempa 94.7 FM at 106.3 FM. Live commentary and a Eddie Ebro. Maybe I will be a taxi driver, be a mutafa. Now a passenger sneaky. We are trotro driver, so I know be a mukasepa. Also, oh, a private car and a woman, my conditioning to me. Now for tea, live commentary, yes, idea. Near Ban Ewo. 66 minutes of play, a free kick at the Portugal. If it's not so, there be the Pakistan for Mantina club on the field. I'm beating fifth and now for Pakistan for Mantina. I take back possession. The PSO say, come on, Pakistan. Beautiful and classical air football display, but to no effect. We don't enter in fashion. Go be a PSO. You said the Kwama Bona contrast here. I don't 106.3 FM, Sempa 94.7 FM. Other affiliate stations, Oma A Liga, and Oma A Liga, you know. Women are F Live commentary. Oh, internet in the Sua Butria, Utim Sampa, Oko A Londoner, Mount Footier, the Dende Padua, Nitra Sanchirim, oh, United States of America, Mount Footier, Western and Yama ACL Cup, World Cup, and Yadia Niachasin. World Cup is hosted by three countries, America, Canada, and Mexico. And so, near KCDA. Western Emma is a quiet Portugal and Ubekistan for the Yakis and the Pimso. A Pian Bonus Ubekistan for Mantino. One more 8 years I can cancel as a goalkeeper. Nematov, Ono Anakofabon, Pianso Yaman and Mantinama. One so I can come home and you come in Nimsa. Ubekistan for Mantino, Asomate Praga, Nasun Gusiaga. One of the Contentesa, Emma, Yawo Ubekistan, Yabrante by Quatufem. Emma, Air Bono, let me Ako Trashe. Mose Abrante and Gini, N.A. 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Ase niye uyiwo. Ase papa BFM Mr. Patrick Jimmy Stanford. Osi I'm rich and proud. Ukufudia. Nitu yi se pepepepepepe. Hydration break and an echo. If you're in South Korea, so be a bit Jacobo Bikaka. Mr. Patrick Jimmy Stanford, because I'm rich and proud. It's born a hydration break. Hydration break.
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4: Ah, okay. Spedig honum side baby abe kone hona bapani ho oye pinta Mr. Patrick Jimmy Stanford itu yu gusu sa
5: fight isu
4: say I'm rich and proud enso oye pinta
5: wapre wapre wapre nena ufi se Jimmy menu so ufi se Jimmy
4: ah iti bono hydration break hydration break as a place ne any coaches no commentators yomu kan ubi iti hydration break commentators any producers enka hydration break no. oh my oh hydration break 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fantastic commentary by all standard. And a template message will be out on the phone, so it's a commentary because you have or your best will be about says the fantastic time or by all standard. Nana Kwame Bensfield, also fantastic evening and come out. A Vivia will be out here live commentary via your show. After Madame for Benjamin Edu. My classmate, Ewo, Ghana Institute of Journalism, the only specialized institution for communication in Ghana. And he, my friend, said Unimark. Ewo, Anna Benjamin, Edu Baju, Ekoe. Or say, classmate, for now, my boy, Chinko, Radio Noir, my 80. It's Benjamin, Edu Baju, Babia Ubia Baju, fantastic evening, Eko Mao. Person, and Yama, Ace, Ekoa. Next, Daniel Ado, and so, my driver. Daniel Ado said, good evening. Or say, I'm listening to you, boss, Daniel Ado. The small the dad then the best for 3 months you for my and I will mommy give me already so Adani o say my papa into a hydration break and you still go so Cristiano Ronaldo I said referee and down for the dad I said the pemper and my bishia work up into kakra no na ko bon ko no masre ya hit the 71st minute mark and Portugal 4 Uzbekistan 0
5: fantastic play from the Portuguese. They dominate possession from first half into the second half, and they are totally in control of the game, possession of the ball, on the ball. Before say, in come kita 5-6 goals kampua enya dia ngwa. Say, omo outplay them, omo outclass them. Omo they are on top of the game. They are doing everything all right. So I just say, amma I say. Uzbekistan boys ne cry chase on my shadows. What I say, I must say Roberto Martinez and then you mean the tactics no. I can't amano and a koyi and so at the mano. Prof, I'm so much your book, Mr. Lesson Tiamwa. CEO, yes, CEO box office. And a Clyde Nina Tete.
4: Wow.
5: Clyde and so say
4: Tomato.
5: There be your election, no? You dirty point me, Mario, prof.
4: Okay, World Cup time, T. 72 minutes of play gone. Portugal versus Uzbekistan. I'm here to box in the American one cemetery cry. When the World Cup period, I just said, okay, you may go to throw to a new point and you're T3 or Matia car. And you ask them, what cry? And T. You walk up on the trip today. You better walk up on Komosa. Udo Sikabani, I come out. I was telling you, my ACF, because, oh, Cristiano Ronaldo. Or Chipobo Bakubi Sisianka, or the Aya Santuatinem Amaniama Etia Quedia Mano. But case any more, I didn't papa, Tina K. Crody. Only the Winter Radio, and Tembia Radio Suno Crown, no Flow Crown, mine, Naki. Did that down fat, you go to the man, or fat go to the mine, into Western and Yama Asia Gosra. A better just say, Eddie, I comment in this. And Portugal 4, Uzbekistan 0.
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4: One more IP and Fabia Sombeti Akonka. Aka a 73rd minute, no, and you go to Ewano. Wofa a year, a tossumi, oh, goalkeeper, and a dean, any Nematov, or Yadia Kaka, is answer, and you know, and Carbon Bibrina, Tomatin Adida. Mono Ekita Mrante Sia Kandima Portugal. Portugal extra clear cut opportunity to appear spirits and the corners of the Uzbekistan. But me, Abeji Bon say, come on, one ten ten ten, but that was nobody in particular. Run for the ball, area of Uzbekistan. Yeah, when Tianji Bono, Emma, Aya Cristiano Ronaldo, the captain for the Portuguese side. Personally, I'm Asia Kosha. Then you're a bit of a man, I'm Cristiano Ronaldo. I'm going to say, oh, Cristiano Ronaldo. Oh, Cristiano Ronaldo. Yeah. Wait, I'm commenting on. I slow motion and I'm the amount. Born at TSA, I'm a few of you. My name is Comrades. I kind of my Portugal. A piano, the Abetre, a Krebusa, Portugal for Martino. Woman and a strong passes not together. Portugal. But the about air center, a second pepper swanum. A moon, I didn't think, Here is an animal, Vesiaco, Portuguese team, no, Omania Bre, the Pianso, Edema Abrantianity, and Ossessa, Ossia Kandima, Uvam Train Wonders, Wabo Air 5 matches, Edia Manima, Pusat Nebia, Bono Ebusekita, Brantesia, Kama Portugal, or the Abanachika Crasabu, Edia Bat Rubin Dias, Obetia Day, Oko Nkaka Casa, Danaho, Eddie Ama Nimunity, and Nelson Semedo. Semedo Sia Kandima Fena Bachi, Obo 50 matches at the amount Portugal, Omposu Atinaba Kukrai, Omo and Ebusu Kitabu on him 26, Mabranti Osha 26 JC, Ono and Ekitemi, Eurosof, Ono and Ekitabu on him, Sia Kandima Dynamo, Nanso, Stellano, Portugal, oh, Uzbekistan Yabranti, Okotrian Tadie, to ensure said referee Bejetiano, personal name is here quite referee day. Mobadida, now I'm going to get the Eddie account. It's your head, send a name, ABC, I call our hand on this time. You move, I didn't, Eddie, I'm out of Pakistan for months and slow motion, you are Saba. Kakitu, we now come to Sama, slow motion, now all send a name, ACL call, our Akinsim.
5: But Prof,
4: Portugal 4, Pakistan 0.
5: I think Cristiano Ronaldo should have done better. El Sabon, the position, no, Gina. Anyway, be a born if you buy it. And then, senior, or anticipate it. And son, a born if you do it. You should have drive the ball one time. Do what they say. Minimia now, person, oh yeah. It was a clear goal scoring opportunity for Portugal to increase their tally. But Cristiano Ronaldo, before say, I don't know. So, when you focus on game, that's why you didn't have a born for fun, Kakra. What you born is a born now. Portugal almost control game, no, prof. And in terms of controlling, dictating the pace, and they are on top of it.
4: In Tibono, Abedi Mrantesia Kain, Edi Emma Aya Portugal, Woman Afona Bonetia Sabedu, in Tierra Sena Nema Bessia Copio Nasu Debi, Bakistan for Manteno, Womo Atia San Clebono, Portugal for Mantena intercepted middle, Honom and Amadi Bonetia Sampi, Portugal once again, Nasu Debi, Pakistan. They were right there on that location. Over in crap, Messiah Kadia, Nature said, Iman. Iman said, Omo Etia, the Dending Power, I was painters, Electroland 4, Omakache, Electroland 4, Ebiumutafa, I was painters, Spinters. Over in the name of ACL Kosha, Omo Etia, Spinters, I want a Bakuna, Ewo, Omo Basket, Ewo, Resident Madame Fubia, a true LPM's man, a song can come, who Bakuna no. Who back you now, Evusia? Or Sebotrana? I show you when you crack, Any craft food, Vetiva, Ubia, Ebi Mutafa, Womo 18, Benghazi, one man, with him say the numbers be baba. Ajacelina, Ebwa, Emanyama, Etia Kui, Edia Mine. Clement Ajma, so Wallace, you will kill us, but we won't die. Clement Ajma, a former athlete. Ah, Utumi Kaba Saba Saba Saba Saba Saba Saba. Clement Ajma, fantastic guy. Last Christmas, so then Saka Crab, a champ, and you're not for this year, the Antenna. Can you moon and Kessia yeah. Coach Edibi? And so you're being to Clement and Adia Chain. Was a good evening, the King of Sports. I'm back from India and I'm doing the listening. Ras Jupiter from Adenta and Ras Jupiter. So I'm also Echo India. I'm in Pewee, Mame, Eya Bakuno, I'm in Penegi, Mame Bakuno, Roma Wano. Why? I'm in Pewee. It's the way they hold their drug, Moody and Yayamka. You know, 78 minutes of play gone so far. Bono, Abedim Rantia, Siakai, Edema, Eya, Portugal, Akotrashe. Asempa 94.7 FM at 106.3 FM. Baby, I will be here. My number is 0244483290. Over to your send WhatsApp comments. Now, on the above air comment, you meet your king, candy, amount, come on. Into way interactivity. Area names, a bit of your son, cause be our owner. Baby, I will be here. No, Frank, a J.Kum, mini papa, no, no, or say good to hear your voice. I haven't listened in a while. Oh, Frank, a J.Kum, near the Nana Ejuma, Hanum. Or office of the former vice president, Dr. Mahmoud Bamiani office. Frank J. Chung, very decent guy, credible guy. What I say, on Chema Unka, say, oh, Hongkwandia.
5: Obet Chiamba.
4: Yeah, there, come on.
5: Ah, Frank.
4: It is 79 minutes of play gone. Born at Yabidim Rantesi Academy, Portugal. Portugal format and walk with the bone, Kakran, Kastadi, Kobe, Kistan Fana for, oh, Portugal. Oh, my name Quincy. To a dine, the chair, the ball, let you have a club you. Portugal. Cristiano Ronaldo, and so I cook taco, baby, you're taking an old Christina. A piano bonus for the corners, there be Uber Christian for Mantino. Ajabon say, come on, you team, and you pull over. I copy him center, Seco, but Christian for Mantino, there be oh, Bono Abidi Portugal. Portugal Ajabono, one more and a Eguzo Egita Bono, Eddie Elqua, Branted D, and a Snauf. 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
5: Prof, typical out and out striker Ben Akotobe Dinyanide. From those days of Kanija, Edomadeba, Marco Van Basten, Edeba, top strikers in Nano, striker Bia Pekotobe D. So I say, Cristiano Ronaldo, the age we all saw at 41, playing like this at the biggest stage, 82 minutes. The guy have done a yeoman job. Prof, yamona baso na yamfa Cristiano Ronaldo enye mfa to ho ema ye young upcoming players o mo Ghana hani say if you train hard you work hard you will get the best out of yourself.
4: The Eastern of ono efimu kama ema eye 17 seated player Rafael Leao ono anaba musi academy Milan obo 44 matches said dia ma ne man Portugal she just 5 goals he's 27 years and something ubia onye is that leader age oye eye we age no any something
5: yes
4: and iti we send message ko so abrante Rafael Leao ono eye 27 years and something kakra ekhd
5: fantastic player by all standard a typical natural right winger who played for AC Milan, technically sound, but then Rafael Leo agrow on any soccer cra. So if you baby a ofiba, so any club or obo, any consistency with the Portugal national team, even with AC Milan. Season we on no kun AC Milan. No. Not AC Milan and neither Rafael Leo so. But then yeah, if you say with Portugal national team, no, or be responding to the taxa.
4: Enti Uriomudia. Next will be the Abbas Wallace. Hi, my name is Espoy De from Tema Awushi. Please, I've never my name your patch or say players course they are not a nationalist, just a business boys. And on Kuma on also Eddie Abba. Na one fa neutral junior and your kind so uncanny. I say I'm listening to you. I'm waiting for CR7's third goal. We fee a priori and on also Eddie we at Saba. Minutes of play gone so far. Emu aye she. Inti messages ni die ama four ba na ede eba. Sofu aye Kofi Boadi. Baby ya ubiya. Sofu Kofi Boadi ofori ata. We too much. We too much. Muti live commentary. So if we na emu na ete comment nuwa muti. And there's no Sunday school. It will also be a live commentary. So good evening, Prof. The whole crew at Akese Logistics, Aguna Nyakrum, is tuned in and locked in on your commentary. You see, Aguna Nyakrum, I know ever. No, I can switch you over. I sent a region. Okay. And so we can more Kaswakra. Or so. We can more Kaswakra now. So we say, good evening, Professor. I'm doing the listening here with my air customers in my barbering shop at Ashama, Lebanon, second step. Was a great commentary. We air Charles Tavia and also Eddie Abidja. Charles Tavia, I feel so unfound to Zulu Rumba. And the earth's name is Yako. Emu ai de ah just here mini papa when I say ah me bom pai man ya come chiri na but I feel so am fan to do dumba mini baby o de ko me reverse pai ni bia bona amedi air portugal formatin o portugal wo mo ale kita bon abedi nelson semedo ono ane kita bon pia so dia ma air brandi o be mo che
5: francesco tracao
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4: wow
5: Juventus. Well, Juventus player and over 23 years of age. Skillful, technically sound, technically gifted, take on opponent, create space, and was our eye for goal and penetrating pass.
4: Bono, ABPM, Uzbekistan, former Antenna Phobio, Wine NLCO, Uzbekistan, Womo, Anna, Abeji Bono, say, Kama, Omo, Anna, Abeji Bono, Kama, Omakasa, Omanafo, Anna, Omo, Ebo Bono, Kakanka. I was any back as a good and good until Pimpia so sad they call him, sir. Bejiri Bayaru.
5: Okay, yeah, good up, good up.
4: Bejiri Bayaru, but as a woony patitia, not just so emotia.
5: Just so yakora.
4: Mutia, and patitia, and mutia.
5: Bayaru, but
4: Bejiri Bayaru,
5: Ki daddy.
4: Well, light a lie. It is 6 minutes of flaking. If you're born so Cristiano Ronaldo, a chance go!
5: What a
4: goal! Oh! Portugal!
5: Rafael!
4: What my brand said, Dini Rafael! Rafael! See, I can't my Milan!
5: Rafael!
4: What's your NC's goal? Eddie, my Portugal national team! No. Fantastic goal!
5: Great goal!
4: And I'm a post
5: great goal!
4: It's Portugal, and goal number 5 against Uzbekistan! It's Portugal 5, Uzbekistan 0. Asempa 94.7 FM, Adrum 106.3 FM. 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
5: Quality play, sweet pass, great movement. Excellent interception, the drive, the power, the power, one power, no, and how ball, no, it me a roof into net, no,
4: wow.
5: I see, no, so, technically gifted. Now on your sound. Now on your tactically good. Such goals you can score. She position now born if you buy, you know. And if she and connected ball, no. Also, he was at the right place at the right time, and the connection too was excellent by all standard. I must say, magnificent goal by all standard.
4: And the Rafael Leo, Osia kind of Milan, was in his sixth goal at the amount Portugal, way and the 45th cup at the mountain. Mine, he's just 27 years and something. Well, no, and I supposed to go number 5 at the amount Portugal. Sanamidi can catch on. 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
4: 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goal to to sa o ma clear bon dia feeding just mo Adrum 106.3 FM Asempa 94.7 FM live commentary and yede ebe you born Abidi Portugal for Mantino Portugal San SG for the Kumu Nasulebi Ubekistan for Mantin Abbe Claire Born see Kama Kama Pa. And who said messages in the bar na Elba. Elder Moses said Walanyo, you are too much. God bless you for the wonderful commentary given. From Air Frank into Elder Moses, any dear master, man, or say a friend Frank, a dear, or also a dear banana, or say Wale Wale, doing the listening inside a best block at Adam Robe near Uibi, Adam Robe, Adam Robe, Adam Robe near Uibi, and Ghana is winning 3-2. Adams from Air Guma Uyubi. I can't see no draw the dad movie. Into we want to send them a say because of boss. I'll surprise you one of these days with your Chastavia. Oh, Chastavia, your surprise has kept too long. It's long overdue. That's just the 90 minutes of soccer fiesta. Yeah, the air 5 minutes I can home. It's hitting the 90th minute mark of the 90 minutes of soccer fiesta being played by association football. Into the 5 minutes, I count 5 minutes now. Yeah, bought best 46 seconds already. Still Portugal 5, Uzbekistan 0. And no any witness ever have. You might attend the Moo Nika Ye Papa Passion. Swami, it's a Vim energy drink or the Vim day inside. And I feel sports water. So don't just play, dominate. One ETH rash energy drinks, be bold and be you. A life soup, a feel fresh. Sigma appliance, create possibilities. Fortune spread, say you'll make delicious, always on point. Lawson, say. Unase aye in kind. Nothing so focus technologies focus on your quality life. Tabia Takum, the key to male vitality. And if you rant lottery, or say at rant lottery, we put you first. Kiss condom and strawberry gel. Or say start with kiss condom and go smooth with kiss strawberry gel. And I feel so Quans Energy Estates. Quans Estate. Or say we built your dream homes. And I feel Electroland Ghana Limited. Or say home of electronics and affordable luxury. And Star Cement Limited. Building a stronger nation. Now, if you like you say, Kakitwa, Nedikesie, Womo, any Ayabuafua, Womo, a Techiama World Cup coverage, etimi aye Aye Krabeche, into Womo Techipa, beating the market beautifully, Aye Portuguese, Abrante Nelson Semedo, Wano Anna, a yes, I debo, no, very interesting one, or Chesset, or Nibble footed player, Piambio, Subia Sandia Banachi, Portugal for Manteno, Anna, Wom Ebo Bono, Ebo Makasa, Omanafo, Diago Costa, the Ponim Kule, so far, dear, a holiday, Anna Owo. Name's holiday could say 6 March, say 1st July, or no egusuda ponma, when you so bobia and we said humbiasa. Born Abidi Rafael Liu, the air goal scorer, or no is the academy belan, or no natiahe, our dafema, umianicru. There has an anima bisia que a can see no yana emu ten Uzbekistan. In fact, omo a very skillful players, but omo ensina mo productive football ana any anam omo and sasesa amayashom goes makumakubesi num emma omo 820 BA. Adom 106.3 FM Asempa 94.7 FM a live commentary. Ghana chono and then trasu adye ubiya 8 year commentary papa and tiabusia womodia da seoso ube ka chun be se onoso enti eye adom cluster ye coverage of the World Cup no emu ede papa and then you mean so Adom TV ebesa the live comment netia sabrel Kobe the scavenger and the basin kunya na or the live comment netia sabai the commentary there uhes and messi kosa ye ka eye multimedia adom cluster dia 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
1: no way. If you take a code chem so.
0: You be saying, "Where are you going?" I say, "I'm going to Dikemso." To Dikemso. And the driver said, "Driver said, I change your line. We want to cry." I say, 5,000. I say, "She, Dikemso here." But he born on 5 minutes of other time. No, you bought 4 minutes, about 29 seconds. And he, I can't any tete kakrebi. Na akinsi ni na akunewi ni na akodi ahumi. Mu I de about center circle. Why an echo? Oh, Uber Christian, Oma Tien Kitan, Portugal for Mantanaji, and Reza Cristiano Ronaldo. With three pigeons, Cristiano Ronaldo! Cristiano Ronaldo! Hey! My training tech, Martin Tintin, Ope Hasek, Eddie Ajinidin, and so rest in the man, Ese Kosa, and one day I did more techno. It be a Yamba, work up here. Born at Tiasa, the movie Uber Christian, Woma Everdeen Ketcher, and so Portugal for Mantanabeji. Oh! What is that refinancing? I bear money on one. It's answer a minute here, quana echo. In now, she's here, quaja homie, and you'll be a new place in qua. Say a hydration break, no more qua. Your point, and you're more quana coffee. In your coffee. And to Cristiano Ronaldo, what a player he is, Cristiano Ronaldo. Chair. The captain's amman or the chair camera and the last any officer air secretary and your kit and your better sir in the Portugal 5 football stands you
1: greatest player in his generation. That is my view. Will be a person here who arguments be a bit media about on board and the reality on the ground. So we prove at the biggest stage at the age of 41 years. So at yes, here who else again? Football. Ya share from way ye who big stage say FIFA tournament, the biggest of all. Na ye nya age 41 years. No we display total 90 minutes. Obebe kase Roger Miller did it in 1990 USA 94. No, Roger Miller no start game, no. No, but second half at that age, no. But this is Cristiano Ronaldo at the age of 41 years starting the game. Ah, what me a boy about 90 minutes, prof. We extraordinary way and our old show, no. So I just here, me fool, sir. And then you on the Portugal national team, no, in general. As I say, I catch up, say big congratulations. Their first game. They were found wanting. They could not possess the ball. They could not distribute the ball. They could not take on opponent, and they were stuck. So I just here. And today's game, no, I'm going to display what is being called total football. Control the tempo, dictate the pace of the game, shift to the flank, crisscross the field, hold on to the ball. Then make sure, say, you catch your opponent at the final third, enter the penalty ball, bang in the goal, scoring 5 goals. Our World Cup, no, it's not a fluke.
0: Another goal.

0: Vitinha, Jao Neves, Bruno Fernandes, the anchor of the team. Who said, and now you're quiet. Do you know why? He distributed the ball. One said, I ain't getting much involved. Uzbekistan, final 10. We have been restricted. Most of the time, they are not one person who can go. So I know here, you know, creating space at the Toho, my Democratic Republic of Congo. Omudinyas had the needed equalizing goal now. Omne Portugal ball 1-1. So you could see in today's game, he has been instructed to play according to the game plan. And or play according to game plan, no, omunya total victory. So I just say Fabio Cannavaro also came into the game with a typical 3-4-2-1 with Abante Efeno Shamadov, the skipper of the side, leading the line, and a ball via Lezev and Ganif or Nechi as two loose ball pickers. Omo enti mi am peke loose balls no. O she say Abante Efeno Shamado obo no mo di eye e koso problem e de ma Portugal center backs no. But na support no emma. Ya ma center of the midfield. Karimov Onsne Abante Efeno Karabekov made a yeoman job, but then you see the strength of Joao Neves and Vitinha with Bruno Fernandes controlling the tempo, massaging them forward. You know, it will be difficult for him. And before say, Obon no homo de, but then and Okona no mujina anono, Okona sasayom. I think they played better against Colombia in their last game than today. And I must say, in fact, the reality on the ground is Portugal winning by that margin is through reflection from the blasting of the referees whistle. They were in total control and they did make sure say Uzbekistan will not come into the party. They won the game hands down, and big congratulations to Cristiano Ronaldo and coach Roberto Martinez.
1: I see referee Cesar Otoro Ramos won the third World Cup ni. Now, Ono referee France vs Argentina final Qatar 2022. Now, we have been saying that Neymar is here for the next season. Abanawi, we know what said here. We have said Neymar is here for the next season. So, to Boston, oh, I just say, oh, and England, and Ghana, and the case in the next season. So, about 8 people pair. Next season, the case in no. Ebe share ASEAN next season. But here, you may know, it also starts with the between Saint James or Adum TV. So, it's better to be here. Oh, best of all, Fini Gadou, she will not be here. Adum TV, Kobe Discovery, the Bissin Kunya, Nafi, on any panel, and so it turns out the approval. Asempa FM, and I don't air 106.3 FM, so you be genuine, not yet the air live commentary, so at me as I to also at the approval. Meeting the profi, QL as a good year catch back up, and I mean, Ken Reginald, you need to maintain 8 years of Bremo support, no, if you fell up to a key for the 7 the guy in short man, and I feel so crano, a year UD for. What I say, Udi for the casual nigga, the humble commentator, no, and I watch you so mama and was I a vital milk at the account. But first one, yeah, my reject because me name near a bit me a kugumitino. Where's an animal is it here? Bibia, eh, come on, Hanuma, Udi for Ebwa, Emmanuel, etia to 2 years. See, Mr. Mike Bones who say, ah, Wallace, you will kill me, you kill me, die. Mr. Mike Bones in Kuma, one also at the abandonity. Where's an animal is it here? England versus Ghana. What I say, England versus Ghana. She knows mama say England any Ghana I can see no. I can see back where umube din din din din pemube ship. But England any Ghana I can see no. Oh, Ghana in the suye. A World Cup second matches that.
0: No.
1: What I say? And a Ghana second half a game bia ye bebu bia and a second second match bia bebu bia World Cup bia ni she go. I will give him. Into Western and Yama is it here? None of that. You keep phone your ball a year 1-1. Oh, as a mojan and a TM say stop it time and as a mojan TS I can add my Wembley. So I say, Tianu and Shedden knee a own. And no money a craft for me, Colonial Masters. What I say, Nigeria for a and your name a crack. But you keep for the only Colonial Masters. Born no come and you may know EPNM. And on that, you know, I think you see a cry. So I say, but you coach now, media and coach in the Bantam Cacrabia because coaching in the defense, no, and in the second half, Nano Bueno, Nanya Bad or Bantam.
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0: Send your dick and car, you know. Yes, you have big guns now. You will play better. You are just a force a cutter. And you lose guard to Portugal. And mom, yeah, sign Yanduano. But, prof, I must say, in today's game, no, if it's a different ball game altogether. Discipline side from Ghana with defensive mind setup. So I just say Benjamin Asare will be imposed. Senyameya Adom na niyama kuyie ede ma na Benjamin Asare will be imposed. Marvin Sanaya quality. So I just say our physical presence, our sa run ne energy obetimi ye jumanu of flanks oni Bukayo Saka. By a left back Gideon Mensah quality experience. Jerome Opoku ene Jona Ajete sa omo partnership no ana mefo say sa telepathic understanding no omo say de nyan ye. But if you watch our last game against Panama, they were not bad. The way they were able to keep that clean sheet no mefo say e be more confidence en so abasro. Thomas Tepate Kwasi Zibo, Elisha Owusu, and your central midfielders, no? Before so almost so you're perfectly prepared. They've sent it a season way. Thomas Tepaten on said they ain't a minute here. But our sa experience now, where you're big game, man, or Bepe say, or be so class, no? Against Declan Rice, and omane Elliot Anderson, now, Dodona Bubo Mudi, £100 million, £120 million for Elliot Anderson, Manchester. Thomas Tepaten will show, say, or your Villarreal player, and what boy EPL, DB, so, Jai, so at if you want my brother striking force, no, today me I wish he say Carlos Cruz was that Prince Edu Kwabena. Prof, that guy is a typical out and out striker. No more thing. On him saying he kick a ball, no. And on him saying he ball one top, no. Those days of Asamoah, once in a no ball one top, no. She did the drug, but no style of play, no. She Samuel Eto'o style of play, no ball one top near pack center of the midfield. So I just say, and it's near ma solid. The last game, na oye jitri kakra, but me fo se, sa suye hunu no onya ye, last game no, ebe sene den, ebe ya ba sa game we. The reality on the ground, no, prof, it's going to be a different ball game altogether, and I must say, Blasters of Ghana, ejina akona no, and a different ball game altogether, prof. Any easy and farmer the three lions of England say
1: okay.
0: Ome tia fire so sa.
1: Okay. Sina yen the SM Sandy Bomb Huntino can so kakra. Na man for send your messages kakra. So na yen can kakana fee eh. It wa message be a bit to answer the aba 0244483290. 0244483290. Me personal line to ba what the huni a WhatsApp comments in kwa and a mefa. Ubi the abas a great job, keep it up or say nyame ku pepiasi and the message no if we eba eton to ko pipia. For almost 88 and 10 de pa and yeah as a media you go so eating him Obama as well as I'm taking one club beer to control my temper down before the Ghana match. I'm Baba from media. Hey Baba Mr. I say Wallace, please I need one Ghana jersey from you personally if Ghana wins today. I'm Baba from Air Media. Oh Baba Epe Jesse Edia Fimo for Nelly Jesse no so where's an M is it here? Let's say Rara boy Oton Oton Jesse no Tio Ubeko na wakoto had ye and check Jesse waha. Press na cry no mnam gomu and che Jesse. Hi prof, today is my twin Air birthday and they are Dennis and Benis Upoku in Tiamwa Kwache. Tell them I love them. Bismarck Kwabena Kwache Kasua Office Town and I also the message we Abija. As well as I like the Ohema Messi song. Hey, anytime I listen to your commentary be at the laugh sir and then come on also Eddie Eba Ewa. And see a lot of messages among for Eddie Eba Ewaha. Obisa prof Jordan should be dropped because he slows the game and do not add any creativity to the game. My name is Ike from Anbel Awushi. And I also add the message we if you it me as a by and see baby I will be ano also bet me add your message no at me about 0244483290 WhatsApp comments no the bar major break near tens I can add the amount my catch all the that says sponsor said touching the betano or say believing makes it real and I om a touch a boy and my edit and she so queen at your saba na om a touch pa and I yeah boy and my shell so cono at me I could ye a which media you go so eating him to know bibia kama. Azar for say looking for quality paint at affordable prices. They look no further. I'm say Azar painter. Eboa e maniama etia kuyi e di amount. Azar chemical industry. So many di paint paper painting sabedwa maso. Obetia from 0555333888. 0555333888. Na oni Azar o say number 1 and I'm attached aboa e maniama etia kuyi. In your short, we say Blasters of Ghana place no. And so eguso ehwe nim say kwa bia sono. Niama ebetia toto yi e di amount. Shall do I also egg suit in it? No, fee or chinaco, oh, chinaco, you won't say.

0: Philip, I'm saying Kwan's estate. Kwan's estate. In the Kwan's estate, I don't know what you have Kwan, only by channel. It's 055-313-3978. 055-313-3978. Now, on the Kwan's estate, on the AA estate, our panel, Jasaba, Oko Kuntunsi, and I feel so AA Pam Pansu, and I feel teacher Mante, who now, our name, Papa Power, Mamfo, Ejiana, Edio Mujim Nebua, Emmanuel, 8 year quid, your mom. 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Now, only Bigo Energy drink was a big, refreshing moment. And I'm at the my Betano, my catcher leader, say football biggest air tournament is on. In 2% with this Cadia bonus no air up to 2,000 on your first air deposit. I'll be here enjoy World Cup now. There's a Queen and Abba Edia Mori. But more the other say only Betano, a bit here said this also. So, make you bet no air plus 18 years and above. And I'm the 18 years and gym conditions may apply. O Gambola, Fajonica Craton, Nafi, a veteran and approved by the Gaming Commission of Ghana. Betano, and no any church, a bit here catch us. Also, found gym this time, Nemo, I mean, Yasum, 18 entry and out media. You go to 80 mu. 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chairman is chairman and your chairman bia na chairman chairman bua obeku fi no odi ante ante sa na adiachi being a chairman is more than just a title omo di ada chairman bia dear, we're sending Mexico, so that's why, or Papa Niama Titania Madumas, who calls Mu, and my Niama 8 year queen to sell her, sell her a case condom. Started with case condom and go smooth with air case strawberry jay, almost actually, and a digimedi 8 years. I'm bro, come up. Now, MC Kwan's estate, no person or to estate Libya, 055-313-3978. 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Omotechi, Anna, Yadichumati, 18 years bro. Hey, Juliet, of course, son home. The Los Angeles Center, Womso, and she says, from Kron, 18 years Abba, our Western Nema, ACL, Los Angeles Center. I was a virgin doctor, Omotechi. And Eddie Jumedi, 18 years old. And the Lost in Heba, over to your friend was 0242-133-577. 0242-133-577. Lost in Heba Center. I'm a virgin doctor. Lost in Heba Center. I'm operating from 25 years and has 3 year quality products on the market. Our Kuma, Sabitia can be almost Lost in Heba Mesha, Lost in Law Care Mesha, and the Lost in Delayman Capsules. 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Would you have been over Casa with the team? Who's it? So, if you didn't see Bruno, no, anyone want to cry? It's here in the Mexico. See, yeah, no, no, I can't add the amount. Rush energy drink, or to be bold and be you. On at a chip, 0249 717777. And I edit you, Medino, it beats me as bro. Vim Energy say enjoy the exciting taste and a vibrant spirit of Vim Energy. Mesel Upe Vim Energy BTS Santa 0249 717777. Vim Energy or Vim Day Inside. Also at a chin edit ATN Sabro. UMB proudly banking a Ghana since 1972 into Omo Anna a Tab Blaster Sechita GFH Emanyama ATN Sakui. 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UMB was proudly serving Ghana with speed since 1972. Into World Cup season with the Ghana Blasters, HAC Glory, no, you can win with UMB. 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Now, boy, I'm on the UMB for at me Akona Krana. Omana Mani 0302-633-988. Omana Blaster Siko into Michelle. Yeah, now only on my 0302-633-988. Now, only UMB. Yeah, I'm Chicken Kumo. If you want, Emmanuel and to you now. Now, Vena Mineral Water, Medical Catcher, is made from everyday refreshments. And the Vena air bring a clean and enjoyable air drinking experience to every moment. Yeah, whether you are to work home or you are watching the Blasters game, myself, Vena Mineral Water, so refreshing lives every day. And I'm a tertiary and I edit you media 18 as a bro, which media and also 18 as a PM. Internal 0249 717777. Now, on the Vena, it's me and you and Kumo. After my cap, Betano, who has a match that's a football tournament, you know, on pay the amount 2000 Ghana cedis on your first deposit in team cell, and now on your 18 Sanctuary boom. Tabia herbal mixture for malaria treatment. 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You more Emmanuel Yama 823 FM. We win and Rand Lottery. One more attach here at Rand Lottery. Also, you put you first into yourself. Lutu Bako and Subit Fiance Channel. Apart from saying, we try to know when you can enter draw Emma to Missenia and Yukunya. In your Cherry Bibri, Edifier Rand Lottery for Emmanuel Yama Equi. Edmo cement in the Bibrina Nababa Star Cement is the Star Cement in the building would dream home no? School and our office, net churches, commercial projects. Be our Star Cement, the strength and quality are we betting a trust in no block making, plastering, and after brick lane. No, Bomodianda say Osabitia Castar Cement 52.5 AR and on Sabitia a reliable a workable and durable for everyday construction bia wey bia star cement na me di one dance the amount open star cement bia 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a scour a chairman 32k weekly jackpot was abitian saka for the top air 10 selling agents no yama abitian quid yama terms and conditions ni applied who lucky also World Cup Sikapudu one man no chop omo 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My property now come at the amount.
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the Three Lions of England, NAP, Ghana Blasters, and they two teams in Yinano, Ewo Abakosim, Ewo World Cup, and the Three Lions of England, Womo Babia, Omo Efino, Eye Europe, Ebruch Memo, Eho, Enna, Omo representing.

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And then the second 45, you know, they were excellent. Anything can happen. But in football terms, for all the 10 African countries now, apart from maybe Tunisia, they

0: And they also good in counter attack. And they are much dominated with possessing it also in their favor. So in all, no, I hope so we are both to stand out. As a head footballer, as a maybe coach, no.
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2: And one, two.
1: 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Blast our supporters. Okay.
2: Try to, one, two. Right, NT, England, and Terminal, and Asabe, AG, Iguono. And nine in that. We're a supporter Abe PMO Award. Electroland Ghana Limited. I say yeah. Yes, enough from Kra Ewa Hanum.

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0: Cabo Verde na wa park e chire no o ma no wa baby onya ba kwa no de ko asasa pepepe na black stars e dey show mu dream and nani
1: yeah kobe man know thyself who dey say england for na one omo bo no the players no e was speed they have both technical and pure speed who yes e game na se a no ko to hu e tu mi sa technical u steady omo na o hwe counter attack ba kobe wa ya wa inak williams ya wa to ese ba I bet we did more of America. San I say, yeah, the stadium of first 15 minutes, no. Now, Faye, near Yanka say, I want our sleeve, no. Now, you yip here.
0: You're too awesome, no, Nima, do a K. One, do a Chiada can in Tabel Musano. Neso, woman to me for Pon Anko. Sima Bayami and Sang England, Nekita Ponisa. What upon El Ramo? Pono, Aya, you won't answer that be. Yachipampi, Mamakana. And you're drawing. The Black Stars of Ghana. And said if you are popping on, may I sure send me TM Ghana.

0: Allah, Allah, Allah, Allah. Young Queenie, bless us of Ghana, Gideon Mensa, Gideon Echapono, Antoine Semenyo, Kwesi Zipo, Bonasa Petri, bless us of Ghana, Timino, Thomas Sepate, Wapiari Aba Kwesi Zipo, Pate Jina Poneso, Pate Chabona Setetetetet, Akwenya Pa, Neso Flag Side, Hey, outside, that's what Bogu baby. Inaki Williams. Inaki Williams, what Bogu baby.
1: I think that no one who said why you're offside. So now we can slow down. But then it's a good move. Said the air and the Kayano. One thing, so him Carlos Cruz here, power from the days at Real Madrid. He's a defensive oriented coach who would want to catch opponent. Our counter breaks and Tina Obo Bisa Antoine Semenyo and Inaki Williams who are very fast and then Ometimi are breaking off quicker. In this particular game, we would the vision and then the passing sequence of Thomas Partey very well. Whilst Caleb will be doing a lot of the tackling. No? Partey ni turn and then the quick transitional play. No, idea it will come to bear, will come to fruition. Let's do one.
0: Yes, to us will question. A free kick here, Papa, and it's here the Blasters of Ghana. Kwasi Zipo. And now in there, when your card is the other, so when your card on the carrier Mubim. And now in there, Kwasi Zipo. Send there, when your red card are. Nese, red card be any homano.
2: Come here, and put the Nasi. Now, no matter what I am, smart and so.
0: Benjamin Asari na wasi semrantiano wasi womunyina ye a free kick ye hwe said yet ye a free kick ye money ye hwe said yet ye
1: ye okay free kick as no dey one thing
0: ya pick up on chichi dia two home da bi itira ko hwe ma pon na pie boro era so Jordan Ayew Jordan Pierre dia man two era so da bi Antoine Semenya Timia Fapono. 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
0: 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Hey, who kakra?
2: One of the things I see a trainer avoid it. Free kicks around the 18-yard box and then corner kicks. England from Ewo, kickers, and we have very good. Gordon, Rhys James, around your friend said Declan Rice, about corner kicker. Either Declan Rice and I said Nonny Madueke, any of them, no. A very good kicker of the corner. I see a trainer avoid it. And yes, sir, they can cause trouble for us.
0: And yes, sir, won't meet me. I'll cause trouble, dear Magana. A free kick in the Abapono, Betano. Sima, Edumiansa, free kick in the corner, so. Abono Namponesro. Betano. Believing makes it real. Vena Water. Changing people's lives. Azar Paint number one since 1925. Big Go Energy. Big refreshing moment. UMB Bank, a proud sponsor of Blasters of Ghana and Ghana Football Association. Pepsodent do the two. Rush Energy Drink. Sansuana. And Sports Water. Vim Energy Drink. Alive Soap. Sigma Appliances. Sigma Appliances. Fortune Spread. Lawson Heber. Focus Technology, Tabia Takum, Run Lottery, Case Condoms and Strawberry, Rocket Edwin Simino Kaku, FA President,
1: FIFA President,
0: what if FIFA President in chain? Tachi, and as Sammy Kufonso, one of the John Terry, and so at Timoho,
1: Kobe, a legend or Kobe How,
0: so Bahasu, a boss Tigu, and so they boss in the two. Hey, you know, yes, Hurricane Eguso, SSO Bitimi, and Yago, Ewa KC Mua, Sanso Anna, Blaster Sanso He, Sima Eduna, and Yapono, England, Omana saw the Bona Radu, Chada Kanwa, Satio, one airport, Nasirabi, so Girio Mensa, Waklapon, India French, no.
1: Kobe,
0: give your men some clap on.
1: Buy a yatu, a chihono. Pampe, yatu buy, ajabai. I say, jina buy nichi.
0: Yes, super beam. Kwanza State. 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
0: 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Yadi cheo free. Hey, I'm on four grounds. I'm on four grounds. I'm on four grounds. I'm on four grounds.
1: I'm
0: on four grounds. I'm on four grounds. Corner kick here, Paul. I'm on four grounds. Declan Rice, Nechina Paul, Nechino. Pateni Anji was Nechina for Declan Rice. Wapeja ni tete ni atumo. 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England aponi nina. 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Jordan ayu. Jordan ayu. So far away, 123 games. and the one body ama blasters and all share qualifying side your body be PMO and walk up yasia 14 goals involvement and a Jordan are you here was 7 goals and my 7 assists 18 experience no order my Jordan are you Inyaki Williams Inyaki Williams do something before you die. Hey, anybody on your idea, my young woman is saying,
1: and I dear, and a best for
0: oh, Debbie,
1: and I knock a best for
0: Inyaki Williams, as was he from Sima and watching your ball 18 minutes. Ghana is shabby, England is shabby, and the blaster says yellow, England as a white. 18 year old Rich James. Just sign a chi consa Germany ama Magui. Gui a trapon in Tempaso. England. Oma usa Ghana ma ya bomb half. It's almost super bar. Where do you want to see everybody say ya? Thomas Partey be club on every all. Thomas Tepate. And they uko Spain and Honor Sinakai. And JBiana club in the two chance to say contract is seminal. Some met to us on Subertin Diamano. And here he said after World Cup, he will be able to get the Tiasha and him. I want some baby, a concon with him. And some good court, no. And yes, some at the form gra. And also, see what you worry. Yen to us all. Consa. Jamu di Amagui, Jordan a piano she from refugee foul. Adi etia Jordan a you, kutia a branchia Amagui nainso. 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Yaponi ama James we chare nainso debi. SM for life. SM for life. SM for life. Oscar Asamoah is in the building. And Yantua so Rafi Jordan Asoniti. Jordan Asoniti. Sansuana Rich James and so Asoniti. Hey, a trainy tree pa. Wait here, a trainy tree. Any three pan up him, no.
1: Kobe, Tiano, and we move on side Jordan, no, or the Tico near science for Bafano, Osiput, and you know, Osiputa bone, and eh, Bellingham on the frontal bone, no, and Lucosia near the Tico, the Tico Diano, and a bear more dangerous. I also want to put my walk of blackout. It's a good call, and a referee, Roger, but Ghana, say, Emma, Sam, ball possession, and Nadal. Ghana and the detective place, no, Emma England. England, as of now, Omuya quite Embo or Marcus a part of play. Yeah, with the back, Jumedianu. Ghana and the Echomo near Omoye, which is very good. Near can say, Sagana to me, Ekutemusa, Edeura, a farm, a red baby, a farm, Edikano, and in here, quite be a Sugana, and make him proud.
0: Right, it's you know, Yahusha, Jordan, are you? Ebiana, want to me. And to us all. It's a saying that you can't say that okay, no.
1: Osiput.
0: Osiput, no, no, no, no. Osiput, no, no, no, no. Youngest England player to cap 50. And I just say, Jordan. Jordan, I saw the agenda, and so. Joe, I saw the agenda, and so. And you know, you have said, saying about Crow.
1: Now, who Kures?
0: Coach Carlos Kures. The last time I was here in England, I was 2022 World Cup. Now, on the coach Iran, England, SN is 6-2. Carlos Kures. Jordan, Netikwano. And they had the idea, hey, Brady Trihunina. Yeah, brandy to the union. Esansani osi putina no odene.
1: Pa kobi.
0: Yo, you got 22 minutes. E wa kensie mo.
2: Kobi, you got 22 minutes. England for and anya ball, but then the game is being controlled by Ghanaians and Maniage Hawa. Aye Blasters Emma England for no. Enya omo redeem in the game. The moment you allow them to have a lot of the ball and then they are redeem no. Ometima cause a problem at the amount. Omunya ball now. We make sure we destroy their flow and then they are redeem. And so far so good. It is working for Omaya. Your friend is a Ghana Diakano. Hey, how are you beating me? And you have that quick transitional play, and then you're beating me, break you off on a counter attack. And now Aka, you ain't me any, but then so far so good. I think that you're good. If you're able to get a draw out of this game, we are gone.
0: See to me, and you draw, you're queering him. Yen to Akinsene, so Thomas Tepate, but trouble, and I say, come on. Hey. Move for concert in Indian Jane. Yeah, I'm here.

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0: sɛm papapapapapa anto ansɛm anyɔ go sɛ wɔ dene ma no yɛbɔ qualifies ɔbɔ 10 matches ne nyinaa qualifies ɛde bɛpie mu ɔbɔ 10 matches ne nyinaa ne nso na ɛdene ɛde ma anto ansɛm anya ani
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0: hydration break
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0: 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Jordan so be kukukuru dia. 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
1: Abi emu modai. Emu modai na wo he. Sa
0: eh.
1: Nipa ba ko ne England defenders. For premier so dia
0: oh masa
1: ah e mode
0: oh asa
1: gameplay na
0: so na tia we Gideon Mensah na so refragifao dia majora na you
1: be so far be Honduran no referee Said Martinez the performance e ye bad say of course you say ya dia guard bet we ye chefa papa e wojume die nim unsa bro for na che no mo suba na sesa sabo chire weather but your more person is behind the say but come be for the case me so match no the benefits na so
0: yeah he
1: atem open race see what
0: yeah to us na yeah share 31 minutes Jordan are you we pretty born ten dia tumo itira ko wiem na so da pi Caleb Irenchi referee na so otu se Jerome Opoku Opoku no ayo offside itino ya chidi achia Ghana Electroland Ghana Limited ni did live commentary free pro I was Pintes runabout Coca-Cola runabout wope inipa abobe ewa hano minkan finja waso Electroland Ghana Limited home of Electronics and affordable luxury. Aha, Apope. Blasters of Ghana and Timmy Shabby. Sansuana England and Timmy and Shabby. Yapo 32 minutes. Sima Adyasam Yenu. Yeah, Twaso. England, Wamuguso. Ebusan Samino, and Yanan and Maya. Nahuane B. Yano de Amao. And oh no, I have a big question.
1: Kobe ni adaji o
0: yen to aso a chance for England next to be parted in one chipono Marcel Bono ayehu dia ma blasters that's why kita branch no ni madweke do a chada kana chiwa peja bono etira ko wiem ya pemo na ma bono pie Gideon Mensah next what ya
1: he
0: when you fall
1: Ghana, Ose!
0: Gideon Mensah. Gideon Mensah. Wonderful display by Gideon Mensah. And so far, so very good. Edema Gideon Mensah. Jordan Ayew. A goal kick. Benjamin Asara, boom, tin, the Atumu. 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England Nenya Kwenyano. 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Gordon Achimako. 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Ma Opie Eniho. Jordan Pickford. Our holiday.
2: Afua ene ehwebo no ntia sese football na yebo no it's not about the wabo no otrim but it's actually about what is actually happening on the pitch so where the yebo no always be a yebejibo na ese ya 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going to work let's play to our strength and then make sure say we probably walk away with a point
0: where is sama yao super sanogoria tuja 35 minutes near bossuma adiasa Yen to us all. And England, Omochiro Odie, Jordan Pickford, Wako Holidays, Atise Eteki, Malam Go, and a bit to media share. Senya Malam Go Padia, Nasasia and Ebapone Betting, Ebetting, Neso Yantuaswe, Bon Abedi, Noni Madueke. 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On us change up on us so. But Pierre Yamakonsa, I watch it all England. Omuna Popono. Akonya Paneso, Kwasi Zibo. Zibo Jemo Yama Gideon. A Pom Sentum. Ma Bona Antime Ankosiaka, referee. Watch it, infringement. Ediama Blasters of Ghana.
2: Kobe, take down for Never Bono. Take. Anna Ebo Ono. So we are the attack on a we are just using Thomas Tepate as block every passing lane BR. Then England itself a bring for Kitabo Ono. Look at Partey in the body placement. Anytime they are just, he's just trying to make sure say England for will not get any access to Hurricane. It forces them to go wide. And the moment they go wide and then upwards, no, your Jerome any Avanti say Sajina Jet. They are able to pick the air balls now, air balling now, which is well. So technically, England playing the ball tactically. Ghana never won. You're coach now, but so far so good.
0: 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Okuman Krapa Kuamaka and Shruja Edura Enyo Akasima Enum 5 minutes.

0: 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There's Okada. 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What the yellow card in Amano. Yapon in Tempaso. Mapona by England Afamo. Antoine Semenyo. 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Nasunepi. Jordan Ayew. Jordan Ayew. Jordan Ayew. Waiting upon us. Jaw. Captain of the side. Waiting upon us. Jordan. Jordan. 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Jordan Nasunepi. Bonat Russia. Ayatou in Aquadiama Blasters. Ayatou in Aquadiama Blasters. Ghana, Ghana, Ghana, Ghana, Ghana. Ose, speaker, this year, Nimha, Kabatini. Antoine Semenyo. Semenyo, what red do watch other canimo? Blasters of Ghana. Naso a corner kick. Corner kick Akwadiyama Blasters. Corner kick Akwadiyama Blasters. Corner kick Akwadiyama Blasters. Wey. Aye. The first corner kick for the Blasters of Ghana. The first corner kick for the Blasters of Ghana. The first corner kick for the Blasters of Ghana. 43 minutes in upon all. Corner kick. Yapenyele tete. Etina kuyem na sudabi. Bona intime yankosiaka. And Sibo Apimono. Kaleb Irenchi. Irenchi, the bona sign echi. Bona Abedi. Thomas Pate, Wajemo di Amajete, Pate, Wachibako, Wachasia Chen Chen Chen, Barabedi Jordan Ayew, Jordan Ayew, Neso, Joe and Timia Fapono, Mapono, Atrasia, Bono, Na, Wahia Bakasa Atrasia Neso.
1: Kwame, this is the full circumference of the ball. At Reno, Saka, Etra, goal line now. Rebecca say I share, yes, share. As a goal line technology, no, and we prove it. In doubt, no. Referee Jim and ISR, wow, but far advantage, you know. We're different situational. For hope, and England for the win into 8 year, or more in the year.
0: But B.O.T. and Capiano, yes, I can choose live from Electroland Ghana Limited. A chance for England, Neso. Yeah, you born every Gordon. A branch here, Jude Bellingham. Naka, Eyayehu.
1: Kwame, what will pass England for about two touches? Say, share bonus, the Ghana, Emma Kwame, England, Eddie Tekti Pesa. These are the ball and come on here, Bebo. And your coach, you know, and I'm mapping up strategy, Eketeli, or more influence, Serena Ashe. And it's a good game for Ghana. You know, recess, you bar.
0: Corner kick at Tosumi Rodema. England, Declan Rice. One edge up, one edge, you know.

0: 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Yeah, Paul, Eddie Tia, England. Asempa 94.7 FM. 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Benjamin Asari. SM for life from House of Oak. House of Oak goalkeeper. The only goalkeeper, local player, friend. One on the knee, what the point about the Blasters? And we, hey, Benjamin Asari, Nakensia Etoso, Edria Sabako, ne 31 game, our body, my Blasters. Devin Idiano, hey, Edu Miensa, 12 games. The second game, our World Cup in here. Name on for Blasters of Ghana, way here. The 13th game, Hurricane, Nelson Depi. Corner kick. Hurricane, a branch about Kua. The one hit it. The one hit it here, papa, papa, papa, papa, papa, papa. Way, the 115 caps. To where the Atoso Edu Ensia Hurricane so far was 81 international goals. Ama England 10 World Cup goals and was 80 EFS Saint Enetia. A corner kick. You pay down the chain. So a head of one. I'm a born up here. Sima miensan yapo ewo sima ensiani mo Sima miensan yapo ewo sima ensiani mo England wamo de tari ana wai wamo chichira ni asane wamo shisha na jiri and utu se borwa e koso ewa hano a chance for England no ni madwe kones rabi Antoine Semenyo, when you're poor, now I am here. Oh, Troin, Inyaki Williams, and Oshie Noni Madueke, Borono, defenders, Ninina, Chani Weshi, Achina Semasa, and Jumano, Utimi, Okwa, Utimi.
1: Of course, Rosa, or you're very quick and then still continue. Yantimi amount for Ninetia, where it is a simple pass, or better now, split your defense in the open. I like how a defense man, or when you are defending in bulk and then attack in bulk. Very good so far, so good. Your game, I am media, the minimum in the game. I am very much impressed with when we are not expecting the ball and the airborne.
0: Xiao Sano going out to Nkano live on a Sempa 94.7 FM. You hear medical share, Fedikai. Na Macha Niamakakra, Andy. We are score master. On a noble busa questions, you know. And you're medical, Achadia.
1: Machasi.
0: Eight, you know, you're ready, mommy.
1: Machasi.
0: Na medical offer the first three, two questions.
1: Okay.
0: Na Omucha. Nothing, Yachow microwave. Yachow iron. Yachow. Standing fan, yacho fridge, yacho television, and your mother be hired. Free, Benjamin Asari, Nigina Pona, you know, Wapopo, the Mutate, they are two more. Referee upon a pain, the African upon a rear, and the Blasters of Ghana, a hold you, England, a war, the first 45 minutes. Obia Ntimi and Shebi. Ghana holding England. The first 45 minutes. Obia Ntimi and Shebi. And I know aye. Ati eba ku outro se. Ghana nyina asuro. Anybody sense give way ye kumuno. Nantutu wana no. E doubt se Ghana. Ebetimi a holding England. Ame ya po. Abe dru and pampo so ati se. Yao sanogo.
1: Ma ye. Ye me. Na baso fo e set up na wae no ye boys ni nyina to be all ball and movement and positioning, and the fact that for 45 minutes he has been able to single-handedly cover a lot of zones and then make a lot of runners and we are blocking all the passing lanes that England a person mo year 2 about TFS Arike no. I am very happy. Anytime be a born record God in Obiano, you see him drifting and then making sure say, Ojina Hurricane and him. And then say, body be doing either Jubilee and I said, he just drifting and became the fifth central defender for Ghana. A cop, my director, one man. You see that all that, Sibo, for Sibo to double up, did not, but they were slotting and cover us. And sure. And some of course is a bit pumped up to say which man make a case for himself. Yep. So we can do the same thing, but the only thing is that I'm from bench. The first game almost and a winning game at the moment. Amu Abantia, your friend said put your saka L bench for the L bench, and it's in your coach also should be able to also bring in the light of attack. That with Amu play no. Said they be here the last of Inaki Williams also no. We go and sit down, but so far so good. Yamo coach Carlos Correa Sabasu. Coach the so philosophy. Now stick it to philosophy. Now philosophy. Aye, Juma. The rest for you so far. Ghana has been the best side tactically. Oh no. Kali.
0: All right, Ejino. Ma yen kumna yen busebusa ya questions no Andy why crowdo?
2: Kwame
0: Andy why crowdo?
2: Oh my crowd, my crowd.
0: Me see ya wachedi ya wahawu ni msimenim.
2: Okay.
0: Ninyi na ede beche.
2: Which one would you know what they would
0: do? It's the kind fa and crowfobe 5.
2: Okay.
0: Na yeni kind funny pabe 5. Mami busa.
2: Mami.
0: Obi yeni kind yen prediction. No no microwaves you are. Why play a Ben? I did say no, bitch. Me say go.
2: Why
0: am I Ghana? I don't pick any par 5 Nansa. We are the Akano Hanum.
2: Okay.
0: I know what we said, Dina, mommy.
2: My member. Well, do
0: you know what we said, Dina, mommy?
2: Now,
0: today, at all.
2: Tell me, your fellow say.
0: It's the Abu Boy, I have a bum pet. Grab a tam or microwave, not the coffee.
2: Come on, Jamaica. Yeah, your fellow say.
3: Matthew,
2: who for him?
3: Mufisanto,
2: Ashaman. Oh, Ashaman, Boga, and Awabano. Kobe, Akwadwa Ekrado, I say World Cup, no? She said, Pino Krato for Ma, Ote. Eh, you know, and they, Asambian, who will be Sanoa, Otmi Yano.
0: Okay. Eti, me follow anyone wrong.
2: Aye.
0: Okay, but me follow anyone wrong.
2: Aha.
0: Eti, any of my, Yemwisani say, group of bang, and a Ghana, a womb, and a countries, you know, and a countries, bang. Group of bang, a Ghana womb.
3: Ghana or group L.
0: What's it name?
2: Obi, is it true? No, M, Matua.
0: It was for one, and I'm in Tinan Khan.
3: Ghana or group L.
0: And a countries, you know, one way.
3: Your England, and a Ghana, and a Panama, and a your friends, a Croatia.
0: England, no way.
3: England, Ghana. Ana Panama, Ana Croatia.
0: Ani wacha.
2: Wow,
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2: 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What the here? 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
0: Farari mano, farari mano.
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2: Aha, oh jira ye jira. Watch for post for pictures. Post for pictures. Aye. Oh no, way another diano. 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Oh no, way another diano. And yeah, joke. And yeah, fluke. wa wanim nie ma me misa on ya wedi na omo omutie the headquarters of Ghana Sports Entonka ya ka se uya asembi se di ya ya becha wade e no kra won saka de na won saka ye
3: o mi nya kettle ya friends kettle nasco kettle bako
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1: Abraham,
2: Abraham wufi ina bae.
1: Ah, mefri vota roji.
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1: Yes. Abote so. Oh, mo die, ne bodu we die, mesi ene. Abe ya gutu, gutu, gutu, gutu, gutu.
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4: wedi ni ade ade ni osu
1: ah obedi because e de e ya ni gie and one goal and e ri be pon yen she two one goal other miss can say oh merevi oh we have goal no
4: oh merevi
2: hey obi a oba be she goal afa we have goal and they walk away now. Waba now, Emmanuel, my member of the side, my member of the side. Now, measure world capital, world capital. Then, in fact, world capital. Then, when in fact, there was some better miracle. World capital. One question, pet. One question, member, would you would be? The old kafra. And Kobe, Kobe, each other one. Kobe, each other one. Yeah, each other one. Iron. Iron. Hey. Electric iron. Electric iron. Patcha, bro, bro, him, bro, him, bro, him, bro, him. Electric iron. Yeah, I'm to be abba. Yeah, frozen.
5: Sime. Elubu.
2: Hey, Elibo, Western Region, Elibo, border town. And we just want to wrap. Quite heavy. Mr. Stone, Kobe, me pocha. Question number two. I brought an eye ready. Ishmael from Elibo. So deep are the call Elibo. Hey, for flight. Over for kwa ndoso.
6: Kwa ndoso.
5: And I just kwa.
2: Okay, Kobe, tell me Mr. Question. Then after.
6: Me musa question no.
2: I Ishmael Ekrado.
6: Me musa question no.
2: I Ishmael Ekrado.
6: When chapter no move to the next person because a question. Answer the burn and wa ocha.
2: Okay.
6: Answer the burn and wa ocha.
2: Okay.
6: Ocha say.
2: Uh-huh.
6: Eti ye musa say.
2: Uh-huh.
6: Black Stars head coach. Country Ben Ofre.
5: Portugal.
2: Come back chapter question in brave.
6: Portugal.
5: Portugal.
6: Portugal.
5: Portugal. Portugal.
6: Ah, one time, Mrs. Samanana.
2: Okay, okay, I don't know. I don't know. We're doing a simple crowd. Come I don't know yet. Bimu, hey, dear, I'm a bread, but I could not do a simple crowd. Simple crowd. Oh. Okay, so okay, kettle the so whatever. Kettle the so kettle. Kettle the so whatever. Okay, let me tell you, sir. Sir, you have World Cup here. So to Mr. Ghana Jesse. It is one criteria qualified to answer a question. You have World Cup and you support Ghana. Oh, bra bra bra bra bra bra bra. Bra Obanye. Obanye. Yeah. Hmm. You go
6: here, Ani. Aha.
2: Yeah, yeah. Oh, Baba, ko Baba, ya santua.
6: Ah. Upe so busano question na.
2: Ah, uno busano.
6: Me busano.
2: Eh, what me busano? Your friend was.
6: Me busano.
7: I found Donti.
2: Upejo mu na kasa.
6: Eji.
7: Donti.
6: Me da suji na Black Stars head coach na.
2: Aha.
6: Apart from Portugal, no. Country Ben or San Free? You go so for two countries.
2: See, I say, Miss Anasema, maybe. I say, sir, Black Stars coach, you know.
6: Well, who?
2: Who say, be what dual citizenship? Apart from so free Portugal, no? Country bay.
6: Well, who?
2: This one.
7: Portugal, now.
6: Hey.
2: Kobe.
6: Huh?
2: What America?
6: I say, then.
2: I say, oh, Janine, so say, Ghana, coach, no, head coach, no. Ne ma me ne papa yin afi Portugal di Portugal wono
6: e ho da bi ofri ba bi ba ko so ka ho ofri ba bi ba ko ka ho
2: o se
6: me bo a one enim
2: o ba se sa wan sa na na
6: ofri ba bi ba ko ka ani
2: ma me mo opportunity o ba se sa question na wan sa na
6: are unim
7: o se sa question
6: ani
2: kwabi ye bi sa se wo ubet bi
6: ofri ba bi ba ko ka ho
2: response
6: ene na unim
2: will answer
6: now. Somebody, somebody on him.

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1: David.
0: Ah, Ghana coach, you know. Of Portugal, any another African country. Unless you don't know.
2: Daniel.
0: Portugal penalty.
2: Daniel, that's right.

0: Akrakyaw. This is headquarters of Ghana Sports.
1: Eji.
0: Sawood radio station. Now, we'll share one more time. Now, we'll do it to you. Corey.
1: Okay. Eji, you here?
0: Kafra, Kafra.
1: You here, Beto Aso. I said you're a bit of a ho.
0: You're a bit of a ho. Sir, a man from a brain name. One, sir, citizen, baby, a dog on a car. Baby, a finan, Kasaka. Never, I'm in any papa. I want Mozambique.
1: I want Mozambique.
0: By birth, you know. I am a citizen of Mozambique.
1: Yes.
0: Aha, I want to Africa. Yeah, and
1: say, you know, Yana, why? Aha.
0: Education, I want to say, Utier Sports, our radio station, and not what you see. The headquarters of Ghana Sports as your preferred station. I mean, wouldn't you look at and everybody, and so to me, Asia, our headquarters of Ghana Sports. You know, for two team or a Portuguese, as a Mozambique, I want to know what they'll tell you in the Awoga, a few Mozambica, or coach, that's not to me.
1: Nani Unim, the ultimate one, the middle better.
0: Never here.
1: Once I can say, are you for another door, son, Abo Blasters?
0: Are you?
1: Dodo Asan Abo Blasters.
0: Are you?
1: Where? Wanna catch it all?
0: Are you for?
1: Are you for Abo Blasters? Are you for Abo Blasters?
0: Come here.
1: Mobi another. So Mobi two and Mobi three, Debbie. Mobi another. So Mobi five and Mobi six, Debbie. Are you brothers? Mobi said Abo Blasters. It's your child, dear baby.
0: More.
1: Are you brothers? I'm a dog, Papa. Yeah. I'm over here now.
0: Yes, I am. What are you?
1: Are you for right? Yes, I'm over here. I'm a person called a fair Tosumiru. And yes, I said. You meet me at the association, so. Blasters of Ghana, Timmy. Jordan Nitiania was here, Yancy Sano. Jordan Asigna said, Yancy Sano and Nitino, I want to go. Jordan, are you? Yabo qualifies, was just 7 goals. Thomas Partey, SA 3 goals. Alexander Jiku, SA Mienu. Kurus Mohamed, SA Mienu. And Asuniyama, SA Mienu. Mohamed Salisu, SA Mienu. Inyaki Williams, SA Mienu. Jordan, and a topo. Ewa, World Cup qualifies, are your boy, you know.
0: Yeah, Kobe.
1: Eje, ne wufri muno, ebe hajine pa.
0: Me nimbia, wufri eba. But, and there's Jordan, ain't me, so. Effect also me no
1: ever had the papa.
0: England follow any more than
1: big group.
0: A toy champ can sepa Sanya Gook or my concro Ghana. So, I can mess as I champ in Fonia so far. Honest, I would have come over and Papa Conje and Tanichi.
1: No more,
0: as a smart what you want. Ever had Jane, if you ever had Jane.
1: Yeah, to our game, and so support us, you know. Abo be ewo honum Ghana korana ne wo fese yi ne wo fe papa
0: ya wona bo chire o hwe kala no kra
1: e ma ne wom ene ma ma ne su wom na na mesa ma fo jiji no enye ize kra
0: e kwa fo fo blasters in ho
1: England ani abre se baby adro no wa mo the second 45 minutes in the Bay of Juma, our Ghana. And

0: Benjamin Asare and a leading Paibono. 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Womo Asai Ashesu Mitchmia Konkode. Nafei Ghana. Anya 1 point in all nine Anya Shekrano. Nese. Yache points in all 1-1.
1: Akababu apa. 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Nese. Yankupo.
0: Yeah.
1: Say na yeah you are the second half in your moya fight the kind of be a muja no or met was with you. Say yeah frustrated England on play. Send a yeah na ebeko ye.
0: Yeah, to I can say so. Bono Abedi England at you and Declan Rice. Elusha, if you are Dante, Super Dante, Super Dante, and of a international Ima, and no mirror in an arm,
1: and no way do
0: it, and none in there, and
1: none
0: in there, and a James Sanchez Corson in an arm, and an arm,
1: Rastaman,
0: and none in there. Yeah, to us all, Sima. Adjanai enum
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0: 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So far away and I can see a Toso and I our Podiama, the senior national soccer team, the Blasters of Ghana, Marvin Sanaya, 25 years. Oponoma D papa. Yentuaso, England, Bonapa MVP. A chance here, ten and so our dear Atrasia. To yeah to the ATR Blasters Gordon at two born in Tempaso Majemo the Bonama Spence Machadia Quetchi Magui was on in the 10 Kunsa when a kitabono England Pate Chabona City at all Antoine Semenyo one on one Nesso Jude Bellingham. What's up on F Antoine Semenyo Nano? Come on. Antoine Semenyo. Wasanya Quinano. Antoine Wapovini Bonamano. Bajabona Media Betri. Bonabedi Jordan. Wasanya Ma Pati. Pate Sanam Tente Marvin Sanaya. Sanaya cross the bono. Jordan in the Tia Bonas Rebi. Jordan in the Tiania. Also Boba for him. Jordan in the Tiania. Also Boba for him, Diamano. Yan Tuaso, Blasters of Ghana, Bonikita Jetty, Wajamidi Amasanaya, Sanaya, Nasidabi, Atrasia, live commentary free, Electroland Ghana Limited Asia, yeah, and was Pintes, Coca Cola Runabout, and one year day, live commentary free, Yadi Abro. Kaleb Yirenchi, Jemo Diama Pate, Pate Sani Mokama, Jerome Opoku, Opoku Achasia, Ten, Sanaya Betimia for Sanaya Marvin, oh! Marvin Sanaya, Jerome man passing the year, pa! Nesso, Marvin Sanaya, Kosie kosi kwada kwada wati me football na to atinam. Yo super Sanogo.
1: It was bad anticipation from him. Once one of the trait of every good attacker, no, your ability to anticipate opportunities and then snare for chances. Born Eba, no, I am sure, sir, he never anticipated, sir, Gordon. Ebe Lucy Bordy, time of call, or then a control board. It went a bit far away from him. But I had the defender said, instant start to move forward like that as a defender. No, yeah, so the more we get such opportunities, no, you better punish England from our home.
0: Yaman Abaso, Coach Carlos Cruz, one in Desmond Affair. Womo Kikani Amesi Niameni, James Sancheku. Womo Kikani Amesi Niameni. Womo Kikani Amesi Niameni. And Osha City Atia. Enye Izekura. Enye Izekura. Ghana, second half here. As a team, no, Apejana Hosoka Kra. Neso, Yaposima, Adionum, 15 minutes. Ewa Kensiemu, England, Neguso, Ebusan Sabino, Magui. Bona Bedia Chiro, England, Kwasi Sibo Jinaneso, Sebua Piana Shifom, Thomas Sukel, Utuze, Enei, Nakunyem, and Wakwatina D. Nakunyem, and Wakwatina, Yetuaso, Cross in a Betimiako and Sentimiako. Ma. England team in Asia, I am frustrated. England team, no, Oma Shasia, frustrations, you know, are setting in Omo team, no.
1: Yeah, Kobe, send that game, Etty. Say, what do you game plan? A game, no. Now open it to Emma, Kai, Emma, oh, yeah, yeah, oh, yeah. Who anticipated tactics and the formation of play, no, so we are quite, yeah, we are frustrated. And no way, and a gun, they say, take advantage. Ghana better let you go. Between 51 and 62nd minutes.
0: Yeah, to us, Jordan Ayu, Jordan Bonasanachi, Thomas Sepp, Gideon Mensa, Gideon Ajamu, Jordan, Jordan Echadi Aquanimo, Antoine Semenyo, Neso, Walusu Bonama, a drawing blasters of Ghana, Yatunin Tempaso, Neso, Bonatrasia. Corner kick, Kwadiama Blasters.
1: Yeah. Yeah.
0: Corner kick, Kwadiama Blasters. Corner kick, Kwadiama Blasters.
1: Kobe, and since I got a 4 you know, wrong. We say, you were so many technologies are able with decision. It is a way you're very sure. Which I'm not technology.
0: Yes, sir, said your corner, they beat me a call. And a corner kick for the Blasters of Ghana. Yapajana Tetako Yim, Nasudabi, Inyaki Williams, Yasana T, Cross Nasako, Itako Yim, Nasudabi, Bono, Referee, Caleb Yirenchi, Caleb Yirenchi, and Cross No Naya. 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
1: Nicholas
0: acquire Bema
1: Bakobi wow England from the ball am born
0: Jerome Poku wey Bema ngasa
1: yes Jerome ya bobo no almost 55 minutes England for na enya a lot of the possession Ghana yenya born kese we are also yet to hit short on target e tin ye bi ni akoko sikoko ball no dey bobo
0: Yeah, to also Jordan Pickford. A back Kiribono, Gina Japone, so Jordan Pickford. A Pian Bonin Tempasso, Inaki Williams. Bono de Otuse, Obra, Wayira Wumkra. Ya ball 55 minutes. Ghana and Sebi. England and Jimmy Sebi. Yeah, it's also a throw-in. Yeah, but so Eddie Tia, England. Atone Tempasso Jordan. Pate Apopone Chen. Antoine Semenyo, Nesidebi.
1: But Kobe, me also Ghana, your coach, you know, the anticipation, the tactical acumen in this game in Hopa. Win him. Because when you be right, when you say Maduke, yeah, boy, Ghana. Because we're reading who say Maduke, the contribution to England almost success. No?
0: A chance for England. A chance for England. Gordon, what's that here to all? Nasuda B. A chance for England. Oba Popono, Nasuda Hedibon FPA. Hedibon FPA. So, chance for England. Gordon Wapama. Benjamin Asari. Benjamin Asari. What's up, boy? Let me say, Chiche. Adiamada Blasters of Ghana. Popo Nidia Tumo. Jordan. 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Ma. 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Andy Fretian. Gabe Hajine.
1: Hajine. Maduke. Sanate.
0: Benjamin Asari.
1: Obama Arsenal.
0: Waso Bono will come up. SM for life.
1: Two try.
0: SM for life.
1: Two try.
0: SM for life. Yeah, to us all Spence. We're Germany, I'm a Gordon. We're Chelsea and Tempasso. Bonnie Kita, Declan Rice. We're Chelsea and I'm a Kane. We're Germany, I'm a Spence. So England, I'm a possessor. Nesso. Jerome Opoku, where you born out to throwing? Throwing. That's what in Tempasso. Born at Swakita, England. Ewo, Echiro. And Yapim Aquarium. Kalebi Renchi. Renchi Achipono. Wama to pass. Inaki Williams. Wabratam. Inaki Williams. Wabratam. Inaki. Nasuban Abedi Kalem. Yapiana Shuo. Referee play must continue. Inaki Williams has some uniform. Wabretam. Inaki Williams. Wabretam.
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0: 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Care to know that captain for England, so no view of me today. I mean, I was protecting
1: 62 minutes in the airport. England, when you're free kick airport, the Etia Ghana, our 18 airports, no way back. I said 25 years, you're playing at the TTT, and it should be. Bɔɔ no ntimi akɔ sɔte no sa ba ɛkyɛn fo england bɔɔ no nsɛyɛ england ɛso kita kwanya no nasra bi
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2: very good a change and our coach I friend said Carlos Correa's iron why you not Williams and the Fatawu Aba it means that Obeko direct and with quick air play and then why Jordan and the air Edu Kobnaba so already run and Jordan airborne at the best play best number Saru no air Edu Kobnaba because of physical and then a robot that will be air England vs Pempem so I caught the fouls around the center line no and the disruptive of play no so you must Carlos Correa about a life for life changes NYN
1: a life for life changes 66 minutes in the airport. England is here began and say because Sipo na kono Sipo wajemo Antoine Piade Atumo a chance for Ghana national B referee Bono na yakunya kasi pare ma blasters Naso and Osha said ya Ghana nino etu ni nine no Bono number bi kura na Prince Edu Kobna we en kawa ho bitu menya card kura fi game mu
2: Kobe those incident there me wa wait sir you could have forgot it let me ma game na to aso
1: sportsmanship
2: goalkeeper na u protect no see ne hit your box no ababonte protection sir angel say send e buy game no e be call you game na chance sir ya to aso
1: England into me shavy, blast us into me shavy, airport, 67 minutes. 67 minutes in the airport. England, Bono da Swakita, Magui, was sending the Amar Anderson, the Bono Ramon, so, Pate, what's upon the supersession, shot in Aquan, so,
2: hey!
1: Benjamin Asari.
2: Hey!
1: Benjamin Asari. Benjamin Asari. Benjamin Asari. SM for life.
2: Yeah,
1: or say SM. SM. Our fans too. Benjamin Asari. Our fans who are gonna have to. A man in your budget so. It's you know, yeah. Blasters into me, Shabby. England is so into me, Shabby. Anderson, Nikita Pona, Jamo. And Bonikita. Madueke, Sanim, the Amar, Magui. Bukayo Saka. Saka. What about Nasa Energy? Rwana Sainachi, still England, Eguso, Ebusha, and Samino.
2: Come, much better, England, and Yemoka. Now, coach, you know, everyone said,
0: their inability to locate Abrantia there for Hurricane no air cross him
1: cross in a corner so short na bodas na bi
0: into the second no oba locate Hurricane because say Hurricane dey click here England team no be pega and also there as defend a war Abrantia for Hurricane who akop me say give them the way here.
1: We are a hydration break. Yako akopen suanum. 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Azar Paint, number one since 1925. Big O Energy, big refreshing moment. UMB Bank, UMB, proud sponsor of Blasters and the Ghana Football Association. Pepsodent do the two. Pepsodent, was it you, Sierra any anyumre? 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Electroland Ghana Limited. 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And of a woo lucky, Makacho woo lucky. Bomadi Sendei Sakobase, Oye Lotto Agenta, woo lucky. I want to say the mouth. One metals come in the bay, Lotto Agenta, Muncha, our woo lucky. Womusika Samso, aye, come on. England, aye, sakra, aye. 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So Ghana e makwan. Abrantia Morgan. Morgan the cross na corner should be. Morgan Rogers. Usina kan Edema Aston Villa. We are the 17th game our body of my England. So far, was your one goal. And a dear my England. Morgan Rogers. The one here, papa. 23 years. It is here, I say you want to home. Hurricane, Eguso, Ebusan Sam, Epe goal. A corner kick for England. Yababona sitin tinti trako yim. 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So Neso Bona trash ye. Bona trash ye. Ma noni madueke. What ibo ano atuachini baby no. What's up kwapre? Benjamin Asari. I will be able to operate. 15 minutes. Ghana and Shabi, England and Shabi. Aka 15 minutes. The Chelsea and SO. So, Benjamin Asaria for Pono. Hurricane and Paul, Ghana and Brantian and Mama. What a form, so ref, you know. One year here. Marvin Sanaya. Hurricane. And you're here, you're Kope Goshe. Kope Goshe. On se, Yashoma Bufo. No, my dreams think about this sound. Oma se nanso ya so mabufu o
2: onse bone ene mabo no ya mabo o class e bone ye mabi but ya mabo and it is frustrating the American in as much as say oye good striker is also chasing the other top strikers that else goes meaning na it for him not to score at it would frustrate obi ebi say obi ebi no let you stick to your game ye we near the draw na for mo a ye kwa ba bi nya 4 points a kobi we are through to around 32
1: Bonne Trako Yem Naso Jonas Ajete Wapom Sentum Blasters Communication Oya Poor Kiri Omen Sadiama Jerome Opoku Opoku Chassia Tum de Atumo Ma Bono Yama Akomumu 77 minutes in the airport. England up upo ninjina. Ghana to me, Embo Visa.
2: Madika catches on board.
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2: I said, I romance with that penetration.
1: Tip on every nano.
2: Fatal
1: shark with the one at all. A chance for the blasters. A chance for the blasters. Wakwati Ahri. Neso. Born and say, oh. Hey, outside. Hey, outside. Fatal Shankumani Konimu. 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
1: Ghana still ano yɛda so the record sɛ world cup a yɛkɔ nyina yɛ second game we don't lose 2006 yɛ second game against Czech Republic we didn't lose 2010 we didn't lose 2014 we didn't lose 2022 our kata yɛ second game yɛ lose and we on the verge of walking away with at least 1 point our yɛ second game our yɛ fifth world cup appearance against England. Yen che say 10 minutes and I said 9 minutes plus added time a referee back on them. If the players can hold on, I think say we will all be proud of the boys and what they've done so far.
0: Electroland Ghana Limited a bossy B. Any pe guano. As when he saw catch there. Any padoma a gu. Electroland Ghana Limited Hano. As when he saw catch there. Coca-Cola runabout. Ewo sprinters. 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
1: But
0: Akadiaka.
1: Kobe Calabrenchira Stadium. A man of Mochester Testini Mori. We will choose an anonymous beer.
0: Marcus Rashford Abem. 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
1: Obi Bench, you cry.
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1: Now, when you say,
0: hey, Marcus Rashford.
1: When you say, Marcus Rashford.
0: And a boss Tigo waha. 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
1: When you say, Marcus Rashford, you know, or a chemist. Just the course or your university, you know, or a chemistry.
0: Oh, okay.
1: Yes, it's a chemist. Of a friend, Romana, they are Emma England for no. But genuinely, changes in our banner, eh, yeah. Also,
0: Jordan Pickford. But Germany, I'm on my way. Declan Rice. I bet you're born every way in Sano. PMP are born in Querimo. Rich James, PMP are born in Tempasso. Bukayo Sakani. But done in a way, Chabona Tumaneso. Bono and say, said Asukita England. Marcus Rashford, the first touch. 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But you foul the Tia England. 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Yeah, to us all. Wow. 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Yeah, a couple of die.
2: Come again. 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
0: 85 minutes in the apono. 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Jerome Mopoku. 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That's all. 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That was a super save. 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Benjamin Asari, what a save. Tony who save who born the comma. Perry Bono. And how to say, house of a goalkeeper. A shock of me. It shock you.
2: It shock you.
0: It shock you. Benjamin Asari. Ghana Ayan Sakraye. Senaya Frimo. 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
1: Kobe
0: Emma Wade. 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Pepra Opon and Abom.
1: Kobe on the pitch, Marvin Senaya has been our best player undoubtedly. But and Yami Mwangwa once Nemame if we Togo and Papa Free Ghana. It's not acquire atasi between Ghana and Togo. Obia Freno. Then he decided to sell the Edia Magana. Such people know. Or boy, you can see sir, he puts all his heart into the JC and then onto the field for Omano. So far so good. I am sure. Sir, we're announcing the presence for Urias in the house to see, sir. I puff us now, one and your fluke.
0: Yen to us all. 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
0: Upo be a passing out. 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
2: Kato, so dear. 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
0: What's up?
2: Monta
0: Wachi.
2: Monta
0: Prince Kwabinadu. 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England is Shebi, Ghana is Shebi. Makwe in the Kitaporo. 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No one for my name kakra for my chikakra. 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How many sound check? Social media executive. 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A chance for blasters. Wow. 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I'm to add a dinner on the bubble. The results of power blasters in the
2: air.
0: Sima Asia. 6 minutes. And a referee the atoso. 6 minutes. And a referee the atoso.
2: Fortnite.
0: Enye easy. Right for the Jemo. 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James Nesso. 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
2: The hopes are high.
0: Ole. A chance for England. Naso. Wahua Karane in the Bermuda. A branch here. Hey, yeah. Kojo Pepra upon. Wasina Kadiman Nice United. A behead of one at a corner kick. Away supporters in any Abriwaha air corner kick. Declan Rice in a genetic. 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Ya possima, you know, I was a man, a siani one is a Peprabo Bonu said, Tum, Samawame, UNG, Dinitia Bobna, Santimaco, Kalu UNG, that's about a friend in Anno, England, Obama Bonatti, Santa Naso, Bonikita, a chance for England, Marcus Ranford, Mitchmiafa. 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
0: 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I serve for life. 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I say I had that. I had the year. Papa, papa, papa, papa, papa, papa. Blasters of Ghana. Blasters of Ghana. Ghana, Ghana, Ghana, Ghana, Ghana, Ghana, Ghana, Ghana, Ghana, Ose, Ghana, Ghana, Ghana, Ghana, Ghana, Ghana, Ghana, Ghana, Ghana, Ghana, Ghana, Ghana, Ghana, Ghana, Ghana, Ghana, Ghana, Ghana, Ghana, 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
0: Rafi Martinez. 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
0: And of course, Ghana, Eniachi, Ghana, Nyina, Eniachi, Ghana, Nyina, Eniachi, Ghana, Nyina, Eniachi, Ghana, Nyina, Eniachi, Blasters of Ghana, Nyatro, and they, Oko, Yasia, Fane, Nyina, England, FIFA ranking, Wabatoso at 9-4 position, and Blasters, and Wampo. Okay. My young twasso. Now you're there. Support just ready. Come on. You're the first one. And.
3: So what do you
0: know? Come on. You're the first one. And. Young show sustain next year. And of course, any supporters in the
3: new come on. Papa.
0: And you get another honor. Many supporters in the new come on. Yanni supporters, you know, Epa Abedin, come on.
3: Bra, you know, come on. The first time.
0: Nothing, yeah, I said.
3: Carlos, you feel about it.
0: Send here. As far as this game, I am concerned, it's Munchen Chanso.
3: Who is that?
0: Munso Moko, I was seeing you. Munchen. Munchen, Swissan, sir. You can't afford to do an Abedin, come on. Supporters, you know, any agi. It's no yabana, yani supporters no. Genoam Abba Abedin come on. Tuduana any aji. It's yabana, yani supporters no. Genoam Abedin come on. Tino yamese. Say and it's here. Awo. Jumedia, yate a pro wano. Live on Asempa 94.7. I don't want a 6.3 FM. And no be PM Waha. Papa. And it's here no Atemo. And it's here no Atemo. Tuduana Jinise, Coach Otuaro. Went to me, Anya to my papa. It's a name. Carlos Kures. Why are you running in our dear Makana? Why are you running in our dear Makana? Coach Carlos Cruz. Why are you running in Adiama Ghana?

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1: What is your name again? 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
1: 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Nafei. Yetimi Eti Komo. Me a share say that here. The no am person no confirm. Na fe ye musa questions no. Me am fanche. Andy. Eti no mami musa questions no. Mami ne man in casa udini saying.
2: Come come come.
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0: 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And to contact your installer for assistance, now ensure say between you don't miss a second of the World Cup Air biggest Air Fiesta. 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Ghana, yewo aza oye. Adom TV, yewo aza oye. Inti azawo ye de ya wa bepemene ye wo so inti mesel ya na onso do wajim na boa e ma niamma etia koyi e di aman inti ni abanu no e osna niamma esi ekoso no but esa be beautiful lines na to okra no mame ensan ka obi o se World Cup coverage no betano one more etechi possibility makes it real and I feel vena water se changing people's life as that pin say number one since 1925 Bigo Energy is a big refreshing moment. UMB Bank say UMB, proudly serving Ghana with speed since 1972, official banking partners to the GFA and the Black Stars. Afi Pepsodent, said do the two with Pepsodent, brush every morning and every evening. 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
4: Dabi ma bantem dodo obi a yesi mumbra ne ntu kwa na ma bantem sa
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0: pimp for no. FDA, Aji, you didn't get to your turn.
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2: Ano mako didi, o change the color we ya. Now o chance we change the color. But they will come back.
3: And see, we change the color. Change the color. I mean, just here. Now, Obi so Emrebi. Adiasa Nessa. So, and see, my men say my mouth was wanting to say, who share with TV Sunny address a come up and Naki Clothings. What I say, ha, Naki Clothings. For a number, my mouth, Naki Clothings. Ha, one of your brands. See, and they were here. I was in Kofoshi session. Tabi be family and man wine. Now, who be out could you be there? And the work of aha. We say, oh, now, yeah, blasters, we need Naki Clothings. Oh, ha. So, who come up? Ha. Tade come up, and Naki Clothings, so I pump their mind. What I say, see, we are television station, we are radio station. Opa Tade, Edia, radio, and Natilia. Oh, Naki Clothings. Oh, blasters, the idiot. We meet in a boy and a FIFA World Cup no FIFA from paying for extra air badge in the summer. And on also Eddie Amai come up. I tell so, the default way there. I said, next year, Michelle Viana, I said, I will do side. Oh, see, Naki Clothing, Michelle, over here, and I care to require number no 0247 899 976 0247 899 976 Now on in Naki Clothings worldwide. Omo baby, oh head Naki Clothings worldwide. I'll sabe come Facebook, baby. I'm more now on your mighty settings. I'll so experience the difference. What pam pam tadi o baby, so I say, man for pam pam ni mama wa Naki Clothings. This number to call about mama. Osha, we'll be first say a woody. It's a mistral. Omo the other say, Obebana, one air Naki Clothings. So I'll be this also. Omo boapa. Afe New Town Zongo Rice, Angola. Only the doing you may say, official food sponsors for the fans and blasters coverage. Among I had the New Town Zongo Rice and the Noah New Town Zongo Rice. I've been for Kojia, but some Kwam. What I say, na it's a way, yeah, it's no. Maybe Angola and the wife will be a ready in Shamu. What I say, Omo if you are Dumu Kek and Omoya Chess, I'll qua, Omoya Shree. What I say, so Mama, I'm a body runner and phobia. It's a New Town Zongo Rice, Angola. Yeah, that's the part I said, Omaya Mo. Coverage here and I drew a quite a chili pa, but also for two with rice and sana and I keep cruding so a boy with a cruding a man yama at your quinty. Add it a better than Ubu Alliance to be on. I make me for best 10,000 course be coming pack course now of much now. So more soon quite the idea problem. I mean, young go for ye. But as a mania card, Ben Ebefens, Ben Adipadibu Chimu, almost 3 year timetable now. Now, I'm a better my dear chain. The idea problem, you are. Hello. Sorry. 0548-955-947.
2: Hello?
4: Yeah.
2: How
4: are
2: you?
4: I'm going to go to the Empire. Minisie beku ya ni ama ene mapapa aba gana. Na minisirao, ene ya jumapaa oye.
3: Ok, intino, yeso, nyamisirao papa papa. Eba, ibia, ubia. Hello?
5: Hello?
3: Yeah, mbacho wani?
5: Mbacho, mbini, Ankebe.
3: Oh, udini diyan?
5: Mbini di Ankebe.
3: Oh, minti udini yu?
5: Ankebe.
3: Ok, oh, ok, na mbacho wani?
5: Mbacho, no, yini ba.
3: Bachelor, maybe I won't also win. Okay, I have a woman named Kaka. Okay, I can say why.
5: Hey, you. Oh, I love you. What do I do? Then I will see interviews
3: from the air. What is the name of the air? Paper.
5: Then I will tell you a month from the air.
3: I say, my giant interview, yeah, my conversations. Wow. Okay. Hey, just say, oh, the only fans are in the buy, oh. 0548955947. Yeah, say Ubisu Ewa so I say, huh? Se sapon seminar I'd be guy. Hello.
6: Hello.
3: Yeah, but you wanna
6: Hello. Hello.
3: Yeah, but you wanna
6: Kobe.
3: Okay, Kobe was who I fan.
6: It's a go.
3: Okay, oh, it's a go. I've been view. I've been view.
6: My idea. My idea. Comment. Yeah, my man. I'm sorry, Dad. I'm not yet down. So, my boy. I'm also.
3: Hey, when ye William Asari's son, hey, Kofi, Kofi, yes, you do. Maybe I will be a Michelle Kofi. Okay, hello.
7: Hello.
3: Hello.
7: Hello, good evening, Wale.
3: Yeah, good evening, Patron. When ye,
7: when you pay him, when you come to take.
3: Okay, Patron, you can say.
7: And I'm a Bob Black. And you say, next, you didn't mean me.
3: Okay, it's really my major was here. Now, man, as a man said, Antony, okay, and papa, fetch me. Why? And you what? But you can grab you. Okay, anyway. Hello?
8: Hello?
3: Yeah, but you're
8: from Sakibu, Mekasafi, Old Zongo.
3: Old Zongo, no,
8: Old Zongo, wa Francis side wall.
3: Oh, chairman, brand new Zongo kakae,
8: No, Old Zongo, but I'm up for our power. Ghanians are what support Ghana for Dawson. Just think it. What I say,
3: if I should
8: have a phone mobile, no, or on a wooden can yet settlement. What I say,
3: Matthias,
8: and on the day, what's he, young one pie ma or my concom Ghana. Nyankopon ma nkabo iye juma after this tournament but I say Ghana is a pride back na uyi bako pra udotumo ebum ba wuka ninyi na abu ma untumi mbum but I say let's make one Ghana yampampa ibonta team we nechi because football is for everybody emma bibia mkunindiba Obibia Obia on support to Krapo, what I say, or your member of Ghana. What I say, into your mom five Martin, special the 18 players are watching up the bench, boy, your mom five man, including the coach, mommy goalkeeper, on a show up on nobody. What I say, now one Kasawa leaves, we are the power. Win that down. Come and train and check my woo ye and then you pull what's an uncle point row. What I say,
3: Matthias,
8: yeah, I'm calling him senior bia, but wali. Michia Sungu, Namichia, Gumwa Jamai, that is, set, when you know Michio Bibia, sports team, you know Michio Bibia.
9: Oh, the boys and numbers of especially Kateo Ayej Maninina. The bombfire sent all money's game against Russia. Even here,
3: that's it. What's my demand?
9: Sir, Pale mami kabe mami cha mami ne me brother.
3: Okay, but about drama, I say vitu, you know, I say, oh, yeah, BBR, PBR.
9: Sir, what are
3: they? Okay, but that's if I. And then I keep and cast a 2B na World Cup here and a feeling this here with regards to Senna. I'm on for a Philly tester industry. No, Naki, you have a code
10: here.
3: CEO of Naki Clothing.
10: Yes,
3: way too much, way too much. What top with the SL Cross and you can't hear the bar. I don't know, my mommy. My preparation.
10: That's it.
3: Any moment to say,
10: Boko, Wale, Machete, you're fooling an answer. I mean, Chetty, when I'm in Chia Naki Clothing customers in an Nyamishramo, baby, I'm the Edino, Yadamas, Nyamishramo, enemy workers, Nyamishrobia.
3: Wow. I'm saying, and what the new design is brain for World Cup, no?
10: Yeah.
3: And who inspired by the?
10: Oh, we say, World Cup, new design, we're feeling now. I was say, a crowfoss with Timina, since you're gonna your boy, your homebody.
3: Wow.
10: Baby, I'm your duty, dear. Even in a match, I'm your boy, no. Your board draw by a win. Because Oshay game na course na England and your small team. Na Oshay and tactics now, coaching our banoyade.
3: Okay.
10: It's never say, oh, yeah, we are a sweet pimp and tadi beer. At least any colors at the bear match and the idea at Jenny.
3: Wow.
10: And it's in a mammy, yes.
3: Wow. Always watch a bit dim and a part.
10: Yeah.
3: 11:30 to 12 motives made dim. The open say, who not kill clothing in Tayano de Bremena, watching between 11:30 to 12, made the World Cup highlight, beba. But even so, I don't TV was a made that so tough. Tayani Gina so ya. Come on, such a coom. Okay, you're going to go away.
10: Well, no, no, GCB training school.
3: Okay.
10: Bank road on.
3: Okay.
10: Udu honoma obefe matisse mo shop no kwan ho ha yeah
3: ti number bi wa we bi ti fe
10: number ni 0247 89 9976
3: okay 0247 89 9976
10: okay ofre na keep bu
3: achi
10: na ofre kwabi ti deliver you own ni deliver outside the country kra na na peso pam ne ma o de frem mo frem ya that is it
3: wow tin say wetin me sunsun measurement kra wetin
10: me hu picture pe
3: wetin
10: beti be dia ye o ne ma dia ma
3: okay tin na ke we dey e be do as say you be say
10: me so me say
3: I come jacket best in stay be oh no so me hwe nim
10: e me su ever
3: say me e see kwa
10: we go so be ye dia bro
3: so e boy dwuma pa tin no na ke kroni na ko hu say ono so abeke ho ano fere be ever say ho. Nah, yeah, I am proper. Why be your neighbor, Ness? Why neighbor? What I say? I bet no good neighbor. Give me Panama, any Croatia. Ah, any mamma could do. Why, Bussia? I bet no good. Panama, any Croatia. Only two of my time I could bring me a number studio, you know. Philip Sumano could buy, you know. Then when is the Mokoda? I bet have any pa. You know, so the bell will roll so ah. Yes, you could duck a can of pipe. You know what? I bet no good. Ah, a hard guy. I can't include India. Naki himself, Philip, I have Philip, mommy. I bet no good room in the way, I say.
10: But
3: one by says you would not answer. But I have Philip, mommy, so I bet no good cool. Mesa, Anna Everness, in the also Panama, in Croatia, own the Mubet, and Tintin, you know. Saki says, okay, Regina, there were her. But as a Kirita, the man is come on, okay. Now we have no far half of Zunkofi. And no waiting, I'm an eligible of energy. And I feel 1 year at once will come. I'm a BBR, BR small general. It's King Reginald. Minima Banu, Minima Papa, King Reginald. Oh, hard guy. Hard guy. You would team him out with your own. Come to my King Reginald, Kaka. It's the university. We didn't profit. You will have a good night.

Croatia favorite Panama. What was that? Oba for say omo ni experience. Ana omo said am ba World Cup no so do anisa but then ohwe ob game omo ni Ghana ball e wo first game na. Omo ye solid side.

0: together. It's a very compact team with a team on why you're consistent. That was 2018. Omu kof grand finale. 2022. Omu be PMU. Ana 2026. No so of your squad across your dear bana. Omu nye squad. E ye easy say. Panama bit me a cheer for almost so. So we some say find a bit we need game we are. Bet me a catch or say Panama Croatia standing as favorite to clinch the three maximum points.
1: 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Entomine Panama 0, Croatia 0. Oshia place of more estati edema Afanumia say and a SCTA. Goalkeeper Mascara Etemo Edema Panama Oshia Jesse number 22. Sansuana Morello wearing the jersey number 23, Ramos, Corrada, Andaldi, Blackman, Martinez, Happy, Rodriguez, Fajardo, when you place it back, what most that day? Eddie Ama, Aya, Omai, Panama. Yoromu ewo Croatia, goalkeeper Livkovic Edemu Edema Croatia, Samsona Stanovic, Sutalo Pekarovic, Ana Aya, player Ubianumuno, Manchester City defender, Jesko Victor Arusu Edemu Ewechro Edema Croatia. Croatia for the free papa Safia Sono. Omit me Aji the free maximum points. Because Ghana Ewa 4 Sansuna South Group Namano England and so Ewa 4 Okomuma Fedna Yawa Kovacic Luka Modric Palisic Germano. Afadia Esha Panama Fua Esuno Aya Blue Asensu Blue and Omuho Sinusia Blue Jessinama and they a warm white whites and we have Panama Sama Aya and Watri and Yabo still deadlock. The virginity of the game is yet to be broken. Atom 106.3 Asempa 94.7 FM. A 2026 FIFA World Cup referee Acho no and a handed game no. Head coach Edema on my Panama. Hey Reggie and FO who's a coach no Maso Reggie Naso Christiansen OBBA.
0: Yes, they lost their first game. So as you see, Christiansen lose the first game. And it is all play for all. And I'm all bono. And Nienti, I was sorry to say, when we say game we, so on lose game we are, then possibility say on the fit tournament in early stage, you know, a possible the mouth. So as you see, and your name and Manti and El Kwanko then. Aye bibia say on bet me nya at least point at the fee game room. So if an instruction anything and why a day would not touch line now or per se at the end of 90 minutes no omunya solid results. A free kick, dead ball, and that dangerous position at the Macrucia. Yen she said Panama bet me utilize a ball no a will be a dana.
1: Maybe a ball dano every year pa de ma question four. Atom 106.3 SM Pan and 4.7 FM by 20 years bono

0: Croatia 18 no papa ehu ni ma Croatian for no she for so bo bo baby about to dey utimi say player oyes serious yes serious ba ku ba ku kra
1: it's not about he being serious
0: look at the position of the ball
1: yes the position was away on say enu bi na so we share earlier game na Nuno Mendes ball ni Cristiano Ronaldo eye no the same antics no mo ye no but then guy no ana wan flicky ball ni na baby a all flicky ball na kone die the players ni ejina ho dodo na intinanko otwa e de asio mo chi but then before said direction no ana wan nya ni
0: 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Asa paint, number one since 1925. Pico Energy, big refreshing moment. UMB Bank, proudly serving Ghana with species 1972. And don't forget, UMB, aye the official partner for GFA. And the Black Stars. Pep student, do the two. Pep student, do the two. We are not pa. Now for where in the bread. Chichu see, defend, we see. Ma we see ya pampi. Fouls and misconduct going in favor of Panama. It was a hard tackle. Luka Modric. And Eko Disa Yamra Samu. Luka Modric. Eko try it. Luka Modric and the Kotra Yayaji infringement Edema Panama still deadlock 0-0 Group L encounter Atom 106.3 Asampa 94.7 FM now who said Luka Modric what plan is him I say I'm sorry Trim energy drink Trim J inside Sports water, don't just play, dominate. Rush energy drink, be bold, be you. A life stroke, feel fresh, Sigma appliances, crisp portability. 14 spread, show me delicious, always on point. The trouble on us in our bottom. Aqua Kodi, Croatians in the hall. Sama, etu, miens in the ball. Panama and Shibi. Sansu na Croatia enche bi. Two teams ni na no, omu first game, obia lusu ye. Kahusa England, etra Croatia 4-2. Ena Ghana, Asia Panama 1-0. Ena Ghana against England, eya 0-0. Bebia Ghana, yane Panama, Asia Kano. Wana sake mi ekosu. Still 0-0, center circle. Nice pass from Modric. I bet me I hum Edema Panama for a cross next to us to be a club on the floor. Panama for NA Utumuse Christiansen, Thomas Christiansen, head coach Edema Panama for Nenya Briepa. Panama for no ball 5-4-1 formation. Sansu ana Croatia football 4-2-3-1 formation. Atomu 106.3 Asempa 94.7. Dear Pad Nego Comensa, the Tottenham. 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Woo lucky. Kakitua Nedikasi. 15 minutes. Goalkeeper. Also one setium. Goalkeeper Edema Croatia. Dominic Livakovic. Osaka Edema Dynamo Zagreb. Our savior. Dominic Livakovic. 31 years of age. No Anabon Kutanisia. Germany Aba Benkum Afamo. Gracious no and ya briye papa. Kovacic. Modric now so many supersession. Bono kwedi panama for 10 year box no center circle. Ahona bonenam. Sama etu isenia bo. Panama 0. Croatia 0. Atum 106.3. Asempa 94.7 FM. A chance for Panama. Across the border bona chebo. A room where with the ma creation, so no, so that be a you want to born and say it. Naya Quenya Cassiapa, Naso, and Yasam Ketokra, a bet me with the ma Panama for year, papa. Cross the soon, Naso, and you want to floor. And that. Uramu Ewa Sprintessa Ghana Ewa Drado Na Omu Eni Echesa Kemiya Basui Omu Eni Diyechile Alex Kwabena Stone Kwabi Stone Ono Ne Kwetria Komentu Niopo Alex Kwabi Stone Kwe Anafe Yao Sanogo Erika Sweden Wedi King Kanija on a Doom TV, Professor Ike Wallace, Wale, Filippo Tro, on radio, Naya Sam Kitwakra. Game no, Ayahu Adama, Croatia 4, Atom 106.3, Asampa 94.7 FM, 18 minutes, any above, Obi and Shebi. Missionaire, Sawusha, Atom, Aquapia War, Sprintess, Electroland, Kernel Limited, Babrana, Alas, Cobbina Stone, Cobby Stone, Akumankra, and they comment on the Epper, Nanwati, Papa, Cobby Stone, Jao Sanako, Kwe, Atom, and in the Pebino, Nesweni. Sabrina, Professor Ike Wallace, Etimutin Tinti with Philip Otto, De Popo Moti on TV, Eric Eserwedi, Eriko on Atum TV, King Kalija, Solid, and Demonic Feno, Aya Bruta, Samuel Quarade Irenchi, Sky, Luka Modric, Watani, and Bonaco, Nymphamo. And now, Croatia Sinako, which you want to want to be a club on every hall. We share the partnership between Kovacic and then Luka Modric.
1: Solid central midfield pairing. Almost 8-10 years consistently they've been with the national team. And almost stabilizing midfield now. They are almost carry ball now. At the Copana man on a half area, and I'm a passable around the control tempo of the game. Before someone understand it, no, is beyond reasonable doubt to say. So, as I say, I'm a consistently for the past 10 good years at the Christian national team.
0: For the past 10 years, I'm a very consistent. Panama Fono and Echo across the face of goal. Thomas Christensen, air manager, Enema Panama. Was original and also Panama supporters. On my power, my numo. Piermano, I a very catchy and big encounter. Panama Fono, a team recover by one Echo across the snow goalkeeper. Was someone Musequia. Goalkeeper Dominic. Likovic, Tenemo, Sakre, Kokipa, Wachimboro, Edema, Oma in Croatia. Siakresima, Edwenu, Obianchemi,

0: 21 minutes. 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And the store Panama 0, Croatia 0. 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Panama and Shebi. Sansuna Croatia Fonso and Tumi Shebi. Crossing a soon. Heda! Panama! Can read it.
1: What perfect strike. It should have been the first goal for Panama.
0: Born about crossbar.
1: Oh, he took crossbar. No? And this was a great strike. Oshia interpositional play, no? Interpassing, no? Before the awkward domain, center back, no? And Sana ball, the buy, and he send your pin ball, no? And in the position, now, Ojinana. This guy is the main man for the Panaman team. He was the man that not tormented the blasters of Ghana, he defenders, no? And I was starting with Croatia. Our moms are briefing space, no? And all moms are room, no? One-on-one situation, Biano, he is ahead. So I say, no sort thing. Our physical presence, no? So I say, he's a quality player, no doubt about him.
0: Oh, you're a quality player. Adum 106.3 Asampa 94.7 FM. Betano. Believe in make Israel. Vena Water, changing people's lives. Azar Paint, number one. Since 1925, Pico Energy, big refreshing moment. UMB Bank, proudly serving Ghana with speed since 1972. And don't forget, UMB, they are the official banking partner for the Ghana Football Association and the Black Stars. Pep Student, 2-2. Pep Student, 2-2. World Cup, no, Obia defense, a solid. Wama with defense no emoya dia wasubashi sansu eno ama wose anya pampia ubehua wode usaka osia wodi baye 50 years 40 years 30 onkwara brem usitutu ye empeni brem so usitutu na den wodi Pep Student etu osia abrebia wose no aye din din din. And a Ghana social go, while Brana Kobe Stone, Okuman Cry, Yasano go, and a quack, Eddie, commentary, every sprinters, Electroland, Asoya Bano, Obiasi go! Now, so be a new mayor, come, a pepsoda da Roma, and a Witia Mugua, and Kano Elsham, a more our hydration break. Atom 106.3 Asampa 94.7 FM 2026 FIFA World Cup Group L encounter between Panama and then Croatia. 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And the commentary no naya for the Agrocra. I was Pintis. Emuye da papa papa. Kobe Stone ejogum ewo atum FM ne asampa for brother Professor Ike Wallace etia konwom no. Na wale tutuno na se Atum TV Electroland and your sponsors Rada Roma Eric Seru buje de King Kanija ne tim no enso ejiremu Atum TV. Into World Cup with ye. Atum TV Asampa FM Atom FM and then all the multimedia platforms. Yeah, and then Obia Debi. 26 minutes in the ball. Panama 0, Croatia 0. And group no are very tricky. Ken Reginald.
1: Yeah. England of four, Ghana of four. Croatia any points, be a Panama no any points, be a. And the game will be dependent, be determined. And you know so be winning, you know. So as you say, and the best table, you know, see the best standing. Ghana have a last game against Croatia. Panama have their last game against England. So as you say, and Osha senior group now open now. So Croatia really game where only Ghana do or die. So as you say, but Ghana ne 4 points away now. I want the first two games. You know, I qualify to the next round, a round of 32.
0: Ghana Black Stars and they 48 nations. And the airball Kananaka 32. But FIFA has expanded the number of countries of Mopataki our World Cup and all Africa and Kwakuta 10 slots. And Uti Yabo Aya group stage matches and all three matches in Naria. And Kananaka first two have qualified, but now because of the expansion, you know, yeah, share Amaya Hudua Musu and Yaba, Aba, pointer, points accumulated a Koye to win a 4-pointer over the North to qualify to the next race.
1: It has always been like that. That was how we qualified South Africa in 2010. So, Bekaya, South Africa, you need to take a group new. And then the qualifier, you could see United States of America.
0: So now, yeah, 32, no?
1: Yes, that is right.
0: You bought 32, no?
1: Yes.
0: You bought 32, no? First and second?
1: Yes.
0: Now, you 16?
1: Yes.
0: So, automatically, first and second qualify to the run of 16. But this time around, 48, no? And this is a new format into 48, you know.
1: Yeah, there is a new format. Yes, yeah, ah, yes, 64.
0: Yeah, into 48, you know, about a year group stage matches. New year first and second automatically they qualify.
1: Yes.
0: Then they pick the best third place teams, you know, to join those who have automatically qualified to make it 32.
1: Yes, yeah. You are right.
0: 29 minutes in the about Panama 0, Croatia 0. Atom 106.3.
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0: Now, who's a Luka Modric and a Jimbona Chisisia? Santa referee, no, a Gabonese referee, Africa Bon, African Energy Gameway, Pierre Acho, 33 years of age. Oni, Place Nakasa, referee Pierre Gaslam Acho, 33 years of age. Yawono, 10th October 1992. On the place, like I said, we have won a small. It's a Korean one echo. Croatia force no money, Breno. Already no money, Mr. Ghana. And the England game no AND 0-0. And Croatia Elusu 4-2, Adema England. And a Panama, Elusu 1-0, KTC Kalip Irenchi. And Utino, two countries of Mubu, Obi any points, Croatia any points. And Afei, Panama almost any points. Now, Oshabua, Panama for Elba. Panama for way at the Tosumi and one more Eba White Cup in the BA. Dikia Panama, Eba White Cup on 2018. I'm about 2018. Omo Elusu, Omo group stage matches in England, Eba almost 6-1. And they Ghana Shomo, first game 1-0, second game against Croatia. Tiana Bekwe Kosi. Goalkeeper Edema Croatia Livakovic Wichemudyama Stanovic Nuswajemu Edema Vidal now Ebedi Matfodor Kovacic Modric Bonukuta Modric Luka Modric long range pass our right flank so Romo 18 mana so Panama defender Morello Yibone Fluo referee Pierre Gaslan Acho from Gabon Apanism ball possession possession control 43 for Panama 47 for Croatia. Very close, epic and titanic encounter. Atom 106.3 Asempa 94.7 FM. Asida Ekwame press sponsor Sonobono Ewa 10 year boss Luka Modric. Wapasi Betano Betano believing make it real. Vena water changing people's life. Azar paint number one since 1925. Bigo energy, big refreshing moment. UMB bank, UMB proudly serving Ghana with speed since 1972, and they are the official banking partner for Ghana Football Association and the Black Stars. Pep student do the two. Pep student do the two. What can pay away? Obia a defender ye. Wow, and defending ye no. Ye be urum. Penetration no aye easy. When your defense are weak. So we chino wo en ye dia ye be urum. The Pep student ab wow. A chance for Panama. Ye deno how to form. Panama phone in your brain. Sutalo. Sutalo Edimri Kasia pa pa pa pa pa pa pa pa. Nankaya Kwenya Kasia pa Adima Sutalo. So ba panishi Croatia fono. Now suya mana kwain. Kovacic. Eko chano to form Kovacic. One of the experienced players. Uban Fimfrua. Oh yeah, Juma Papa Papa Kovacic. On it, Luka Modric. Born Gusukuta Croatia for. Omo Efrom Potemho. 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Juan Eko Perisic. Asabechre. Given why she papa papa papa. Mehuse head coach ma Panama Thomas Christensen. Or born in some edema ne personal. Thomas Christensen, a manager, Edema Panama, or Bonisam. Na Panama, before Omubelusu, Edema Ghana, 1-0 no. World Cup, Omoba Money, Bosnia and Herzegovina, Asia, Omoba 1-1. Omosa Ewini against Dominican Republic, now a friendly match. And also, I'm a bombardier winning 4-2. And I'm a bombardier in Kugo. Wabra Mushia, Brazil. Brazil, HMO 6-2. And a South Africa for your goalkeeper Williams. Achebuana defense in the NTA Shadano. I'm a South Africa, HMO 2-1. Into Panama. African. Countries, me no musho muinano Ghana and a yom wager because South Africa no more twice. First one, a draw, second one, a money 2-1. Atia Faso Panama for Neko Bode Hudima, a Croatia and Panama for Shia Croatia for the group room. And I said, Ebaya who papa papa papa, but still. Croatia for near Brise, almost wet to a moho. And Minim say, oh, Boa, Panama for Boa, Ken Reginald.
1: Well, what is a Panama? No, omo ye solid in terms of playing as a team ana omo wo sa talent no ade ba ko me hu sa omo nya well exposed majority of omo players no omo si akan e wo panama league ni so ade ase in the macrosia boys need take advantage of omo entimi en steady up passes no e wo center of the midfield ho na omo ji ball no so up crosia for no mistake omo ye say omo pese at all cost no omo kose so ade ase instead of possessing the ball controlling the game no mun pie pie amfa nko final third no mun create space amfa mo mu no omo ya ye te say from panama for no nyi team omo pese mu perform so sa keke panama no so no so mpane ana ma game no sa ye keji e wo center of the midfield born into me a move in cop panama for no that match and shut down some ma crucia for no that match but anytime be a crucia be a movement be a no a dangerous in panama
0: anytime be a and I say previa on my panama and sabaka bono and yahu at his sanya crucia for so so bono moa amoyano and we are bro for ken original kaya meet them one mamo Atom 106.3 Asampa 94.7 FM Luka Modric Apanisem Antiasia I think so ne referee no and Ekasa Bono Ewa Mudford 38 minutes still 0-0 a chance for Croatia and also you born a professor player Your friend no Cordoba. No, I shall just know my free edema on my Panama. We you born a throw for fefe. Have a trouble as the bonachemo at the Maninia. Morello. Morello Panama so dabi. Hey, Croatia first so we are very careful. And so Croatia for the Yasha year, papa, papa, papa. Head coach Zlatko Dalic. Coach Dalic. And so in the place in the Kasia Pesan Sabua, Panama for Bono. Since here Croatia for no Astati defending. Emma Panama. And the pressure is almost 39 minutes. Panama 0. Croatia 0 cross in the Suo Bianuan Echo. Goalkeeper Piaqua Sabon Sequiam. Libakovic. Oh no, an aqua sebu situation. No pressure at the Croatia forces is here. Game no ayati papa papa ma Croatia for Sanamidika Kayano. Am I marrying Wayne Yedikaya Omu Asia? And Unti Ama Enibre Abayepa. And Panama for Omo team papa. Chabone Simon. A chance for Panama also according goalkeeper Libakovic. Ujemu Diama Stanovic. Onusu Diama Diama Stanovic. Nasa Chichifuano di Anadia. And Yasam Ketokra. O Tekramaya. Ya baby commentary. Na sende ude aye kwelebu. Betano believe in make Israel. Verna water changes people's lives. Aza paint. Number one since 1925. Pigo energy. Pick refreshing moment. And look at our supporters. Croatia fans no el pomu sem ye papa padima place no. Suli ye biya koso. UMB punk. Proudly serving Ghana with speed since 1972. And I'm going to official banking partner the GFA and of a Ghana Black Stars. And then a Kromu Ayedeja. Pep student, do the two. Trichosi and a part. Any bread. And yeah, for the Agrocra. White Cup Romu Ayashipa. Rush energy drink, be bold, be you. Game on, I am very tight and close. Cross and upper, Panama. Hey, King Richard,
3: Aye huo. Boa Panama for bono.
1: Panama, oh, sir, do don't I expect you, I'm saying. Because you say against Ghana, Krampu, they outplayed us. Yes, you take a chance, I know, you know. And totally, no, our 42 minutes in the first half, no, I'm outplay crucial. All department of the game, all round field, they have outplayed crucial. We say, no, nature much momentum, no. Any idea, Bano? They've displayed total football. So, as you say, our first half, we won. It's just that, Omuti me ain't utilize chances now. A bomb, Aquemuno. So, as you say, and in fact, Croatia are finding it extremely difficult to even pass the ball around 2-3 times. That should tell you, say, Panama is playing low block and very compact.
3: Panama for no. I'm going to hold the Croatia 4 year par FAD Kano. I do 106.3. Asampa 94.7 FM. Bonabadi Croatia 4 Afamo Kovacic. Vigenama Luka Modric. Luka Modric, Nymphiano Equinwe par Nanso. Ochicha passes in the Luka Modric. 40 years, and I look at Modric with 40 years. 9 September 1985, and I won 40 years. Look at Modric, AC Milan, and I Augusto Ejimo de Manamai. Ochicha passes, no long great pass. Ya pimbo ne fluo, Andrea. And the year body ma Panama. And man who say Sutalo defender the ma Croatia wearing the jersey number 6. And the referee no akokasa because tackle because wawa na a very part. And until no a fouls and misconducts. 44 minute played. 0-0. Panama 0. Croatia 0, Obian Shevi, goalkeeper Libakovic. I'm banning some as a supporter, so no NTTMO, I'm on Chante, I'm a Koswa Chantiana, Tabia Takum, Tabia Takum, the key to male vitality. So when ya Tabia Takum, dia, Neso Asube, she papa. The key to male vitality. Safwa ekita emema. 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And ya gana koche draw yi. 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O beti dende. Pasho. Run lottery. At run lottery, we put you first. Ya dream hokane. Would you trap it? Naya dream was already run lottery. And Nelo Tono, I would do a banana bar. Uber Chonoma area, Yasia Bananopa. Hey, I am who run lottery, dear Omudri, want to walk on a catch us a massa nomano. Single 2:35 for no ever bought 6 p.m. into the arbitrary. It's no my way, so we can catch up. Now, what did you agree? And my sending message said, Mommy, my mouth too sure. I run lottery. Kiss condoms and strawberry gel. I think Kanye Bruta, Jeno Kra, and the Kumie. Now, long gray shorts. Now, short, no, I know what I think, papa. Now, so I know who I'm from, my goalkeeper. Mosquera. It was a powerful drive from Baturina. Nasu goalkeeper no actually some aye corner kick. Yeah, babo editia Panama. 45 minutes no. Abewe ye yeah this mammy and sa. And I toso. Live on Atom 106.3 Asempa 94.7 FM Corner Kick Equatia Panama Chobola Sibona Chemo Fafe Heda and a chance for Crash of Iguana Metim was another be a club on the Bonnet Flow Straight to touch Atrasia A true Atuban and Tempaso Crashia Benkuma Faso with Chobola Sibona Chemo Yapim Bonnet Bonnet Flow Atia Faso Panama Webet Way who never Crashia Fona Bonnet who never Panama What any And look at the dash. 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Edi aferi kana berewe ye. Half time, Panama 0, Croatia 0, Atom 106.3, Asampa 94.7 FM. We are second game at Etoja, our group L. Panama 0, Croatia 0, Ken Reginald.
1: Super display from both teams. Before, sir. Panama on the first 45 minutes no o indicate say unya 3 maximum point na obeje
3: Croatia Panama
1: Croatia kita squad
3: yeah
1: om kita individual players no
3: yeah.
1: But then Panama a take total control of the game omo ne Ghana say ano moye you
3: yeah.
1: Emma Ghana beje sa 1-0 no in the last dying minute of the game no.
3: Yeah.
1: So o share statistic na all round no ball possession no Panama abo 38 Croatia abo 64 so Oshie shot on target Croatia enya 1 Panama enya bi off target Croatia enya 1 blocked Panama enya 1 corner kicks Croatia enya 1 Offside, Ubia Enya be a foul. Panama Enya 8, Croatia Enya 5. Throw in, Panama Enya 6, Croatia Enya 5. Oh, the statistic nature say ball possession, Croatia lady. So I say,
3: which but Boa Panama for boy dear.
1: Who's a Panama no?
3: I say.
1: I'm going to go to the ball. Also shot off target call almost said any be that should tell you say though they are in possession you know Croatia mean business much more than them that was the same thing that happened against the Blasters of Ghana in their last game and almost if you know Croatia nya one goal it will be difficult for them to come back into the game
3: but their man came with your interest a woman is here don't we know what the same group and now England 4 points Ghana 4 points But the money ye trick ni se and a money ye hooka crani se ne pe FIFA 4 sene a omaye we betchim ye we be a betchim a maya Ghana a bit me sure mo because it's very important after Serbia ya qualify no se toso mienu ana toso miensa aman ya Ghana ana oman ya Ghana be share omo no ni na ada ho because Ghana ye ni tre group K group K wunya wini group L for no group K and then third place second place teams no ye ko group K group E and then group H into no se ba masa a mining na Ghana fo hu because with 4 points the possibility so be qualify no e huge ana eso but after the qualification hotness and in competition like this you know sometimes I say utumi swerve other opponents sene baya ken obeko enum ken kan Reginald very important
1: so I say o call when more competition more so on say there are some countries be our more competition we
3: you have to avoid them
1: yes ebinum ne France
3: yeah
1: ebinum ne Argentina
3: Portugal
1: ebinum ne Portugal
3: yeah
1: Spain
3: yeah
1: so as you see we have a class
3: yes
1: a permanent
3: yeah
1: omo no class no omo no so usia o e wo group stage a obetimi ne omo abo ba e do knockout stage na ye move nko ye ni mu a omo show sa class no
3: yeah
1: so as you see until you are Canada you are perfectly right say you bet me in your countries be and be avoid you omo and can be fine e dey am here but football nya na hope ana wunya so as you see and in fact Croatia ne Panama no Croatia ball or boy nwimri no enye bo bi e chere so bia
3: enye hu
1: and said that nya bibi bia eye extraordinary bia sa so as you see before se Panama no munti min take your mo chances here so come take your mo chances ba ku mienu bi e ba o mo akwan mu a come for say they should be leading Croatia so as you see or play all no before say Croatia e much more effective on the field as in Panama
3: bibia mo no sania etiere die pe the records are Croatia for kutare die yebeka sanko sanko mutwi Panama fodi but say the city we wey group stage na hoda samawa no and now Ghana say ya dwene hwa kwan sanya infant pim for omo moto no atia na say omo emblem no e ka no we wey group stage na enye easy and enunti ama countries are who don't be brave any abrese kwabia so no so anto apono group kura na sa ukoditted na so for no person mo avoid kin Reginald yes we bring up person mo avoid into knockout stage ready be bring up person mo avoid because your group no Ghana dey kwore dey kwabia so you betu akwore for but this is the FIFA or more format I dey but this year World Cup after qualifying from the group no now run of 32 no per first half resort yen saka Panama en shebi na Croatia forso shebi no run 32 runners up group A ebe shea runners up group B pacho what I say
1: sure
3: runners up group B ye vie comment na ye be bo na momo then winner group C will meet yes over coffee, as I say. Yeah, do bra bra with your busy idea grow. I've got you right, I'll see you there. Yeah, none will be a debut. Into winner, Group C, Kerrigan, Ebersha, runners up, Group F. Now, Germany are qualified. Ghana phobe who omo omo shi omo ene after say qualify no. Germany are qualified. Now, Germany Ebersha, tell placed in our group A, group B, group C, group D, and then group F. Now winner group F, A share runners up group C. Runners up group E, A share runners up group I. Winner group I, A share third place team, group C, group D, group F, group G, and then group H. Mexico are qualified. Enti Ghana di eni Mexico ni asam. Si si ebeti waka sa Ghana, ye ishe Mexico e run of 32. Ye ishe Germany e run of 32 because ye ni omo le mukra. Ti Mexico di e Omono ebeshia third place team L group C, group E, group F, group H, group I. Now I had na interest in wo. Winner group L. Winner group L. Eho na Canada. Dobe top group L group no. Eye Ghana group no beshia third group and as a third place team E wo group E, group H, group I, group J, group K. Now, US a qualify Ghana runoff 32. Ye ni US any asem. Because US air train third group and as a third place team. Ew group B, group E, group F, group I, group J. Hey, very interesting. Welcome, Bafi. So yeah, sure side ye ya over one end and mwa. Baby I got an interest with the K Reginald.
4: Sure, sure.
3: Runners up group K. Runners up group K. Ebe share runners up group L. NT Ahano Sebibia Sasan Ghana Ebe to me the second away group no. NT Ghana A D second away group na group K. Ebe to me kushia Portugal Colombia. Other Portugal or Colombia. Ti Ghana form fan show with them between Portugal and Colombia. Hona interest no away ye papa papa papa papa. Tigana see a passe avoid a ye Portugal. I see a top of your group.
1: And
3: I see a top of group no. Sagana for passe a nay and we are okay with Portugal after drawing with England. Are we okay with Portugal? Are you okay? Say could share Portugal, you could second
1: on the last World Cup, I bought Qatar. No, I was any Portugal new group.
3: Yes,
1: Portugal say, yeah, near me, ye beat me as a Portugal football day on the day of the match. No, be beer to me see Portugal quality among a team, individual players, make a solid bench. But say, they can carry and fit you know about in Ghana, you know, Kunanoa is a different ball game altogether.
3: Okay,
1: yes, no. Obiao,
3: it's Rubia.
1: Ah, now you say Ghana, but why is Ru? The Pakonocratic Ghana no panic. Say England with all their qualities, their stars. No Musro Ghana, team men owns Ru Ghana. Team men are also owns Ru Ghana.
3: England Ru Ghana.
1: Ah, now England wants some more distracting and near my baby. Thomas Tepatinum near my name, of course, Winginano. Other way round, no. Maybe be a my football, they do. And baby, I'm the footballer, but make me actually say England hand